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1: Juliet, short 22 right, Delta 668 Heavy.
0: JetBlue 1112 Kennedy Tower, 11606, runway 22 left, clear to land.
1: Clear to land, 22 left, JetBlue 1112.

0: Apex 480 heavy, left at Foxtrot, hold short runway 22 right.
1: Left Foxtrot, short 22 right, Apex 480 heavy.
0: Ship 704, Golf, cross runway 22 right, right on Bravo, monitor ground 0.92 ramp, good day.
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0: Ship 348, hotel, cross runway 22 right, right on Bravo, monitor ground 0.9.
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0: Delta 2378, at Juliet, cross 22 right on Bravo, monitor ground.
4: Cross 22 right on Juliet, right on Bravo, monitor the ground, Delta 2378.
0: Delta 958, have you just hold there? Are you, do you know if your gate's open or not?
3: We're a Kilo Golf entry, gate's not open, but they'll get us on the ramp. And we'll hold here.
0: 58, roger. Juliet, hold short 22 right.
3: Juliet, short of 22 right for Delta 958.
0: Delta 668, have you hold short of Yankee and let me know what's going on with the gate.
5: All right, hold short of Yankee, Delta 668, heavy, we're calling now.
0: Ship 740 exited, Juliet taxi, right, Zulu, Golf, hold short runway, 22 right.
3: Juliet, Zulu, Golf, short 22 right, JetBlue 740.
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0: JetBlue 817, Canyon Tower, wind 1406, runway 22 left, clear to land.
6: 22 left, clear to land, JetBlue 817.
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0: Delta 958 Heavy at Juliet, cross 22 right, straight ahead via Alpha, company on the other side waits for you, monitor ground, point 9.
4: Delta 958, straight ahead on Juliet, and over to ground, point 9.
0: Jet Blue 17, exit Juliet, taxi right on Zulu, Golf, hold short, runway 22 right.
5: Juliet, Zulu, Golf, hold short of 22 right, Jet Blue 17.
0: Jet 740, right on Bravo, monitor ground, point 9. Chip 740 right on Bravo, monitor ground. Emirates 4, Papa Victor Super, left Alpha, monitor ground, point 9.
3: Left Alpha, point 9, good night, Emirates 4, Papa Victor.
6: Chad, Jeff 190, Jeff 45.
0: Chip 190, Kennedy Tower, 11505, runway 22 left, little
6: land. Cool land, 22 left, Chip 190.
0: Chip 1112, continue Yankee and Yankee Alpha, hold short, 22 right.
4: Okay, Yankee, Yankee Alpha, hold short, 22 right, Jeff 1112.
0: Chip 17, continue Zulu, Yankee, and Foxtrot, hold short, 22 right.
5: Alright, Zulu, Yankee, Fox, hold short, 22 right, Chip 17.

0: 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Chapley 1532 ILS 22 left.
1: Chapley 1532, County Tower 11506, runway 22 left, clear landing.
0: 22 left, clear lines, Chapley 1532.

0: Ship 1498, taxi right, Zulu Hotel, hold short, 2-2 right.
1: Right, Zulu Hotel, hold short, 2-2 right, JetBlue 1498.
0: Ship Lead 17, back to plane, hey, left side golf and hold short, 2-2 right. Ship Lead 17, going back to the original plane, left side golf, hold short, 2-2 right.
1: Okay, back to golf and hold short, 2-2 right, JetBlue 817.

0: Apex 40 Heavy, cross stream right of Whiskey, taxi to the ramp.
1: That's right, Whiskey, taxi to the ramp, Apex 40 Heavy, thanks for the help.
0: Chip 190, Juliet, hold short 22 right.
2: Juliet, short 22 right, 190.
0: Chip 1112, Yankee Alpha, cross runway 22 right, straight Bravo, monitor ground, point up.
3: Alright, cross 22 right, Yankee Alpha, straight on Bravo, and monitor ground the other side, JetBlue 1112.
0: JetBlue 17 at Gulf, cross runway 22 right, right Bravo, monitor ground.
4: Alright, clear to cross 22 right, right on Bravo, monitor ground, JetBlue 17.
0: JetBlue 1498 at Hotel, cross runway 22 right on Bravo, monitor ground, point 9.
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0: Chip 190 at Juliet, cross runway 22 right, right on Bravo, monitor ground, point 9.
2: Cross 22 right, Juliet, right Bravo, monitor ground, JetBlue 19.
0: JetBlue 11-12, if you hear, give it a Turkish at Delta Bravo. 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
5: Tower number 5081, John the ILS 221.
0: Endeavor 5081, Sandy Tower, wind 1606, runway 22 left, clear to land.
5: 22 left, clear to land, Endeavor 5081.
6: Kennedy Tower, bring here 5683, ILS 22 left.
0: Oh, really 1532, hotel, hold short, runway 22 right. Oh, are you going to Juliet? Juliet, hold short, 22 right.
7: Juliet, short of 22 right, Jeff, 1532.
0: Bring here 5683, Kennedy Tower, wind 1505, runway 22 left, clear to land.
6: 22 left, clear to land, bring here 5683.

0: Tower, good evening, American 141 Heavy with you, ILS, to your left.
1: American 141 Heavy, County Tower 11505, runway 22 left, clear to land.
0: 22 left, clear to land, American 141 Heavy, thanks.
1: JetBlue 1532 at Juliet, cross runway 22 right, stack to right on Bravo, monitor to ground, point nine.
2: Right on Juliet, right on Bravo, monitor to ground, JetBlue 1532, good night.
1: Good night.

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1: American 597, County Tower, heavy triple sevens on a 2 mile final call, short wind 1605, runway 22 left, split away.
0: Copy the wake, turbulence, clear to land, 22 left, American 597.
1: And brickyard 5683, taxi hotel, hold short Yankee.
0: Hotel, short Yankee, brickyard 5683, heavy.
1: Hi, that was 2-1 for brickyard 5683, hotel, short Yankee.
0: Hotel, short Yankee, brickyard 5683. Delta 668, heavy.
1: 668, heavy, good.
0: Hey, ramp, the ramp says the gate is coming available for Gulf entry.
1: Delta 668, heavy. Hotel, hold short 22 right.
0: Hotel, short 22 right, Delta 668, heavy.
2: Delta 2323 out, 22 left.
1: JetBlue, actually that was JetBlue. Delta 2323, Kennedy Tower, 11606, runway 22 left, clear to land.
2: Clear to land, 22 left, Delta 2323.

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1: Brigade 683, roger. Hotel, hold short 2 to right.
0: Hotel, short 2 to right, Brigade 683.
1: Endeavor 5081 at Juliet, cross 2 to right, right on Bravo, hold short hotel.
2: Roger, cross 2 right, Juliet, and then on Bravo, hold short hotel, Endeavor 5081.
1: American 141 Heavy, Juliet, hold short 2 to right.
3: Juliet, short 2 to right, American 141 Heavy.
1: Delta 668 Heavy at hotel, cross 2 to right, right on Bravo, behind that traffic at your 12 o'clock. Right, Bravo, monitor to ground, point 9.
4: And clear to cross 2 to right behind the traffic officers on hotel, and right turn on Bravo, decimal 9, Delta 668 Heavy, have a good evening.
5: Tower, Endeavor 5076, ILS 22.
1: Endeavor 576, Kennedy Tower, 4.5 miles behind a 737. Wind 160 at 7, runway 22 left, clear to land.
5: Runway 22 left, clear land, Endeavor 576.
1: Endeavor 5081 at hotel, give way to the 76 coming across, continue Bravo TRM, monitor ground.
2: Alright, we'll give way to 76 and then Bravo to the ramp and monitor ground at Endeavor 5081.

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0: Split land, 22 left, JetBlue 1668.

0: Delta 23, 23, exit Juliet, taxi right Zulu, hotel and hold short Yankee.
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1: Ship 324, Kennedy Terra, 5 miles behind company, wind 1505, runway 22 left, Quiddleland.
0: Quiddleland 22 left for JetBlue 324.

0: Tower Canadian, JetBlue 350, Rosalie inbound for the ILS 22 left.
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1: Austria 5683, Hotel Cross, turn 82 right.
0: Cross 22 right, Hotel Baker 5673.
1: American 141, have you Juliet Cross 22 right, straight ahead Alpha.
3: Cross 22 right on Julius, straight ahead Alpha, American 141.
1: American 141 Heavy, straight Alpha, hold short of Lima Alpha, Delta is waiting for you, and you get switched to ground 49.
3: Alpha short, Lima Alpha, past Delta, American 141.
1: In front of Delta.
3: In front of Delta.
0: Frick F 683 units right on Bravo.
1: Frick F 683, yeah, that's fine, miss. Transmission is to you, right Bravo, monitor ground.
0: Monitor ground, Frick F 683, make the right on Bravo, good day. Tower, JetBlue 350, two outside Alpha, ILS 22 left.
1: Ship 350, Kenny Terrace, 3 miles, fine company, 11706, runway 22 left, clear to land.
0: 22 left, clear to land, JetBlue 350, thanks.
1: Delta 2323, right Yankee, hold short of golf.
3: Right Yankee, short of golf, Delta 2323.
1: Endeavor 5076, hotel, hold short, 22 right.
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0: Right, Juliet, Zulu, hold short of golf, JetBlue 1668.
4: Kennedy Tower, American 274, ILS 22 left.
1: American 274, Kennedy Tower, wind 1706, runway 22 left, clear to land.
4: 22 left, clear to land, American 274.

0: American 597 at Juliet, cross to your right, straight ahead Alpha, Ultra Lima Alpha, switch to ground 0.9.
1: All right, at Juliet, cross 22 right, Alpha, hold short, Lima, Alpha, and then ground 0.9, American 597.
0: Endeavor 5076, at hotel, cross 22 right, left, Alpha, monitor ground 0.9.
2: Cross 22 right, left, Alpha, over to ground, Andrew, 6-6.
0: Delta 2323 at Golf, cross 22 right, left on Alpha, monitor ground 0.9.
1: All right, at Golf, cross 22 right, and then right on Alpha, Delta 2323.
0: Delta 2323, yeah.
1: Did you say right on Alpha or left on Alpha?
0: Left Alpha, Delta 2323.
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0: Jump 324, exit here, right Zulu, hotel, hold short, 22 right.
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4: Tower Korean 85, approaching 22 left.
0: Korean 85, heavy county tower running 22 left, little end.
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2: Breaker 4453,
0: 7878, 7 out, 2G left. Breaker 4453, County Tower, Call Short, Heavy, 777, short final, wind 1606, runway 22 left, little end.
2: Little end, 22 left, Breaker 4453.
3: County Tower, good evening, JetBlue 5A, on the ILS, runway 22 left.
0: Chip 58, County Tower 11606, runway 22 left, little end.
3: Clutch land, 22 left, JetBlue 58.
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0: Chip 350 at Juliet, cross runway 22 right on Bravo, monitor ground, 0.9.
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0: American 274, Juliet, cross 22 right, straight ahead, Alpha.
1: Cross 22 right at Juliet, straight ahead on Alpha, American 274.
0: 85 heavy, Juliet, hold short runway 22 right.
7: Juliet, holding short runway 22 right, clear in 35.
8: Delta 671, 22 left.
0: Delta 671, getting the tower 11606, runway 22 left, split away.
8: 2G left, clear line, Delta 671.

0: American 274, straight Alpha, hold short of Lima Alpha, and contact ground 49.
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1: Cathay 40 Heavy, Kennedy Tower, 5 miles behind 321, wind 1606, runway 22 left, clear to land.
0: And land 22 left, Cathay 40 next.

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0: Tower High Seabird 37 Juliet is 12 miles for 22 left.
1: 7788 exited Juliet, taxi right Zulu, Golf, Ultra, runway 22 right.
2: Juliet, right Zulu, Golf, short of 22 right, JetBlue 58.
1: 37 Juliet, heavy Kennedy Tower, caution way channel, heavy A350, 5 miles ahead, wind 168.6, runway 22 left, clear to land.
0: A caution to heavy and 22 left, clear to land, speed, but 37 Juliet.

0: 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Taxiway Golf Cross, turn right, to your right, right Bravo.
1: Golf Cross, to your right, right Bravo, taxiway 58.
0: Spirit 37 Juliet Heavy, do you have the preceding traffic ahead in sight?
2: I-5, Spirit 37 Juliet Heavy.
0: Spirit 37 Juliet Heavy, roger, maintain visual separation of that traffic.
2: Visual separation with that traffic, Spirit 37 Juliet.
0: And Brickyard 4453 at Hotel, cross to your right, left Alpha, stay with me.
3: Cross to your right, left on Alpha with you, Brickyard 4453.
4: Kennedy Tower, good evening, 999-22, ILS 22 left.
0: 999-22, Kennedy Tower, caution way channel 7787, 5.5 miles ahead, wind 1606, runway 22 left, clear to land, start flying to final.
4: Alright, 22 left, clear to land, flying to final now, JetBlue 922.

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1: Alpha, hold short Lima Alpha, ground secured at 4453.
0: Delta 671, right on Yankee Hotel, hold short 22 right.
2: Yankee Hotel, hold short of 22 right, Delta 671.
0: Cathay 40 Heavy, exit Juliet, taxi right Zulu, right Yankee. Correction, right Zulu and hotel, hold short 22 right.
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0: Field 671 to Hotel, cross two to right, left Alpha.
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0: All right, right here, Juliet, then Zulu Hotel, short of 22 right, Zeppelin 922.
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2: 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Hold short Lima Alpha, 129, Korean 85.
1: Super 37 Juliet Heavy, Alpha, hold short Lima Alpha, and switch to ground 49, traffic waits for you on the other side.
3: Alpha, hold short Lima Alpha, and ground 127 Juliet.
1: Cathay 40 Heavy, Alpha, hold short Lima Alpha, switch to ground.
4: Alpha, hold short Lima Alpha, over to ground 219, Cathay 40.

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0: Kennedy Tower, American 819, joining the local engineer, 22 left.
1: American 819, Kennedy Tower, wind 1506, runway 22 left, clear to land.
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1: Alright, cross 22 right on Hotel, right on Bravo, monitor ground 0.9, Jeff Moon 922, good night.
0: Air France 10 heavy, cross runway 22 right, Juliet, straight Alpha, Ultra Lima Alpha, monitor ground 0.9.
2: Roger, we're clear to cross 22 right, Juliet straight on to Alpha and Holshot Lima Alpha, Air France 010, and we listen up on 1219.

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1: Sounder 5050, Alex, 22 left.
2: Sounder 5250, can you tear 1166, runway 22 left, for the land.
1: For the land, 22 left, 5050.

0: Kennedy Tower, W216 inbound, ILS 221.
1: Jump 216, Kennedy Tower, wind 1707, runway 22 left, clear land.
0: Clear land, 22 left, W216.

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1: Virgin 137 Yankee Heavy, can you tell around 2 left, clear to land.
0: Clear to land, 2 left, Virgin 137 Yankee Heavy.

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1: Chip 1692, County Tower, caution, wait, turn 6 miles, find a heavy 830, 11607, runway 22 left, clear to land.
0: 22 left, clear to land, JetBlue 1692.

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0: American 819, Juliet, cross 22 right, straight ahead Alpha.
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0: Chip 216, a Gulf Cross, turning 22 right, turn right on Bravo, monitor ground, point 9 on the other side.
4: Okay, at Gulf Cross, turning 22 right, right on Bravo, monitor ground, jump to 216.

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0: Virgin 137 Yankee Heavy, hold short of Yankee and contact your ramp, please, to check on the status of your gate.
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2: Okay, Tower, hello, JetBlue 850-22 left.
0: JetBlue 850, Kennedy Tower, wind 1605, runway 22 left, clear to land.
2: Clear to land, 22 left, JetBlue 850.

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1: Delta 415, can you hear wind 168.6 runway 22 left, clear to land.
0: 22 left, clear to land, Delta 415.
1: Yep, 6092, exit Juliet, taxi right on Zulu, and Gulf, hold short runway, to your right.
2: Juliet, Zulu, Gulf, short to your right, just flew 6092.

0: Echo and Virgin 1. Ground Virgin 137 Yankee, looks like they're looking to send via Gulf.
1: Roger 137 Yankee, have your Roger, hold short of runway 22 right at Gulf.
0: Hold short of runway 22 right, Gulf Virgin 137 Yankee.
1: My apologies, hold short of runway 22 right at Juliet, Roger 137 Yankee, have it.
0: Yeah, well, hold short of 22 right, Juliet, Virgin 137 Yankee.
1: 6692 Zulu Gulf, hold short of runway 22 right.
2: Zulu Gulf, short of 22 right, go for 692.
3: Tower America 578, ILS, T2 left.
1: American 166, exit Juliet, hold short of runway 22 right.
4: Juliet, short of 22 right, American 166.
1: American 578, Capital Tower, good evening, wind 160 at 6, runway 22 left, clear to land.
3: T2 left, clear to land, American 578.

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1: 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Ship Blue, 8 to...
2: Kennedy Tower, Falcon, 777, extra Victor, ILS 22 left.
0: Falcon 777 X-ray Victor, Kennedy Tower, good evening. Wind 160 at 5, caution wing turbulence on a 737, runway 22 left, clear to land.
2: 22 left, clear to land, 777 X-ray Victor.
3: Tower low, ISA 55 Lima, ILS 22 left.
0: ISA 55 Lima, Kennedy Tower, good evening. Wind 160 at 5, runway 22 left, clear to land.
3: Runway 22 left, clear to land, ISA 55 Lima.
0: 6092, traffic holds in position, Coral 72 right at golf, right Bravo, monitor the ground, 49, good night.
4: 58 Golf, right Bravo, monitor the ground, good night, JetBlue 6092.
0: JetBlue 850, stay on Zulu and Golf now, hold short of runway 22 right.
5: Zulu and Golf and short of 22 right on Golf, JetBlue 850.
0: Director 137, Yankee Heavy, cross 22 right at Juliet, taxi right Bravo.
6: Okay, cross 22 right at Juliet, right on Bravo, Virgin 137, Yankee.
0: Delta 415, exit Juliet, right turn Zulu, remain as frequency.
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2: Tower Ghibli 1174, turn file, 2-2 left.
0: Chip 1174, Kennedy Tower, good evening. 1160 at 4, runway 22 left for the land.
2: 22 left for the land, Chip 1174.
0: Delta 415, left hotel, Ho Chota Yankee.
3: Hotel, Chota Yankee, Delta 415.
0: American 578, exit hotel here and hold short of, make it short of Yankee.
4: Hotel short of Yankee, American 578.
0: Virgin 137, Yankee Heavy, you can continue Bravo, Golf, and switch over to the ramp, good night.
1: Bravo, Golf, and then over to the ramp, Virgin 137, Yankee, good night.
0: Delta 415, let me know what the ramp says you about the gate status when you get a chance.
5: Gate's open, Hotel Bravo, entry for Delta 415.
0: Delta 415, hold short, running CT right at hotel.
5: Hold short, 22 right at hotel, Delta 415.
0: American 578, hold short, runway CT right at hotel.
4: Hold short, 22 right at hotel, American 578.
2: Hey, Towers, Ghibli 1174, what are we behind?
0: 737.
2: Okay, that's pretty rough.
0: It's the max, they do that.

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1: 1117, Kelly Tower, good evening. Wind 150 F5, runway 22 left, set to land.
0: Runway 22 left, clear to land, JetBlue 1117.
1: Falcon 7 X-ray Victor, exit Juliet, hold short, runway 22 right, no delay vacating.
2: Alright, no delay, Juliet, short 22 right, sir.

0: Police 50, company holds in position. Cross 72 to right at Golf, right Bravo, monitor the ground, point 9.
1: Cross near Golf, right Bravo, point 9. Monitor JetBlue 850.
0: Delta 415, cross 72 to right at Hotel, left Alpha.
2: Cross 2 to right at Hotel, left on Alpha, Delta 415.
0: American 166, cross 72 to right at Juliet.
3: Cross 2 to right at Juliet, American 166.
0: American 578, cross 72 to right at Hotel, left Alpha.
4: Cross 2 to right at Hotel, left Alpha, American 578.
0: Falcon 7 X-ray Victor, cross 72 to right at Juliet. American 166, straight ahead Alpha, hold short of Alpha 14.
3: Alright, straight ahead Alpha, short of Alpha 14, American 166.
0: ICR 55 Lima, exit Juliet, right turn Zulu, remain this frequency.
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0: American 166, monitor the ground, point 9, good night.
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0: American 1405, Kennedy Tower, good evening, wind 150 at 6, runway 22 left, clear to land.
6: 22F, clear to land, American 1405.
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7: Kennedy Tower, Finest 19.
0: Finest 19, Kennedy Tower, good evening, Kennedy altimeter 3009er.
7: 09er, good evening, we're up at Floyd 500, like present position, northbound, look for Ridgewood with the handoff look order, please.
0: Finest 19, right of contact 500, cleared as requested, you can maintain VFR below 1000.
7: Just repeat that altitude for me, Cockpit.
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0: Jump 1174, exit hotel, hold short of runway 22 right.
8: Hotel, hold short of 22 right, JetBlue 1174.
9: JetBlue 1284,
0: ILS 22F. Jump 1284, Kennedy Tower, good evening, wind 150 at 6, runway 22 left, settle in.

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0: Jeff 1124, right Bravo, monitor ground 49, good night.
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0: American 566, 1150 at 6, runway 22 left, settle in.
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1: Hotel, short 2-2-right.
0: 1117, cross 2-2-right at Golf, taxi right Bravo, traffic holds in position.
2: Cross 2-2-right at Golf, right Bravo, JetBlue 1117.
0: American 1405, cross 2-2-right at Juliet, straight ahead Alpha.
3: Cross 2-2-right Juliet, straight ahead of Alpha, American 1405.
1: Tower load, Delta 939 Heavy, awake on the ILS 22 left.
0: Delta 939 Heavy, Capital Tower, good evening. Wind 160 at 6, runway 22 left, settle in.
1: Runway 22 left, Delta 939 Heavy.
0: American 1405, straight ahead Alpha, hold short Alpha 14, monitor 12149, good night.
3: Alright, straight ahead Alpha, short of Alpha 14, and monitor ground, American 1405.
0: Triple 1117, right Bravo, monitor ground, point I, good night.
4: New York, low Alaska, 34, is 2-2 left.
0: Alaska 34, Canada Tower, good evening, caution, wake turbines falling heavy Airbus, wind 150 at 6, runway 2-2 left, clear to land.
4: Clear to land, 2-2 left, that's 34.

0: Tower Endeavour, 5067, Alice 22 left.
1: Bear 5067, Catalina, good evening, 11705, runway 22 left, clear to land.
0: 22 left, clear to land, Endeavour, 5067.

0: Shuffle 1284, crossing 2-3 Hotel, traffic holds in position. American 566, crossing 2-3 Juliet, straight ahead Alpha.
1: 2-2 right, we'll cross here to the straight ahead Alpha, American 566.
0: Alpha 939 Heavy, show to Yankee, give the ramp a call, let me know what they tell you about the gate status tonight, please.
2: Alright, Charlie Yankee, we'll let you know about the
0: 939. Alaska 34, it's a Juliet, hold short, runway 2-2 right.
1: Juliet, show to 2-3 right, Alaska 34.
3: Tower Delta 9901 Heavy, ILS 22 left.
0: Delta 991 Heavy, Kennedy Tower, good evening, wind 170 at 7, runway 22 left, clear to land.
3: 22 left, clear to land, Delta 991 Heavy.
0: Delta 939 Heavy, you can hold short of runway 22 right at Juliet.
4: Hold short of runway 22 right at Juliet, and the gates open for Delta 939.
0: Thank you. Triple Toby to 4, right Bravo, monitor ground 499.
2: Right Bravo, monitor ground.
1: Tower American 566, you want to monitor ground as well.
0: American 566, continue Alpha short of Alpha 14 and monitor 121.9.
1: Short of Alpha 14 and monitor ground, American 566, have a good night.

0: Kennedy Tower, Jeff Blue 342 is outside Zelf, over 22 left.
1: Jeff Blue 342, Kennedy Tower, good evening. Wind 170 at 6, runway 22 left, by the way.
0: Clear land, 22 left, Jeff Blue 342.

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1: Delta 991 Heavy, left hotel, hold short of Yankee.
2: Left hotel, short of Yankee, Delta 991 Heavy.
1: Delta 939 Heavy, crossing the Chicharito Juliet, straight ahead Alpha behind the Embraer.
3: Juliet Alpha, good across 22 right. Delta 939 Heavy will pass behind the Embraer.
1: Alaska 34, crossing the Chicharito Juliet, straight ahead Alpha.
2: Cross Chicharito Juliet, straight ahead Alpha, Alaska 34.
1: Delta 991 Heavy, call the ramp, let me know what they say about the gate status tonight.
2: We're calling the ramp right now, Delta 991 Heavy.
3: Tower number 5067 is taking us for Golf.
1: Thank you. Delta 939 Heavy, the Embraer awaits. You go straight ahead Alpha, monitor ground point 9.
3: Thank you, monitor ground point 9, Delta 939 Heavy.
1: Alaska 34, continue Alpha short of Alpha 14, monitor 121.9.
2: Alpha short, Alpha 14, Alaska 34.
4: Ground Delta 991 Heavy, we got Alpha 10 for entry.
1: Delta 991 Heavy, roger, hold short of runway 2 right at hotel.
4: 22 right, hold short at hotel, Delta 991 Heavy.
1: Alaska 34, monitor ground 49.
2: 49, left 34.

0: Kennedy Tower, Endeavour 4909, ILS 22 left.
1: Endeavour 4909, Kennedy Tower, good evening, wind 160 at 4, runway 22 left, clear to land.
0: 22 left, clear to land, Endeavour 4909.

0: Blue Shuffle 342, cross runway 2-2 right at golf. Cross runway 2-2 right at golf, Jump Blue 342. Ever 5067, cross runway 2-2 right at hotel.
1: Cross 2-2 right at hotel, Endeavor 5067.
0: Cross 991 heavy, cross runway 2-2 right at hotel, straight on Alpha 10.
2: Cross 2-2 right at hotel, straight on Alpha 10, Delta 991 heavy.
3: Tower, hello, Delta 1961, is ILS 2-2 left.
0: Delta 1961, Capital Tower, good evening, wind 160 at 4, runway 22 left, set to land.
3: Clear land, 22 left, Delta 1961.
0: Endeavor 5067, taxi right, Bravo.
1: Right, Bravo, Endeavor 5067.
0: Couple 342, taxi right, Bravo, set to ramp, monitor ground, point Agonai.
4: Right, Bravo, to the ramp, monitor, point Agonai, so on, couple 342.

0: Endeavour 4909, exit hotel, hold short, runway 23R.
1: Hotel short of 23R, Endeavour 4909.
2: Hello, Tower Delta, 691 Heavy, 22 left.
0: Delta 691 Heavy, Capital Tower, good evening, 1170 at 5, runway 22 left, for the land.
2: To the land, 22 left, Delta 691 Heavy.

0: Tower Endeavor 4909 is going to be a golf entry.
1: Thank you. Tower 4909, you can cross on the 22 right of hotel, taxi right Bravo to the ramp, good night.
0: Cross runway 22 right of hotel, right Bravo to the ramp, Endeavor 4909, good night.

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1: 2398, Kennedy target, even caution, wake service on a company, heavy 767, wind 170 at 6, runway 22 left, clear to land.
0: 22 left, clear to land, and copy wake turbulence, also 2398.
2: Kennedy tower, Finest 19.
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0: Tower, Jumbo 224, 22 left.
1: Jumbo 224, Canada Tower, good evening. Wind 1705, runway 22 left, clear to land.
0: Good evening, 22 left, clear to land, Jumbo 224, thanks.
1: Delta 691, hold short, runway 22 right of Juliet.
2: Short 22 right of Juliet for Delta 691.

0: Hello, good evening, Antenna 224 Super, approaching runway 22 left.
1: Antenna 224 Super, Kennedy Tower, good evening, wind 180 at 5, runway 22 left, clear to land.
0: Clear to land, runway 22 left, Antenna 224 Super.
1: Delta 2298, taxi Zulu, hotel, hold short, runway 22 right.
2: Zulu Hotel, hold short, 22 right, Delta 2298.
3: Kennedy Tower, LL 011, establish on the area, localizer.
1: LL 011, heavy Kennedy Tower, good evening. Caution, wake turbines following Super Airbus 380. Wind 180 at 5, runway 22 left, clear to land.
3: 22 left, clear to land, LL 011.

0: Kepler 324 to Juliet, right turn Zulu, remain the frequency.
1: And that was Kepler 224, Juliet Zulu with you still.
2: Tower Delta 26, one's going to be an Alpha 10 entry tonight.
0: Thank you.

0: Pontus 19, you guys landing a short off board. Pontus 19, Kennedy 1-1-8-0-6, right after our Stemmer District change for good night.
1: Good night, thank you.
0: LL 011 Heavy, expect a fluctuation in the localizer, Super A380 Rota, rolling through the critical area there.
2: Copy that, LL 011.
0: Asiana CT4 Super, exit Zulu, cross runway 31 left.
2: Lonnie Baker, Zulu, cross runway 31 left, Asiana CT4 Super.
0: Jumbo 224, Zulu, then Golf, hold short, runway 23 right.
3: Zulu Golf, hold short, 23 right, Jumbo 224.

0: Trinity Tower, good evening, EVA 032 Heavy on the IOS 22 left.
1: EVA 032 Heavy, Canada Tower, good evening. Caution, Mike Fairbone following Heavy Boeing 787, wind 170 at 6, runway 22 left, third land.
0: Third land, 22 left, EVA 032 Heavy.

0: Delta 23 on the 8, traffic 3 out, cross any 2 right at hotel, straight on Alpha 10.
1: Cross 2 right at hotel and slight right, or straight on Alpha 10, Delta 2398, come ahead.
0: 1961, cross any 2 right at Juliet, right Bravo, traffic 2.5 out.
2: Right, cross 2 right, right Bravo, Delta 961.
3: Tower Triple 485, Isla City Love.
0: Triple 45, Canada Tower, good evening, caution white turbulence on a heavy Boeing 777, wind 170 at 6. Runway 22 left, clear to land.
3: Clear to land, 22 left, Jeff 45.
0: Asiano C24 Super, turn left Juliet, hold short of Yankee.
4: Turn left is holding short of Yankee, Asiano C24 Super.
0: Delta 1961, right Bravo, then hotel for Alpha 10, good night.
2: Right Bravo, hotel, Alpha 10, Delta 1961, thanks.
0: Delta 011 Heavy, exit Juliet, right turn Zulu, remain the frequency.
5: Right, exit Juliet, right turn Zulu, remain frequency, Delta 011.
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1: Holding short of runway 23 right of Juliet, I channel 224 Super, gate 5 available.
0: Thank you, sir. EVA 032 Heavy, exit Juliet, hold short of Yankee.
2: Exit Juliet, hold short Yankee, EVA 032.
3: Triple 520 ILS 22 left.
0: Triple 520 Capital Tower, good evening. Wind 170 at 6, runway 22 left, settle in.
3: Good land, 22 left, JetBlue 520.

0: Whistler 224, traffic holds in position, cross 22 right at Golf, right turn Bravo.
1: Good across 22 right at Golf, take Bravo, JetBlue 224.
0: Delta 691, cross 22 right at Juliet, straight ahead Alpha, traffic holds in position.

0: Monitor ground, Bravo, see Exhibit 224.
1: Delta 691, monitor ground, point agonized.
2: Monitor ground, point 9, Delta 691, heavy, see
3: you. Tower Delta 683, ILS 22 left.
1: Delta 683, Kennedy Tower, good evening, wind 170 at 6, runway 22 left, settle in.
3: Clear to land, 22 left, Delta 683.
1: EVA 032 heavy, contact your ramp, advise the status of your gate, please.
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1: EVA 032 heavy, roger, one able, turn right Yankee, hold short, hotel.
4: One able, right on Yankee, hold short, hotel, EVA 032 heavy.
1: Triple 45, exit hotel, taxi Zulu, then Golf, hold short, runway 22 right.
0: Hotel, Zulu, Golf, hold short, 22 right, triple 45.
5: Tower Delta 624, ILS 22 left.
1: Delta 624, Kennedy Tower, good evening, wind 170 at 5, runway 22 left, settle in.
5: Clear to land, 22 left, Delta 624.

0: Garin, there 4933, LS 22 left.
1: Tower 4933, Cattle Tower, good evening, wind 1605, runway 22 left, clear to land.
0: Clear to land, 22 left, and there 4933.
1: 555-20 exit Juliet, right turn Zulu, remain the frequency.
2: Juliet Zulu, this frequency, JetBlue 5 point.

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1: Zulu, Yankee, Foxtrot, short of 23 right, JetBlue 520.
2: And Tower Delta 5219, ILS 22 left end up.
0: Tower 5219, Catalina Tower, good evening, wind 160 at 6, runway 22 left, clear to land.
2: Clear to land 22 left, Delta 5219.
0: Delta 683, exit Juliet, right turn Zulu, remain this frequency.
3: Juliet, right turn Zulu, remain this frequency, Delta 683.

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2: Zulu, Golf, hold short, 22 right, Delta 683, and we've got Alpha 10 entry.
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0: Alpha 624, exit Juliet, hold short, runway 20.
1: Exit Juliet, hold short 22 right, Delta 624.
0: Triple 520, crossing the T-Trader Foxtrot, right Bravo, traffic off the left waiting.
2: Clear to cross 2-2 right Bravo,
0: Triple 45, crossing the T-Trader Golf, right Bravo.
3: Clear to cross 2-2 right Golf, and then right Bravo, Triple 45.
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1: American 4, Canada Tower, good evening, wind 160 at 7, runway 22 left, clear to land.
0: Clear to land 22 left, American 4.

0: And American 3031, did you guys require law enforcement to meet you at the gate by any chance?
1: Negative, American 3031.
0: Roger. Attention, Canadian, attention to Bravo, Canada, estimator 3008, 1160 at 7.

0: Alpha 683, traffic holds at position, cross 22 right at Golf, left turn Alpha.
1: Cross 22 right at Golf, left turn on Alpha, Delta 683.
0: Level 4933, cross 22 right at Hotel, straight on Alpha 10.
2: Cross 22 right at Hotel, straight on Alpha 10, level 4933.
0: Delta 624, cross 22 right at Juliet, straight ahead Alpha.
1: Cross 22 right at Juliet, straight ahead Alpha, Delta 624.
0: Level 5219, cross 22 right at Hotel, right turn Bravo.
3: Alright, cross 22 right at Hotel, right turn Bravo, there 5219.
0: American 3031, cross 22 right at Juliet, straight ahead Alpha.
4: Cross 22 right, Juliet, straight ahead, Alpha, American 3031.
0: Delta 683, model to ground 4-9,
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0: There, 5219, right turn, Bravo, then Golf, good night.
3: Golf, oh, sorry, Bravo, Golf, good night.
0: Delta 624, model to ground 4-9, good night.
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2: Triple 26, I have 22 left.
0: Triple 26, Kennedy, good evening, wind 170 at 6, runway 22 left, settle in.
2: 22 left, good evening, Triple 26.

0: American 4, traffic will hold in position. 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
1: Cross 22 right at Juliet, Bravo, monitor ground, American 4.
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0: JetBlue 1274, Kennedy, runway 22 left, clear to land.
2: Clear to land, 22 left, JetBlue 1274.
1: Tower, American 4, we turn left on Bravo.
0: You are, American 4 left on Bravo, all the way to parking, and at Mike Bravo, join Alpha, just monitor ground.
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0: Kennedy Tower, Seabird 183 heavy.
1: Seabird 183 heavy, Kennedy Tower, the wind 170 degrees, 5 knots, runway 22 left, clear to land.
0: Runway 22 left, clear to land, Seabird 183 heavy.

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1: Alright, right there, hotel, Zulu, Golf, short, 22 right, jet blue 1274.
2: Starboard, Air 702, ILS, 22 left.
0: Freak out 5702, candidate, caution, wake, on a heavy runway, 22 left, clear, 21.
2: 22 left, clear to land, Air 702.

0: Speedbird 183 heavy, exit Juliet, hold short, runway 23 right.
1: Exit Juliet, hold short, runway 23 right. Speedbird 183 heavy.
2: Delta 1668 to side south to Alpo, ILS 22 left.
0: Delta 1668, Kennedy, the wind variable at 5, runway 22 left, clear to land.
2: Clear to land, Delta 1668, 22 left.

0: Tower, Longship 40 Hotel Heavy, establish on ILS, 2-2 left.
1: Longship 40 Hotel Heavy, Canterbury Tower, runway 2-2 left, clear to land, the wind variable at 5.
0: Clear to land, Longship 40 Hotel.
1: Bridge up 5702, exit hotel, hold short, runway 2-2 right.
2: Hotel short, 2-2 right, make up 5702.
1: Speedbird 183 heavy, cross runway 22 right at Juliet, turn left Bravo.
3: Cross runway 22 right Juliet, turn left on Bravo, speedbird 183 heavy.
1: Bridge up 5702, cross runway 22 right at hotel, turn right Bravo.
2: Alright, cross runway 22 right at hotel and right on Bravo for bridge up 5702.

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0: Delta 1668, turn right, Juliet. And hold short, runway 22 right.
1: Right turn, Juliet, short 22 right, Delta 1668.
2: Tower Mirror 1248 outside of Zappa.
0: Right, 1248 Kennedy, tower number 2 behind a heavy caution, white turbulence, runway 22 left, clear to land.
2: Clear to land, 22 left, American 1248.
0: Delta 1668, traffic will hold in position, cross 22 out of Juliet, turn right, Bravo.
1: Delta 1668, cross 2 right on Juliet, right turn, Bravo.

0: Break up 5702, monitor ground.
1: All right, monitor ground, break up 5702.
0: Delta 1668 on Bravo, monitor ground, the ramp.
2: On Bravo, monitor ground, and over the ramp, Delta 1668.

0: Longship 40 Hotel Heavy, exit Juliet, Zulu, Golf, hold short, runway 23R.
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1: 23R.

0: Good evening, Penny Tower, Air China, Niner 81 Heavy, LS approach, runway 22 left.
1: Air China 981 Heavy, Kennedy Tower, runway 22 left, set to land to wind, variable at 5.
0: Runway 22 left, 22 left, clear to land, Air China, Niner 81.
2: Tower Evo 032 Heavy, our gate is now open.
1: Evo 032 Heavy, turn left, hotel, hold short, runway 22 right.
2: Left on hotel, hold short, runway 22 right, Evo 032 Heavy.

0: Well, good evening, CFR012 Heavy, establish localize two left.
1: CFR012 Heavy, Kennedy Tower, good evening, caution white turbines, spawn at 747, the wind variable at 5, runway 22 left, clear to land.
0: Clear to land, to left, CFR012 Heavy.
1: American 1248, exit Juliet, hold short, runway 22 right.
2: Juliet, hold short of 22 right, American 1248.

0: Tower JetBlue 1802 with you on the ILS 22 left.
1: JetBlue 1802, Kennedy Tower, Polish Mike Turbulence on a heavy A350, runway 22 left, clear to land.
0: 22 left, clear to land, JetBlue 1802.
1: China 981, heavy exit Juliet, hold short, runway 22 right.
2: Indicated Juliet as a host of the runway 22 right, at 981.
1: Long shift 40 hotel, heavy traffic in position, cross runway 22 right at golf, turn right, Bravo.
3: Cross runway 22 right, turn right at Bravo, long shift 40 hotel.
1: Diva 32, heavy cross runway 22 right at hotel, turn left Alpha.
4: Cross runway 22 right at hotel, turn left on Alpha, you got 032 heavy.
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0: Longship 40 Hotel Heavy, monitor ground.
3: Monitor ground, Longship 40 Heavy.
0: Air France 12 Heavy, exit Juliet, hold short, runway 22 right.
4: Hold short of 22 right, Juliet, France 012 Heavy.

0: I'll hold short runway 22 right.
1: Juliet, Zulu Golf, short of 22 right, JetBlue 1802.
0: Air China 981 heavy traffic in position, cross runway 22 right at Juliet, turn left, Bravo.
2: Cross runway 22 right, left on Bravo, Air China 981 heavy.
0: Air France 012 heavy, cross runway 22 right at Juliet, turn left, Bravo.
3: You cross 22 right and turn right to Bravo, Air France 012 heavy.
0: Air France 012 heavy, it's going to be a left turn, Bravo.
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0: JetBlue 2662, Kennedy, runway 22 left, clear to land.
1: Clear to land, JetBlue 2662.

0: tower, except for 201, ILS 22 left.
1: Double 201, Canada, runway 22 left, clear land.
0: 22 left, clear land, double 201.
1: Air China 981 Heavy, monitor ground.
2: Monitor ground, Air China 981 Heavy.
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0: All right, JetBlue 1802, I'm in taxi. Continue Yankee Foxtrot, hold short, runway 22 right.
1: All right, Yankee Foxtrot, hold short, 22 right, JetBlue 1802.
0: American 1359, roll out to the end, cross 31 left at Zulu.
2: All right, roll the way to the end, cross 31 left at Zulu, American 1359.

0: American 1359 on the other side, turn left, Juliet, hold short, runway 23 right.
1: All right, on the other side, left turn, Juliet, short of 23 right, American 1359.
2: Tower Delta 1638, ILS 22 left.
0: Delta 1638, Kennedy, tower number 3, runway 22 left, clear 2 land.
2: 22 left, clear land, Delta 1638.

0: JetBlue, 1802, cross runway 22 right at Foxtrot, go straight in behind Singapore.
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0: American 1359, cross 22 right at Juliet, turn left, Bravo.
2: Cross 22 left at Juliet, left on Bravo, American 1359.
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3: Juliet, Zulu Hotel, short of 22 right, JetBlue 201.
0: American 1359 at Mike Bravo, join Alpha to the ramp and monitor ground.
2: Okay, at Mike Bravo, join Alpha to the ramp, monitor ground, American 1359.

0: Tower Evening, Delta 1419, ILS 22 left.
1: Delta 1419, Kennedy, good evening. The wind variable at 5, runway 22 left, 32 left.
0: Clear to land 22 left, Delta 1419.
2: Delta 1638, golf entry.
1: 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Hold short, 23.
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0: Kennedy Tower, JetBlue 636, 8 miles out, ILS 22 left.
1: JetBlue 636, Kennedy Tower, number 2, runway 22 left, clear to land.
0: Clear to land, 22 left, JetBlue 636.

0: Tower Delta 1643 is joining low cluster 22 left for the island.
1: 1643 Kennedy, number 3, runway 22 left, Fiddle.
0: Go to land number 3, 22 left, Delta 1643.

0: Sure, Mark 109, traffic in position, cross 2-3 at Fox, turn right, Bravo.
1: Cross 2-3 right, Fox Road, and then on Bravo, number 109.
0: Shepard 2662, cross 2-3 at Golf, turn right, Bravo.
2: Cross 2-3 right at Golf, right turn Bravo, Shepard 2662.
0: Shepard 201, cross 2-3 right at Hotel, turn right, Bravo.
3: Cross 2-3 right at Hotel, turn right on Bravo, Shepard 201.
0: Delta 1638, cross 2-3 right at Juliet, turn right, Bravo.
4: Cross 2-3 right at Juliet, right turn Bravo, up 1638.
0: Shamrock 109 on Bravo, monitor the ground.
1: No problem, monitor the ground, Shamrock 109, good.
0: Jablu 2662 on Bravo, monitor the ground.
2: 29 and Bravo, Jablu 2662.
0: Jablu 201 on Bravo, monitor the ground. Delta 1638 on Bravo, monitor the ground.
4: 1638. Tower, good evening, Turkish 11, heavy runway 2 left.
0: Turkish 11, heavy Kennedy, hello, runway 22 left, clear to land.
4: Clear to land, runway 2 left, Turkish 11, heavy.
0: Delta 1419, hold short 2-2 right.
3: Hold short 2-2 right, Delta 1419.

0: Triple 636, exit Juliet, Zulu, Yankee, Fa, hold short, 22 right.
1: Alright, Juliet, Zulu, Yankee, Fox, short of 4 left, Jet Blue 636.

0: Standing target leading Jumbo 2018, Roswell on the ILS 22 left inbound.
1: Jumbo 2018, Kennedy Tower, Boston, my Carolina, on a heavy runway 22 left, clear to land.
0: Copy that, heavy traffic, 22 left, clear to land, Jumbo 2018.
1: Delta 1419, traffic in, traffic will be taxiing down the runway only. You can cross 22 right at Juliet straight alpha again, traffic taxiing down the runway only.
2: Cross 22 right on Juliet straight ahead alpha, Delta 1419.
1: Delta 1643 exit Juliet, hold short runway 22 right.
3: Juliet short 22 right, Delta 1643.
1: Delta 1419 on Alpha, monitor ground, good night.
2: On Alpha, monitor ground, good night, Delta 1419.
4: Kennedy Tower, good evening, Europa, Sierra 3 heavy.
1: Europa 093, heavy Kennedy Tower number 3, runway 22 left, clear to land, the wind variable at 5.
4: Clear to land, 22 left, Europa 93 heavy.

0: Triple 636, cross 22 right at Fox, right Bravo, traffic in position.
1: Alright, cross the 22 right on Fox, right Bravo, over to what's the edge of which position?
0: Mile out of ground, have a good one.
1: Yeah, mile out of ground, see ya.
0: Delta 1643, traffic in position, cross 22 out of Juliet, straight Alpha, monitor to ground.
2: Alright, cross 22 out of Juliet, straight Alpha, over to ground, Delta 1643.
3: Okay, tower JetBlue 1794, LS 22 left.
0: JetBlue 1794, Kennedy, caution wave, on a heavy runway 22 left, clear to land.
3: Clear to land 22 left, JetBlue 1794.

0: Hotel Grivna, copy 5-7 Hotel Heavy, establish local as altitude left.
1: Sorry, 5-7 Hotel Heavy, Kennedy Tower number 3, runway 2-2 left, center line.
0: KSN to left, copy 5-7 Hotel Heavy.

0: Charlie Tower. Good evening, Dali 274 Victor Heavy, 14 out, ILS 22 left.
1: Dali 274 Victor Heavy, Canada Tower. Good evening, Flash Point Chair, 22 left, Federal Land.
0: Clear to land, 22 left, Dali 274 Victor.
1: You're up at 93 Heavy, exit Juliet, Zulu Hotel, hold short, runway 22 right.
2: Juliet Hotel, hold short, runway 4 left.

0: Kennedy, Delhi 274 Victor, can we reduce down to 160 knots?
1: Delhi 274 Victor, have you approved?
0: Approved, thank you.

0: Kepler 7294, exit Juliet, Zulu, Golf, hold short, 22 right.
1: Juliet, Zulu, Golf, hold short, 22 right, Kepler 7294.
0: Kepler 2018, traffic in position, cross 22 right at Golf, right, Bravo, monitor the ground.
2: Cross 22 right at Golf, right, Bravo, over the ground, Zipper 2018, good night.
0: Open 93, heavy best speed of Fable, cross 22 right at Hotel, right, Bravo, traffic in position.
3: Okay, best speed, cross runway 22 right at Bravo and correction at Hotel and right at Bravo, Europa 93.
0: Turkish 11 heavy, traffic holding in position, cross runway 22 right at Juliet, turn left, Bravo.
4: Cross runway 22 right from Juliet and right Bravo, Turkish 11. Left Bravo, Turkish 11.

0: And now we two to left, we use caution, American Touch 57.
1: Star Alaska 42, ILS 22 left.
2: Alaska 42, Kennedy, number 3, runway 22 left, clear to land.
1: Number 3, 22 left, clear to land, Alaska 42.
2: Qatari 57, Hotel Heavy, vacate Juliet, hold short, runway 22 right.
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0: 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Correction, Dolly 274 Victor Heavy, just stay on Juliet, hold short, runway 22 right.
1: Roger, stay on Juliet, hold short, 22 right, Dolly 274 Victor.

0: Tipler 1794, traffic in position, cross to Tureta Golf, turn right, Bravo.
1: Clear to cross to Tureta Golf, right on Bravo, Tipler 1794.
0: Atari 57 Hotel, heavy traffic in position, cross runway 2-3 Juliet, turn left, Bravo.
2: Cross Juliet, cross to the right, continue Juliet, left on Bravo, Atari 57 Hotel, heavy.
1: And for Jeff, 1794, do you want me to stay with you or monitor ground?
0: Jeff, 1794, on Bravo, monitor ground.
1: Monitor ground, Jeff, 1794.
3: Kennedy Tower, good evening. Chaplain 624, ILS 22 left.
0: Chaplain 624, Kennedy number 3, runway 22 left, clear to land.
3: Clear to land, 22 left, Chaplain 624.
0: American 1357, vacate Juliet, hold short, runway 22 right.
4: Vacate Juliet, hold short, runway 22 right, American 1357.
0: Qatari 57 Hotel, heavy left to Bravo, at Mike Bravo, join Alpha, monitor ground.
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2: Tower, good evening, Delta 1394, ILS 22 left.
0: Delta 1394, Kennedy Tower, runway 22 left, third landing, number 3.
2: At 22 left, third landing, Delta 1394.

0: JetBlue 586, exit Juliet, Zulu, Golf, hold short, runway 23.
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2: Hey, Cal, American 1727 for 22 left.
0: American 1727, Kennedy, number 3, runway 22 left, clear to land, the wind variable at 5.
2: Clear to land, 22 left, American 1727.

0: Charlie 274, Victor, heavy traffic in position. Cross runway 22 right at Juliet, turn left, Bravo.
1: Roger, cross 22 left, left on Bravo, Dali 274, Victor.
0: Cross 22 right.
1: 22 right, sorry, Dali 274.
0: Target 1357, traffic in position, cross 22 right, follow the 330.
2: Cross 22 right, follow 330 in Bravo, American 1357.
0: Alaska 42, traffic holding in position, cross 22 right, follow the American 737.
2: Cross 22 right, follow American 737, Alaska 42.
0: Jumbo 624, hotel, hold short, runway 22 right.
3: Hotel, short, 22 right, Jumbo 624.
4: Target evening, Virgin 25 Bravo, heavy established, 13 miles, 22 left.
0: Virgin 25 Bravo, Hotel Kennedy, good evening, the wind 190 degrees, 5 knots, runway, 22 left, clear, 2 left.
4: 2 left, 22 left, Virgin 25 Bravo, heavy.
0: Dolly 274 Victor, heavy, once on Bravo, at Mike Bravo, join Alpha and monitor ground to the ramp.
1: Roger, one. Establish on Bravo, Mike Bravo, join Alpha and contact American Bravo. Dali 274, Victor.
0: American 1357, follow the 330 and monitor ground.
2: Follow 330, monitor ground, American 1357.
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1: 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Charlie 274, Victor Heavy, you can monitor ground control 121.9. 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
0: And New Zealand 1 Heavy Kennedy, you're on the right frequency, hold short 22 right, I'll get you out once I get the that runway.
2: Thank you.

0: Tower, Norton 160 heavy, 22 left.
1: Norton 160 heavy, Kennedy Tower, caution, we turn on a heavy runway, 22 left, better line.
0: Lovely, 22 left, clear to land, Norton 160 heavy.
2: Tower, good day, Cargolux, Niner heavy.
1: Cargolux 9 heavy, Kennedy Tower, caution, we turn on a heavy runway, 22 left, better land.
2: Clear to land, 22 left, Cargolux 9 heavy.

0: And New Zealand 1 Heavy Kennedy, runway 228, line up and wait, traffic crosses downfield.
1: Runway 22 right, line up and wait, New Zealand 1 Heavy.
0: Version 25 Bravo Heavy, exit Juliet, Zulu, Golf, hold short, runway 22 right.
2: Okay, Juliet, Zulu, Golf, and hold short of 22 right, Virgin 25 Bravo Heavy.
0: Jubilee 56, traffic in position, cross 22 right at Golf, turn right, Bravo, monitor ground. Jubilee 624, cross 22 right at Hotel, right, Bravo, monitor ground.
3: Cross 22 right at Hotel, Bravo, monitor ground, Jubilee 624, good night.
0: Delta 1394, cross 22 right at Juliet, right, Bravo, monitor ground.
4: Cross 22 right, Juliet, right, Bravo, monitor ground. Good night, Delta 1394.
0: American 1727, cross 22 right, Juliet, turn left, Bravo, traffic in position.
5: Okay, cross 22 right, Juliet, left, Bravo, American 1727.

0: American 1727 again, once on Bravo. 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
1: Okay, we'll join Mike Bravo, Alpha to the ramp, American 1727, monitor ground. 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

0: Destiny Tower, Delta 2095, on the visual, actually, RLS 2 to left.
1: And New Zealand 1 Heavy, wind 190 at 5, runway 22 right, clear to take off.
2: Runway 22 right, clear to take off. He's in a 1 Heavy.
1: UPS 1111 Heavy, Kennedy Tower, Tower, runway turns, runway 22 right, line up and wait. Delta 2095, Kennedy Tower, Heavy Boeing 747, traffic touching down, caution, wake turbulence, wind 190 at 4, runway 22 left, settle left.
0: Get on 22 left, open the traffic, Delta 2095.
1: Cargolux 9, Heavy, exit Juliet, hold short of runway 22 right, remain at frequency.
2: Remain on the frequency, Juliet, hold 22 right, Cargolux 9.
1: UPS 1111 Heavy, Kennedy Tower, caution, wake turns, runway 22 right, line up point.
3: Runway 22 right, line up and wait, UPS 1111.
4: JFK Tower, good evening, Bunker Cargo 114 Heavy, establish ILS 2 to left.
1: Bunker Cargo 114 Heavy, Kennedy Tower, following 737 traffic, 4.5 miles ahead, wind 190 at 5, runway 22 left, settle land.
4: Settle land, runway 22 left, Bunker Cargo 114 Heavy.
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5: And version 25 Bravo, Golf holding short, 22 right. Diversion 25 Bravo is on Golf holding short 22 right.
1: UPS 1111 Heavy, wind 190 at 5, runway 22 right, clear for takeoff.
3: Runway 22 right, clear for takeoff, UPS 1111.
1: JetBlue 675, Kennedy Tower, caution, wait, turn, 22 right, line of point.
6: 22 right, line up and wait, JetBlue 675.

0: Bergen 25 Bravo Heavy at Golf, crosswind 22 right, taxi Alpha to the ramp.
1: Okay, cross 22 right at Golf and Alpha to the ramp. Thank you, Bergen 25 Bravo Heavy.
0: On the pond, 160 Heavy Juliet, crosswind 22 right, taxi right Bravo to the ramp, mile to ground, point Anna.
2: On the phone, 160 Heavy across somewhere, 22 right at Juliet, the right time Bravo, and 1.9, also 160 Heavy.
0: Target looks sign heavy at Juliet, crosswind 22 right, where do you enter the ramp?
3: Juliet, cross 22 right, Lufthansa cargo, cargo's standard.
4: JetBlue 158, Roswell, about 22 left.
0: Cosmos 9 Heavy, taxi left onto Bravo and contact ground 121.9.
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0: UPS 1111 Heavy, contact New York departure today.
5: UPS 1111, switching today.
0: Delta 2095, Juliet, hold short of runway 22 right, remain this frequency.
6: Juliet, short of 22 right, expanding this frequency, Delta 2095.
0: That I know, JetBlue 158, Kennedy Tower, Heavy Boeing 747, traffic short, final card, point turbulence. Wind 190 at 4, runway 22 left, clear to land.
4: 22 left, clear to land, JetBlue 158.
7: Good evening, flare 7302, establish left, Plaza 22 left.
0: Flare 7302, Kennedy Tower, bus 321, traffic 4.5 miles ahead, runway 22 left, clear to land.
7: Clear land, 2 to left, flare 7302.

0: Inman Cargo 114 Heavy, turn right at the end, cross runway 31 left, then remain this frequency.
1: Zulu duplicate 31 left to cross and remain frequency, Inman Cargo 114 Heavy.

0: JetBlue 675 departure frequency when assigned will be 135.9er. Runway 22 right, clear for takeoff.
1: 22 right, clear for takeoff. JetBlue 675,
0: 359. Finnair 160 Kennedy Tower, runway 22 right, line of point.
2: Runway 22 right, line of away. Between there, 16 heavy.
0: Transit 405.
3: We are ready to go and we would appreciate the lineup from our present position so we don't have to stop anymore.
0: Okay, roger, stand by.
3: All right.
0: Lot 5, November Heavy, Kennedy, hold short taxiway Echo.
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0: Finnair 16 heavy, runway 22 right, clear for takeoff.
2: Runway 22 right, clear for takeoff, Finnair 16 heavy.
0: Delta 3 heavy, Kennedy Tower, Tosh, my turn, turn 22 right, line of point.
1: Line up and wait, turn runway 22 right, for Delta 3 heavy.
0: Hitbound cargo 114 heavy, turn left on Juliet, hold short over runway 22 right.
3: Left to Juliet, hold short 22 right, blue cargo 114 heavy.
4: Tower Delta 1863, ILS 22 left.
0: Delta 1863, Kennedy Tower following 737 traffic 4.5 miles ahead, runway 22 left to the land.
4: 22 left, clear to land, Delta 1863.

0: Delta 3 Heavy, runway 22 right, clear for takeoff.
1: Clear for takeoff on 22 right for Delta 3 Heavy.
0: Delta 264 Heavy, Kennedy Tower, caution point turns, runway 22 right, line of point.
1: Lap away, 22 right, Delta 264 Heavy.
0: Chevrolet 158, once you exit Juliet, taxi Zulu and Golf. At Golf, hold short of runway 22 right and remain at frequency.
2: Alright, Juliet, Zulu Golf, short of 22 right, stay with you, Chevrolet 158.
0: Finnair 16 Heavy, contact near departure tonight. Finnair 16 Heavy, contact New York departure.
3: JetBlue 924, 22 left.
0: 924, Kennedy Tower, following Airbus 321 traffic 5 miles ahead, runway 22 left to the land.
3: Clear land, 22 left, JetBlue 924.

0: Flare 7302, once exited Juliet, taxi Zulu and Hotel. At Hotel, hold short of runway 22 right and remain at frequency.
1: Right on Juliet, taxi Zulu, Hotel, hold short 22 right, Flare 7302.
0: Altitude 264 heavy, runway 22 right, clear for takeoff.
1: Clear for takeoff, 22 right, altitude 264 heavy.
0: 5371, Kennedy Tower, caution, we turn, sorry, 22 right, line of point.
1: 22 right, line of point, there is 5371.

0: Tower, Korean at 251, 10 minus final, runway 22 left.
1: Korean at 251 heavy, Kennedy Tower, 5.5 miles in trail, Airbus 321, wind 180 at 6, runway 22 left at land.
0: Runway 22 left, clear trend, Korean at 251.

0: Delta 2095 is Juliet, crossing 22 right, taxi straight ahead Alpha to the ramp, monitor ground 121.9.
1: Cross straight at Juliet, straight on at Juliet, and monitor ground 0.9 at Delta 2095, good night.
0: Nippon Cargo 114 Heavy at Juliet, crossing 22 right, where do you park?
2: Building 66, cross to the right at Juliet.
0: Nippon Cargo 114 Heavy at Juliet, crossing 22 right, taxi right, straight ahead on Alpha. Correction, make that left turn onto Bravo and contact ground 121.9.
2: Juliet Bravo, hold at ground 0.9, Nippon Cargo 114 Heavy.
0: Delta 264 Heavy, contact near departure, good day.
3: Switch departure, good day, Delta 264 Heavy.
0: Delta 158 at Gulf, crossing 22 right, taxi right, Bravo to ramp, monitor ground 0.9. Delta 158.
4: All right, Larry, try the wrong switch. Cross 22 right on Golf, right Bravo, monitor ground and go to ramp, JetBlue 158.
0: Player 7302 at Hotel, crossing 22 right, where do you park?
5: At Hotel, cross 22 right, and we're going to 63 Bravo.
0: What terminal?
5: Just a second.
0: Player 7302, turn right onto Bravo, hold short of Golf and contact ground 121.9.
5: Okay, cut across and then right on Bravo, short of Golf 129. Good day, player 7302.
0: Delta 1863, taxi Juliet, hold short of runway 22 right and remain at frequency.
1: Juliet, hold short 22 right, that's frequency, Delta 1863.
6: Delta 938 Heavy, inbound IOS 22 left, parking B38.
0: Delta 938 Heavy, Kennedy Tower, Roger, 5.5 miles from trail, heavy Boeing 777, caution, wake turbulence, runway 22 left, clear to land.
6: 22 left, clear to land, Delta 938 Heavy.

0: Endeavour 5371, wind 180 at 6, runway 22 right, cliff takeoff.
1: 22 right, cliff takeoff, Endeavour 5371.
0: JetBlue 924, one check due to Juliet, taxi Zulu and Golf. At Golf, hold short of runway 22 right and remain at frequency.
2: Zulu Golf, hold short of 22 right, same with you, JetBlue 924.
0: Lufthansa 405, heavy Kennedy Tower, runway 22 right at Foxtrot Bravo, line up and wait.
3: Foxtrot Bravo, line up and wait, 22 right, Lufthansa 405.
0: Boss 5, November Heavy, turn left Echo, give way to Lufthansa.
4: Left to Echo, give away for the Lufthansa, load 5 November Heavy.
0: Delta 1863 at Juliet, crossing 22 right, taxi straight ahead Alpha to the ramp and monitor ground 121.9.
1: Alright, Juliet Alpha to the ramp, cross 22 right and monitor 21.9 at Delta 1863, good night.
0: Thank you, and Delta 5371, departure will be 135.9, a 35.9 when you can, please.
1: Roger that, 35.9, Delta 5371, good night.
5: Tower, good evening, American 28, 3000, just outside, just crossing Rosley, ILS 22 left.
0: American 28, Kennedy Tower, 5.5 miles from Joe, heavy Boeing 767, caution, wake turbulence, wind 190 at 6, runway 22 left, clear to land.
5: Caution, wake turbulence, clear to land, 22 left, American 28.
0: Lufthansa 405 heavy, wind 190 at 5, runway 22 right at Foxtrot Bravo, clear to takeoff.
3: Clear takeoff, 22 right, Lufthansa 405.

0: Lot 5, November Heavy, Kennedy South Tower, wind turn 22 right, full length, line up and wait.
1: Full length, line up and wait, runway 22 right, Lot 5, November Heavy.
0: Korean Air 251 Heavy, taxiing Juliet, hold short of runway 22 right, remain this frequency.
1: Juliet, hold short of runway 22 right, remain this frequency, Korean Air 251.
2: Here's Tower, good evening, Avianca 244, hey, ILF runway 22 left approach.
0: Cebu 924 Golf, crossing 22 right, taxi right, Bravo to the ramp and Monte ground point 9.
3: Good across 22 right on Golf, return Bravo, Monte ground, jump blue 924.
0: Avianca 244, heavy Kennedy Tower, 4 miles from trail Airbus 321, wind 18205, runway 22 left to the land.
2: Runway 22 left, we have to land Avianca 244, hey.
0: Lufthansa 405 heavy, contact New York departure.
3: Off to the 405-1359.
0: Bye-bye. Speedway 18 Alpha Heavy, continue Charlie and Echo.
4: Speedway 18 Alpha, we just had a slight check from just a pair now. Can we hold our position for a second?
0: No, you cannot. You can make the right turn at taxiway Delta Bravo, the right onto runway 3 on right, and hold short of Whiskey, and then let me know if you require any assistance.
4: Okay, right turn Delta Bravo onto runway 13 left and then hold short of Whiskey on 13 left, Speedbird 18 Alpha, welcome.
0: Lot 5, November Heavy, wind 18205, runway 22 right, cliff takeoff.
3: 24 takeoff, runway 22 right, Lot 5, November Heavy.
0: Emirates 8 Uniform Whiskey Super, Kennedy Tower departure, frequency when assigned 135.9er, caution wake turbulence, runway 22 right, line up away.
5: Line up away, 22 right, then frequency 135.9er, Emirates 8 Uniform Whiskey Super.
0: Delta 938 Heavy, taxi Juliet, hold short of runway 22 right and remain this frequency.
6: Alright, Juliet, hold short 22 right, visit Delta 938 Heavy.
4: So, Cebu 18 Alpha, just confirm you want us to hold on 13 left.
0: That is affirmative.
4: Thank you.

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1: JetBlue 882, Kennedy Tower, 7 miles from Drill, heavy Boeing 787, caution, white turbulence, runway 22 left to the left.
0: Little land 22 left, JetBlue 882.

0: Emirates 8 Uniform Whiskey Super, wind 190 at 5, runway 22 right, cliff takeoff.
1: 22 right here for takeoff, Emirates 8 Uniform Whiskey Super.
0: Lot 5 November Heavy, contact New York departure today.
2: Departure, good day, Lot 5 November Heavy.

0: American 28, Juliet, hold short of runway 22 right and remain at frequency.
1: Juliet, short 22 right, American 28.
0: Isaiah 5, just Kilo, Kennedy, Tower, Tosh, wait turn, turn 22 right, line up, await. Green Air 251 Heavy, it's Juliet, cross and 22 right, taxi left, Bravo, contact ground 121.9.
2: Cross on a 22 right, it's Juliet, and left on Bravo, contact 121.9, Green Air 251.
0: Thank you, Delta 938 Heavy, Juliet, cross 22 right, taxi straight Alpha to the ramp, monitor ground 0.9.
1: Alright, 22 cross 22 right, Juliet, Alpha, straight to the ramp, monitor ground 0.9, Delta 938.
0: Fever 18 Kilo Heavy, I'm sorry, I meant to give you short of Delta, you can hold short of Whiskey, is fine.
3: Sorry, second Speedbird 18 Alpha?
0: You can just hold there, that's fine.
3: Okay, we'll hold here, Speedbird 18 Alpha.
0: American 28, Juliet, cross to your right, taxi left, Bravo, with the ramp, monitor ground, point Anna.
1: Alright, cross, two to your right, Juliet, left, Bravo, and ground point 9, American 28.
0: Emirates 8, Uniform Whiskey, Super, contact near departure 135.9.
4: 359, number 9.
3: Give it 18 Alpha, just keep me updated. We're going to need 5, possibly 10 minutes while we're still on this.
0: You can take all the time you need, that's why you're there. So let me know what you want to do, Speedbird 1 and Alpha.
3: Okay, we'll keep you updated. Thank you. Give it 18 Alpha.
0: Now, sorry, just do me one favor. Can you just move up a little bit closer towards Whiskey? They have the airplane behind you, just can't pass.
3: Okay, we'll move a little bit closer up towards Whiskey so we can get past Speedbird 18 Alpha.
0: Avianca 244 Heavy, turn right at the end, cross runway 3 on left, then remain this frequency.
5: Turn right at the end, runway 31 left, and remain the frequency here, Yankee 244 heavy.
6: JetBlue 416, 22 left.
0: JetBlue 416, Kennedy Tower, bus 320 traffic 4 miles ahead, runway 22 left, middle land.
6: Middle land, 22 left, JetBlue 416.

0: Fever 18 Alpha Heavy, just contact ground 121.9, please. They want to close that runway now.
1: 121.9, I will receive 18 Alpha.
0: Avianca 244, you can continue Zulu and Golf at Golf, hold short of runway 22 right and remain the frequency.
2: Continue Zulu Golf, hold short of runway 22 right and remain the frequency, Avianca 244.
0: Isaiah 56 Kilo, departure frequency when assigned 135.9er, runway 22 right, clear takeoff.
3: 135.9er, clear for takeoff, runway 22 right, Isaiah 56
0: Kilo. And then a 5297 Kennedy Tower, departure frequency when assigned 135.9er, runway 22 right, line up and wait.
1: 22 right, line up and wait, and there 5297, we copy 35.9.
4: American 832, 22 left.
0: American 832, Kennedy Tower, bus 321, traffic 4 miles ahead, runway 22 left, settle in.
4: 22 left, clear to land, American 832.

0: JetBlue 882, once you exited Juliet, taxi Zulu and Hotel. At Hotel, hold short of runway 22 right and remain at frequency.
1: Zulu Hotel, short 22 right, that's frequency, JetBlue 882.
0: The 5297, runway 22 right, cliff takeoff.
2: 22 right, cliff takeoff, and there's 1597.
0: Over 1732, Kennedy Tower, runway 22 right, line of point.
3: 22 right, line of point, Delta 1732.
0: ICF 56 Kilo, New York 135.9.
4: 1359, and I said 56 Kilo, good night.

0: Yeah, the 5297, contact New York on 135.9359. You have a good night.
1: 359, see you, number 5297.
0: Delta 1732, runway 22 right, clear for takeoff.
2: 22 right, clear for takeoff, Delta 1732.
0: Jet with 1223, Kennedy Tower, runway 22 right, line of point.
3: 22 right, line of point, JetBlue 1223.
2: JetBlue 2768.
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2: Hey, we were just holding short, about to start rolling here on Delta Bravo, and vehicle with the lights just ran right across us.
0: Vehicle with the lights, man. Where are they right now?
2: They just went, they just exited. He's going around the, looks like he's going around the taxiway a little bit. Orange light.
0: Okay, yeah, no, I got him. I'll, we'll reach out to them.
2: Thank you.
3: Okay, so I'll go to 2500 through to left.
0: JetBlue 416, taxi Juliet, hold short of runway 22 right, remain at frequency.
4: Juliet, short of 22 right, stand with you, JetBlue 416.
0: JetBlue 1223, runway 22 right, clear for takeoff.
3: 22 right, clear for takeoff, JetBlue 1223.
0: JetBlue 5394, Kennedy Tower, runway 22 right, line of point.
5: Good evening, runway 22 right, line of point, JetBlue 1224.
0: JetBlue 2500, Kennedy Tower, 737, traffic short fine, runway 22 left, settle in.
3: 22 left, clear land, Delta 2500.
0: JetBlue 1732, contact New York departure today.
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0: Tower Delta 697, runway 22 left.
1: Delta 697, can you tell 737 traffic 4.5 miles ahead, only 22 left for the left.
0: 22 left, plane line Delta 697.

0: The 5394 runway 22 right, clear for takeoff.
1: 22 right, clear for takeoff. There, 5394.
0: Well, 7001 heavy Kennedy Tower 22 right, line of point.
2: Runway 22 right, Golden 7601.
0: Jet Blue 1223, contact near departure today.
3: Jet Blue 1223, still on.
0: American 832, taxi Juliet, hold short of runway 22 right, remain this frequency.
4: Juliet, short of 22 right with you, American 832. Kennedy Tower, there, 478 Kilo, ILS 22 right.
0: And 478 Kilo, Kennedy Tower, heavy 8336, and only now departs right, travel caution, white turbulence, wind 1906, from my 22 right, clear to land.
4: 22 right, clear to land, there, 478 Kilo.
0: Low 7001 heavy, runway 22 right, clear for takeoff.
2: Runway 22 right, go to the 7001.
0: 5394, contact near departure today.
1: Ocean departure, Dever 5394, good day.
5: Tower Alaska 2626 heavy, ILS 22 left.
0: Alaska 2626 heavy, Kennedy Tower, bus 321, traffic 6 miles ahead, runway 22 left, settle land.
5: Clear land, 22 left, Alaska 2626 heavy.

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1: Juliet, short 32 right, then remain at frequency about 25 minutes.
0: Avianca 2, 44 heavy at Golf, crossing 2 right, taxi Alpha to the ramp, remain at frequency.
2: Golf, left on Alpha, remain at frequency to the ramp, Avianca 2, 44.
0: Level 882 at Hotel, crossing 2 right, taxi right, Bravo to the ramp.
3: At Hotel, cross 22 right, right Bravo to the ramp, Chippewa 882.
0: Chippewa 416, Juliet, cross 22 right, taxi right Bravo to the ramp.
4: Cross 22 right at Juliet, right on Bravo to the ramp, Chippewa 416.
0: Well, 7001 heavy, contact New York departure, good day.
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2: Tower JetBlue 466, ILS 22 left.
0: Blue 466, can you tell us 7 miles until heavy A330, caution point turbulence, runway 22 left to the land.
2: Clear to land, JetBlue 466.
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0: Avex 152 Heavy, Kennedy Tower, runway 22 right, departure frequency when assigned will be 135.9er, line up and wait.
4: Line up and wait, 22 right, 35.9 for departure, Avex 152.

0: American 832, taxi to Juliet, crossing 22 right, taxi left, Bravo to ramp, mile to ground, point Anna.
1: Juliet, cross 22 right, left, Bravo to ramp, monogram, point 9, American 832.
0: Delta 2500 is Juliet, crossing 22 right, taxi right, Bravo to ramp, mile to ground, point Anna.
2: Juliet, cross 22 right, right to Bravo, contact ramp, top out, 2500.
0: Delta 478 Kilo, crossing 23 left, at Kilo, hold short of Bravo, remain this frequency.
1: Richard Kilo, cross 31 left, at Kilo, remain this frequency, there 478 Kilo.
0: Hold short of Bravo, Endeavour 478 Kilo, let me know where you're entering the ramp.
1: Hold short of Bravo, Endeavour 478 Kilo.
3: New York Tower, Line Equator 1454, good evening. I left, 22 left.
0: Line Equator 1454, carry tower 5 miles from trail Airbus 321, runway 22 left for the land.
3: Runway 22 left, clear to ground, Line Equator 1454.

0: Alaska 2626 Heavy, taxiing Juliet, hold short of runway 22 right, remain at stricken C.
1: Alright, right on Juliet, hold short 22 right, stay with you, Alaska 2626 Heavy.
0: AVEX 152 Heavy, wind 200 at 6, runway 22 right, left takeoff.
1: Left takeoff 22 right, AVEX 152 Heavy.
0: JetBlue 2768 Canton departure frequency on assigned 125.7 runway 22 right, line of wake, caution wake, everyone.
2: 125.7 runway 22 right, line of wake, JetBlue 2768.
0: Level 478 Kilo, what did the ramp say?
3: A golf entry this evening, there 478 Kilo.
0: Level 478 Kilo, taxi right, Bravo to the ramp and monitor ground 121.9.
3: Right on Bravo to the ramp, monitor 121.9, there 478 Kilo.

0: Kennedy Tower, Mexico 404, ILS runway 22 left.
1: Air Mexico 404, can you tell? Good evening, Airbus 320 traffic, 5 miles ahead, runway 22 left, clear to land.
0: Runway 22 left, clear to land, Aero Mexico 404.
1: ABX 152 heavy, new departure frequency again, 125.7257, you can call them when able.
2: 25-7 ABX, 152, get it.

0: JetBlue 2768, wind 2006, runway 22 right, clear for takeoff.
1: 22 right, clear for takeoff, JetBlue 2768.
0: JetBlue 73, Kennedy Tower, departure frequency 105.7, runway 22 right, line of point.
2: 125.7 for departure frequency, line up and right, 1 to 22 right, JetBlue 73.

0: Tower, JetBlue 504 with you, Alex.
1: JetBlue 504, Kennedy Tower, following 737 traffic 4 miles ahead, runway 22 left, clear to land.
0: 22 left, clear to land, traffic inside JetBlue 504.
1: JetBlue 2768, New York on 125.7.
2: 25.7, JetBlue 2768.
1: JetBlue 73, runway 22 right, clip takeoff.
3: JetBlue 73, clipper takeoff, runway 22 right.
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4: 22 right, line up and wait, Endeavor 5411.
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1: 22 right, clear for takeoff, Endeavour 5411.
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1: Alright, runway 22 right, Kennedy Tower, Romeo Quebec.
0: JetBlue 73, New York on 1257, you have a good night.
2: 257, you too, for JetBlue 73.
3: Tower, hello, Avianca 144, 13 miles, ILS 2 to left.
0: Avianca 144, Kennedy Tower, good evening, Airbus 320 traffic, 4.5 miles ahead. Wind 2005, runway 22 left to the left.
3: Runway 22 left, airline, Avianca 144.
0: Never 5411, New York on 1257, good night.
1: 257, 5411, suit.
0: Emirates 5, Romeo Quebec Super, wind 2005, runway 22 right, clip takeoff.
1: Clip takeoff, 22 right, United 5, Romeo Quebec.
0: On Echo 1454, taxi Juliet, hold short of runway 22 right, remain as frequency.
4: Okay, taxi via Juliet, hold short of runway 22 right, landing 1454.

0: Kennedy Tower, Delta 689, ILS 22 left.
1: Delta 689, Kennedy Tower, bus 320, traffic 4.5 miles ahead, runway 22 left, clear to land.
0: Clear to land, 22 left, Delta 689. We see the traffic.

0: Delta 697 at Hotel, crossing 22 right, taxi left to Alpha to the ramp.
1: Right on Hotel, cross 22 right, left on Alpha to the ramp, Delta 697.
0: Alaska 2626, heavy Juliet crossing 22 right, taxi left on a Bravo. Once you get on Bravo, call ground 121.9.
2: Alright, cross 22 right, Juliet, left on Bravo, then over to ground, Alaska 2626, heavy.
0: Emirates 5 Romeo, Quebec Super, New York 125.7.
3: 125.7, anybody 85 on Quebec, Mike.
0: JetBlue 466, Hotel, crossing 22 right, taxi right, Bravo's ramp, monitor ground 0.9.
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0: On Echo 1454, Juliet, crossing 22 right, follow Delta from the right via Alpha.
4: Okay, follow the Delta, cross runway 22 right, left on Alpha, on Echo 1454.
0: They'll be straight on Alpha, follow the Delta from your right, on Echo 1454.
4: Okay, straight and Alpha, right, landing for 1454.
0: MXO 404, Juliet, crossing 22 right, taxi right, Bravo to the ramp.
5: Juliet, crossing 22 right, Bravo to the right, I don't know, 404.
0: Triple 1128, Kennedy Tower, runway 22 right, line of point.
6: 22 right, line of point, JetBlue 1128.

0: Capital 504, taxi Juliet, hold short of runway 22 right, remain this frequency.
1: Juliet, short of 22 right, stay with you, Capital 504.
0: Delta 689, you can start reducing the airspeed if you haven't done so already.
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1: Caribbean 526, Canada Tower, 5 miles from Shell, Boeing 757, wind 1905, runway 22 left, that'll land.
0: Roger, clear the land, 22 left, Caribbean 526.
1: Chevrolet 1128, wind 1905, runway 22 right, lift takeoff.
2: 22 right, clear takeoff, Chevrolet 1128.

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1: Alright, clear to cross 22 right, Juliet, right, Bravo, miles to ground, point 9, JetBlue 504.
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1: Hotel, clear across 22 right, giving way to JetBlue and Bravo, Avianca 144.

0: Hey, New York, Zipley 528, it's 5 from Zappo, going to gate 526 today.
1: Zipley 528, Kennedy Tower, Roger, 737, traffic is 7 miles ahead, runway 22 left, clear to land.
0: Clear to land, 22 left, Zipley 528, thanks.
1: Delta 689, exit Juliet, crossing 22 right, taxi right, Bravo to the ramp, and remain as frequency.
2: All right, Juliet, cross 22 right, Bravo to the ramp, this is room 2 Delta 689.

0: American 953 Heavy, wind 200 at 6. Runway 22 right, cliff takeoff.
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1: Clear to cross over 22 right, Juliet, then right, Bravo, and monitor ground 121.9, I'll come down 526.
0: American 953 Heavy, New York 10 1257, good night.
2: 257, good night.

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1: everybody with the budget? Virgin 13, Mike Heavy, Kennedy Tower, roger, wind 1905, runway 22 right, clear for takeoff.
0: 22 right, clear for takeoff, Virgin 13, Mike.
1: Attention, Kennedy Aces and Kings of Foxtrot.

0: Air France 9, heavy Kennedy tower, caution, wake turbulence, runway 22 right, full length, line up and wing.
1: Lighting up at runway 22 right, full length, square, 0099.

0: Delta 461 and Julia, cross train 2-2-right, taxi right, Bravo to ramp, and you can remain this frequency.
1: Cross 2-2-right, Julia, right turn Bravo to the ramp for Delta 461, have a good night.
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2: 1257, good night, Virgin 138 Mike Heavy, thanks.

0: Air France 9, heavy, wind 200 at 5, runway 22 right, cliff takeoff.
1: Runway 22 right, clear takeoff, France 009, heavy.

0: Tower evening, JetBlue 1038, ILS 22 left.
1: JetBlue 1038, Kennedy Tower, wind 200 at 5, runway 22 left, clear to land.
0: Clear to land 22 left, JetBlue 1038.

0: Center ground, Delta 246 Heavy, Alpha 10, Shorter Alpha, Foxtrot.
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1: Delta 184, Kennedy ground, runway 22 right, taxi left Bravo, Echo, cross 31 right.
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0: Just for clarification, Delta 246, now do you want us to go out Hotel Bravo?
1: Yes, it's the only way to get to Bravo, so yes, the left Bravo behind that Latam.
0: Can you talk? Good evening, American 1, well, good morning, rather, American 148 with you, ILS 22 left.
1: American 148, Kennedy Tower, wind 1906, runway 22 left, clear to land.
0: Clear to land, 22 left, American 148.

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0: Lamp route 2469, heavy wind 2006, runway 22 right, clear for takeoff.
2: Clear for takeoff, runway 22 right, Lamp route 2469.

0: Step 781, runway 22 right, line up and wait.
1: Delta 781, line up and wait, 22 right.
0: American 148, cross 22 right at Juliet, taxi left Bravo, remain on this frequency.
1: Alright, cross 22 right at Juliet, and Bravo, left Bravo, and stay with you, American 148.
0: Lamprou 2469, heavy contact departure 125.7.
2: Departure 125.7, Lamprou 28469.

0: Delta 781, caution wake turbulence, wind 2006, runway 22 right, cleared for takeoff.
1: Alright, 22 right, clear to takeoff, Delta 781.
0: Delta 246 heavy, runway 22 right, line of wake.
1: 22 right, line of wake, Delta 246 heavy.

0: Delta 246 Heavy, runway 22 right, clear for takeoff.
1: 22 right, clear for takeoff, Delta 246 Heavy.
0: Delta 781, contact departure.
1: Contact departure, Delta 781, thanks for your help, have a good night.
0: Good night. LL 008 Heavy, monitor 19-1.
1: Tower Delta 1969, 9 miles for 22 left.
0: So 1969, Kennedy Tower, wind 2007, runway 22 left, clear to land.
1: 22 left, clear to land, Delta 1969.
2: Delta 284 Heavy, Kilo Fox, short alpha with Foxtrot, taxi please.
0: Delta 284 Heavy, runway 22 right, taxi left, Bravo, Echo, cross 31 right.
2: Runway 22 right, via Bravo, Echo, cross runway 31 right, on our way to 22 right, Delta 284 Heavy.
0: Delta 184 Heavy, wind 2008, runway 22 right, clear for takeoff.
1: Clear for takeoff, runway 22 right, Delta 184 Heavy.

0: Mega Tug 1, proceed right Alpha, left Romeo, just give way to your company on Bravo if a factor. 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
1: 25.7, we'll see you Delta 184 Heavy, good day.

0: Delta 1969, turn right at Juliet, hold short of 22 right.
1: Juliet, hold short of 22 right, Delta 1969.
0: LAL 008, heavy wind 200 at 8, runway 22 right, cleared for takeoff.
2: Cleared for takeoff, 22 right, LAL 008, heavy.
0: I'm sorry, JetBlue Tug, you want to go Delta Alpha to Delta? Roger, JetBlue Tug, proceed left Alpha.

0: Delta 284 Heavy, runway 22 right, line up and wait.
1: 22 right, line up and wait, Delta 284 Heavy.
0: Delta 1969, cross runway 22 right at Juliet, continue Alpha, remain on its frequency.
2: Juliet, Alpha, stay with you, Delta 1969, landing QFO.
0: LAL 008 Heavy, contact departure 125.7.
2: Departure 125.7 tonight, LAL 008 Heavy.

0: Okay, you got a post 7396. Good evening, established ILS to the left.
1: Flapgo 7396 Kennedy Tower, wind 2007, runway 22 left, clear to land.
0: Clear to land, 22 left, Galapagos 7396.
2: Tower, good evening, Shamrock 108, spot 1, terminal 7, with information Foxtrot, altimeter 3006, ready for taxi.
1: Shamrock 108, runway 22 right, taxi via right, Alpha, Whiskey, Charlie, and Echo, cross runway 31 right.
2: Taxiing to runway 22 right via Alpha, Whiskey, Charlie, and Echo, cross runway 31 right, Shamrock 108, we're able for Yankee Alpha, if that helps in planning.
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2: Thank you, taxi Alpha, Whiskey, Bravo, and Yankee Alpha to hold short of 22 right, Shamrock 108.
1: Delta 284 Heavy, runway 22 right, clear for takeoff.
3: 22 right, clear for takeoff, Delta 284 Heavy.

0: Alpha 284 Heavy, contact departure 125.7.
1: Departure 284 Heavy, goodbye.
2: Even Kennedy Tower, JetBlue 824, Roslee for 22 left.
0: JetBlue 824, Kennedy Tower, good morning, runway 22 left, clear to land, wind 200 at 7.
2: Clear to land 22 left, JetBlue 824, good morning.

0: Galapagos 7396, turn right at Juliet, cross 22 right, and continue via right Alpha.
1: Juliet, cross runway 22 right, and continue right via Alpha, Galapagos 7396.

0: Canada Tower, good evening, VBA 686, final approach, runway 22 left.
1: VBA 686, Kennedy Tower, wind 200 at 6, runway 22 left, clear to land.
0: Clear to land, runway 22 left, VBA 686.

0: Shamrock 108, wind 1906, runway 22 right at Yankee Alpha, cleared for takeoff.
1: Shamrock 108 at Yankee Alpha, cleared for takeoff, runway 22 right.
0: JetBlue 824, turn right at Juliet, hold short of runway 22 right.
2: Right at Juliet, hold short, 22 right, JetBlue 824.

0: Tower, good morning. JetBlue 1769, Delta Alpha, taxi with Foxtrot.
1: JetBlue 1769, runway 22 right, taxi via Alpha, Delta Bravo, Charlie, and Echo, cross runway 31 right.
0: Alpha, Delta Bravo, Charlie, Echo, clear cross 31 right, JetBlue 1769, runway 22 right.

0: Kennedy Tower, good morning, JetBlue 210, ILS 22 left.
1: JetBlue 210, Kennedy Tower, good morning. Wind 1900 at 5, runway 22 left, clear to land.
0: 22 left, clear to land, JetBlue 210.

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0: Good night.

0: 686, turn right at Juliet, cross runway 22 right, and continue via left on Bravo.
1: Okay, Pacate, be at Juliet, we are clear to cross runway 22 right and left at Bravo, via 686.

0: 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Longship 40 Sierra, Alpha 1, ready for taxi.
1: Longship 40 Sierra, runway 22 right, taxi via Alpha, Whiskey, Charlie, and Echo, cross runway 31 right.
0: Taxi 22 right via Alpha, Whiskey, Charlie, Echo, cross 31 right, Longship 40 Sierra.

0: JetBlue 1769, wind 200 at 6, runway 22 right, cleared for takeoff.
1: 22 right, clear for takeoff, JetBlue 1769.
0: JetBlue 210, invited Juliet, hold short of runway 22 right.
2: Juliet, short 22 right, JetBlue 210.

0: Okay, Kenny Tower, Copilot 04 on the ILS, two to left.
1: Bay 04, Kennedy Tower, wind 200 at 6, runway 22 left, clear to land.
0: Clear to land, 22 left, Copilot 04.

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1: Air Portugal 209 Kilo, heavy Kennedy Tower, wind 2006, runway 22 left, clear to land.
0: Land 2 left, Air Portugal 209 Kilo.
1: Longship 40 Sierra, heavy wind 2006, runway 22 right, clear for takeoff.
2: Clear for takeoff, runway 22 right, longship 40 Sierra.

0: Echo Tower, Portugal 209, okay, we confirm clear to land runway 22 left.
1: Portugal 209, Kilo Heavy, affirmative, 22 left, you're clear to land.
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1: JetBlue 884, Kennedy Tower, wind 200 at 7, runway 22 left, clear to land.
0: 22 left, clear to land, JetBlue 884.

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1: Hello again, Europa
0: 0904. Europa 094, runway 22 right, taxi left, Bravo, Echo, cross, runway 31 right.
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0: Dolly 285 Juliet Heavy, make sure your transponder is on and you're squawking 1701.
1: Okay, sorry for that. Now transponder on 1701, Dolly 285 Juliet.
0: Thank you.

0: still 1035 for 2 kilos.
1: Gust 1035, Kennedy Tower, wind 210 at 8, runway 22 left, clear to land.
0: Clear to land, 22 left, Delta 1035.

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1: Europa 094 Heavy, wind 210 at 8, runway 22 right, full length, cleared for takeoff.

0: clear for takeoff, two left, two right, by Europa.
1: Kennedy Tower, Delta 2101, IOS 22 left.
2: Delta 2101, Kennedy Tower, wind 210 at 8, runway 22 left, clear to land.
1: 22 left, clear to land, Delta 2101.

0: Back up to 1035, turn right at Juliet, cross runway 22 right, and continue via Alpha, remain on this frequency.
1: Juliet, cross 22 right, Alpha will remain on this frequency, Delta 1035.
0: Europa 094, heavy contact departure 125.7.
2: 1257 departure by Europa 094.
3: Parallel Luxa 660 is joining the localizer to the left approach.
0: Luxa 660, Kennedy Tower, wind 210 at 7, runway 22 left, clear to land.
3: 22 left, clear to land, runway Luxa, 22 left, Luxa 660.
4: Dali 285 Juliet, we have to before it, 22 right and we are ready.
0: Dali 285 Juliet, heavy, roger, hold short of runway 22 right, traffic crossing downfield.
4: Hold short, runway 22 right, Dali 285 Juliet.

0: up 2101, turn right at Juliet, hold short of runway 22R.
1: Right turn Juliet, short 22R, up at 2101.
0: Dolly 285, Juliet Heavy, runway 22R, line up and wait.
2: Line up runway 22R, Dolly 285, Juliet Heavy.

0: Golly 285 Juliet Heavy, wind 210 at 7, runway 22 right, cleared for takeoff.
1: Clear for takeoff, 22 right, Golly 285 Juliet Heavy.

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1: JetBlue 1902, Kennedy Tower, wind 210 at 7, runway 22 left, clear to land.
0: 22 left, clear to land, JetBlue 1902.

0: Delta 2101, cross 22 right at Juliet, continue Alpha, remain on this frequency.
1: Cross runway 22 right on Juliet, continue Alpha, this frequency, Delta 2101.
0: Dali 285 Juliet Heavy, contact departure 125.7.
2: 257 Dali 285 Juliet Heavy, bye.

0: Lapse of 660, turn right at Juliet, cross 22 right, and continue via Alpha, remain on this frequency.
1: Turn on Juliet, cross runway 22 right, and continue via Alpha, remain on this frequency, Lapse of 660.

0: Tower Delta 396, 64 miles outside of Zadpo for the left runway 22 left.
1: Delta 396, Kennedy Tower, wind 210 at 8, runway 22 left, clear to land.
0: Clear to land 22 left, Delta 396.

0: JetBlue 1902, turn right at Juliet, cross runway 22 right, and continue via Alpha, remain on this frequency.
1: Alright, Juliet, cross 22 right, and Alpha to the gate, stay with you, JetBlue 1902.

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0: We're coming out of Alpha 10, Terminal 4.
1: Roger, Flare 9931, runway 22 right, taxi via left on Alpha, at Echo Alpha, join Echo, cross runway 31 right.
0: Okay, Alpha, Echo, Echo Alpha, and then Echo, and then cross 31 right for Flare 9931.

0: And Flair 9931, we're currently stopped on your first fix due to weather. So for now, just continue on Alpha and hold short of Delta Bravo. And I'm going to have to put you somewhere until the weather clears up and we get a release.
1: Okay, and is it the ground stops in Toronto?
0: Negative. It's a stop on your first fix and your route due to weather.
1: Oh, okay. Understood. So we'll just go to Delta Echo or Delta Bravo now.
0: Yes, hold short of Delta Bravo, and I'll let you know when I have more information.
1: Okay, great.
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0: Clean Air 086, runway 22 right, taxi via right, Alpha, hold short of Whiskey.
2: Runway 22 right, right 21 Alpha, holding short of Whiskey, Crown Air 0867.
0: Delta 396, cross 22 right at Juliet, continue Alpha to your ramp.
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0: Alright, Flare 9931, looks like we got a release for you, so cross through and right at Delta Bravo and continue via Charlie and Echo.
1: Okay, cross 31 right via Delta Bravo and then Charlie and Echo for Flare 9931.

Okay, Jet Blue Tug 10. 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All right, Jet Blue Tug 10, make the right on Bravo.

0: San France 11 Echo, runway 22 right, taxi via left Bravo, and Echo, cross runway 31 right.
1: JFK Tower, American 944, checking on the Arnav Yankee, runway 22 left.
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2: Okay.
0: Air France 11 Echo, amend instructions, taxi left Alpha. Left Alpha, show the Echo Alpha. American 944, Kennedy Tower, wing 2107, runway 22 left, clear to land.
1: Clear to land, runway 22 left for American 944.

0: right. Flare 9931, wind 210 at 7, runway 22 right, cleared for takeoff.
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0: 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Have a good flight.
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2: Tower JetBlue 860 at the island 22 left.
0: JetBlue 860 Kennedy Tower, wind 2107, runway 22 left, clear to land.
2: Clear
0: to
2: land 22 left, JetBlue 860.
0: Call up a taxi, say again.
3: Cargo looks 9 heavy from Sierra Bravo, ready for taxi.
0: Cargo looks 9 are heavy, runway 22 right, taxi right Romeo, left Bravo, hold short of uniform.
3: Romeo, Bravo, hold short uniform, cargo looks 9 are heavy, and we are able from Yankee.
0: Roger. American 944, cross runway 22 right at Juliet, continue via left Bravo, remain this frequency.
4: Cross 22 right Juliet, left on Bravo, this frequency, American 944.
0: And Korean Air 086 heavy, just let me know when you're ready with that new route, just hold short of whiskey for now.
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1: Roger, cross runway 31 right, Whiskey, Charlie, Echo, Korean Air 086 Heavy.
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0: Turkish 12, runway 22 right, taxi left, Alpha, hold short of Echo, Alpha.
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0: JetBlue 860, cross runway 22 right at Juliet, continue via right, Alpha, remain on this frequency.
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0: Cargo Lux Niner Heavy, cross runway 13 left at Victor, and continue Charlie and Echo.
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1: Roger. And Qatar 706 heavy, runway 22 right, taxi right Alpha, short of Delta. Got to get a revision for your route. So just Alpha short of Delta for now.
0: Roger, runway 22 right, taxi Alpha, no sort of Delta, Qatar 706.
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0: Air France 11 Echo, heavy wind 210 at 6, runway 22 right, cleared for takeoff.
1: Cleared for takeoff 22 right, Air France 11 Echo, heavy.
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0: Charlie, good morning, Lockstar 642, ILS runway 2 to left.
1: Lockstar 642, Kennedy Tower, good morning, wind 200 at 7, runway 22 left, clear to land.
0: Clear to land, runway 2 to left, Lockstar 642.
2: Avianca 135, closing runway 31 right.
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1: 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And JetBlue Tug at Echo Alpha, just give way to Turkish and then continue. 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

0: 706 Heavy. They're going to be sending a revision to your route shortly. 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

0: Avianca 145, caution wake turbulence, wind to 210 at 6, runway 22 right, cleared for takeoff.
1: Cleared for takeoff, runway 22 right, Avianca 145.
0: Turkish 12 at Charlie, follow the 747 cargo lock.
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0: Okay, Delta Japan Air 3, heavy request taxi from November Charlie.
1: Japan Air 3, heavy Kennedy ground, runway 22 right, taxi right, Alpha Shuttle Whiskey.
0: Runway 22 right, taxi via Alpha Hall Shuttle Whiskey, Japan Air 3, heavy.
1: Fox 642, hold short of 22 right, Juliet.
2: Hold short 22 right, Juliet, Alpha 642.
1: Korean Air 086, heavy wind 210 at 6, runway 22 right, clear for takeoff.
3: Clear for takeoff, runway 22 right, Korean Air 086, heavy.
1: Avianca 145, contact departure 125.7.
4: 125.7, Avianca 145, good day.

0: 10 Air 3, I just sent you a revised routing. 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
1: Roger, Japan Air 3, hit me.
2: Pavo, Korean Air 252 Heavy, request detection.
0: Korean Air 252 Heavy, runway 22 right, taxi via right, Romeo, left Bravo, hold short of uniform.
2: Roger, runway 22 right, right Romeo, left Bravo, hold short uniform, Korean Air 252.

0: Cargo looks 9 at heavy, runway 22 right, line up await.
1: Line up await, 22 right, cargo looks 9
0: at. Clock 642, cross 22 right at Juliet, continue right, Alpha, remain this frequency.
1: Cross 92 right at Juliet, right on Alpha, remain this frequency, lock 642.
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2: 1257, Korean Air 086 heavy, good day.
3: Star 706, ready to taxi.
0: Star 706, continue Delta, Charlie, Echo, cross 31 right.
3: Delta, Charlie, Echo, and cross 22 right. Qatari 706.
0: Cross runway 31 right at Delta.
3: Sorry, I pick up on 31 right, Qatari 706.

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2: Cargo Lux 642,
0: outside is open. Roger, continue to ramp, I'm gonna...
2: Good night.
0: Korean Air 252 Heavy, cross runway 13 left at Victor, and continue Charlie and Echo.
1: Roger, continue cross runway 13 left to Victor, Charlie, then Echo, Korean Air 252.

0: Avianca 245 heavy, wind 210 at 8, runway 22 right, clear for takeoff.
1: Clear for takeoff, right Avianca 245 heavy.
0: Turkish 12 heavy, contact departure 125.7.
2: 125.7, goodbye, Turkish 12.
0: Good night.
3: Tower Japan Air 3 Heavy approaching Whiskey and ready.
0: Japan Air 3 Heavy, cross runway 31 right at Whiskey, continue Charlie and Echo.
3: Cross runway 31 right, continue taxi via Charlie, Echo Japan Air 3 Heavy.

0: Paul Cargo 115 Kennedy Tower. Good morning. Where are you coming out of?
1: Near Tower Good morning, level 7392, ILS runway 22 left.
0: Alright, Paul Cargo 115, someone stepped on you. If you're just calling for push and start, push and start will be at your discretion. Call me on 119.1 for taxi. Galapagos 7392, wind 2207, runway 22 left, clear to land.
1: Clear to land, runway 22 left. Level 7392.
0: Qatar 706 heavy, wind 220 at 7, runway 22 right, clear for takeoff.
1: Runway 22 right, clear for takeoff. Qatar 706.
0: Avianca 245 heavy, contact departure 125.7.
2: 125.7, Avianca 245, good night.
0: Good night.

0: Mechanics on. Good morning, EVA 031, Terminal 1, request taxi.
1: EVA 031, heavy runway 22 right, taxi via right, Alpha, Whiskey, Charlie, and Echo, cross runway 31 right.
0: Runway 22 right, turn right on Alpha, Whiskey, Charlie, Echo, then cross runway 31 right, EVA 031.

0: Receiver 18 Alpha, change to my frequency 119.1 and standby. Green Air 252 Heavy, runway 22 right, line up and wait.
1: Runway 22 right, line up and wait, Korean Air 252.
0: Galapagos 7392, cross 22 right at hotel, right into Alpha 10.
2: Cross runway 22 right at hotel and then right on Alpha 10, Galapagos 7392.
0: Japan Air 3 Heavy, contact departure 125.7.
3: 125.7, Japan Air 3 Heavy, good night.
0: Good night. Speedbird 18 Alpha Heavy, runway 22 right, taxi via right Alpha. Whiskey, Charlie, and Echo, cross runway 31 right.
4: Okay, 22 right, right onto Alpha, Whiskey, Charlie,

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1: 125.7, Korean Air 252 Heavy, good day.
2: Taco Morning, Cathay 840, request taxi.
0: Cathay 843, runway 22 right, wait for and follow Eva, so 777 on Alpha, and you're cleared to cross 31 right behind Eva.
2: Apologies, Cathay 843, yeah, could you say again, clearance only copied behind Eva?
0: Yes, follow Eva, cross 31 right.
2: Okay, follow the Eva Air, cross runway 31 right, Cathay 843.
0: Cross 31 right.
2: Cross 31 right, Cathay 843.

0: Kennedy Tower, good evening. Chip Blue 18 coming up on Southpaw on the ILS to the left.
1: JetBlue 18, Kennedy Tower, wind 2107, runway 22 left, clear to land.
0: 22 left, clear to land, JetBlue 18.

0: And Tower, we picked up the runway at around 1,400 feet to JetBlue 18.
1: JetBlue 18, thank you. I'll pass that on. Cafe 843, instructions are going to be Alpha, Whiskey, Charlie, Echo, cross 31 right at Whiskey.
0: Understood. Taxi Alpha, Whiskey, Charlie, Echo, cross runway 31 right at Whiskey, Cafe 843.
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1: Nippon Cargo 115 Heavy, runway 22 right, taxi via Romeo, left on Bravo, hold short of uniform.
2: Okay, via Romeo, left on Bravo, hold short uniform, Nippon Cargo 115.

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1: Hi, turn right on Juliet, and clear across 22 right, and stay with you, right at Alpha JetBlue 18, will be a Golf Century.
0: Roger, good night.

0: Kennedy Speedbird 18, confirm departure frequency.
1: I'm sorry, say again?
0: Kennedy 18 from Speedbird 18 Alpha, can you confirm departure frequency is 125.7?
1: Yes, that's correct, sir.
0: Thank you, sorry about
2: that. SF from right turn Alpha for JetBlue 18.
1: JetBlue 18, affirmative, right Alpha to your right.
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1: Speed Bird 18 Alpha, heavy wind 210 at 6, runway 22 right, cleared for takeoff.
0: Clear takeoff, runway 22 right, Speed Bird 18 Alpha.
1: On call, go 115 heavy, cross runway 13 left at Victor, continue Charlie and Echo.
2: Okay, we'll cross runway 13 left at Charlie, continue Victor. Correction, cross 13 right at Victor, and Charlie, Echo, and up on cargo 115.

0: Alright, EVA 031, fully ready. EVA 031, heavy wind 210 at 5, runway 22 right, clear for takeoff.
1: 22 right, clear for takeoff, EVA 031.
0: And Cathay 843 heavy, just be advised, you can make the left on echo, hold short of 22 right. There will be a little bit of a delay for in trail over your first fix.
1: Roger, understood. Left on echo, hold short of runway 22 right, acknowledge the delay, Cathay 843.
0: Speedbird 18 Alpha heavy, contact departure 125.7.
1: 125.7, 2 at 18 Alpha.

0: and on the phone 15 knot, correction, 115 heavy. Just be advised, there will be a little bit of a delay once you get to 22 right for in-trail spacing over your first fix.
1: Okay, that's copied. I'm going to go 115.

0: Nippon 159, Terminal 7, Alpha 1, request taxi with India.
1: 4159 Heavy, runway 22 right, taxi via right, Alpha, Whiskey, Charlie, and Echo, cross runway 31 right.
0: Roger, turn right, Alpha, Whiskey, Charlie, Echo, and cross runway 4 left. 31 light on Nippon 159 up.
1: Cathay 843 Heavy, wind 220 at 6, runway 22 right, clear for takeoff.
2: Runway 22 right, clear for takeoff, Cathay 843.

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1: Biba 687, runway 22 right, taxi right, Alpha, Whiskey, Charlie, and Echo, cross runway 31 right.
0: Okay, turn right in, taxi via Alpha, Whiskey, Charlie, Echo, and cross the runway, 31 right, Biba 687.

0: Kennedy Ground, good morning, it's the Alaska 2613 Heavy, just holding short of Quebec, forward India, request taxi.
1: Alaska 2613 Heavy, runway 22 right, taxi via Quebec, last November, last Bravo, hold short of uniform.
0: Okay, 22 right this morning, Quebec, last November, last Bravo, hold short of uniform for Alaska 2613 Heavy.
2: Tower Transport 3345, 22 left.
1: Air Transport 3345, Heavy Kennedy Tower, wind 230 at 5, runway 22 left, clear to land.
2: Clear land 22 left, Transport 3345, Heavy.
1: And Nepal, and Alaska 2613, Heavy, amend instructions, taxi Quebec, turn right on Bravo. Right Bravo, Echo, cross 31 right.
0: Okay, Quebec, right on Bravo, Echo, clear to cross 31 right for Alaska 2613.
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1: I'm sorry, say again?
0: Just give me the base report, 2100.
1: Thank you, sir.

0: National Cargo, or correction, Nippon Cargo 115 Heavy, wind 190 at 4, runway 22 right, cleared for takeoff.
1: Cleared for takeoff, runway 22 right, Nippon Cargo 115.

0: Air Transport 3345 heavy, turn right at Juliet, hold short of runway 22 right.
1: Juliet, hold short to the right, Air Transport 3345.
2: On the Paul 159er, ready.
0: On the Paul 159er, heavy, wind 190 at 5, runway 22 right, cleared for takeoff.
2: Runway 22 right, cleared for takeoff, on the Paul 159er, heavy.
0: Palm Cargo 115 heavy, contact departure 125.7.
2: 125.7, Palm Cargo 115, connect.
3: Kennedy ground, Viva 687, just to confirm, we are clear to cross 13 right, right?
0: Cross runway 13 left at Whiskey.
3: Thank you very much, we are Whiskey. Cross the 13 left.

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1: Departure 1257 for 159 or heavy.
0: Air transport 3345 heavy, cross runway 22 right at Juliet. Continue left Bravo and left Quebec.
2: Cross runway 22 right, Juliet, left Bravo, left Quebec. Air transport 3345.

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1: Viva 687, Kennedy Tower, caution, weak turbulence, departed heavy, Boeing 767, wind 180 at 4, runway 22 right, clear for takeoff.
0: Okay, ready for takeoff, runway 22 right, runway heading Viva 687.
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2: Okay, tower, now in your frequency, Copay 07 on Alpha 10, short of Alpha Right, taxi with you.
1: Copay 07, runway 22 right, taxi via left Bravo, Echo, cross 31 right.
2: Okay, 22 right, taxi via Bravo, Echo, and cross 131 right, Copay 07.
3: Kennedy Tower, good morning, Galapagos 7393, Bravo Levitt with India, raise the taxi.
1: Bravo 7393, runway 22 right, taxi via left Bravo, Echo, cross runway 31 right.
3: We are taxi to runway 22 right via left on Bravo, Echo, cross runway 31 right, Galapagos 7393.

0: Alaska 2613 heavy, wind 180 at 4, runway 22 right, cleared for takeoff.
1: Cleared for takeoff, runway 22 right, Alaska 2613 heavy.

0: Okay, Tower, JetBlue 60, ILS 22 left.
1: Alaska 2613, heavy contact departure 125.7.
0: 125.7, Alaska 2613,
1: see ya. Thanks. JetBlue 60, Kennedy Tower, wind calm, runway 22 left, clear to land.
0: Runway 22 left, clear to land, JetBlue 60.

0: Galapagos 7393, caution wake turbulence, departed heavy Boeing 767. Wind calm, runway 22 right, full length, cleared for takeoff.
1: Runway 22 right, full length, cleared for takeoff, and about 3393.

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0: 3 Kennedy Tower, runway 22 right, taxi left Bravo, Echo, cross runway 31 right.
1: Left on Bravo, Echo, cross runway 31 right, land 1453.

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1: JetBlue 8449, Kennedy Tower, wind calm, runway 22 left, clear to land.
0: Clear land on 22 left, JetBlue 8449.
1: And Asiana 223 Super, due to weather, they're going to send a revision to your route. I'll have that momentarily, and you can just let me know when you have it and if you're able to accept it.
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0: Delta Shana 223 Super approaching Delta Bravo, and we accepted new plan via Gaia.
1: Roger, Shana 223 Super, cross 31 right at Delta Bravo, continue via Charlie and Echo.
0: Cross runway 31 right, via Delta Bravo, then Charlie, Echo, Shana 223 Super.

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1: Sorry, call the ground, say again.
0: Air China 982 request taxi.
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0: Blue 704, turn right at Juliet, cross runway 22 right, and continue via Alpha. 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

0: Tower, W1936, 22 left. How you doing?
1: W1936, Kennedy Tower, I'm well. Good evening. Wind 200 at 5, runway 22 left, clear to wind.
0: 22 left, runway 1936.

0: Tiana 223 Super, runway 22 right, line up and wait, traffic crossing downfield.
1: Line up and wait, runway 22 right, downfield.

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0: JetBlue 1936, turn right at Juliet, cross runway 22.

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1: Hey, Portugal 210, heavy Kennedy Ground, good evening, runway 22 right, taxi right, turn Alpha, hold short Delta Bravo.
0: Runway 22 right, right on Alpha, hold short Delta Bravo, Airport Gal 210, heavy.

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1: Confirm Juliet, Lima, Air China. 8 is Juliet, runway 22 right, line up and wait, Air China 982 Heavy.

0: Okay, China 982 Heavy, wind 200 at 6, runway 22 right, cleared for takeoff.
1: Runway 22 right, clear for takeoff, Air China 982 Heavy.

0: Kennedy Tower, good morning, Jalapa 7394, established localized, sir, runway 22 left.
1: Jalapa 7394, Kennedy Tower, good evening, wind 2006, runway 22 left to the land.
0: Clear to land, runway 22 left, Jalapa 7394.

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1: Luxus 661, Cannon Roger, runway 22 at Foxtrot is approved. Taxi left on the Bravo, 8 is Juliet.
2: 22 right. Taxi on Bravo, we have Juliet, Luxus 661.
1: Thank you, Air Force 210. Just, I have an amendment to the route flight. Just give me 1 second, sir. Stand by.
0: Copy. We are holding short Delta Bravo.

0: It's a 661 Kennedy Wind 2007, runway 22 right at Foxtrot. Cliff takeoff.
1: Clear for takeoff, 22 right at Foxtrot, Lhasa 661.
0: Galapagos 7394, taxi Zulu Golf at Golf, hold short of runway 22 right, remain at frequency.
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2: Copy, cross runway 3-1 right, then continue Charlie and Echo, 12 front 22 right, Portugal 210.

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1: The Golf crossing the 22 right and Alpha to the ramp, Kilometer 7394.
0: Loxus 661, New York 1257, good night.
2: 1257, Loxus 661.

0: Air Portugal 2, 10 heavy, can I tell, wind 202 at 7, runway 22 right, clear for takeoff.
1: Clear for takeoff 22 right, Air Portugal 2, 0 at 7.

0: Kenny Delacta 643, Alpha Tangford Alpha, information yielded and requesting via Foxtrot.
1: Roger 643, Kenny Roger, runway 22 right at Foxtrot, taxi left Bravo.
0: Okay, 22 right at Foxtrot, Bottom Bravo, Alpha 643.

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0: Clear for takeoff, 2-2-right at Foxtrot, Alexa 643, thank you.

Novae 15 County Runway 22 Right, taxi left Bravo Echo, cross runway 3 on right. Thank you, Copa 815, contact 11918, it's Juliet.

0: Kennedy Tower, good morning, this is Copa 15. We are currently turning on Alpha, we have Juliet.
1: Copa 15, roger.
0: Tower, Copa 15, and just to confirm, we were cleared to join Bravo, but you want us to join the hotel or call?
1: Hotel is fine.
0: Alright, well, join the hotel, thank you.
2: Kennedy Tower,
1: Ops 1. Ops 1, Kennedy Tower.
2: Good morning, Tower. Ops 1 is at Papa Fox, City, Shuttle 13
1: right. Ops 1, Kennedy, roger. Papa Fox, traffic proceed on runway 13 right. Hold, Shuttle runway 22 right.
2: Ops 1, City, Shuttle 13 right. We'll hold, Shuttle 22 right.

0: 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Alpha 10, holding short on Alpha, information, Juliet.
1: Galapagos 7397, Kennedy, roger, runway 22 right, taxi left, Bravo, Echo, cross runway 31 right.
0: Left on Bravo, Echo, cross runway 31 right, runway 22 right, Galapagos 7397.

0: 8815, Kennedy Tower, wind 260 at 5, runway 22 right, clear for takeoff.
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1: Galapagos 7397, Roger, cancel takeoff clearance, hold the position.
0: Cancel takeoff clearance, hold position, Galapagos NCSLM. Thank you.
1: Ops 1 on runway 13 right, cross runway 22 right.
2: Ops 1, 13 right, cross runway 22 right.

0: Kennedy Tower, Galapagos 7397, runway 22 right, ready to take.
1: Galapagos 7397, roger, wind 240 at 5, runway 22 right, clear for takeoff.
0: Runway 22 right, clear for takeoff, Galapagos 7397.

0: American Super Tug 1, Roger, proceed right, Romeo, right, Bravo, to ramp. Alpha 1, Kennedy, Roger, at Echo, proceed on runway 22 right, cross runway 3 on left.
1: And then, Alpha 1, Kennedy, Roger, at Echo, proceed on runway 22 right, cross runway 3 on left.

0: Kennedy Tower, goodbye, Sierra Echo for Dad. We're 6 miles on the ILS, 22 left.
1: All Bay, Sierra Kennedy Tower, good morning. Wind 2306, runway 22 left, clear to land.
0: Clear to land, 22 left, goodbye, Sierra Echo.

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1: Juliet, cross 22 right, right on Bravo to the ramp, copy, 3.

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Good morning.

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1: Kennedy Tower, Giant 8609 Heavy on the ILS 22 left.
2: Giant 8609 Heavy, Kennedy Tower, Roger, flying Airbus 321 short final, wind 2805, runway 22 left for the land.
1: To the left, zero to land, Giant 8609.
2: Car 90, Charlie, Kennedy Tower.
0: And I'm sorry, car tower, this is Op 7. Taxiways pop up between Mike Delta and Mike Bravo reopened, including November and Mike Charlie.
2: Op 7, Roger, understand, pop is over between Bravo and Mike Charlie, including November.

Yeah, we've had 6 Kelly ground. This Hub 6, can you proceed Quebec, Alpha, correction, Quebec and right Bravo to the ramp.

0: Civil 1524, Juliet, crossing 22 right, taxi right, Bravo to the ramp.
1: Juliet, cross 22 right, right, Bravo to the ramp. Good night, Civil 1524.

0: JetBlue 1524, give me a pie rip on the approach. I understand I might have a little bit of weather at some point on.
1: Broke out at 700 JetBlue 1524.
0: Sorry, say it one more time.
1: We broke out at 700.
0: Yeah, and the ride, how was the ride?
1: Yeah, it's smooth.
0: Yeah, smooth ride, broken at 700.
1: Got it.
0: Appreciate it.

0: 78609, how do you connect to the Juliet, crossing 228, where are you parking today?
1: Juliet, cross 228, we're going building 73 off of Whiskey.
0: 78609, roger, cross 228, Juliet, taxi right, Bravo, hold short Whiskey and remain this frequency.
1: Juliet, cross 228, right on Bravo, short of Whiskey, Giant 8609.

0: Morning, Tower, JetBlue 372 is checking in ILS 22 left.
1: JetBlue 372, KSL, good morning, wind 28203, runway 22 left, clear to land.
0: 22 left, clear to land, JetBlue 372.
1: Giant 8609 heavy cross, runway 31 right at Whiskey and taxi to the ramp.
2: Cross 31 right at Whiskey and taxi to the ramp, Giant 8609.

0: Tower, good morning. JetBlue 1190 outside Roswell, 3000,
1: 22 left. Hello, 90K, good morning. Airbus 220 traffic 7 miles ahead, runway 22 left, clear to land.
0: 22 left, clear to land. No complaints getting through all this weather on the way in?
1: No, I haven't. Everyone came through and said smooth. I don't see much out the window. The ride has been fine and breaking out about 700 or 800 feet.
0: Sounds wonderful. All right. See you in a bit.

0: 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We are clear to land.
1: 1190, affirmative. Runway 22 left, you clear to land.
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1: JetBlue 372, you can exit here at Juliet, crossing 22 right, and taxi right, Bravo direct.
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0: 11190, you can exit at Juliet, cross into your right, taxi right, Bravo to the ramp.
1: Juliet, cross, T to your right, and then Bravo to the ramp, JetBlue 1190, 121, I'm sorry, 521.
0: Okay, right.

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1: 16 Kennedy Tower, roger, wind 2405, runway 22 left, good land.
0: Good land, runway 22 left, JetBlue 16.

0: Kennedy, Tower, Cabrera Line 540, Rosalie inbound, left 22 left.
1: Caribbean 540, Kennedy Tower, number one in the approach, wind 2305, runway 22 left, clear to land.
0: Clear to land, 22 left, Cabrera Line 540.
1: 16 right at the end, cross from way through on left, turn left on Juliet, remain as frequency.
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0: Can A Tower, good morning, Taka 568, ILS Tutsi left approach.
1: Taka 568, Can A Tower, good morning, runway 22 left, go to land.
0: Tutsi left, Taka 568.

0: Kennedy Tower, good morning, Avianca 042, approaching Rolly Isles, 2-2 left.
1: Avianca 042, Kennedy Tower, bus 320, traffic short final, runway 22 left, at a left.
0: We're 2-2 left, clear to land, Avianca 042.
2: Tower, JetBlue 2137, Delta Sierra Alpha with Lima, ready taxi.
1: JetBlue 2137, Kennedy runway 22 right, taxi Delta Charlie Echo, cross runway 3 on right.
2: Delta Charlie Echo, 22 right, cross 31 right, JetBlue 2137.

0: Bianca 568, turn right at the end, cross from way through on left, taxi left on Juliet, and remain this frequency.
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0: Tango 568 Juliet, cross runway 22 right, taxi right, Bravo to the ramp.
1: Juliet, cross runway 22 right, and taxi via Bravo to the ramp, and remain your frequency, Tango 568.

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0: Avianca 042, exit downfield Juliet, hold short of runway 22 right and remain this frequency.
2: Juliet, cross to the right, remain this frequency, Avianca 042.
0: Avianca 042, Juliet, hold short of runway 22 right, remain this frequency.
2: Roger, on Juliet, hold short runway 22 right, Avianca 042.
0: W2137, wind 240 at 5. Runway 22 right, cliff takeoff.
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1: Galapagos 7395, Kennedy Ground, runway 22 right, taxi left Bravo Echo, cross runway 3 on right.
0: Taxi left Bravo on Echo, cross runway 2 right, for runway 2 right, Galapagos 7395.
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2: 25.7 for JetBlue 2137,
1: thank you. Galapagos 7395, depart runway 22 right, cross runway turn right at Echo, ATIS Lima.
0: ATIS Lima and departing runway 22 right, cross runway 31 right for level Bravo and Echo, Galapagos 7395, thank you.
1: Avianca 042 at Juliet, crossing 22 right, taxi right Bravo to the ramp.
3: Roger, Juliet, cross 22 right, right Bravo to the ramp, at 042.

0: Hey, Sarah, Jumbo 59, we're at Delta, ready to taxi.
1: Jumbo 59, getting around 2-2-0 taxi, Delta, Charlie, and Echo, crossing way 3-1 right.
0: Delta, Charlie, Echo, crossing 3-1 right, on the way to 2-2-0, Jumbo 59.

0: Mark Tower, Alaska, 336. ILS, 22 left.
1: Alaska, 336, change to Roger, wind 24 at 4. Only 22 left, clear to land.
0: Clear to land, 22 left, Alaska, 336.

0: Bravo Golf 7395, Kennedy Tower, runway 22 right, line up point.
1: Runway 22 right, line up and going well, approach 7395.
2: Kennedy Tower, good morning, Karam 527 on Golf approaching Alpha with Lima.
0: Vivian 527, Kennedy Ground, runway 22 right, taxi left, Bravo and Echo, cross runway 3 on right.
2: Runway 22 right, left, Bravo. Echo cross 31 right, Karam 527.

0: Kennedy Tower, Cadet, Cadet 844, no, left, 22 left.
1: Cadet 844, heavy Kennedy Tower, 737, traffic is 6 miles ahead, runway 22 left to the land.
0: Queensland 22 left, copy the traffic, Cadet 844.

0: Echo 7395, wind 2404, runway 22 right, cliff takeoff.
1: Cliff takeoff, runway 22 right, Galapagos 1395.
0: Rule 59, Kelly Tower, 22 right, full length, line up and wait.
2: Stop, Boeing, 22 right.

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1: 25.7, Galapagos 7395, Solon.
0: Level 59, wind 2405, runway 22 right, cliff takeoff.
2: 7 degrees, 59.

0: Alaska 336 taxi Juliet, hold short of runway 22 right, remain at frequency.
1: Juliet, short of, hold short 22 right, and stay with you, Alaska 336.
2: Kennedy Tower, this is Archaea 91 Heavy, established on localized runway 22 left.
0: Archaea 991 Heavy, Kennedy Tower, 6 miles and trail heavy 8350, caution, wake turbulence, runway 22 left, settle left.
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0: Kennedy Tower, American 293 Heavy is on the ILS 22 left, intercept St. Rosalie.
1: American 293 Heavy, Kennedy Tower, Roger, flying heavy A330 traffic, 6 miles ahead, caution, white turbulence, runway 22 left, clear to land.
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0: Cafe 844 Heavy Juliet, cross runway 22 right, taxi left, Bravo to the ramp.
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1: American 1587, Kate South, Cox, West Jones, heavy Boeing 787 touching down, runway 22 left, clear to land.
0: 22 left, clear to land, American 1587.
1: American 293, heavy Juliet, cross runway 22 right, taxi left, Bravo, clear to land.
2: Juliet, clear across 22 right, and then taking the rest from American, so 293.
1: American 293, heavy taxi left, Bravo, clear to land.
2: Bravo to the ramp, that's correct.

0: Okay, Tower, good morning. Delta 226 Heavy joining the localizer cleared ILS 22 left approach.
1: Delta 226 Heavy, same Tower, good morning. 5 miles until Airbus 321, runway 22 left, clear to land.
0: Clear to land 22 left, Delta 226 Heavy.

0: Tower, American 276, 4.5 outside Zalpo, inbound, 221.
1: American 276, can you tell us 6.5 miles until heavy A330, caution, wait, careless, wait, 22 left, clear to land.
0: 22 left, clear to land, American 276.
1: American 1587 Hotel, crossing 22 right, taxi left, Bravo to the ramp.
2: Hotel, cross 22 right, left, Bravo to the ramp, American 1587.

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1: Delta 226 Heavy, Juliet, hold short of runway 22 right, remain at frequency.
0: Juliet, short of 22 right, stay with you, Delta 226.
2: Delta 359, we're on the ILS, 22 left.
1: Delta 359, Kennedy Tower, bus 321, traffic 4 miles ahead, runway 22 left, set a land.
2: Clear to land, runway 22 left, Delta 359.
1: Delta 883, runway 22 right, clear for takeoff.
0: 22 right, clear for takeoff for Delta 883.

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0: L226 Heavy, cross 22 right Juliet, straight ahead Alpha to the ramp.
1: Cross 22 right Juliet, straight ahead Alpha to the ramp, Delta 226. Have a good morning.
0: Morning.
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0: Jet Blue 403, number 22 right, left on Bravo at Echo, cross 31 right.
2: 22 right, Bravo Echo, cross 31 right, Jet Blue 403.
0: American 276, taxi Juliet, cross 22 right, left on to Bravo.
3: Alright, Juliet, cross 22 right at Juliet and left on Bravo, American 276.
0: American 276, monitor ground.
3: All right, monitor ground. Have a good morning, American 276.
0: You too.

0: Tower, American 10 Alpha, 2-2-1.
1: American 10, same tower, base is reported 400, wind 220 at 4, and I 2-2 left, clear to land.
0: 2-2 left, clear to land, American 10.

0: Pacific 59, turn right on Hotel Lafayette, cross runway 22 right.
1: Turn right onto Hotel, cross runway 22 right, JetBlue 359.
0: JetBlue 359, taxi right, Bravo, monitor the ground.
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0: Cleared 403, runway 22 right, wind 220 at 4, request takeoff.
1: 22 right, clear for takeoff, JetBlue 403.
0: American 10-10 right, Juliet, hold short, runway 22 right.
2: Juliet, hold short, 22 right, American 10.

0: 10A Tower, good morning, Avianca. Islas runway 22 left.
1: Avianca 020 heavy, Kennedy Tower, runway 22 left, wind 220 at 4 clicks to land.
0: Just to confirm, are we clear to land?
1: Avianca 20 heavy, Kennedy Tower, wind 220 at 4, affirmative, runway 22 left, clear to land.
0: Clear to land, runway 22 left, Avianca 020 heavy.
1: American 10 crosses to right at Juliet, turn left onto Bravo, monitor ground.
2: Cross 22 out of Juliet, left Bravo, and monitor ground, American 10.
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1: Archia 997, heavy, can you try to reduce the final cruise speed now? Runway 2 to the left, caution, wake turbulence, following heavy 787, clear to land.
0: Clear to land, 997.
1: Okay, 997 heavy, reduce the final approach speed now.
0: Speed reducing.

0: Good morning, Tower American 2694, ILS approach, turn 822 left.
1: American 2694, Kane Tower 4527, following heavy 787, wind 220 at 3. Runway 22 left, clear to land.
0: Clear to land, runway 22 left, copy, wake there, let's American 2694.
1: Avianca 020 heavy, turn right, Juliet.
0: Down right, Juliet, Avianca 020 heavy.
1: Avianca 020 heavy, cross 22 right at Juliet. Turn right onto Bravo and monitor 1219.
0: Clear to cruise runway 22 right, right on Bravo 121.9, Avianca 020 heavy.

0: Kennedy Tower, good morning, Postman 364 Heavy for the RLS 22 left.
1: Postman 364 Heavy, Kennedy Tower, 120 at 3, 22 left, suddenly.
0: 22 left, clear to land, Postman 364 Heavy.

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1: Right on Juliet, cross to right, RK-997.
0: RK-997 Heavy, taxi right onto Bravo, I take in right onto Bravo, monitor 1219.
1: Right onto Bravo, monitor 1219, after crossing 997.

0: American 2694, turn right, Juliet, cross runway 22 right.
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0: American 2694, taxi left onto Bravo to the ramp and monitor 1219.
1: All right, left Bravo to the ramp and ground point 9, American 2694.
2: All right, Triple 917 with you, ILS 22 left.
0: Triple 917, can you serve? Force make service call on the heavy 330. Wind 2204, and we 22 left, clear to land.
2: Clear to land on the 22 left, Triple 917.

0: Delta 548, can you turn runway 22 left, wind 240 at Fort Cleveland.
1: 22 left, clear land, Delta 548.
0: Close land 364, heavy hotel, crossing way 22 right, turn right onto Barber.
2: Postman 364, heavy hotel and crossing 22 right, approved, and then right into Bravo.

0: City Tower, UPS 1112 Heavy, 2 miles from Zappo, ILS 22, that's.
1: UPS 1112 Heavy, King Tower, 22 left, wind 210 at 3 foot line.
0: Cleared to land 22 left, UPS 1112 Heavy.
2: Tower, good morning, Alaska 001 Heavy.
1: Hello, 1 Heavy, Kennedy Tower, runway 22 left. Caution, make sure it's falling Heavy 767, clear the line.
2: To land 22 left, Alaska
1: 001. 7917 Hotel, cross 22 right, turn right, Bravo.
3: Hotel, cross 22 right, and onto Bravo, short Bravo.
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1: Postman 364 Heavy, continue Bravo, cross through on right at Whiskey, taxi to the ramp, monitor 1219er.
4: Continue Bravo, cross 31 right on Whiskey, monitor 1219er, thank you, bye, Postman 364 Heavy.

0: Playoff, please.
1: Juliet, and what was the rest? Sorry.
0: All the way off is traffic short final, Delta 548. Juliet, cross runway 22 right.
1: Juliet, cross 22 right, Delta 548.
0: Delta 548, you can taxi right onto Bravo, monitor ground to the ramp.
1: Right, Bravo, monitor ground ramp, Delta 548.

0: CPS 1112 heavy, turn right Juliet, cross runway 23 right.
1: Right Juliet, cross 23 right, UPS 1112 heavy.
0: UPS 1112 heavy, taxi left onto Bravo, monitor 1219.
1: Left on Bravo, monitor 1219, UPS 1112 heavy.

0: Mike Tower, UPS 1126 Heavy, ILS 22 left.
1: UPS 1126 Heavy, King Tower, 420 Terminus Heavy, 777, short final. Wind 2203, runway 22 left, turn left.
0: Clear to land 22 left, UPS 1126.

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1: Cross Juliet, cross 22 right, LR001.
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2: Good evening, morning, Delta 709 with the ILS 22 left.
0: Delta 709, can you tell our course, make sure we're pulling a heavy Airbus, runway 22 left, clear to land.
2: Alright, 22 left, clear to land, Delta 709.

0: Kennedy Tower, Delta 705 on the ILS, 22 left.
1: Delta 705, Kennedy Tower, runway 22 left, wind 220 at 4, clear to land.
0: 22 left, clear to land, Delta 705.
1: APS 1126, heavy right, Juliet, cross runway 22 right, taxi left on 2 Bravo.
2: Okay, right turn Juliet, crossing 22 right, left turn onto Bravo, UPS 1126 heavy.
1: UPS 1126 heavy on Bravo, monitor the ground.
2: We'll monitor ground on Bravo, UPS 1126 heavy.
1: Delta 705, you can go to final approach speed now. Ceilings report correction to base is reported 400.
0: Alright, so in the final, Delta 705.

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0: Morning Tower, GF Blues, 264, ILS 22 left.
1: GF 264, change turn with 22 left, wind 230 at 3, clear to land.
0: Alright, 22 left, clear to land, GF Blues 264.

0: Delta 705, turn right on Juliet Cross, runway 22 right.
1: Alright, turn on to Juliet Cross, 22 right, Delta 705.
0: Delta 705, what was the flight conditions, please?
1: Yeah, we broke out at 350 feet, Delta 705.
0: Delta 705, thank you, taxi straight at Alpha to the ramp, you can monitor ground.
1: Alpha to the ramp, monitor ground, Delta 705.

0: Jet with 264, turn right, Juliet, hold short, runway 22 right.
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0: Jet with 787, runway 22 right, when 2303 clear takeoff.
2: Runway 22 right, clear for takeoff, Jet with 787.
0: Jet with 115, can you turn runway 22 right, line of point?
2: 508, runway 22 right, Jet with 115.

0: Zipper 115, runway 22 right, clip takeoff.
1: Clip takeoff, runway 22 right, Zipper 115.
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1: 22 right, clear for takeoff, American 665.
0: Brickyard 5765, main turn, runway 22 right, line up and wait.
1: Alright, 22 right, line up and wait, Brickyard 5765.
0: Shepard 115, contact near departure, relay flight conditions to that controller, good morning.
2: We'll go on a departure, Shepard 115.
3: Kennedy Tiger, Bonifax 1431 Heavy, ILS 22 left.
0: 1431 Heavy, Kane Tower, runway 22 left, wind 2403, clear to land.
3: Clear to land, 22 left, Fax 1431 Heavy.

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1: Right, 22 right, clear for takeoff, break yard 5765.
0: JetBlue 123, change turn, runway 22 right, line of point.
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0: JetBlue 123, runway 22R, wind 2403, clear takeoff.
1: Clear for takeoff, runway 22R, JetBlue 123.
0: JetBlue 123, runway 22R, line plane.
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1: Endeavour 5363, Kennedy Tower, call Charlie Thomas, 7767, short final. Wind 240 at 3, runway 22 left, clear line.
0: 22 left, clear line, Endeavour 5363.

0: JetBlue 1, runway 22 right, wind 240 at 3 cliff takeoff.
1: Clear takeoff, 22 right, JetBlue 1.
0: America 171, can you throw runway 22 right, line of way?
2: 22 right, line of way to America 171.
0: FedEx 1431 heavy, turn right, Juliet, hold short, runway 22 right.
3: Alright, Juliet, hold short, left 22 right, FedEx 1431 heavy.
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0: American 171, runway 22R, wind 250 at 3, clear for takeoff.
1: Alright, 22R, clear for takeoff, American 171.
0: Delta 892, can you turn runway 22R, line of point?
1: 22R, line of point, Delta 892.
0: Shift 1, contact near departure, relay flight conditions, back control of the morning.
2: See ya.

0: FedEx 1431 Heavy, cross CP right at Juliet, turn left onto Bravo, I take it left onto Bravo.
1: Hey, affirmative, alright, clear to cross 22 right on Juliet and turn left on Bravo, FedEx 1431 Heavy.
0: American 171, contact near departure.
2: American 171, departure, have a good day.

0: That's RU1 1431 heavy, over ground.
1: 1431 heavy, if I were to continue Bravo, at Mike the 76 is going to get out of your way. Bravo, uniform, actually Bravo, in cross runway 3 on right, via Charlie 5, Charlie to the ramp, monitor ground.
0: All right, copy that. Bravo, Mike, traffic is going to give way to us, and then Charlie 5, we're cleared to cross runway 3 on right, and the monitor ground, 1431 heavy.
1: Delta 892 on right, 22 right, clear for takeoff.
2: 22 right, clear for takeoff, Delta 892.
1: American 76 can't turn on 22 right, line of point.
2: Line of point, 22 right, American 76.
1: 75363 Hotel Short, runway 22 right.
2: Hotel Short, 22 right, number 5363.
1: Delta 2139 can't turn off the air, runway 22 left, line 260 right, 4 foot line.
3: Please, 22 left, Delta 2139.

0: 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JetBlue 1024 outside of Zalpo, 22 left.
1: JetBlue 1024, Kennedy Tower, 12605, runway 22 left to the land.
0: 22 left to the land, JetBlue 1024.

0: American 76, contact near departure, relay the flight conditions to that control of Mona.
1: Over departure, will do. Good morning, American 76.
0: 75363, cross 22 right at hotel, give way to primary, taxi into the ramp.
2: Cross 22 right at hotel, give way to primary, 75363. Now, we had base about 500 feet on the arrival.
0: Roger, thank you.

0: Hotel 2139, turn right, Juliet, cross runway 22 right.
1: Right, Juliet, cross 22 right, Delta 2139.
0: Hotel 2139, taxi right, Bravo, to the ramp, monitor ground.
1: Right, Bravo, ramp, monitor ground, Delta 2139, have a good day.

0: Tower, good morning, Jibla 136, left, 22 left.
1: Jibla 136, change Tower, wind 250 at 6, runway 22 left, base is reported 500, clear to land.
0: 22 left, clear to land, Jibla 136.

0: Tip 1024, turn right, Juliet, hold short, runway 22 right.
1: Okay, right turn, Juliet, short, 22 right, JetBlue 1024.
0: Chancellor 3359, heavy wind 2406, runway 22 right, left takeoff.
2: Left takeoff, 22 right, left takeoff, 3359.

0: JetBlue 1024 at Juliet, cross 22 right, turn right onto Bravo, man on the ground.
1: Okay, runway 22 right, clear to cross on Juliet, right turn Bravo, monoground, JetBlue 1024, good morning.
0: Morning. Transport 3359 heavy, contact new departure, relay flight conditions, back controller please, good morning.

0: Kazakh departure, Tango 7359.
1: Delta 23, 16, Terra Force, make turbulence runway 22 right, line of point. Delta 2286, Kennedy Tower.
2: Delta 2286, up with you.
1: Delta 2286, runway 22 right, line of point, course and wake turbulence.
2: Alright, 22 right, line of point, Delta 2286.
1: Triple 136, turn right, Juliet, pull short, runway 22 right.
3: Juliet, short of 22 right, JetBlue 136.
1: Delta 2286, wind 230 at 6, runway 22 right, clip takeoff.
2: Alright, 22 right, clip takeoff, Delta 2286.

0: JetBlue 180 stretching. JetBlue 869, can you turn on a C2 right, plus takeoff.
1: Clear takeoff, runway 22 right, JetBlue 869.
0: Delta 2286, contact next departure, relay the flight conditions to that controller, please.
2: Contact departure, Delta 2286.

0: Kennedy Tower, American 954 Heavy, 9 miles, all left, 22 left.
1: American 954 Heavy, Kennedy Tower, base is reported as 500, wind 240 at 6, runway 22 left, set line.
0: Gridland, 2 left, American 954 Heavy.

0: Civil 136 at Juliet, cross 22 right, turn right, Bravo, monitor ground.
1: Cross 22 right at Juliet, right up Bravo, monitor ground, JetBlue 136.
0: JetBlue 69, contact near departure, relay flight conditions to that control, good morning.
2: You have a good morning, sir. Over to departure, JetBlue 869. Bottoms are 600 for JetBlue 869. Good day, sir.
0: Roger, sir.

0: Tower and Delta 5318, ILS 22 left.
1: Delta 5318, can you tell, begin reducing, caution vector 777 landing roll. Vehicle doing inspection prior to your arrival, expecting landing turn soon, about 4 miles.
0: Copy, reducing now, 5318.
1: Car 93, can you tell, caution jet west, C22 left, at echo the next arrival, 7 miles out.
2: Car 93,
1: app 8,
2: caution
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0: American 954 Heavy, taxi Juliet, cross 22 right.
1: Taxi Juliet, cross 22 right, American 954 Heavy.
0: American 954 Heavy, taxi left going to Bravo, monitor 1219er.
1: Left on the Bravo, 219, American 954 Heavy.
0: 5318, runway 22 left, clear to land.
2: 22 left, clear to land, 5318.
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2: It's Op 26, south.
1: Roger.
3: Delta 452 ILS 22 left.
1: Delta 452 King Tower, wind 2406 runway 22 left, go land.
3: Land 22 left, Delta 452.

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1: Right on Hotel, hold short, 22 right, never 5318.
2: Tiger 1L676 heavy ILS, 22 left.
0: 0676 heavy, turn runway 22 left, wind 2405, good line.
2: Good line, 22 left, L6767.
0: American 2643, turn runway 22 right, line of point.
1: 22 right, line of point, American 2643.

0: 2643, runway 22 right, clip takeoff.
1: 22 right, clip takeoff, American 2643.
0: 7505, can you tell me 22 right, line flying? 7505, Kennedy Tower. Delta 452, turn right on Juliet, hold short, runway 22 right.
1: Right, sir, Juliet, hold short, 22 right, Delta 452.
2: Tower, Delta 365, ILS 22 left.
0: Delta 365, heavy Kennedy Tower, Boston Way Terminal, calling the company 767, wind 2306, runway 22 left, good left.
2: Good left, 22 left, Delta 365, heavy.
1: Down there for 318, Alpha 10 is the entry.
0: Delta 318, right there.
3: And Tower, Delta 505, ready to go on 22 right.
0: 7505, can you turn on a 22 right line of point?
3: 22 right line of point, 7505, thank you.
0: 75318, cross 22 right hotel, taxi into the ramp.
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0: Checker 505, runway 22 right, wind 2306, left takeoff.
1: 22 right, clear for takeoff, checker 505.
0: Delta 676 Heavy, taxi Juliet, hold short, runway 22 right.
2: Juliet, hold short, 22 right, Delta 676 Heavy.
0: Checker 1602, Candy Tower, runway 22 right, full length, on point. JetBlue 1602, Kennedy Tower.
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0: JetBlue 1602, runway 22 right, full length, line up and wait.
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0: Delta 452, Juliet, cross 22 right, turn right, Bravo, turn ramp monitor ground.
4: On Juliet, cross 22 right, to right, Bravo, and then to the ramp monitor ground at Delta 452.
0: Jump 505, contact Nick Flash, Warner.
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0: Delta 676 Heavy, cross 22 right, Juliet, turn right, park direction. Taxi straight ahead, Alpha, monitor ground.
1: Cross 22 right, Juliet, straight off monitor ground, Delta 676.
5: Tower American 1356, just inside of Zalpo for 22 left.
0: American 1356, Tower, course runway turbulence, 7767 landing roll, wind 230 at 6, runway 22 left, clear line.
5: Clear line 22 left, American 1356.
6: Tower, JetBlue 1129, with you on the ILS, 22 left, speed 170.
0: JetBlue 1129, Kenny Tower, runway 22 left, wind 230 at 6, clear land, number 2.
6: 22 left, clear land, number 2, JetBlue 1129.
3: Tower, JetBlue 1602, ready.
0: JetBlue 1602, runway 22 right, line of point.
3: 22 right, line of point, JetBlue 1602.
0: Delta 365, heavy turn right, Juliet, hold short, runway 22 right.
7: Juliet, short of 22 right, Delta 365.

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1: 2536, only 22 left, clear to land.
0: 22 left, clear to land, JetBlue 2536.

0: 7741, runway 22 right, cliff takeoff.
1: Cliff takeoff, runway 22 right, 7741.
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0: Delta 2390, change turn, runway 22 right, full length, line of point.
3: 22 right, full length, line of point, Delta 2390.
0: American 1356, right, Juliet, hold short, runway 22 right.
4: Right, Juliet, hold short, 22 right, American 1356.
0: Delta 2390.
3: Go ahead.
0: Delta 2390, they just stopped your route of flight, so they might have to reroute you. So turn right, 22 right, taxi down 22 right, stand by for further.
3: Okay, on to 22 right, and stand by for further, Delta 2390.
0: Delta 365 heavy, taxiway Juliet, cross 22 right, turn right, Bravo to the ramp, monitor ground.
5: At Juliet, cross 22 right, and Bravo, monitor ground to the ramp. Thank you. 365, sir.
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0: American 1356, Juliet, cross 22 right, straight ahead Alpha.
4: Juliet, cross 22 right, straight ahead Alpha, American 1356.
6: Flying up to Kennedy Tower, American 32,000, I left 22 left.
0: American 30, can you turn with 22 left, go
6: land. 22 left, clear to land, American 30.
0: American 1356, straight ahead Alpha, the Delta opposite direction, wait. Alpha 14, Bravo to the ramp, monitor ground.
4: All right, Alpha 14, Bravo, and monitor ground, and the Delta opposite direction, wait for us, American 2356.
0: Delta 2390, turn right, Foxtrot Bravo, left, Delta Bravo, hold short, Charlie.
3: Right turn on Foxtrot Bravo, left turn on Delta Bravo, and hold short of Charlie, Delta 2390.
0: Delta 1129, turn right hotel, hold short, runway 22 right.
7: Turn right hotel, hold short 22 right, jet below 1129.
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3: Sorry, you just fucked
0: up. No problem, right on Charlie, Delta 2390, continue Charlie. Right, Delta Bravo, Foxtrot Bravo, short of Echo now.
3: Okay, right turn on, we're on Charlie, Delta Bravo, Foxtrot Bravo, and then short of Charlie Delta.
0: Short of Echo.
3: Short of Echo,
4: Delta. Tower, good morning, FedEx 1712, 8 miles, 22 left.
0: FedEx 1712, heavy cane turn, with 22 left and 2406, clear land.
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0: Jet Blue 2536, right on Juliet, hold short, 22 right.
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3: All right, at Juliet, cross 2-2-8, onto Bravo, monitor ground, keep the speed up, American 30.
4: Hey, Tower, American 950 Heavy, is ILS 22 left.
1: American 950 Heavy, can good morning, 2406, runway 22 left, clear to land.
4: 22 left, clear to land, American 950 Heavy.

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2: New York Tower, good morning. UPS 1114 Heavy, established on the LS 22 left.
0: UPS 1114 Heavy, good morning. Number 2 behind Heavy 78, short from Caribbean, runway 22 left to the land, with 2407.
2: Good to land, 22 left, UPS 1114 Heavy, next.
0: Trip 2718, runway 22 right, clear for takeoff.
3: Clear for takeoff, 22 right, JetBlue 2718.
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0: Yes, 2390, we're going to work on a replay. Should be just a few minutes.
1: Okay.
0: FedEx 1712, cross C28, right Bravo, short of Whiskey, ground point 9, good day.
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3: Departure, good day, JetBlue 2718.
0: Mach 950 heavy, right turn on Juliet, hold short of runway 22 right.
2: Juliet, hold short, 22 right, Mach 950 heavy.
4: Kennedy Tower, FedEx 1483 with you, joining the ILS 22 left.
0: FedEx 1483 heavy, Kennedy, number 2 behind the 76, cross my turbulence, land 2407, 22 left, clear to land.
4: Alright, we're only 22 left, clear to land, FedEx 1483 heavy.
0: 9960, runway 22 right, clear for takeoff.
5: 22 right, clear for takeoff, Delta 9960.
0: 4811, Kennedy, runway 22 right, line point.
6: 22 right, line point, JetBlue 411.

0: Chip was 411, runway 22 right, wind 250 at 6, clear to takeoff.
1: 22 right, clear for takeoff, Chip Blue 411.
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2: Line of point, 22 right, Chip Blue 2709, good morning.
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4: Security Tower, Jeep Blue 1515 ILS,
0: 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CS 1114 Heavy, right on Juliet, hold short of 22 right.
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1: Shepherd 1515, following a 76, approach my turbine, 7506, 22 up, settle land.
0: Clear land, 22 up, Shepherd 1515.
1: Shepherd 2709, runway 22 right, clear to take off.
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1: Cross 228 Juliet, left Bravo, monitor ground, we'll see you, American 950 Heavy.
0: GPS 1114 Heavy, cross 228, follow American, monitor ground, good day.
2: Clear to cross, set to the right, follow the American and ground point, 980, 1114 Heavy.
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1: Alaska 22, ILS 22 right.
0: Alaska 22, good morning. 22 right, 12605, clear to land.
1: Clear to land, 22 right, Alaska 22.

0: Tower Delta 2611 is outbound for 22 left.
1: 2611, good morning, with 250, climb runway 22 left, clear to land.
0: 22 left, clear to land, Delta 2611.

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1: 22 right, line up and wait, Delta 2390.
2: Tower Brickyard 4551, ILS, 22 left.
0: Brickyard 4551, good morning, runway 22 left, clear to land, 2506.
2: Clear to land, 22 left, Brickyard 4551.
0: Alaska 22, right turn Kilo 3, right on Kilo, stay with me.
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0: Delta 2390, Neil, Sepulchre, have a nice day.
2: Departure, Delta 2390.
0: Delta 2611, exit Juliet, keep the speed up and cross 22 right.
3: Juliet, we'll keep the speed up and cross 22 right, Delta 2611.
0: Left 22, you can taxi Mike Bravo, then Alpha, just monitor ground to the ramp. If you need any further assistance, let us know, please.
1: Okay, thanks for all your help. Mike Bravo, Alpha, monitor ground, Alaska 22.
0: Fox 569, Kenny Tower, runway 22 right, line up and wait.
3: 22 right, line up and wait, Zach 569.
4: Base is 600.
0: Copy that, 600. Delta 2611, right Bravo to the ramp and monitor ground, see it.
3: Bravo ramp, Delta 2611, thanks.
5: Tower, JetBlue 162, ILS 22 left.
0: Trip 162, good morning, number 3, wind 2406, runway 22 left, clear to land.
5: Number 3, clear to land, 22 left, JetBlue 162.

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0: Breaker 4671, runway 22 right, line up and wait.
2: Runway 22 right, line up and wait, breaker 4671.
0: Breaker 4551, hold short of 22 right at hotel.
2: Hotel short 22 right, breaker 4551.

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1: 4357, good morning, 1822 left, clear to land, runway 2405.
0: 22 left, clear to land, Brickyard 4357.
1: Brickyard 4671, runway 22 right, clear to take off.
2: Runway 22 right, clear for takeoff, Brickyard 4671.
1: Delta 198 on Juliet, hold short of runway 22 right.
3: Juliet, hold short 22 right, Delta 498.
1: Triple 1867, Kennedy, runway 22 right, line up and wait.
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5: Tower JetBlue 66 with you for 22 left.
1: Triple 66, 1-1-2-4-0-5, runway 22 left, clear to land.
5: Clear to land, 22 left, JetBlue 66.

0: Triple 1867, runway 22 right, wind 2405, clear for takeoff.
1: Clear for takeoff, 22 right, JetBlue 1867.
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2: Departure, have a good one, break air 4671.
0: Triple 162, taxi Juliet Zulu and Golf, full short of runway 22 right.
3: Juliet Zulu Golf, short 22 right, JetBlue 162.
0: Triple 66, load of final.
4: Load of final, JetBlue 66.
5: Good morning, Kennedy Tower, number 5277, ILS 22 left.
0: Air 5277, good morning, number 3, runway 22 left for the land, wind 2404.
5: We'll land 22 left, Air 5277.
0: Forget 4551 at Hotel, cross 22 right, left for non-Bravo.
6: Cross 22 right, Hotel, left Bravo, right here, 4551.
0: Delta Point India, cross 22 right, left Bravo, monitor ground.
7: Cross 22 right, now Juliet, left Bravo, up monitor ground, Delta 498.
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0: 75, 22 right line of point.
1: 22 right line of point, American 475.
0: Ship 162, cross 22 right of golf, right Bravo, short of Fox.
2: Cross 22 right of golf, right of Bravo, short of Fox.
0: Gas 427, hotel, hold short of 22 right.
2: Hotel short of 22 right, it's broken at 600 by the way, bridge 4357.
0: Copy that.

0: 475, runway 22 right, close to takeoff. Right, American 4-7-5. Okay, 32-10, good morning, runway 22 right, line of point.
1: Line of point, 22 right, American 32-10.
2: Tower, Brickyard 5802, with you for the ILS 22 left.
0: Hey, Walker, 802, good morning, number 2 behind the CRJ, wind calm, 22 left, clear to land.
2: Clear to land, 22 left, Brickyard 5802.

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0: Triple 162 LUTs, one more, 7-3, pass up your left impact to the ground.
2: Tower, good morning, Alaska 830, heavy ILS 22 left approach.
0: Alaska 830, heavy tank, good morning, with 250 4-1-8-22 left to the land.
2: 2 left, cleared to land, Alaska 830, heavy, thank you.

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2: Modified, you good day, American 475.
0: Ship 162, if you're with me, turn into Fox behind this Delta.

0: Jet 4357, cross 2-3, give way to Delta, he's going to go on Bravo, then turn left on Bravo, monitor ground today.
1: I turn left on Bravo on the other side and clear cross 2-3, break up 4357, give way to Delta.
0: Triple 66, cross 2-3 to Golf Right, Bravo, monitor ground.
2: Cross 2-3 on Golf Right on Bravo, monitor ground. Have a good day, sir.
3: And Tower Picard at 5802, are the approach lights on?
0: They were a few moments ago, let me double check. Yeah, they're on, I'll turn them up.
3: Thank you.
0: American 3210, contact departure, have a nice day.
4: Have a departure, American 3210, you too.
0: Air 5277, hold short of 22 right.
1: Hold short 22 right, number 5277, and we're Alpha 10 entry.
0: Thank you.
1: Tower Bridge 4357, did you tell us to monitor ground or should we still be with you?
0: No, you can just monitor ground, sir.
1: Alright, thanks. Just want to double check.
0: So good. Avianca 043, runway 22 right, clip to take off.
5: Triple take off, runway 22 right, Avianca 043.
0: Triple 905, good morning, 22 right, line up and wait.
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1: Short 23 right at hotel, break into seat 02.
2: Tower 00254, LS 2 left.
0: 2254, good morning, heavy 330, short final, 4 turbulence, runway 22 left, clear to left.
2: 2 left, clear to left, 00254.

0: 9-0-5, runway 2-2-right, clear for takeoff.
1: 2-2-right, clear for takeoff, Jeff with 9-0-5.
0: 1422 Kennedy, runway 2-2-right, line of the way.
2: Line of the way, 2-2-right, Delta 1422.
0: Bianca 043, contact Fox, have a nice
3: day.
1: Tower Breaker, 52, will be in the Alpha 10 entry.
0: Thank you. Alaska 830 Heavy, turn right on Juliet, hold short of runway 22 right.
1: Right on Juliet, short of 22 right, Alaska 830 Heavy.

0: Kenny Tower, good morning, Zephyr 676, IOS 22 left.
1: 76, Kenny, good morning, number 2 behind company, runway 22 left, clear to land, wind calm.
0: Thanks, 22 left, clear to land, Zephyr 676.
1: Delta 1423, runway 22 right, clear to takeoff.
2: Clear for takeoff, 22 right, Delta 1422.
1: Delta 668 heavy, good morning, 22 right, line of point.
2: 22 right, line of point, Delta 668 heavy.
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3: Good day, Triple 905.

0: 668, heavy wind 2504 on the
1: right, clear for takeoff. That's a 668 heavy.
2: Gandhi Tower, JetBlue 604, ILS 22 left.
0: JetBlue 604, good morning, number 3, runway 22 left, clear to land, wind calm.
2: 22 left, clear to land, JetBlue 604.
0: 14, New York, Boston, I think.
1: Delta 1422.
0: Trooper 254, taxi Hotel Zulu and Golf, hold short of 22 right.
3: Hotel Zulu Golf, short of 22 right, JetBlue 254.
0: There, 5277, cross 22 right, taxi to the ramp, traffic off your left, we'll give way to you.
4: Cross 22 right, taxi to the ramp, traffic gives way to us, number 5277, thanks, good day.
0: Forget 5302, cross 22 right, taxi to the ramp today.
4: Cross 22 right, taxi to the ramp, have a good one, just give gate or two.
0: Plus gate 30, cross 22 right, Juliet, taxi left onto Bravo, monitor ground, good day.
4: Cross 22 right at Juliet, left onto Bravo, monitor ground, Alaska 830 heavy.
0: That's 668 heavy, contact the boss, have a nice day.
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0: 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Good morning, Airbase 552 Heavy, continuous runway 22 left.
1: Airbase 552 Heavy, good morning, wind 2605, runway 22 left for the land.
0: Runway 22 left, clear to land, Airbase 552 Heavy.
1: American 1943, runway 22 right, clear to takeoff.
2: Clear for takeoff, 22 right, American 1943.
1: Delta 2042, good morning, 22 right, line of wind.
3: 22 right, line of wind, Delta 2042.
1: Jumpa 676, hold foot over, runway 22 right at hotel.
4: Hold for 22 right, hotel, Jumpa 676.

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0: 1528, good morning, runway 22 right, line of point.
2: Line point 22 right, Delta 1528.
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1: 160, good morning, number 2, behind the 76, caution right turbulence, runway 22 left, clear to land.
0: Clear to land, 22 left, JetBlue 160.
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2: Okay, Zulu, Golf, short 23, JetBlue 604.

0: That's 1528, runway 22 right, wind 2505, clear for takeoff.
1: Clear for takeoff, 22 right, Delta 1528.
0: Okay, 16, good morning, 22 right, line of point.
1: Good morning, runway 22 right, line of point, American 816.
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1: JetBlue 1966, Standard Runway 22 left, clear to land, wind 2505.
0: Clear to land, 22 left, JetBlue 1966.

0: Come back in 816, runway 22 right, clip takeoff.
1: Clip takeoff. 22 right, American 816.
0: Delta 2049, 22 right, line up and wait.
2: Yeah, line up and wait. 22 right, Delta 2049.
0: Good
1: morning. Order parts, Delta 1528.
3: Hey, Vic, 552, I was over the ground.
0: Hey, Vic, 552, no sir, continue Zulu Golf, go to 22 right, stay with me.
3: Zulu Golf 22 right, Avex 552.
0: Yes, sir, hold 22 right at Golf.
3: Hold short 225 at Golf, Avex 552.
0: Trooper 254, cross 22 right at Golf, right Bravo, monitor ground.
1: I cross 22 right at Golf, right Bravo, monitor ground, Trooper 254.
0: Trooper 676, cross 22 right at Hotel, right Bravo, give way to two companies at Golf, monitor ground.
4: Alright, we've got 22 right at Hotel, Bravo will give way to two companies, monitor ground, Jeff 676.
0: Trooper 604, cross 22 right at Golf, right Bravo, monitor ground today.
5: Jeff 22 right at Golf, right Bravo, monitor ground, Jeff 604, morning.
0: American 816, you'll spot, have a nice day.
1: Good parts, good day, America 816.
3: Tower Alaska, 42 miles from Zalpa.
0: 40, morning, runway 22 left, clear to land with 2505.
3: 22 left, clear to land, Alaska 40.
1: Yeah, tower check with 254, we're a golf entry now.
0: That's fine, if you, I'm assuming you can't get in.
1: No, we can get in right now, just letting you know we're going to go straight, not turn right, follow up.
0: That's all good then, thanks.
1: Thanks.
0: One trip 160, pass down to 76.
1: Stop up,
5: true. Trying to sell short 2 pass 976, I believe 160.

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0: Broke out about a mile and a half, and then broken probably 600 feet.
1: Yeah, it seems to be the one corner where we're arriving is worse than the rest of the field, but I appreciate it.
0: Yep, not a problem.
1: Triple 163, runway 22 right, flip circle.
0: Clear for takeoff, 22 right, triple 163.
1: Delta 2049, stop the climb at 4,000, please.
2: I was down at 4,000, another 2049.
1: Thanks, Delta 2049, Neil Sparks, good day.
2: Sparks, good day, 2049.
1: Triple 963, climb maintain 4,000, 22 right, line of point.
0: Maintain 4,000, runway 22 right, line of point, JetBlue 9523.
3: Tower Delta 650, heavy Zalpa, windbound 22 left.
1: Delta 650, heavy, good morning, runway 22 left, clear to land, runway 2204.
3: Alright, 22 left, clear to land, thanks, good morning, Delta 650, heavy.
4: Straight ahead for JetBlue 1966.
1: Yes sir, Juliet, short of 22 right.
4: Juliet, short 22 right, JetBlue 1966.

0: direct, clear for takeoff, Kepler 953.
1: Delta 13, Steve, maintain 4,000, two direct line of wait.
0: Runway, two direct line of wait to 4,000, Delta 13, Steve.
1: Forget 4805, calling 76. JetBlue 163, stop climb at 4,000, then contact departure, good day.
0: Alright, 4,000, then departure, JetBlue 163, ciao.
1: Alaska 40, hold short of 2 Dorado Hotel.
2: Hold short of 2 Dorado Hotel, Alaska 40.

0: 1360,
1: wind 250, 400, 2-3, clear to
0: take off.
1: Runway 2-3, clear to take off, 1368.
0: Delta 699, maintain 4000, 2-3, line of point.
2: 4000, 2-2, line of point, Delta 699.
0: 9953, contact the Boston, next time.
3: Out of the park, ship to 93, good.
4: Howdy, Kennedy, good morning, ship 1419, it's intercepting 2-2 left.
0: 1419, good morning, number 2, runway 2-2 left, clear to land with 2505.
4: Clear to land, 2-2 left, ship 1419.
0: Delta 650 heavy, exit on Juliet, hold short 2-2 right.
4: Right on Juliet, hold short 2-2 right, Delta 650 heavy.

0: Delta 699, runway 22 right, clear for takeoff.
1: Clear for takeoff, 22 right, Delta 699.
0: Delta 742, heavy, can you climb in 4,000, 22 right, line of point.
2: Delta 742, heavy, climbing 4,000 on departure, line up and wait, runway 22 right.

0: 1 Kennedy, maintain 4,000 on departure, fortunately turbulence, and a 2-2 right line up and wait.
1: Maintain 4,000, runway 2-2 right line up and wait, turbulent line for 521.
2: Sharky 2996, outside Alpha.
0: 2996, morning, 2-2 left, clear to land, wind 2406.
2: Clear to land, 2-2 left, American 2996.
0: Burkett 4405, hold, excuse me, Burkett 4805, hold short of 2-2 right at hotel.
1: Hold short 2-2 right at hotel, Burkett 4805.
0: David Scott, 2 heavy at golf, cross 2-2 right, taxi right, Bravo, short of whiskey, monitor ground 0.9.
3: Cross, golf. Cross golf, golf, Bravo, Apex 55, hold short whiskey.
0: 160, cross 2-2 right, hotel right, Bravo, monitor ground, good day.
4: Hotel, Bravo, click cross 2-2 right, monitor ground, Jeffrey 160.
0: Jeff 1966, cross 2-2 right, Juliet right, Bravo, monitor ground, good day.
5: Cross 2-2 right, Juliet right, Bravo, monitor ground, Jeffrey 1966, see ya.
0: South 742, good day, contact Fox, have a nice day.
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0: 1419 taxi, Hotel Zulu, then Golf, Golf short of 22 right.
1: Hotel Zulu, Golf short of 22 right. Should be a Golf entrance for us, so that works. 1419.
0: Very good.

0: Caribbean 521, runway 22 right, clear to takeoff.
1: Runway 22 right, clear to takeoff, Caribbean Airlines 521.
0: That's 1406, maintain 4000, 22 right, line up and wait.
2: 4000, 22 right, line up and wait, Delta 1406.
1: Good morning, Tower, number 5066, inbound 22 left.
0: Air 5066, good morning, wind 2406, runway 22 left, clear to land.
1: 22 left, clear to land, number 5066.

0: Here, 1419, I'm showing you going to gate 4, which is occupied. If you want to just do me a favor, hold short of golf and talk to the ramp, see what they say.
1: Hey, ground 5 4, we copy. Yeah, 5 4 is occupied, we'll let you know. We'll hold short of golf.
0: Right.

0: 6, disregard the 4,000 cap, climb via the SID to 5, runway 22 right, clear for takeoff.
1: Climb to 5,000 via the 6, clear for takeoff, 22 right, Delta 1406.
0: Caribbean 521, fly runway heading to 5,000 once again and contact departure, have a nice day.
2: Runway heading to 5,000, departure commands are 521, good evening.
0: American 2369, good morning, 22 right, line of point.
3: Line of point, 22 right, American 2369.
0: American 2996, right turn on Juliet, hold short of runway 22 right.
4: Right, Juliet, short, 22 right, American 2996.
0: 2419, can you Yankee short of Fox? Let me know when you have something.
5: Yep. All right, Yankee, hold short of Fox, 2419.

0: Kenny Tower, Brickyard, 4657, ILS 22 left.
1: Brickyard 4657, good morning, number 3, runway 22 left, clear to land, runway 2306.
0: Number 2, clear to land, 22 left, Brickyard 4637.
1: 1406, New York Fox, have a nice day.
0: Fox, you good day, don't put you on 6.
1: American 2369, runway 22 right, clear for takeoff.
0: Clear for takeoff, 22 right, American 2369.
1: Triple 8 51, 22 right, line from Wayne.
0: 22 right, line from Wayne, Jim Lee.

0: Last for 40, cross the two-tier hotel, taxi left on Bravo, follow American and Juliet, monitor ground, good day.
1: Hi, could have crossed two-tier right, and then Bravo left on Bravo for Alaska 40, contact ground.
0: Just give it to American and Juliet.
1: Give it to American and Juliet, Alaska 40.
0: Delta 650 heavy, cross the two-tier right, straight ahead Alpha, monitor ground, good day.
2: Delta 650 heavy, cross two-tier right, Juliet, straight ahead, ground.
0: Tucker 2996, cross two-tier right, left turn Bravo, monitor ground, good day.
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0: Forget 4805, cross 22 right, follow Alaska, monitor ground today.
4: Cross 22 right, follow Alaska, monitor ground, forget 4805.
0: Turn 2369, you have a posh, have a nice day.
5: Punch 2369, sir.
6: Jet below 1185 for 22 left.
0: Jet below 1185, runway 22 left, go to land on 2406.
6: Go to land 22 left, jet below 1185.
0: There, 566, full short of 22 right at hotel.
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0: Alright, let me know when you're cleared in.
6: I think they said we're cleared when we cross.
0: Very good, Jibber 1490, for now, make the left on Fox, hold short of 22 right.
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0: JetBlue 851, the wind 240 at 7, runway 2 right, cleared for takeoff.
1: 2 right, we're cleared for takeoff, JetBlue 851.
0: 747, Kennedy Tower, runway 2 right, line up the wave.
1: Okay, line up the wave on 2 right, JetBlue 947.

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1: Number 5066, roger. Brickyard 4657, exit our hotel, hold short of runway 2 right. Brickyard 4657, hotel, hold short of runway 2 right.

0: 7947, the wind 240 at 7, runway 2 to right, cleared for takeoff.
1: Clear for takeoff and 2 to right, JetBlue 947.
0: Number 5052, Kennedy Tower, runway 2 to right, monopoly, traffic across downtown.
2: 2 to right, monopoly, there, 2.
1: Brickyard 4657.
0: Brickyard 4657, remain on this frequency, please. Hotel, hold short, runway 2 to right.
1: Alright, hotel, hold short of 2 to right, same with you, Brickyard 4657.
0: JetBlue 851, contact nurse departure.
1: Departure, JetBlue 851. Tower, howdy, Nair 5176, ILS 22L.
0: Nair 5176, Kennedy Tower number 1, the wind 2406, runway 22L, clear to land.
1: 22L, clear to land, Nair 5176.
0: JetBlue 1419 at Foxtrot Cross, runway 4L, taxi into the ramp this frequency.
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0: 149. 2947, runway heading, contact near departure 8A.
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0: Kennedy Tower, good morning. JetBlue 2769, coming up on the Salpo, 22 left.
1: JetBlue 2769, Kennedy Tower, good morning. Number 2, wind 2406, runway 22 left, clear to land.
0: All right, clear to land, 22 left, JetBlue 2769.
1: Number 52, the wind 2406, runway 22 right, cleared for takeoff.
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0: American 10-58, wind 240 at 7, runway 22R, clear for takeoff.
1: 22R, clear for takeoff, max 10-58.
0: Traveler 169, Kennedy Tower, runway 22R, line 48, Jasper across Downfield.
2: Line 48, 22R, Traveler 169.
0: Traveler 50-52, runway heading, contact near Spartra, good day.
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3: Morning, Kennedy, JetBlue 1198 is ILS 22L.
0: JetBlue 1198, Kennedy Tower, good morning, number 3, buying company, wind 240 at 7, runway 22L, clear to land.
3: Clear to land, 22L, JetBlue 1198.

0: TF-Louis 1185 at Golf, crossing 62 right, turn right onto Bravo, taxi to the ramp, monitor 1219.
1: Alright, at Golf, clear across 22 right, right on Bravo, monitor ground TF-Louis 1185.
0: Brickyard 4657, crossing 62 right at Hotel, left turn onto Bravo, monitor 1219.
2: Alright, cross 22 right on Hotel, left on Bravo, and then monitor 29, Brickyard 4657.
0: Mark in 1058, runway heading, contact near departure.
3: Runway heading to departure, American 1058.
0: Error 5176, stay on hotel, hold short of runway 22 right.
2: Stay on hotel, short of 22 right, at number 5176.

0: You have no 169 and 1240 at 6, over to the right, so to take off.
1: So to take off, Jetblue 169.
0: Delta 607, Kennedy Tower, runway 2 to right, line up away.
1: Runway 2 to right, line up away, Delta 607. Kennedy Tower, good morning, Endeavour 5079, ILS 22 left.
0: Endeavour 5079, Kennedy Tower, number 2, 1240 at 6, runway 2 to left, clear to land.
1: 22 left, clear to land, Endeavour 5079.
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0: base is around 700.
1: All right, thank you. Delta 607, the wind 2406, runway 22 right, cleared for takeoff.
2: Runway 22 right, cleared for takeoff, Delta 607.
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0: Tower W176, clear that Alpha 10.
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0: JetBlue 757, wind 2306, runway 22 right, cleared for takeoff.
1: Runway 22 right, cleared for takeoff, JetBlue 757.
0: Dragon 33, Kennedy Tower, runway 22 right, line of point, traffic across downfield.
2: Climb way 22 right, American 33.
0: Delta 607, runway heading, contact near departure, good day.
1: Over departure, Delta 607, we'll see ya.
0: JetBlue 1198, Hotel Zulu Golf, hold short, runway 22 right.
3: Hotel Zulu Golf, short 22 right, JetBlue 1198.
1: And the bases are around 700.
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0: Cobra 2769 at Golf, cross into Detroit, turn right Bravo to the ramp, and monitor 1219.
1: Cross Detroit at Golf, right Bravo, monitor
0: ramp. Cobra 5176 at Hotel, cross into Detroit, taxi straight into the ramp, company no factor, monitor 1219.
1: Cross, 228 at Hotel, to Alpha 10, Cobra 5176.
0: Cobra 757, runway heading, contact your departure today.
2: Runway heading, over to departure today, Cobra 757.

0: Tower 5079, exit hotel, hold short, runway 22 right.
1: Hotel short of 22 right, Endeavour 5079.
0: American 33, wind 2305, runway 22 right, cleared for takeoff.
2: 22 right, clear for takeoff, American 33.
0: 51, Kennedy Tower, runway 22 right, line of 48.
3: Line of 48, 22 right, Alaska 21.

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1: Jupiter 948, Kennedy Tower number 1, wind 2305, words report a short final, use caution, runway 22 left, clear to land.
0: Clear land, 22 left, Jupiter 948.
1: Alaska 21, the wind 2305, runway 22 right, clear for takeoff.
2: Let's take off 22 right, Alaska 21.
1: Avianca 021 Heavy, Kennedy Tower, runway 22 right, line of way.
2: Line of way, sir, runway 22 right, Avianca 021 Heavy.
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1: Clear for takeoff, runway 22 right, Bianca 021.
0: Juppler 223, Kennedy Tower, caution away, 7th and 22 right, left away.
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0: ZF Louis 1198 at Golf, cross 122 right, turn right, Bravo, taxi to the ramp, monitor 1219.
1: Cross 22 right at Golf, right, Bravo, monitor ground, ZF Louis 1198.
0: Liver 5079 at Hotel, cross 122 right, left alpha to Kilo Fox, monitor 1219.
2: At Hotel, cross 22 right, left alpha to Kilo Fox, monitor ground point, enter Liver 5079.
0: Niagara 021 heavy, runway heading, contact New York departure, have a good day.
3: Runway heading, New York departure, Avianca 021 heavy. Thank you.

0: 2-23-12-305, on which is right, clear for takeoff.
1: Clear for takeoff, 2-2-right, jump to 2-23.
0: American 2017, Kennedy Tower, runway 2-2-right, line up for 8.
2: 2-2-right, line up for 8, American 2017.
0: 7948, Hotel Zulu Golf, hold short of runway 2-2-right.
1: Hotel Zulu Golf, short 2-2-right, jump to 948.

0: Kevlar 223, runway heading, contact your departure.
1: Runway heading, 359, Kevlar 223, good day.
0: Spark in 2017, the wind 220 at 5, runway 22R, clear for takeoff.
2: 22R, clear takeoff, American 2017.
0: Delta 613, Kennedy Tower, runway 22R, line up
3: 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Line up and wait, 22R, Delta 613.
4: Tower Delta 915 Heavy with you on the ILS 22 left.
0: So 915 Heavy, Kennedy Tower number 1, bird support is short final, the wind 220 at 5, runway 22 left, clear left.
4: The land 22 left, Delta 915 Heavy.

0: Delta 613, the wind 2205, runway 6 right, clear for takeoff.
1: Clear for takeoff, 22 right, Delta 613.
0: Jet Blue 1737, Kennedy Tower, runway 22 right, line up a wait.
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3: Good morning, Jet Blue 454 is with you outside Zalpo.
0: Jet Blue 454, Kennedy Tower, good morning, number 2, line a heavy caution on the way, Sherman's report a short final, wind 2205, runway 22 left, clear to land.
3: Clear to land, number 2, 22 left, Jet Blue 454.

0: Alaska, the 1737, wind 2205, runway 22 right, cleared for takeoff.
1: Clear takeoff, 22 right, you have the 1737.
0: Delta 613, runway heading, contact near departure today.
2: Runway heading and departure, Delta 613, have a good one.
0: So 915, heavy exit via Juliet and hold short of runway 22 right.
3: All right, Juliet, bitch.

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1: Delta 915 Heavy at Juliet, cross 128, straight ahead via Alpha to the ramp and monitor 1219.
2: All right, Juliet, clear across 22 right, Alpha straight out of the ramp, monitor ground 219 Delta 915 Heavy, good night.

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0: Blue 454, right turn onto Bravo on the other side, monitor 1219er, good day.
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2: What tower, JetBlue 320 on 22 left?
0: JetBlue 320, Kennedy Tower number 1, the wind 210.4, runway 22 left, prisoner.
2: Clear to land 22 left, JetBlue 320. Kennedy Tower, JetBlue 2001, ILS 22 left.
0: JetBlue 2001, Kennedy Tower number 2, by and company, wind 210.4, runway 22 left, prisoner.
2: Clear to land 22 left, JetBlue 2001.

0: And it's the same to Papa. 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Super 178 Heavy, Kennedy Tower, runway 22 right, line up and wait.
1: Runway 22 right.

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0: Thank you.

0: Morning Tower, Endeavour 5445, ILS 22 left.
1: Number 5445, Kennedy Tower, number 2, wind 230 at 4, runway 22 left, search line.
0: 22 left, clear to land, number 5445.
1: Kepler 320, right turn onto Bravo on the other side, monitor 1219er.
2: Right, Bravo, monitor 219, good day, Kepler 320. Station the wrong, please, 550, Kepler 2001.
1: Thank you.

0: Kibbles 2001, exit via hotel, hold short of runway 22 right.
1: On hotel, short of 22 right, approach 2001.
0: Mark in 2851, Kennedy Tower, caution the wake turbine, from 22 right, line up and wait.
2: Line up and wait, 22 right, American 2851.
1: Starter 4660 ILS, 22 left.
0: Kipler 2001 at hotel, cross ramp to right, turn right, Bravo to the ramp, traffic will be going into position, monitor 1219.
1: At hotel, cross ramp to right, right on Bravo, monitor 1219, Kipler 2001.
0: Number 4660, Kennedy Tower, number 2 behind company, wind 230 at 4, runway 22 left, clear to land.
1: 22 left, clear to land, 4660.
0: Yeah. Cuba 178 heavy, fly runway heading, contact New York departure, good day.
3: Runway heading, New York departure, speed to 178 heavy.

0: Mike Engine Tower, 10-81-80, ILS, shoot you left.
1: 10-81-80, Heavy Kennedy Tower, number 2, wind 2-3-5, runway shoot you left, clear to land.
0: Clear to land, just shoot you left, 10-81-80.
1: American 2851, the wind 2-3-5, runway 2-2 right, cleared for takeoff.
2: Clear for takeoff, 2-2 right, American 2851.
1: JetBlue 1681, Kennedy Tower, runway 2-2 right, line up and wait. Never 5445, exit hotel, hold short, runway 2-2 right.
3: Exit hotel, short of 2-2 right, never 5445.
1: JetBlue 1681, I see you're moving, but you didn't answer me. It's the right, line up and wait.
3: Sorry about that, I didn't have the mic selected. I responded to you, just couldn't hear me. 1681's lining up and waiting on 2-2 right.

0: JetBlue 1681, the wind 230 at 4, runway 2 to right, cleared for takeoff.
1: Clear for takeoff, JetBlue 1681.
0: American 2851, runway heading, contact near departure.
2: 2851.
3: Tower, good morning, JetBlue 1678, ILS
0: 225. JetBlue 1678, Kennedy Tower, number 2, by a heavy caution, the way turbulence, wind 230 at 5, runway 2 to left, cleared to land.
3: Clear left, 2 to left, JetBlue 1678.
0: Number 4660, exit at hotel, hold short of runway 2 to right.
4: Exit hotel, hold short, 2 to right, number 4660.

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0: Number 4660 at Hotel Cross, message to right, taxi into the ramp, this frequency.
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2: Triple 1681, thanks for the help, good day.
0: Sam 8180, heavy exit via Juliet, cross runway 22 right.
3: Juliet, can cross 22 right, Sam 8180.

0: Tower Endeavour 5356, inbound ILS 22 left.
1: Tower 5356, Kennedy Tower number 2 and 2405, runway 22 left, clear to land.
0: 22 left, clear to land, Endeavour 5356.
1: Time 8180 heavy at Juliet, cross runway 22 right, turn right, Bravo.
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0: Giant 8608 Heavy, Kennedy Tower, runway 22 right, line up and wait. Time 8180 Heavy, monitor ground 119, taxi to the ramp.
1: Monitor ground, taxi to the ramp, 10-8180, so on.
2: Good morning, Kennedy Tower, JetBlue 286, iOS 22 left.
0: JetBlue 286, Kennedy Tower, number 2126 here at 5, runway 22 left, third land.
2: Third land, 22 left, JetBlue 286.
0: JetBlue 1678, exit at hotel, hold short of runway 22 right.
3: Hotel short, 22 right, JetBlue.
0: Giant 8608 Heavy, wind 26 here at 5, runway 22 right, cleared for takeoff.
3: Cleared for takeoff, 22 right, Giant 8608 Heavy.
0: Union 119 Heavy, Kennedy Tower, number 3, wind 26 here at 5, runway 22 left, cleared to land.
4: Cleared to land, 22 left, Air India 118 Heavy.

0: Super 1678 at a hotel crossing to Troy. Give way to those two Deltas on the other side. Follow them onto Bravo, monitor 119.
1: Alright, cross 22 right, give way to the Deltas, follow them onto Bravo, monitor ground. JetBlue 1678, good morning.
0: Never 5356, hotel crossing to right into the ramp this frequency.
2: Hotel cross 22 right into the ramp this frequency, endeavor 5356.
0: Giant 8608 heavy, fly runway heading, contact nearest departure today.
3: New York departure on the runway heading, giant 8608 heavy, bye bye.
0: Never 5356, give way to the company RJ on the other side.
2: Give way to company RJ on the other side, endeavor 5356.

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0: And tower number 5284, ILS 22 left.
1: Tower 5284, Kennedy Tower number 1, the wind 220 at 5, runway 22 left, clear to land.
0: 22 left, clear to land, Endeavour 5284.

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1: Tower 361, the wind 220 at 5, runway 22 right, clear for takeoff.
2: Tracker for takeoff, Tower 361.
1: Delta 1966, County Tower, runway 22 right, line of point.
3: 22 right, line of point, Delta 1966.

0: Still 1956, then 21005, runway 22 right, clear for takeoff.
1: 22 right for takeoff, Delta 1956.
0: Chopper 361, runway heading, contact near Squad Chopper Delta.
2: Ohio, Squad Chopper 361, sir.
3: County Tower, good morning, Chopper 310, ILS 22 left.
0: Chopper 310, County Tower, good morning, wind 22005, runway 22 left, clear to land.
3: Good line, 22 left, Chopper 310.

0: Delta 1966, runway heading, contact near departure, have a good one.
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0: Number 5284, exit here at hotel, cross my to your right, remain on my frequency, please.
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1: Air 5024, thank you. Left onto Alpha and monitor 1219.
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1: Exit Juliet, hold short of 2-2-right, JetBlue 310.
0: JetBlue 310, you may cross runway 2-2-right.
1: Clear to cross, runway 2-2-right, JetBlue 310.

0: 1907, Kennedy Telephone, Route 228, line up and wait.
1: Line up and wait, 228, Delta 1907.
2: Delta 2702 is outside Zoppo, 228.
0: Delta 2702, Kennedy Tower number 1, the wind 220S3, runway 22 left, third line.
2: 22 left, third line, 2702.

0: Bell 1907, the wind 210 at 4, runway 22 right, cleared for takeoff.
1: Cleared for takeoff, 22 right, Delta 1907.
0: Delta 2018, Kennedy Tower, runway 22 right, full length, line of wind.
2: Line of wind, 22 right,

0: 18, the wind 200 at 4, runway 2 to right, cleared for takeoff.
1: Cleared for takeoff, 2 to right, all 20.
0: Ship blue 183, Kennedy Tower, runway 2 to right, full length, 1 for 8.
2: 2 right, full length.
0: Runway 1907, runway heading, contact near departure today.
1: Runway heading near departure today, Delta 1907.

0: Tower Bravo 56, 56, what's your 22 left?
1: Bravo 56, 56, Kennedy Tower number 2, wind 200 at 4, runway 22 left, switch line.
0: Runway 22 left, Bravo 56, 56.

0: Delta 2018, runway heading, contact near departure, good day.
1: Runway heading, departure, Delta 2018, good day.
0: Jonah 183, the wind 1 enters your S4, runway 2-2-right, clear for takeoff.
2: 2-2-right, clear for takeoff, Jonah 183.
0: Over 5207, Kennedy Tower, runway 2-2-right, line up and wait.
2: 2-2-right, line up and wait, 5207.
0: Delta 2702, exit via Juliet, hold short of runway 2-2-right.
1: Juliet, short 2-2-right, Delta 2702.

0: Tower Brick Tower 5677 is on the ILS 22 left.
1: Brick Tower 5677, Kennedy Tower, number 2 by Company, 118 at 4, runway 22 left, clear to land.
0: 22 left, clear to land, Brick Tower 5677.

0: Number 5207, 118R4, runway 2 right, cleared for takeoff.
1: 2 right, clear for takeoff, there 52 with us.
0: Triple 1273, Kennedy Tower, runway 2 right, line of flight, traffic across downfield.
1: Runway 2 right, line of flight, triple 1273.

0: So 2702 at Juliet, cross into Joint straight ahead onto Alpha and monitor 1219, traffic holds in position.
1: On Juliet, cleared to cross 22 right, straight ahead Alpha, monitor 219, Delta 2702.
0: River 5207, runway heading, contact near departure, good day.
2: Runway heading over to departure, near 5207.
0: Brickyard 5656, exit at hotel, hold short of runway 22 right.
3: Hotel, hold short 22 right, Brickyard 5656.
0: Triple 1273, when one enters here at 3, runway 22 right, clear to takeoff.
4: Clear for takeoff, 22 right, Triple 1273.

0: Good morning, Tower, Endeavor 4932 is inbound, IOS 22 left.
1: Endeavor 4932, Kennedy Tower, number 2, wind 2003, runway 22 left, clear to land.
0: Number 2, 22 left, clear to land, Endeavor 4932.

0: Pacifica 5656 at Hotel, cross runway 2-2-right, taxi into the ramp this frequency.
1: At Hotel, could cross runway 2-2-right, taxi into ramp to Pacifica 5656.
0: Triple 1273, runway heading, contact near departure today.
2: Triple 1273-4.
0: Version 26, Quebec Heavy, Kennedy Tower, runway 2-2-right, full length, line up and wait.
3: We're just waiting on the coming, but we'll be less than a minute, so version 26,
0: Version 26, Quebec Heavy, roger, hold short, runway 2-2-right, advise ready.
3: Okay, hold a short, version 26, Quebec.
0: Brickyard 5677, exit via hotel, cross runway 2-2-right.
1: Hotel cross 2-2-right, Brickyard 5677.
4: Tower Javelin 2584,
0: ILS 22 left. Javelin 2584, Kennedy Tower number 2, the wind 220 at 5, runway 22 left, first line.
4: What do I have, 22 left, Javelin 2584.

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1: Roger 26, Quebec Heavy, Roger. Runway 22 right, line up and wait.
2: Runway 22 right, Virgin 26, Quebec Heavy.
1: Brickyard 5677, turn right, Bravo, give way to that Delta, taxi to the ramp and monitor 119.
3: Right on, Bravo, give way to Delta to the ramp and we'll monitor 0.96677, thanks.

0: Virgin 26, Quebec Heavy, wind 2205, only to the right, clear for takeoff.
1: Clear for takeoff, 2 to right, Virgin 26, Quebec Heavy.
0: So 1917, Kennedy Tower, caution on the way, Germans, 2 to right, full length, line up and wait.
2: 2 to right, full length, line up and wait, Delta 1917.

0: Tower, good morning. JetBlue 816, just outside of Zappo for 221.
1: JetBlue 816, Kennedy Tower, good morning. Number 2 buying company, the wind 220 at 5, runway 22 left, clear to land.
0: Clear to land, 22 left, JetBlue 816.
1: Number 4932, exit via hotel, hold short of runway 22 right.
2: Hotel short of 22 right, 4932.

0: Virgin 26, Quebec Heavy, runway heading, contact nearest departure.
1: Runway heading, near departure, Virgin 26, Quebec Heavy, bye.
0: Number 4932, you know the entry point?
2: Not yet, but we'll get right back to you.
0: So 1917, wind 230 at 5, runway 22 right, clear for takeoff.
2: 22 right, clear for takeoff, Delta 1917.
0: Number 5223, Kennedy Tower, runway 22 right, line up and wait.
2: 22 right, line up and wait.

0: Any tower, good morning, I believe 2468, have you established localizer, runway 22 left.
1: Confirm 2468, have you conveyed tower number 2, the wind 230 at 6, runway 22 left, please allow maintain your parking seat for as long as able.
0: Okay, we go as number 2 and we maintain a speed as long as able, and we are in a 2468, heavy.
1: Kibble 2584, Juliet, hold short of runway 22 right.
2: Juliet, hold short, T2 right, JetBlue 2584.
0: Are we clear to land for Lamperou 2468 heavy?
1: Lamperou 2468 heavy, affirmative. Clear to land, runway 22 left.
0: Clear to land, runway 22 left, Lamperou 2468 heavy.
3: Endeavor 4932, entry point, Hotel Bravo.
1: Endeavor 4932, roger, hold short, runway 22 right.
3: Short 22 right, runway 4932.
1: 1917, runway heading contact New York Park today.
4: Runway heading over departure, Delta 1917, good day.
1: Tower 5223, wind 2306, runway 22 right, clear for takeoff.
5: Tower number 5223, actually have to, it's a little air. Can we get off on Fox Bravo?
1: Never 5223, affirmative. Cancel the takeoff clearance, do you find any assistance?
5: Cancel the takeoff clearance and negative, and never 5223, just got trouble with the phone.
1: Alright, no problem. Never 5223, so you're going to turn right, Fox Bravo, Delta Bravo, hold for to Charlie.
5: Right, Fox Bravo, then Delta Bravo, short Fox, Endeavor 5223.
6: Tower, good morning, Endeavor 5216, Iowa, 2 left.
1: Endeavor 4932, traffic will taxi down 22 right, a hotel crossing 22 right, left Alpha.
3: Hotel cross 22 right, left Alpha, and point on 32.
1: Number 2584, Juliet crossing 22 right, to right Bravo traffic taxiing down 22 right.
2: Alright, cross 22 right, right turn on Bravo, JetBlue 2584.
1: JetBlue 816, Juliet, hold short of runway 22 right.
5: Juliet, short of 22 right, JetBlue 816.
1: Delta 1994, Kennedy Tower, runway 22 right, line of boy traffic crosses on field.
5: Line of boy 22 right, Delta 994.
1: Never 5223, so once you're on Delta Bravo, holding short of Charlie, take your time, let me know whenever you're ready to go.
5: Delta Bravo, short Charlie, 1 minute, 5223.
6: Tower, Endeavor 5216, ILS 22 left.
1: Endeavor 5216, Kennedy Tower, number 2, by a heavy caution on the lake turbulence, so wind 2305, runway 22 left, first land.
6: 22 left, third land, Endeavor 5216.

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1: Number 4725, Kennedy Tower, hold your position, please.
0: Hold position, 4725.
1: Number 4725, so you're going to follow the second Delta here from the right at Delta Bravo, please.
2: We'll follow the second Delta, number 4725.

0: Oh, perfect. Endeavour 5223, roger. Let's see, you can just follow that company RJ9 that's off your right.
1: Okay, Tower JetBlue 854, Iowa 22 left.
0: Number 2468, heavy exit via Juliet, hold short of runway 22 right.
2: Juliet, hold short of runway 22 right, number 2468.
0: Bell 1994, the wind 230 at 5, runway 22 right, cleared for takeoff.
3: Clear for takeoff, 22 right, Delta 1994.
0: JetBlue 2285, Kennedy Tower, runway 22 right, line up and wait.
3: 22 right, line up and wait, JetBlue 2285.
0: And that was JetBlue 854 checking in.
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0: JetBlue 854, Kennedy Tower, number 2, the wind 220 at 5, runway 22 left, search line.
1: Clear land 22 left, JetBlue 854.

0: Africa Air 4587, 22 left.
1: Africa Air 4587, Kennedy Tower number 3, wind 220 at 5, runway 22 left, clear to land.
0: 22 left, clear to land, Africa Air 4587.
1: Chevrolet 2285, the wind 220 at 5, runway 22 right, clear for takeoff.
0: 22 right, clear for takeoff, Chevrolet 2285.
1: Chevrolet 117, Kennedy Tower, runway 22 right, line of 48. Chevrolet 117. Delta 1994, runway heading contact near departure heading.
0: Runway heading departure, Delta 1942.
1: Chevrolet 5216, exit a hotel, hold short of runway 22 right.
2: Hotel, hold short, 22 right.
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3: And we are clear to cross runway 22 right, turn right on Bravo, and 121.9, Lampru 2468.
0: Super 2285, runway heading, contact near departure, have a good day.
2: Over to departure, JetBlue 2285, we'll see you.
4: Star JetBlue 130, Alice to left.
0: JetBlue 130, Kennedy Tower number 2, the wind 2205, runway 22 left, clear to land.
4: 22 left, clear to land, JetBlue 130.
5: Good morning, Tower, Air 5239 on the ILS 22 left.
0: Air 5239, Kennedy Tower, good morning, number 3, the wind 2205, runway 22 left, clear to land. If able, just give me a base support when you can.
5: Roger that, clear land, 22 left, we'll let you know.
0: JetBlue 854, exit via hotel, hold short of runway 22 right.
6: Hotel, hold short 22 right, JetBlue 854.

0: Jupiter 117, the wind 220 at 5, runway 22 right, cleared for takeoff.
1: Cleared for takeoff, 22 right, Jupiter 117.
0: Delta 621, Kennedy Tower, runway 22 right, line up for wait.
1: 22 right, line up for wait, Delta 621.

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1: Comet 8 Echo Romeo Super, Kennedy Tower number 312205, runway 22 left, clear to land, maintaining presence for as long as able.
0: Clear to land 22 left, Emirates 8 Echo Romeo.
1: Brigar 4587, exit our hotel, hold short of runway 22 right.
2: Hotel short, 22 right, Brigar 4587.

0: Delta 621, wind 220 at 5, runway 22 right, clear for takeoff.
1: 22 right, clear for takeoff, Delta 621.
0: Delta 1845, Kennedy Tower, runway 22 right, line up 08.
1: 22 right, line up 1845.
0: Jibla 117, runway heading, contact New York Park, good day.
2: Runway heading to Park, Jibla 117, good day.

0: 18-45, 12205, runway 22R, clear for takeoff.
1: 22R, clear for takeoff at 18-45.
0: Denver 4725, Connecticut Tower, runway 22R, line of Wayne.
1: 22R, line of Wayne, Denver 4725.
0: Delta 621, runway heading, contact near departure, good day.
1: Runway heading, instruction departure, Delta 621, good day.
2: New York, JetBlue 2904, ILS 22R.
0: JetBlue 2904, can I tell me one more departure prior to arrival when 2205, runway 22R, continue.
2: 22R, continue, JetBlue 2904.

0: Number 4725, wind 210 at 5, runway 22 right, cleared for takeoff.
1: 22 right, cleared for takeoff, number 4725.
0: Triplet 2904, traffic down departure roll, wind 210 at 5, runway 22 right, cleared to land.
2: 22 right, clear to land, jump through 2904.
0: About 1845, runway heading, contact near departure today.
1: Clear departure, 245.
0: Number 5239, exit at hotel and hold short of runway 22 right.
1: Alright, hotel short of 22 right, top 1,000 bases are 300 feet, 600 feet, sorry about that for the base.
0: Alright, thank you.

0: Kipple 8540 delay crossing to Sierra Hotel, turn right at the Bravo Company 2 out.
1: Okay, no delay, cross to 2 right, turn right Bravo, W854.
2: Tower Air India 101 Heavy, good morning, 10 miles, runway 22 left.
0: Air India 101 Heavy, Kennedy Tower number 2, by a super caution, await turbulence and 2105, runway 22 left, clear to land.
2: Clear to land, caution copied, Air India 101 Heavy.
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4: Contact them, we'll let them know at number 4725, okay.
0: Number 5044, Kennedy Tower number 2, wind 2105, runway 22 right, clear to land.
3: Clear to land, 22 right, and number 5044.
0: Air India 101 Heavy, you may get some fluctuations with the localizer, previous arrival roll to the end.
2: Take into the 101.
0: Air India 101 Heavy, you may get some fluctuations with the localizer, the previous arrival roll to the end of the runway.
2: Roger, copy the India 101.
0: Number 8 Echo Romeo Super, exit at the end and cross runway 31 left.
5: Exit at the end, cross 31 right, 31 left, Emirates 8 Echo Romeo.
0: Air India 101 Heavy, slow to your slowest 5 solar speed.
2: The approach speed, minimum approach is reducing in a 101.
6: Okay, down 1308, approaching the greedy point. We're going to do south shore eastbound.
0: Okay, 1239, please.
6: 439, thanks.
0: For your 4587, no delay at hotel, crossing to Troy, taxi left Alpha, hold short of Alpha 14, traffic is on a 2 mile final.
7: Crossing to Troy, hotel, left turn Alpha, short of Alpha 14, for your 4587.
0: Number 8, Echo Romeo Super, you'll continue via Zulu, hold short of Juliet.
5: Continue on Zulu, hold short of Juliet, Number 8, Echo Romeo.
0: Kepler 2904, turn right Kilo 3, right Kilo, this frequency.
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0: Brickyard 4587, you can monitor ground 1219.

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1: 22 right, line up and wait, number 5223.
0: Triplets 1-2-9-0-4, cross runway 31 left at Kilo, continue via right Bravo, and remain my frequency for now.
1: Bus over 3 long left, and right off Bravo with you, JetBlue 2904.
2: New York, Kennedy Tower, good morning, until the 532 heavy, ILS 2 to left.
0: Triple 130 at Hotel, cross runway 22 right, turn right onto Bravo, monitor 1-2-1-9.
3: At Hotel, cross runway 22 left, right Bravo, point 9 at 7-130.
0: Sliver 5239 at Hotel, cross into 2 right, taxi into the ramp traffic from position, stay with me please.
4: Cross 22 right at Hotel, taxi on the ramp, number 5239, stay with you.
0: Sliver 5044, turn right here, follow JetBlue, cross runway 31 left.
5: Right here, follow JetBlue, cross 31 left, and Endeavor 5044.
0: Turn 101 heavy exit via Juliet, hold short of only 22 right.
5: Second, turn 101.
0: Turn 101 heavy, Juliet, hold short, runway 22 right.
5: Juliet, hold short, runway 22 right, turn 101.
0: Until at 532 heavy, Kennedy Tower number 1, caution the way terminal from the previous arrival, wind 210 at 6, runway 22 left, clear to land.
2: Clear to land, 22 left, until at 532.
0: Triple 2904, get rid of that RJ downfield, he should be no factor actually. Bravo to your ramp, monitor 0.9.
1: Bravo ramp, ground 0.9 or have, go on JetBlue 2904.
0: Number 5044, follow the JetBlue, right Bravo, monitor 1219.
5: Follow JetBlue, right turn Bravo, and monitor ground, and number 5044.
0: Number 8, Echo Romeo, super.

0: Good morning, Tower Delta 2112 on the ILS 22 left.
1: Delta 2112, Canary Tower, number 2, by Navi, caution, wake here with 2106, only 22 left, switch land.
0: Clear land 22 left, Delta 2112.

0: Bristol 1955, the wind 2106, runway 22 right, cleared for takeoff.
1: 22 right, cleared for takeoff, Delta 1955.
0: Postman 361, heavy, Kennedy Tower, runway 22 right, line of point.
2: Line of way, 22 right, Postman 361, heavy.
0: Number 5223, runway heading, contact next departure, good day.
1: Runway heading, contact departure, number 5223, good day.

0: Postman 261, heavy after departure, maintain 4,000, the wind 210 at 5, runway 22 right, cleared for takeoff.
1: 22 right, cleared for takeoff, after departure, maintain 4,000, Postman 261, heavy.
0: Bell 1955, runway heading and maintain 4,000, contact New York departure.
2: Alright, we'll climb maintain 4,000, runway heading, over departure, good 8, Delta 1955.
0: 19-532, heavy exit via Juliet, hold short of runway 22 right.
1: Exit via Juliet, short 22 right, Lentile 532.
0: Brickyard 4376, Kennedy Tower, caution the wake terminals after departure, maintain 4,000, runway 22 right, line up and wait.
3: 22 right, line up and wait, and 4,000 on departure now, Brickyard 4376.

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0: Emirates 8 Echo Romeo Super at Golf, crossing to the right, taxi into the ramp behind Bad Delta.
2: Okay, Golf, cross to the right, into the ramp via, confirm via Golf, Emirates 8 Romeo.
0: Affirmative, Golf.
2: Yes, Emirates 8 Romeo.
0: Golfman 261, heavy runway heading to 4000, contact near departure.
3: I'm heading for 4000, contact near departure.
2: Emirates 8 Echo Romeo, we've got an aircraft just holding short on the other side of the Gulf, on the exit, so we might need him to clear out.
0: I understand, he was supposed to be moving, but however, now they have an RJ there. So Emirates 8 Echo Romeo Super, hold short of runway 22 right.
2: Hold short 22 right, Emirates 8 Echo Romeo.
0: Emirates 101 heavy right, Bravo, ground 119.
1: Ground Bravo, 119, and 101, bye.
3: Kennedy Line Chile 532, our entry will be Hotel Bravo and the Ali is open for us.
0: Line Chile 532, heavy roger, hold short of runway 22 right.
3: Hold short 22 right, Line Chile 532, thank you.
0: Breakyard 4376, the wind 210 at 5, runway 22 right, clear for takeoff.
3: Clear for takeoff, 22 right, breakyard 4376.
0: Triple 1107, Kennedy Tower, runway 22 right, line of weight, after departure maintain 4000.
4: 22 right, line of weight, and on departure 4000, Triple 1107.
2: Mini Tower, Wagner 501.
0: Wagner calling contact 1239.

0: South 2112, Juliet, hold short of runway 22 right.
1: Juliet, hold short of runway 22 right, Delta 2112.
2: Yeah, Brickyard 4631, left.

0: Area 4631, Kennedy Tower, number 1, maintain your present speed or greater for as long as able. The wind 200 at 5, runway 22 left, clear to land.
1: 22 left, clear to land. Maintain this speed for Area 4631 as long as possible.
0: JetBlue 1107, wind 200 at 5, runway 22 right, clear for takeoff.
2: 22 right, clear for takeoff, JetBlue 1107.
0: Area 4376, runway heading to 4000, contact your squad today.
3: Runway heading 4000, departure today, break air 4376.
0: Number 5018, Kennedy Tower after departure, maintain 4000, runway 22 right, line of
4: way. 22 right, 4000 after departure, endeavor

0: November 5018, the wind 210 at 4, runway 50 right, cleared for takeoff.
1: Cleared for takeoff, 50 right, November 5018.
0: Kepler 1107, runway heading to 4000, contact near departure today.
2: Straight ahead 4000 to departure, 1107 today.
0: Brickyard 4464, Kennedy Towns departure, maintain 4000, runway 22 right, line up away traffic, will cross downfield.
1: 22 right, line up away traffic, will cross downfield to 4000 on departure, Brickyard 4464.

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1: Cross to the right, taxi into the ramp, I'm Rich, 8 Echo Romeo.
2: Hello, good morning, Qatar 7 to Papa Heavy, establish ILS 22 left.
0: Attention to 532 Heavy at Juliet, cross me to the right, turn right, Bravo to the ramp, monitor 129.
3: Roger, clear to gross, 22 right, right on Bravo, and monitor 121.9 until 532, thank you.
0: Delta 2112 at Juliet, crossing 22 right, straight ahead Alpha, taxi to the ramp and monitor 129.
4: Clear cross, runway 22 right, Juliet, straight ahead Alpha, monitor 121.9, Delta 2112.
0: Number 5018, runway heading to 4000, contact your departure today.
5: I'm heading 4000, departure number 5018.
0: Sorry, 72 Papa, heavy Kennedy Tower number 2, 12105, runway 22 left, switch land.
2: Good to land, runway 22 left, Qatar 7 to Papa.

0: Tower, good afternoon, Bridge 5741, Isla's 22 left.
1: Bridge 5741, Kennedy Tower, number 3, by the heavy 777, caution, low wake, turbulence, 21 0 at 4, runway 22 left, Bridge Land.
0: Clear to land 22 left, Bridge 5741.

0: Brickyard 4464, runway 22 right, clear for takeoff.
1: 22 right, clear for takeoff, Brickyard 4464.
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0: Endeavour 5032, Kenny Tower, number 2, runway 22 left, for the land.
1: Clear to land, 22 left, Endeavour 5032.

0: Brickyard 4631, cross runway 22 right at hotel, taxi left Alpha, stay with me.
1: Cross 22 right at hotel, left on Alpha, stay with you, Brickyard 4631.
0: Qatari 72, Papa Heavy, cross runway 22 right at Juliet, give way to the Heavy Delta from the right, then taxi straight ahead onto Alpha.
2: Cross runway 22 right via Juliet, give way to the Delta on the right, and then continue taxi on Alpha, Qatari 72, Papa Heavy.
0: Brickyard 5741, Juliet, hold short, runway 22 right.
3: Juliet, short of 22 right, Brickyard 5741.
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0: Qatari 72, Papa Heavy. Straight ahead on to behind the Delta, straight ahead on to Alpha, hold short of Alpha 14 and contact ground on 121.9.
2: Roger, behind the Delta, continue straight on Alpha, hold short of Alpha 14 and contact ground 121.9, Qatari 7 to Papa Heavy.
0: Brickyard 4631 at Juliet, you're going to give way to the Qatar 777, then continue, hold short of Alpha 14 and contact ground on 121.9, good day.
1: Juliet, give way to Qatari, continue. Alpha 14, ground 0.9, Brickyard 4631.

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1: Right on Juliet, hold short of Yankee, pull the ramp, Endeavour 5032.
0: Secure 5741, cross two right of Juliet, behind the American Eagle, straight Alpha, monitor 1-1.9, good day.
2: Juliet, cross 22 right behind American Eagle, straight on Alpha, and 21-9, Brickyard 5741, morning.
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0: Endeavour 5483, Kenny Tower, 822 right, line of the way, flight delay for wavy restriction.
4: Kennedy Tower, Brickyard 4808, less, 22 left.
0: Brickyard 4808, Kenny Tower, 822 left, clear to land.
4: 22 left, clear to land, Brickyard 4808.
0: Endeavour 5032, looks like they went to an Alpha 10, so continue on Juliet, cross on 822 right, taxi right, Bravo, just take your speed up, traffic holding in position.
5: Okay, Endeavour 5032, continue on Juliet, cross 22 right, and take
0: breath. Endeavour 5032, just keep your speed up, traffic holds in position, you can make the right on Bravo to Hotel, monitor 121.9er.
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0: Endeavour 5483, runway 22R, clear to take off.
1: 22R, clear to take off, that's 5483.
0: 121 Kenny Tower, runway 22R, land is only approximately 90 seconds in position for restrictions.
2: 5.22R, Zephyr 121.

0: Brickyard 4808, tonight on Juliet, hold short, runway 22R.
1: Right, Juliet, hold short, 22R, Brickyard 4808.
0: Brickyard 4808, cross runway 22R at Juliet, straight ahead on Alpha, hold short of Alpha 14 and contact ground 121.9, our traffic holds in position, good day.
1: Cross 22R at Juliet, straight ahead on Alpha, hold short of Alpha 14, ground 121.9, Brickyard 4808.
0: Endeavour 5483, contact near departure, good day.

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1: Clear for takeoff, future right, JetBlue 121.
0: JetBlue 149, getting power, runway 22 right, line of point.
2: 22 right, line of point, JetBlue 149.

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1: Clear for takeoff, JetBlue 1691. Tower, good morning, Endeavour 4959, ILS, runway 22 left.
0: Endeavour 4959, Kennedy's Tower, wind 2205, runway 22 left, clear to land.
1: 22 left, clear to land, Endeavour 4959.

0: 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Kepler 1368 on the ILS 2 to left.
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0: Kepler land to the left, Kepler 1368.
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1: 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Triple 1533, runway 22 right, clear for takeoff.
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0: Endeavor 4959, traffic will go in position. 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
0: JetBlue 1793, runway 22 right, clear for takeoff.
1: 22 right, clear for takeoff, JetBlue 1793.

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1: Okay, get the cross Hochelle off Bravo, monitor ground, JetBlue 1368.
0: JetBlue 1111, Kennedy Tower, on ACC right, line up and wait, flight delay in position for wavy restriction.
2: Okay, line up and wait, 22 right, JetBlue 1111.
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2: JetBlue 1111, ready.
0: JetBlue 1111, runway 22 right, clear for takeoff.
2: Clear for takeoff, 22 right, JetBlue 1111.

0: Endeavour 5316, 10-8 Tower, runway 228, line up and wait about 90 seconds in position for wavy restrictions.
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0: Jet Blue 536, cross 23 to Juliet, taxi right Bravo, monitor ground 12.9, our traffic holds in position.
1: Roger that, cross 23 right Juliet, Bravo, monitor ground 536.
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0: JetBlue 1184 is 180 knots for 22 left.
1: JetBlue 1184, Kennedy Tower, 922 left, clear to land.
0: Clear to land, 22 left, JetBlue 1184.
1: JetBlue 1017, turn right on hotel, hold short, runway 228.
2: Hotel, short of 228, give me a second.
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0: Endeavour 5316, runway 22R, clear for takeoff.
1: Clear for takeoff, 22R, Endeavour 5316.
0: Copa 803, can you tell me 22R, line of the wind?
2: 22R, line of the wind, Copa 803.

0: JetBlue 1017, traffic holds in position, cross street to right at hotel, taxi right Bravo, monitor ground, point 9, good day.
1: Okay, right Bravo, point 9, clear to cross runway, shoot to right, JetBlue 1017, cell tower.
0: 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Endeavour 5316, contacting your departure, good day.
2: Push departure, Endeavour 5316.

0: Good morning, Kennedy Tower, Delta 2475, LS 22 left.
1: Delta 2475, Kennedy Tower, runway 22 left, for the land.
0: Go ahead, 22 left, Delta 2475.
1: JetBlue 1184, Juliet, hold short, runway 22 right.
2: Juliet, short of 22 right, JetBlue 1184.

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0: Kennedy Tower, good afternoon, Cesar Alpha Mark 202 Juliet Heavy, establish localization to left.
1: Cesar Mark 202 Juliet Heavy, Kennedy Tower, base is reported 500, runway 22 left, settle in.
0: Runway 22 left, clear to land, Alpha Mark 202 Juliet.

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1: Yankee, short Juliet, we'll call, or Juliet, short Yankee, and then we'll call Delta 2475.

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1: Clear for takeoff, 22 right, JetBlue 1869.
2: Tower, good morning, JetBlue 610, ILS 22 right.
0: JetBlue 610, Kenny Tower, couple departures prior to you, runway 22 right, clear to land.
2: 22 right, clear to land, JetBlue 610.
0: Endeavour 5404, right on hotel, hold short of Yankee, call the ramp, see if the gate's available.
3: Hotel short Yankee, Washington,
0: JetBlue 610, traffic on the parallel, reported base is 500.
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0: JetBlue 1801, runway 22 right, clear for takeoff.
1: Okay, clear for takeoff, is right, JetBlue 1801.
0: Endeavour 5404, hotel, hold short of 22 right. Broad Mirage 202, Juliet Heavy, turn right on Juliet, hold short of Yankee.
2: Blazer right on Juliet, hold short of Yankee, Royal Mark 202, Juliet.
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3: Good morning, JetBlue 1869.

0: Delta 2475, Frosty Toretto Hotel, taxi left Alpha, monitor ground point 9er.
1: Port Costa Toretto Hotel, left Alpha, monitor ground point 9, Delta 2475.
0: Raleigh Mirage 202, Juliet Heavy, cross runway 2 Toretto, Juliet, taxi left on Bravo.
2: Cross runway 2 Toretto, taxi left on Bravo, runway number 202, Juliet.
0: Endeavour 5404, cross 2 Toretto Hotel, left Alpha, monitor ground point 9, good day. 2
3: Toretto Hotel, left Alpha, monitor ground, good day, number
0: 4. JetBlue 610, you can turn right on Kilo, hold short, runway 3 Lima.
4: Right Kilo, short, 3 left, JetBlue 610.
0: Roland Rock 202, Juliet Heavy, left Bravo, monitor 121.9, good day.
2: Hotel Bravo, monitor 121.9, Bravo, Airway, Monarch 202, Juliet.
0: JetBlue 610, you can cross runway 3 Lima at Kilo, pass behind the 787 and taxi right Bravo and monitor 121.9.
4: Cross 3 Lima left at Kilo, behind Roller Mirage Bravo, have a great day, JetBlue 610.

0: Tower Oceana 222, approaching runway 22 left.
1: Oceana 222, heavy Kennedy Tower, caution surveillance for your survival is a heavy Boeing 787, base is reported 500, runway 22 left, clear to land.
0: Clear to runway 22 left, intention vacated end of runway.
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0: American 2995, are you going to be ready upon reaching?
1: Yes, I will be ready, American 2995.
0: American 2995, traffic 10 out, runway 22 right, clear for takeoff.
1: Takeoff 22 right, American 2995.
2: JFK Tower, Delta 1942, over Zalpo for ILS 22 left established.
0: Delta 1942, Kennedy Tower, cautionary turbulence for your arrival at heavy Airbus 350, runway 22 left, clear to land.
2: 22 left, clear to land, Delta 1942.
3: Star, good morning, Delta 1993 is with you on the ILS 22 right.
0: Delta 1993, Kennedy Tower, traffic will depart, 737, prior to your arrival, runway 22 right, clear to land.
3: 22 right, clear to land, Delta 1993.
0: Delta 1942, you can expect a fluctuation in the localizer momentarily for a heavy exiting at the end. Regiana 222, heavy turn right on Zulu, cross runway 31 left.
4: Okay, Zulu, then, still on 31, Regiana 222.

0: Tower, good morning, Delta 2420 on the ILS, runway 22 left.
1: Delta 2420, Kennedy Tower, base is reported 500, runway 22 left, settle in.
0: Settle in, 22 left, Delta 2420.
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2: Zulu Hotel, hold short, runway 22 right, Asiana 222.
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1: 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You can turn right on Juliet, just pass behind the Asiana at Zulu.
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1: Delta 1993, you have Kilo 4?
0: Affirm.
1: Delta 1993, cross runway 31 left at Kilo, taxi right Bravo, this frequency.
0: Cross 31 left at Kilo, right Bravo on this frequency, Delta 1993.

0: JetBlue 2091, Kennedy Tower, runway 22 right, clear for takeoff.
1: Clear for takeoff, 22 right, JetBlue 2091.
0: Delta 9093, you can go right on Bravo, monitor ground 121.9, good day.
2: Right, Bravo, and monitor ground 219, Delta 1993, good day.

0: Orange Tower Delta 2165, ILS 22 left.
1: Delta 2165, Kenny Tower, number 2, runway 22 left, clear to land, base is reported 500.
0: Clear to land, 22 left, Delta 2165.
1: Delta 2420, Juliet, Shutter Yankee, call the ramp, see if the gate's available.
2: Juliet, Shutter Yankee, calling ramp, Delta 24, yeah, 24 down.
1: Asiana 222 Heavy, cross runway 23 to Juliet, straight ahead onto Alpha, monitor 121.9.
3: Cross 23 Juliet, Alpha, monitor 129, Asiana 222.
1: Delta 1942, cross runway 23 to Juliet, taxi right Bravo, monitor ground 121.9, our company way.
4: Alright, clear cross 22 right at Juliet, right on Bravo, 0.9, Delta 1942.
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2: Ground control, Delta 2420, holding short Yankee, we are going Bravo 38, Kilo Golf.
1: Delta 2420, hold short at 22 right at Juliet.
2: Alright, hold short 22 right at Juliet, Delta 2420.

0: Delta Tower, good morning, Charlie 023 Heavy.
1: Charlie 023 Heavy, Kennedy Tower, runway 22 left, clear to land.
0: Clear to land, runway 22 left, Charlie 023 Heavy.
1: JetBlue 279, Kennedy Tower, runway 22 right, line of point.
2: 22 right, line of point, JetBlue 279.
1: 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Juliet Zulu Hotel, hold short, runway 22 right.
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0: Helicopter 3, Bravo Lima, Kennedy Tower, Squawk 0317. 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
2: Class Bravo airspace with a special VFR clearance and Squawk 0317 when GT pilots no risk. Report landing assured for 38 Bravo Lima.
0: JetBlue 279, runway 22 right, clear for takeoff.
3: 22 right, clear for takeoff, JetBlue 279.
0: JetBlue 1851, Kennedy Tower, 22 right, line of point.
4: 22 right, line of point, JetBlue 1851.
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0: Iconic 650, Kennedy Tower, caution, leave the lanes at 8 miles until of a heavy Boeing 777, base is reported 500, only 22 left, clear to land.
5: Clear to land, 22 left, Iconic 650.
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1: 22 right, clear for takeoff, JetBlue 1852.
0: Endeavour 1515, Kennedy Tower, runway 22 right, line up and wait.

0: Shepherd 303, traffic holds in position, cross to Theoretic Golf, taxi right, Bravo, monitor ground point 9 of the CRJ 9 Waste.
1: Alright, cross to Theoretic Golf, right, Bravo, ground point 9 are on the other side, JetBlue 302.
0: Delta 2165, cross to Theoretic Hotel, straight in, monitor ground, have a good one.
2: Cross to right on hotel, straight in, and monitor ground, Delta 2165 today.
0: Delta 2420, cross from AC Theoretic Juliet, straight Alpha, monitor 121.9, are good day.
3: Juliet to cross, 22 right, Juliet, straight ahead, Delta 2420.
0: Cut 802.

0: Heavy, hold short, runway 23 right at Juliet.
1: Hold short, runway 23 right on Juliet, South here, 023 Heavy.
0: Triple 1851, contact near departure, good day.
2: Parks, we'll see you.
3: Tower Delta 2693 is on ILS 22 left.
0: Delta 2693, heading carry 4 miles into tower 11 Embraer. You can start reducing the final approach speed. You got a 40 knot overtake, runway 22 left, foot land.
3: Foot land 22 left, we're slowing Delta 2693.

0: Endeavour 5015, runway 22 right, clear to take off.
1: 22 right, clear to take off, Endeavour 5015.
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0: American 1748, runway 22R, clear for takeoff.
1: Clear for takeoff, American 1748.
0: Clear for 829 Heavy, Kennedy Tower, runway 22R, line of point.
2: Line of point, runway 22R, Alaska 829 Heavy.
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0: Left A29 heavy, runway 22 right, clear for takeoff.
1: Clear for takeoff, runway 22 right, Alaska 829.
0: American 142 heavy, can you tower, cross 23, runway 22 right, line of point.
2: 22 right, line of point, American 142 heavy.
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0: Okay, tower landing is sure at the GAT for 38 Bravo Lima.
1: Pick up the 38 Bravo Lima going back out?
0: Yes, but I think it'll be a little bit. I can hold on to the squawk if that's alright.
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0: Alright, free change approved for 38 Bravo Lima.
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2: Over to Kenny departure for Alaska, 829 Heavy, good day.
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0: City, 023 Heavy, cross runway 23 to Juliet, taxi left on Bravo, monitor 121.9er.
1: Continue taxi to cross runway 22 right on Juliet and then left on Bravo, contact 121.7 Matter, Saudi 023.
0: American 142 Heavy, contacting your departure, good day.
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0: Apex 880 Heavy, runway 22 right, clear for takeoff.
1: Clear for takeoff, 22 right, Apex 880.
0: Endeavour 5330, 10 a.m. tower, Cosmo 31, 22 right, line of the
2: Ghost is heavy, line of the

0: Iconic 650 Heavy, cross runway 2-2 right as Juliet, taxi left Bravo Quebec, monitor 121.9er.
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0: Delta 2693, cross runway 2-2 right as Juliet, taxi right Bravo, monitor ground 0.9er, good day.
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0: Zephyr 5330, runway 22 right, clear for takeoff. Delta 625, Kenny Tower, runway 22 right, line of point.
1: Line of point, runway 22 right, Delta 625.
2: Tower to Head 1, heavy, 7 miles, final.
0: Head to Head 1, heavy, Kenny Tower, runway 22 left, foot land.
2: Slip land, runway 22 left, Delta Head 1, heavy.

0: Delta 625, runway 22 right, clear for takeoff.
1: Clear for takeoff, runway 22 right, Delta 625.
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1: 22 right clear for takeoff, Endeavour 5007.
0: Endeavour 5370, Kennington, runway 22 right, line of point.
2: Runway 22 right, Endeavour 5370.
0: Delta 625, contact near departure, getting.
3: Departure 625, good morning, yo.
4: Tower, good morning, Sun Country 567, Zalpo for 22 left.
0: Sun Country 567, Kenny Tower, crossing lane turbulence 6.25 miles until the heavy airbus 350, runway 22 left, clear to land.
4: Copy that, thank you, 22 left, clear to land, Sun Country 567.

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0: Endeavour 5007, contact nearing departure, good day.
2: I'll take it back to good day, Endeavour 5007.
0: It's ahead, one heavy, Juliet, hold short, runway 22 right.
3: Juliet, hold short for runway 22 right, ahead, friend.
4: That's our American 365 inbound on the ILS, 22 left.
0: American 365, sending tower 4 miles until the 737, only 22 left, go to land.
4: Only 22 left, clear to land for American 365.

0: Endeavour 5086, runway 22R clear for takeoff.
1: 22R clear for takeoff, Endeavour 5086.
0: Delta 2019, can you say runway 22R, line up and wait.
1: Line up wait, 22R, Delta 2019.
0: Endeavour 5370, contact near departure, good day.
1: Departure, Endeavour 5370, good day.

0: Delta 2019, runway 22 right, clear for takeoff.
1: Clear for takeoff, 22 right, Delta 2019.
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0: Sun Country 567, turn right on Juliet, taxi Zulu Hotel, hold short, runway 22 right.
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0: Endeavour 4976, runway 22 right, clear for takeoff.
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2: 22 right, line up away, Brickyard 5733.
0: American 365, Juliet, hold short, runway 22 right.
3: Juliet, hold short, 22 right for American 365.

0: Ops 1 Kennedy Tower, proceed on runway 22 left at Echo, traffic 10 mile final.
1: At Echo, proceed on runway 22 left, Ops 1.
0: That's ahead, 1 heavy cross, runway 22 right at Juliet, taxi right, Bravo, monitor ground point 9, good day.
2: Good cross runway 22 right by Juliet, right on Bravo, monitor ground 129 at the hard one.
0: Sun Country 567, cross 22 right at Hotel, taxi right, Bravo, monitor ground point 9, good day.
3: Cross 22 right at Hotel, Bravo, ground point 9, Kadiri 567.
0: American 365, cross 22 right at Juliet, straight ahead Alpha, short at Alpha 14, contact 121.9, good day.
4: Alright, straight on Juliet Alpha, short of Alpha 14, clear cross 22 right, monitor ground 9 for American 365.
0: Endeavour 4976, contact New York departure, good day.
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1: JetBlue 1536, Kenny Tower, continue for 22 left, vehicle doing routine inspection.
0: Continuing, JetBlue 1536.
2: Tower, Ops 1, clear for runway 22 left.
1: Ops 1, copy, clear, runway 22 left. JetBlue 1536, runway 22 left, clear to land.
0: Clear to land, 22 left, JetBlue 1536.

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3: Over departure 5733, see ya.

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1: Tower 009er, heavy 70 tower, number 2, runway 22 left, for the land.
0: Runway 22 left, clear to land, Lali 009er.
1: Tesla 1536, turn right on Juliet, taxi Zulu Golf, hold short, runway 22 right.
2: Juliet Zulu Golf, hold short at 22 right, at JetBlue, 1536.
1: JetBlue 237, runway 22 right, clear for takeoff.
3: Clear for takeoff, 22 right, JetBlue 237.
1: Arkia 998, heavy 70 tower, runway 22 right, line of point.

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1: 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And Arkia 998, zone 19-1.
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3: Kennedy Tower, JetBlue 1901, 5 from South Boat 225.
1: JetBlue 1901, Kennedy Tower, caution wing 3, Boeing 26 and a quarter miles and 12, a heavy Boeing 787, runway 22 left, clear to land.
3: Clear to land, 22 left, JetBlue 1901.
1: RTA 998 heavy, runway 22 right, clear for takeoff.
0: Clear for takeoff to the right, yeah, 998 heavy.
1: Precare 5649, Kennedy Tower, caution wing 3, Boeing 22 right, line up and wait.
4: 22 right, line up and wait, precare 5649.
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0: JetBlue 814 is able right on hotel traffic a mile behind you.
1: Hotel.
0: If you can't make hotel, then just no Joy to Juliet.
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0: Thank you. JetBlue 814 hotel, hold short runway 22 right.
1: Hotel short to 22 right, JetBlue 814.
0: JetBlue 1536, traffic hold in position, cross 22 right at golf, taxi right Bravo, monitor ground point 9, good day.
1: Cross 22 right at golf, right on Bravo, monitor ground today, JetBlue 1536.
0: JetBlue 814, keep it moving, cross 22 right at hotel, taxi right Bravo, monitor ground point 9, good day.
1: Keep moving, cross 22 right at hotel, right Bravo, monitor ground, JetBlue 14.
0: RCA 998, heavy contact, near departure, good day.
2: Near departure, good day, RCA 998.

0: Hello, 009, I have you, Juliet, hold short, runway 23R.
1: Juliet, also up there on the butcher right, LL 009.
2: Okay, tower, good morning, Bridger, 5720, LST 2
0: Bridger, 5720, Kennedy Tower, number 2, runway 22 left for the land.
2: 2 climb on, Bridger, 5720.

0: Brickyard 5649, runway 22 right, clear for takeoff.
1: 22 right, clear for takeoff, Brickyard 5649.
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1: Air France 2 November Heavy, sending you sour, number 2, runway 22 left, go to land.
0: Catch it in, 2 left, number 2, friends. 2 November Heavy. Wind check.
1: Wind 200 at 4. Chaplain 1901, right on hotel, hold short, runway 22 right.
2: Hotel, hold short, 22 right, Chaplain 1901.
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1: 22 right, clear for takeoff, JetBlue 743.
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0: Tower, 4916, ILS 22LOW.
1: Endeavour 4916, Kennedy Tower, caution, wake turbulence 6.5 miles in travel, heavy Boeing 777, runway 22 left, clear land.
0: 22 left, clear land, copy the wake, Endeavour 4916.
1: Cat 841 heavy, runway 22 right, clear for takeoff.
2: Clear for takeoff, 22 right, Cat 841.
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1: Air France 2 November heavy use question, Flock of Birds reported short final, 200.
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5: Tower, good morning, with a vehicle on 01, Kalita, with the approach, runway 22 left.
1: Boost back 101, heavy Kennedy Tower, birds reported at 200 feet, runway 22 left, settle in.
5: Runway 22 left, Kalita left, with a vehicle on 01.
3: Tower, we got 5720 Alpha 10.
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1: JetBlue 1901, cross streets right at hotel, taxi right, Bravo, monitor ground 49er, good day.
6: Cross 2 right, Bravo, ground, JetBlue 1901.
1: Allow 009er heavy, cross streets right at Juliet, taxi right, Bravo, monitor ground 49er, good day.
7: Cross 1-2-2 right, and Bravo, then monitor 121, then I'll 49er.
1: Cathay 841 heavy, contact New York departure, good day.
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0: Brickyard 4725, standing tower, 23 right, line of point.
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0: Brickyard 4725, runway 22 right, clear for takeoff.
1: Clear for takeoff, runway 22 right, Brickyard 4725.
0: JetBlue 881, Kennedy Tower, runway 22 right, line of wind.
2: 22 right, line of wind, JetBlue 881.
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1: 160 the marker, Endeavour 5538.
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2: Juliet Short Yankee, call the ramp, Endeavour 4916.
0: JetBlue 881, runway 22 right, clear for takeoff.
3: 22 right, clear for takeoff, JetBlue 881.
0: Endeavour 5538, use caution, birds reported at 200. Caution, wake turbulence, you're 5.5 miles in front of a heavy Boeing 787, runway 22 left, for the land.
1: Clear land, 22 left, sir, 5538.
0: Brickyard 5835, sending tower, and 22 right line of point.
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0: Endeavour 4916, looks like they want you in Alpha 10, so continue on Juliet and hold short, runway 22 right.
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6: Sorry, Egyptair 985 Heavy, good morning on localizer runway 22 left.
0: Egyptair 985 Heavy, can you tell any 22 left for the land?
6: Clear to land runway 22 left, Egyptair 985.
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0: Air France 2 November Heavy, cross 2 Toretta Juliet, straight ahead on Alpha, hold short at Alpha 14, contact ground 121.9 at Delta Waste.
8: Cross 2 to right, straight ahead, hold short Alpha 14 and 21.9, monitor France 2 November, good day.
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0: Endeavour 4916, cross 2 Toretta Juliet, taxi right Bravo, monitor ground 121.9 at good day, Delta Waste.
2: Cross 2 right Juliet, right Bravo, monitor ground at 4916.
0: Who's back 101 Heavy, Juliet, hold short, runway 22 right.
2: Juliet, hold short, runway 22 right, who's back 101.
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6: Reducing speed, Egyptair 985.

0: Bridgeyard 5885, runway 22R, clear for takeoff.
1: 22R, clear for takeoff, Bridgeyard 5885.
0: Alaska 19, cutting tower, runway 22R, line of point.
2: Donovan, way 22R, Alaska 19.
3: Tower Singapore 26, on localizer runway 22L.
0: Singapore 26 Heavy, Kennedy Tower, crosswind turbulence 4.5 miles until the heavy Airbus 350, birds reported at 200, runway 22L, clear to land.
3: Runway 22L, clear to land, Singapore 26.

0: Alaska 19, wind 210 at 3, runway 22 right, clear for takeoff.
1: Clear takeoff, 22 right, Alaska 19.
0: Mike Romeo Sierra, 0314 Heavy, Kenny Tower, runway 22 right, line of point.
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0: Endeavor 5538, hotel short of 22 right.
3: Hotel short of 22 right, Endeavor 5538.
2: Landing 22 left, 2209 85.
0: 2209 85, heavy 22 left, little in.

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0: Runway 0314, runway 22X, let's take off.
1: Okay, take off 22X, 0314 AV.
0: Alaska 19, New York, departure, good day.

0: Runway vacated 23rd, 9-8-5, Juliet.
1: 29-5 heavy on Juliet, hold short, runway 22-right.
0: On Juliet, hold short, runway 22-right, 23rd, 9-8-5.
1: Letter 5080, call runway turbulence, runway 22-right, line up and wait.
0: Runway 22-right, line up and wait, never 5080.
1: Lander 5538, cross 22-right, taxi to ramp today.
2: Cross 22-right, hotel over to the left, service about 33.
1: Reserve 101 heavy, cross 22-right, right turn Bravo, monitor ground today.
0: Cross runway 22-right, and Bravo, monitor ground, take 101 today.
1: Marco 0314 heavy, contact New York, departure today.
3: Good departure, 0314, bye-bye.

0: 24 26 Heavy, Juliet, hold short runway 22 right.
1: Juliet, hold short runway 22 right, Singapore 26.
0: There, 5080, runway 22 right, clear for takeoff.
2: Runway 22 right, clear for takeoff, never 5080.
0: Runway 27 Heavy, 22 right, line of point.
3: Line of point, 22 right, American 167 Heavy.

0: Kennedy Tower, Delta 219, Heavy ILS, 22 left.
1: Delta 219, good morning, runway 22 left, good landing, Tom.
0: Clear to land, runway 22 left, Delta 219, Heavy.
1: 167 Heavy, runway 22 right, clear for takeoff.
2: Clear for takeoff, 22 right, American 167 Heavy.
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0: Super 296, we just a minute for an inspection of the runway.
1: No worries, 7296.
0: Ops 1, proceed on runway 22 right, echo full length.
2: Echo proceed on runway 22 right, full length. Ops 1.
0: Aegis 1095 heavy, cross 22 right, turn left on Bravo, monitor ground, good day.
1: Clear to cross runway 22 left, then right, and left on Bravo, monitor 1, tower 1219.
0: Singapore 26, is your gate available?
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0: Singapore 26, heavy cross 22 right, taxi right, Bravo, monitor ground, good day.
1: Cross runway 22 right, and Bravo, monitor ground, Singapore 26.
0: Mark 1, 267 heavy, contact Departure, good day.

0: Tower, Ops 1, clear for runway 22 right.
1: Thank you, Ops 1. 296, runway 22 right, clear for takeoff.
2: Right, clear for takeoff, runway 22 right, clear for 296.
1: Tower 219 heavy, Juliet, hold short 22 right.
3: Juliet, hold short 22 right, over 219 heavy.

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1: Chapel 626, King, good morning, Wincom, runway 22 left to the land.
0: 22 left, clear to land, Chapel 626.
1: Delta 636 Heavy, Kennedy, 22 right, line of point.
2: Line of point, 22 right, Delta 636 Heavy.

0: Delta 636 Heavy, runway 22 right, clear for takeoff.
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1: Zulu Golf, Ultra 22 right, Trevor 626. Can you rotate? Is 3 heavy. I left 2 to left.
0: 3 straight heavy, can't tire. Wind calm, runway 22 left, that's land.
1: Runway 2 to left, clear to land, 3 heavy.

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1: 2-direct, clear for takeoff, JetBlue 887.
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2: 627, school departure, good
0: day. 1497, runway 2-2 right, line of point.
3: Line of point, 2-2 right, JetBlue 1497.

0: 10 K Tower. Helicopter 38 Bravo Lima at the TAT with Sierra. And requesting special VFR to the northwest and the checkout with Swift.
1: Thank you, 38 Bravo Lima. Proceed outbound as requested to the West Bravo. Altimeter is 3001.
0: Can proceed outbound as requested and 38 Bravo Lima.
1: Trip is 626, cross 22 right, right Bravo, Singapore is holding, monitor ground, good day.
2: Clear to cross 22 right, right, right of Bravo, monitor ground, double 626.
1: Trip 383, good morning, 22 right, line of point.
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1: Okay, Bravo Lima, radar contact 400, altimeter is 3001.
0: 38, Bravo Lima.
1: Trip 1497, contact departure today. Turkish 3 Heavy, continue on Juliet, hold short of runway 22 right.
2: Continue Juliet, runway, hold short runway 22 right, Turkish 3 Heavy.
6: Kelly Tower, hello, version 3 November Heavy, established localizer, 22 left.
1: Approaching 3 November Heavy, can good morning, over night 22 left, wind calm, slow to land.
6: Clear land, 22 left, version 3 November.
1: Trip 383, runway 22 right, clear to take off.
3: Clear for take off, 22 right, at blue, 383.
1: Trip 215, Kennedy, 22 right, line of point, few moments in position for intro.
3: Line of point, 22 right, jump to 215.

0: Turkish 3, Heavy, cross to right at Juliet, Bravo, monitor ground, good day.
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2: Up to departure, good day, JetBlue 383.
3: Powered up 2969, Atlas, 22 left.
0: That's 2969, good morning, heavy 330. About 7 miles ahead, flush my turbulence, on comm, 22 left, good land.
3: Good land, 22 left, ultimate 969.

0: 215, runway 22 right, clear for takeoff, wind calm.
1: Clear for takeoff, runway 22 right, JetBlue 215.
0: JetBlue 1603, Canada, runway 22 right, line of flight.
2: 22 right, line of flight, JetBlue 1603.

0: Kennedy Tower, giving us 6 Heavy. Are you there? This is Ben.
1: Commander, 6 Heavy, can good morning, wind calm, runway 22 left, please land.
0: Runway 22 left, clear to run, giving us 6 Heavy, good morning.
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1: To the 1603, running 2-3 right, clear to take off.
0: Clear to take off, 2-3 right, jump to the 3.
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1: Cross 22 right and right on Bravo, monitor ground, Virgin 3 November.

0: Kennedy Tower, Nippon, 110 heavy, runway 22 left.
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1: double 19. Nippon 110 heavy, Kennedy and Shredder heavy, 777, close runway turbulence, wind calm, runway 22 left, clear to land.
0: Runway 22 left, clear to land, Nippon 110 heavy.

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0: Sandar 6 Heavy, cross 2-0 Julia, turn left on Bravo, monitor ground, good day.
1: Cross runway 2-2, right turn left Bravo, monitor ground, Virginia 6 Heavy, good day.
0: Steward 17 Romeo Heavy, cross 2-2 right Juliet, left Bravo, let ground know if you need any further assistance, we've already called the appropriate people. So left Bravo, monitor ground, good day.
1: Cross 2-2 right at Juliet, and left Bravo, and thanks for your assistance, so we'll coast speedbird 17 Romeo Heavy.
0: 523, New York departure, have a nice day.
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0: Morning, Tower American, 2292 approaching Zalpo, 22 left.
1: Mark 2292, good morning, heavy 777 rolling out, caution my caravan for 22 left, clear to land, wind calm.
0: Clear to land, runway 22 left, American 2292.

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0: American 149, runway 22 right, clear to takeoff.
1: American 149, clear to takeoff, 22 right.
2: 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American 822, ILS 22 left.
0: American 822, good morning, runway 22 left, clear to land, wind calm.
2: Clear to land, 22 left, American 822.

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3: Tower current is 0 super, approach runway, 22 left.
0: Green 01 super, change tower, wind 2404, runway 22 left, but it's land.
3: Clear to land on a 22 left, current is 0 super.
0: American 149, New York Departure, have a nice day.
4: Oh, Departure, have a great day, American 149.
0: American 2292 on Juliet, hold short of runway 22 right.
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0: American 822 right on Juliet, hold short of 22 right.
1: Right on Juliet, short of 22 right, American 822.
0: American 2292, cross 22 right, Juliet, left turn Bravo, monitor ground, good day.
2: Clear to cross 22 right on Juliet, left turn Bravo, American 2292, monitor ground.

0: Just want to confirm, JetBlue 2220, do we have a landing clearance?
1: Yes, sir. 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

0: Tower, good morning, Delta 2428, ILS 22 left.
1: Delta 2428, Kennedy, Super 380, rolling out, approaching my turbulence, from 22 left, good one.
0: Ready that, 22 left, clear land, Delta 2428. Tower, Korean 0 Super, confirm cross to 381 left.
1: Yes, sir, Korean 0 and Super, cross through and left, and turn left on Juliet.
0: Cross 1A31 left and left on Juliet, Korean Air 01 Super.

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0: We've got 4627, 2-2 right line of point.
1: 2-2 right line of point, bring care, 4627.
0: Air 5426, good morning, wind 2404, runway 22 left, good land.
1: 22 left, clear land, Air 5426.
0: Korean 01 Super on Juliet, hold short, runway 22 right.
2: On Juliet, hold short, 22 right, Korean 01 Super.
0: Air 4627, clear for takeoff, 22 right.
1: Clear for takeoff, runway 22 right, break air 4627.
3: And Kenny Tower, helicopter 38 Bravo Lima at Prospect Park, requesting the park conduit landing at the GET. We have Tango, Special VFR, and Swift.
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0: Ship 2220, cross 31 left, right turn on Bravo, monitor ground today.
1: Cross 31 left, right turn on Bravo, monitor ground, you have a good day. Ship 2220.
0: We got 4627, you have to park, have a nice day.
1: Park, break out 4627, good day. Tower morning, long ship, 50 kilo heavy, established on the localizer runway 22 left.
0: Launcher 50 kilo heavy, good morning, runway 22 left, let's land, wind 2305.
1: Clear land runway 22 left, long ship, 50 kilo heavy.
0: Koreans 812 super, cross 22 right, give way to JetBlue, turn left on Bravo, monitor ground, good day.
2: Let's cross 22 right to give away JetBlue, over the left side, monitor ground, Korean 812 super.

0: After crossing longitude 2 right and left hand Bravo, confirm Korean Zero Gold Spur.
1: Do you know your entrance to the ramp or your gate number?
0: Yes, gate 8, terminal 1, Korean Zero Gold Spur.
1: Okay, if it's gate 8, continue Alpha, hold short Alpha 1-4.
0: Continue Alpha, hold short Alpha 1-4, Korean Zero Gold Spur.
1: Delta 2428, Juliet, hold short 2-2 right.
2: Juliet, hold short 2-2 right, Delta 2428.
1: Korean 381 Super, you can monitor ground 129, contact the ramp. It'll be a different way to get in the ramp than normal, so contact the ramp to continue.
0: Contact ramp to continue, Korean 0 Super.
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0: 9904, good morning, heavy 787 ag, caution my turbulence, runway 22 left, good land.
2: Okay, clear land, 22 left, Jet Blue, 904.
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0: Air 5426, cross 2-2-8, pass behind Delta, then taxi into the ramp. And disregard, he's going to give way to you, Endeavour, 5426.
1: Alright,
0: speaking straight, there's 5426. JPL
1: 1123, contact Foster, have a nice night. You do the same,
0: 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Ultra 50, heavy, taxi via Zulu Golf, hold short runway 2-2-8.
2: Zulu Golf, and hold short of runway 2-2-8, long shift 5-0-2-0.
3: And tower, landing assured for 3-8 Bradley.
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0: Target 5-0-8, runway 2-2-8, clear for takeoff.
4: Clear for takeoff, 2-2-8, Zeppelin 508.
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3: Kennedy Tower, Delta 1854, ILS 22F.
0: Delta 1854, Kennedy, runway 22F, clear to land, wind.
3: Clear to land, 22F, Delta 1854.

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0: 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Trip 508, New York departure, nice day.
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1: 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JetBlue 511 ready.
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0: Triple 511, runway 2G right, clear for takeoff.
2: Runway 2G right, clear for takeoff, JetBlue 511.

0: Puncture 50 Kilo, cross 22 right, taxi right, Bravo, monitor ground, good day.
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0: Triple 904, cross 22 right, right, Bravo, monitor ground, good day.
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1: Thank you. 2465, runway 22 right, clear for takeoff.
0: That's JetBlue 465, clear for takeoff, runway 22 right.
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2: 22 right, line up and wait, Delta 1514.

0: That's 1514, runway 22 right, clear for takeoff.
1: 22 right, clear for takeoff. That's 1514.
0: That's 1029, good morning, 22 right, line up and wait.
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0: Delta 18-4, cross 2-2 right, Juliet, right turn Bravo, monitor ground, have a nice day.
1: Cross 2-2 right, right turn Bravo, monitor ground, Delta 18-4.
2: Tower, Jumbo 2110, ILS 2-2 left.
0: 2-2-1-10, can you run me 2-2 left, go to land.
2: Go to land, 2-2 left, Jumbo 2110.

0: ground. We are in touch with JPM ramp, cleared by Alpha 1. Requesting left turn on Victor Alpha to Alpha 1.
1: So you can proceed as requested, sir.
0: Thank you very much. Longship Fire Kilo.
1: Got 1029, runway 22 right, clear to take off.
2: Clear to take off, 22 right, Alpha 1029. Delta 1514, over to departure.
1: Yes, please, 35 minutes, sir.
2: Take care.

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1: Roger, but up 1029, you as well.
0: You have 57 runway 22 right, clear to takeoff.
2: 22 right, clear for takeoff, jet leave 57.
0: Hello, 004 heavy, runway 22 right, line up and wait.
3: Line up and wait, 22 right, hello, 004 heavy.
4: RLO number 5294, ILS 22 left.
0: Air 5294, good morning, 22 left, clear to land, wind calm.
4: 22 left, clear to land, number 5294.

0: Apologize. Fly the runway 22 right, wind 2106, clear to takeoff.
1: Clear for takeoff runway 22 right, allowed at 0040.
0: Delta 767 heavy, 22 right, line of way.
2: 22 right, line of way, Delta 767 heavy.

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0: Up 767 Heavy, runway 22 right, clear to take off.
1: 22 right, clear to take off, Delta 767 Heavy.
0: Clear to 5869, 22 right, line of
2: wave. 22 right, line of wave, clear to 5869.

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2: Kennedy Tower, Brickyard, 4790 ILS 22 left.
0: Get 4790, good morning, wind 2005, running 22 left, clear to land.
2: Clear to land, 22 left, Brickyard, 4790, good morning.
0: Delta 767 Heavy, contact departure, good day.
3: Departure, so long, Delta 767 Heavy.
0: Air 1594, hold short of runway 22 right at Juliet.
1: Air 22 right at Juliet, number 1594.
0: Breakout 5859, runway 22 right, clear to take off.
4: 22 right, clear for takeoff, breakout 5859.
0: Delta 305, good morning, runway 22 right, line of point.
2: Yep. Line of point, 22 right, Delta 305, good morning.

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0: Script 5059, contact spot, have a nice day.
2: Departure, break out the DC-9 as well.
0: Mark 3, good morning, runway 22 right, line of point.
1: I've been wait, 22 right, American 3, good morning.

0: Sir, 1594, cross Q Tierra Juliet, right Bravo, monitor ground today.
1: Juliet, right Bravo, and cross Q Tierra right, number 1594. Tower, Dirt 5008, LLS, 22 left.
0: Sir, I'm sorry, that was Endeavor 5008 checking in with 2105, 22 left to the land.
1: Clear to land, 22 left, Endeavor 5008.
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0: 5315, runway 22 right, clip takeoff.
2: 22 right, clip takeoff, endeavor 5315.
0: For the 1669, good morning, 22 right, line of point.
2: 22 right, line of point, 1669.

0: 16-69, runway 2-2 right, clear for takeoff.
1: 2-2 right, clear for takeoff, JetBlue 16-69.
0: Alright, 5315, contact the flight for today.
1: Lower departure and server, 5315, clear.
2: K-Tower, American 9782, ILS 22 left.
0: American 9782, good morning, runway 22 left for the land, wind calm.
2: Go to land, 22 left, American 9782.

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1: Cross 2-2-right, Juliet, left gravity ramp, pick up 4790.
0: We got 4609, Kendra, runway 2-2-right, line up and wait.
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0: 1669, contact the Foster, good day.
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0: 5008, keep the speed up, cross 22R, right Bravo, monitor ground.
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1: Atlas 2341, Kennedy runway 22 left, clear to land, wind calm.
0: Clear to land, 22 left, American 2341.
1: Tetra, Phoenix, Machine to Uniform, Altimeter 3001. Yes, 4609, runway 22 right, clear for takeoff.
2: Clear for takeoff, 22 right, break airport.

0: Alright, 3-0-3, heavy game there, runway 2-2 right, so take off and come.
1: Very 3-0-3, 2D ready, and 4-3, runway 2-2 right.

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1: 1034, can you run 22 left for the land, wind 1804.
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1: Max 1341, right on Julia, hold short of 22 right.
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0: Air 5119, close to my turbine, 22 right, line of point.
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0: Emirates 5 Victor Super, contact me with Foster, good day.
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1: Air 5052, Kangam 1, only 22 left for the land, 12004.
0: Clear to land, 22 left, Air 5052.
1: Air 5119, runway 22 right, clear to take off.
2: Clear to take off, 22 right, Air 5119.
1: Delta 2775, good morning, 22 right, line of point.
3: 22 right, line of point, Delta 2775, good morning.

0: Hello, Kennedy Tower, Delta 287 Heavy with you, ILS 22 left.
1: Delta 219, contact Boston, I say.
2: Departure, we'll see you in there for 219.
1: Delta 287 Heavy, good morning. Wind calm, 22 left, clear to land.
0: 22 left, clear to land, Delta 287 Heavy.
1: Delta 2775, runway 22 right, line up. Excuse me, Delta 2775, runway 22 right, clear to take.
3: 22 right, clear for takeoff, Delta 2775.
1: American 1880, good morning, 22 right, line of point, place way in position, Central.
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0: 22 left, clear to land, Delta 267 Heavy.
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2: Cross 22 right, and into the ramp, good day, there 5052.

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2: Tower Endeavor 562, we have a call for entry, preference on outflow problem.
0: Right Bravo, in that case.
2: Alright, we'll go right Bravo.
0: Delta 287 heavy on Juliet, hold short of 2-2 right.
3: Juliet, hold short of 2-2 right, Delta 287 heavy.

0: Delta 267 heavy, exit at Juliet, hold short of runway 22 right.
1: Alright, exit Juliet, short of 22 right, Delta 267 heavy.

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2: Tower, we're at Alpha 10 entry for Delta 2678.
1: Right, thank you. Courtyard 4712, if you can just lay a relay up higher up base and tap anything once you get a chance.
3: Roger that.
1: Shipless 2201, the wind 2003, runway 22 right, cleared for takeoff.
0: Directly for takeoff, shipless 2201.
1: Delta 363, Kennedy Tower, runway 22 right, line of wait.
0: Right, line of wait, Delta 363.

0: Delta 363, the wind 100.3, runway 2R, cleared for takeoff.
1: 2R, cleared for takeoff, Delta 363.
0: Delta 568, Kennedy Tower, runway 2R, line up 08.
2: Runway 2R, 3568.
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0: Brickyard 4712, hotel hold short of runway 22 right.
1: Hotel short 22 right, Brickyard 4712.
0: Brickyard 568, the wind 100 west 3, runway 22 right, cleared for takeoff.
2: Clear for takeoff, 22 right, 358.
0: Alpha 917, Kennedy Tower, runway 22 right, line up await.
3: 22 right, line up await, Delta 917.
0: Delta 363, runway heading, contacting departure.
4: Runway heading, going to departure, Delta 363, great.
0: Yeah.

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1: Cross taxi to right, hotel, left alpha, view, Figure 4712.
0: Call the 267 Heavy at Juliet, cross taxi to right, right Bravo, and monitor 1219.
2: Juliet, right Bravo, monitor 1219, Delta 267 Heavy.
0: 5568, runway heading, contact your departure, have a good one.
3: Heading departure, 5568, good day.
4: Tower good air, Serbia 500 Heavy, ILS, put to left.
0: Serbia 500 Heavy, Kennedy Tower, 11903, runway to left, clear to land.
4: Clear to land, to left, Serbia 500 Heavy.

0: Cassie Kingston Victor, altimeter 2001. Brickyard 4712 at Kilo, turn right Bravo, continue Bravo to the ramp and monitor 149.
1: Kilo right Bravo to the ramp and go to ground Brickyard 4712.

0: Delta 47 Heavy, Zalpha inbound.
1: Delta 47 Heavy, Kennedy Tower, number 2 Line Company, wind 220 at 4, runway 22 left, clear to land.
0: Clear to land, 22 left, Delta 47 Heavy.
1: American 9791 Heavy, the wind 220 at 4, runway 22 right, clear for takeoff.
2: Clear for takeoff, 22 right, American 9791 Heavy.
1: Alaska 41, Kennedy Tower, caution, the wake, 722 right, line of the wake, there will be a slight delay in position, favorable position.
3: Line of wake, 22 right, Alaska 41.

0: For Serbia, 500 heavy at Juliet, cross only to right, then left, turn on, actually, your entry point is where?
1: Entry point by my call sign, Serbia 500.
0: Okay, so just continue straight ahead, Alpha. The new entry is Alpha 14, so straight Alpha and ground 119.
1: Okay, continue straight ahead, cross runway 2 right to Juliet, then continue Alpha 14, guard 1-1-9, SWR 500, thank you.
0: Delta 336, no delay as you exit here, Juliet, hold short of runway 2-2-right.
2: Juliet, hold short of 2-2-right, Delta 336.
0: American 9791 heavy, runway heading, contact near departure, have a good one.
3: Runway heading over to departure, have a good one, American 9791 heavy.
0: Okay, 5624, Kennedy Tower, are you on frequency?
4: Yes, ma'am, ILS 22.
0: Bring out 5624, number 2 behind a heavy just touchdown, caution the way service. If you can maintain your present speed or greater for as long as able for traffic control. The wind 220 at 4, runway 22 left, clear to land.
4: Clear to land, 22 left, we'll keep as fast as we can. Bring out 5624.
0: Yes. Delta 336, keep the speed up at Juliet. Cross on the right, straight ahead Alpha, I show

0: Bravo 34, so straight ahead Alpha, traffic holds in position, monitor point 9.
1: Alright, Delta 336 crossing runway 22 right at Juliet, joining Alpha over to Bravo 34 and point 9 on the other side of the day.
0: Shot of 47 heavy if able, exit via Juliet.
2: Delta 47, clearing at Juliet.
0: JetBlue 1457, Kennedy Tower. Delta 47 heavy, Juliet holds short of runway 22 right.
2: Juliet holds short of 22 right, Delta 47 heavy.
0: Giant 8977 heavy, Kennedy Tower, are you on frequency? Alaska 41, the wind 220 at 4, runway 22 right, cleared for takeoff.
3: Clear for takeoff, 22 right, Alaska 41.
0: 203 Juliet, heavy Kennedy Tower, runway 22 right, line up and wait.
3: Hotel Giant 8977 inbound ILS 22 left.
0: Giant 8977, heavy Kennedy Tower, number 2, the wind 220 at 4. If you can just hold your presence for another mile or so, just for traffic control, runway 22 left, clear to land.
3: Alright, we'll hold the speed and runway 22 left, clear to land for Giant 8977.
0: Brock 203 Juliet, heavy Kennedy Tower.
4: Yes, ma'am, good morning, Ryan Maddox 203 Juliet.
0: 203 Juliet Heavy, runway 22 right, line up and wait.
4: Runway 22 right, line up and wait, Ryan Maddox 203 Juliet.
5: Tower number 5265, I lost 22 right.
0: Tower 5265, Kennedy Tower is a heavy 787 of the park prior to your arrival, caution the wake turbulence, so wind 210 at 4, runway 22 right, get to land.
5: Go ahead, 22 right, number 265.

0: Box 203 Juliet Heavy, the wind 210 at 4, runway 22 right, clear for takeoff, traffic is only 5 mile final.
1: Copy, 22 right, key takeoff, right, Maroc 03 Juliet.
0: Alaska 41, runway heading, contact your clerk, have a good day.
2: Roger, Alaska 41, good morning.
0: We got 5624 exit here at hotel, hold short of runway 22 right.
3: Short of 22 right at hotel break at 5628.

0: Tower Carrier 1111, ILS 51.
1: Carrier 1111, Kennedy Tower, number one now. Please drive with a heavy just touched down across from the wake. Clear Wilson 210 at 4, runway 22 left, clear to land.
0: Clear to land, 22 left, Carrier 1111.
1: Delta 47, heavy, no delay. Juliet, cross entry to right, straight ahead, Alpha, traffic 3 out.
2: 47, heavy, no delay, cross 22 right, full monitor, ground 1 to cross.
1: Break guard 5624, no delay, cross entry to right, hotel, taxi into the ramp. If you cannot get in because I see an airplane there, just go right onto Bravo, traffic on the 2 mile final.
0: Alright, cross 22 right, right onto Bravo, if we can't make it in, 5624.
1: Cross 203, Juliet, heavy, runway heading, contacting your departure, this memo.
3: Runway heading, contacting departure, December, radar mark 203, Juliet.
1: QIN 8977, heavy exit at the end, hold short of runway 31 left.
4: Exit at the end and hold short of 31 left. QIN 8977.

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0: Okay, perfect. Skyline 8977 Heavy, cross runway 3 on the left, continue Zulu and Golf. At Golf, hold short of runway 2QA.
1: Zulu, cross 3 on the left, and Zulu and Golf short of 2 to right, Skyline 8977 Heavy.

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1: Got Kilo 4, number 265.
0: Thank you. Number 5265, right Kilo 4, right Kilo, cross runway 31 left.
1: Kilo 4, right Kilo, cross runway 31 left, number 5265.
2: Delta 1411, 8DME, 22 left.
0: Delta 1411, Kennedy Tower number 1. You can hold your speed for as long as able for cast control. The wind 200 at 4, runway 22 left, clear to land.
2: 22 left, clear to land, Delta 1411.
0: Number 5265, you can continue right Bravo to the ramp and monitor 1219.
1: I will take Bravo to the ramp and monitor 1219.
0: Here, 1111, exit at hotel, hold short of runway 22 right.
3: Hotel short to right, here, 11.
0: Delta 807, wind 200 at 4, runway 22 right, cleared for takeoff.
4: Runway 22 right, clear for takeoff, Delta 807.

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4: Tower, JetBlue 384 on the ILS 22 left.
0: JetBlue 384, Kennedy Tower number 2, the wind 210 at 4, runway 22 left, clear to land.
4: 22 left, clear to land, JetBlue 384.
0: Chair 1111, so behind the RJ, right Bravo, give way to Atlas Air downfield, and then you can monitor ground point 9, have a good day.
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0: Number 4662, Kennedy Tower, runway 22 right, line up and wait.
5: 22 right, line up and wait, 4662.
0: Delta 1411, exit via Juliet and hold short of runway 22 right.
3: Juliet, hold short of 22 right, Delta 1411.

0: Number 5662, the wind 1 NOK at 5, runway 22 right, cleared for takeoff.
1: 22 right, clear for takeoff there, 4662.
0: About 2414, Kennedy Tower, runway 22 right, line up and wait, traffic will cross downfield as well as there's a route position. There will be a slight delay.
1: Line up and wait, 22 right, 2414.
2: Delta 2751, good afternoon, ILS 22 left.
0: Delta 2751, Kennedy Tower, hello, number 1 now, the wind 1 NOK at 6, runway 22 left, you're clear to land.
2: Clear to land on 22 left, Delta 2751.

0: Blue 384, exit via Juliet, hold short of runway 22 right.
1: Juliet, hold short of 22 right for JetBlue 384.
0: Delta 1411 at Juliet, cross runway 22 right, turn right Bravo and monitor 129, or good day.
2: Alright, cross 22 right, Juliet right, Bravo, monitor ground point 9, Delta 1411.
0: Endeavor 4662, runway heading, contact near departure, good day.
3: Over to departure, Endeavor 4662, good day.
0: JetBlue 384, you can actually keep speed up at Juliet, cross runway 22 right, turn right Bravo, traffic will hold in position.
1: Alright, we'll keep the speed up, Juliet, clear to cross 22 right, join Bravo. JetBlue 384.
4: Star, good morning, Caravan Airlines 005, with you on the Alps 22 left.
0: Caravan 005, Kennedy Tower number 2, wind 190 at 6, runway 22 left, clear to land.
4: Clear to land 22 left, Caravan 5.
5: Star, good morning, JetBlue 1520, ILS 22 left.
0: JetBlue 1520, Kennedy Tower, hello, number 3, wind 190 at 6, runway 22 left, clear to land.
5: 22 left, clear to land, number 3, JetBlue 1520.

0: JetBlue 384, right, Bravo, monitor 1219. Have a great day.
1: We'll do it. Monitor ground. Good day, JetBlue 384.
0: 2751, hotel hold short of runway 22 right.
1: Hotel 2751.

0: 24-14, the wind 2006, runway 25, cleared for takeoff. Delta 24-14, runway 22-right, cleared for takeoff.
1: Cleared for takeoff, 22-right, Delta 24-14.
0: Marking 493, Kennedy Tower, runway 22-right, line up and wait. There'll be a slight delay in position for a restriction over Robinsville.
2: All right, line up and wait, 22-right, American 493.
3: Tower, Jeffrey 2102, ILS
0: 22-left. Jeffrey 2102, Kennedy Tower, number 2, behind company, wind 2007, runway 22-left, straight line.
3: Midland 22-left, Jeffrey 2102.
0: Caribbean 5, exit Juliet, hold short, runway 22 right.
4: Exit on Juliet, hold short, runway 22 right, Caribbean Airlines 005.

0: 2751 at Hotel, cross 92 right, turn left on to Alpha to Hotel Bravo.
1: Alright, cross 22 right on Hotel, left turn Alpha, hold short, Hotel Bravo, Delta 2751.
0: Delta 2414, runway heading, contact nearest departure.
2: Delta 2414, switching, good day.
0: Yes. Caribbean 005, Juliet, cross 92 right, right Bravo, and monitor 1219. Triple 2102, what's your airspeed?
3: 138
0: knots. Okay, roger. Triple 2102. Triple 1520, exit via Juliet, and hold short of runway 28.
4: Juliet, short of 28, Triple 1520.

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1: American 95 Heavy, Kennedy Tower number 2, the wind 210 at 7, only 22 left, straight line.
0: Clear line, 22 left, American 70, or 95 Heavy.

0: And tower, good morning. Frigid Flight 4732, good afternoon, excuse me, checking on ILS 22 left.
1: Frigid Flight 4732, Kennedy Tower, hello, number 2 behind a heavy 777, caution, be wake surveillance, the wind 2107, runway 22 left. Clear to land, slow by 10 knots for now, please.
0: Alright, we'll slow by 10 knots, absolute caution, awake, clear to land, 22 left, Frigid Flight 4732, slowing by 10.
1: Kepler 2102, hotel, hold short of runway 22 right.
2: Hotel short of 22 right, Kepler 2102.
1: American 493, the wind 2106, runway 22 right, cleared for takeoff.
3: 22 right, cleared for takeoff, American 493.
1: Kepler 703, Kennedy Tower, runway 22 right, line up and wait. Kepler 703, runway 22 right, line up and wait.
4: I'm going to confirm that for Kepler 703, TT right, line up and wait.
1: Kepler 703, affirmative, runway 22 right, line up and wait.
4: 22 right, line up and wait, Kepler 703.
1: Frontier Flight 4732, what is your current airspeed?
0: 150.
1: Okay, roger. If you can increase by 10 knots, please, Frontier 4732, maintain that for as long as able, please, for traffic control. Proceeding traffic, no factor, though.
0: That sounds good. We're increasing our speed. We can give you a little more. All right, we'll do it, Frontier 4732.
1: Yeah, 10 knots would be good. I appreciate that. Thank you.
0: Absolutely, guys. No worries. We'll do it.

0: 703, wind 210 at 6, runway 22 right, cleared for takeoff.
1: Clear for takeoff, 22 right, jump with 703.
0: Endeavour 5049, Kennedy Tower, runway 22 right, line of way, tactical cross downfield.
2: 22 right, line of way, Endeavour
0: 5049. American 493, runway heading, contact Mark, have a great day.
3: Runway heading over to departure, you say, Mark 493.
0: American 95 heavy, exit via Juliet, hold short of runway 22 right.
1: Juliet, short 22 right, American 95 heavy.

0: 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Have a great day.
1: Cross 22 right at Hotel, right, Bravo, monitor ground. 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
0: JetBlue 1520, Juliet, cross ring 22 right, turn right, Bravo, and monitor 119. Good day.
1: Cross 22 right, Juliet, right on Bravo, monitor ground, JetBlue 1520. Good day.
0: JetBlue 703, runway. American 95 Heavy at Juliet, cross runway 22 right, turn left on to Bravo, left Bravo, and just monitor down point 9. Have a good one.
1: Quick cross, 22 right on Juliet, left Bravo, we'll let you know up on ground. Nice day, American 95 Heavy.
2: Tower Delta 93 Heavy, ILS 22 left.
0: Delta 93 Heavy, Kennedy Tower, hello. Number 2, the wind 200 at 5, runway 22 left, third land.
2: 2 left, clear to land, Delta 93 Heavy.
3: Tower Delta 205 Heavy, 22 left.
0: Delta 205 Heavy, Kennedy Tower, number 2, buying company heavy, caution, low weight turbo, wind 200 at 5, runway 22 left, third land.
3: Clear to land, 22 left, number 2, Delta 205.
0: First year flight 4732, exit here at hotel, hold short of runway 22 right.
3: Hotel 22 right, and we did that for you, we didn't know how far back we, we'll do that for us then, 4732.
0: Appreciate it, thank you.
4: Tower, good morning, Asiana 221 Heavy, taxiing over Bravo.
0: Asiana 221 Heavy, can I hear? Good morning, continue as instructed.
4: Cause that is 330, Asiana 221.

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1: American 1289, Kennedy Tower, hello, we want departure prior to arrival, the wind 100 yards 5, runway 22 right, 23 left.
0: Clear to land, 23 right, 1289.
1: Over 5049, the wind 100 yards 5, runway 22 right, cleared for takeoff.
2: 23 right, cleared for takeoff, over 5049.

0: Delta 93 Heavy, we'll be exit here at Juliet.
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0: Delta 93 Heavy, thank you. Exit Juliet, hold short of runway 22 right.
1: Exit Juliet, hold short 22 right, Delta 93 Heavy.
0: Frontier Flight 4732 at Hotel, cross runway 22 right. Turn right, Bravo, and taxi to the ramp, monitor 1219. Have a great day, thanks for the help.
2: Okay, cross 22 right at Hotel on the Bravo 219. Thank you very much, Frontier 4732.
0: Never 5049, fly runway heading, contact New York departure, g'day.
2: Runway heading, overseas departure, never 5049, g'day.
3: JetBlue 1457,
0: we're ready when you are. 1457, roger, traffic on the 3 mile final, hold short of runway 22 right.
3: Hold short, 22 right, JetBlue 1457.
0: Delta 93 heavy, keep speed up, no delay. Juliet, cross runway 22 right, right, Bravo, traffic 3 out.
1: Juliet, clear to cross 22 right, right turn Bravo, we're keeping the speed up, Delta 93 heavy.

0: South 205, heavy exit via Juliet, hold short on runway 22R.
1: Juliet, shorter 22R, Delta 205, heavy.
2: Okay, this is over, France 4 heavy, good afternoon, localizer to left.
0: Air France 4 heavy, Kennedy Tower number 1, the wind 190 at 5, runway 22 left, first left.
2: Okay, to land 22 left, France 4 heavy.

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1: 22 right, line up and wait, JetBlue 1457.
2: Good afternoon, Kennedy Tower, Endeavour 5018, ILS 22 right.
0: Endeavour 5018, Kennedy Tower, low 1, maybe 2 departures prior to Avalo 11906, runway 22 right, clear to land, construction slow.
2: We're start to slow, clear to land, 22 right, Endeavour 5018.

0: 205 Heavy, taxiway Juliet, cross into Troy, turn right, Bravo, traffic in position, and on final.
1: Clear to cross on Juliet, runway 22 right, right on Bravo, and we have Alpha 10 entry.
0: You can monitor now once you're on Bravo, Delta 205.
1: Appreciate you, Delta 205 Heavy.
0: Mark and 1289, turn right here, right Kilo, cross on 31 left.
2: All right, turn Kilo, cross 31 left, American 1289.
0: American 1289, you'll make a left turn on to Bravo. Left Bravo, that's Heavy 76 is no factor. Monitor 119, have a good one.
2: Left turn Bravo, 219, American 1289, please.
0: Shuttle 1457, wind 2007, runway 22 right, cleared for takeoff.
3: 22 right, cleared for takeoff, JetBlue 1457.

0: Air France 4, heavy exit via Juliet, hold short on runway 22 right.
1: Juliet, hold short of 22 right, Juliet, Air France 4.
0: JetBlue 1457, runway heading, contact near departure, have a good day.
2: Departure and runway heading, JetBlue 1457, too.
3: Tower Stephen 7 November Yankee Heavy, we are fully established on the ILS 22 left.
0: Stephen 7 November Yankee Heavy, Kennedy Tower, hello, number 1, wind 200 at 6, runway 22 left, cruise land.
3: Okay, land, Stephen 7 November Yankee.

0: Air France 4, heavy at Juliet, crosswind to right, turn left, Bravo, I say again, left, Bravo, oh, I'm sorry, you're going to Alpha 14, straight ahead Alpha, and contact 1219.
1: So we continue straight to, clear to cross, 2 to right by Juliet, continue straight ahead on Alpha, confirm ground frequency?
0: Yes, Air France 4, heavy, Mike Alpha is closed, so you will more than likely go via Alpha 14, so straight ahead Alpha and ground 1219.
1: And ground 1219, thank you, goodbye.
0: Bye. Endeavour 5018, cross runway 31 left at Kilo, right Bravo, behind Air France, monitor 1219.
2: Cross 31 left at Kilo, right Bravo, behind Air France, 219, thanks so much, good day, Endeavour 5018. Hey Tower, how you doing? JetBlue 2786, ILS 2 to right.
0: JetBlue 2786, can I tell hello, it's one departure prior to arrival, when 2006, so my 2 right, you are clear to land.
2: I copy, 22 right, clear to land, JetBlue 2786.
0: Last at 35, the wind 2006, runway 22 right, cleared for takeoff.
3: Takeoff 22 right, last 35.

0: Fever, 7 November Yankee Heavy, exit via Juliet, hold short of runway 22 right.
1: Exit via Juliet, hold short of 22 right, Speedbird, 7 November Yankee.

0: Tower Delta 247 heavy on the ILS 22 left.
1: JetBlue 2786, nice job. Turn right here, right Bravo, and monitor point 9. Have a good one.
2: Alright, right Juliet, right Bravo, monitor ground break, JetBlue 2786.
1: Saudi 022 heavy, Kennedy Tower, please continue, Charlie and Echo.
3: Continue, Charlie and Echo, runway to the right, Saudi 022.
1: Asiana 221 heavy, winds 190 at 7, runway 22 right, cleared for takeoff.
4: Take runway 22 right, Asiana 221.
1: Air India 116 heavy, Kennedy Tower, caution the wake service, runway 22 right, line up and wait.
5: Line up and wait, runway 22 right, Air India 116 heavy.
0: Tower Delta 247 heavy, southbound down on the ILS 22 left.
1: Delta 247 heavy, Kennedy Tower, wind 190 at 7, runway 22 left, cleared to land.
0: Cleared land, 22 left, Delta 247 heavy.

0: Good morning, Kennedy Tower, Delta 454, 2 Alpha Zalpo, ILS 22 left.
1: Airedale 116, heavy wind 19-6, runway 22 right, clear for takeoff.
2: Head for takeoff, runway 22 right, Airedale 116, heavy.
1: Asiana 221, heavy, runway heading, contact near departure, good day.
3: Runway heading, contact departure, Asiana 221, good day.
1: Delta 2323, Kennedy Tower, caution the way, service runway 22 right, line of way, Joshua Cross downfield.
3: 22 right, line of way, Delta 2323.
1: Delta 454, Kennedy Tower, hello, number 2 behind company, heavy 767, caution, D-way, Kermit, 19087, runway 22 left, your third line.
0: Number 2, Glidland, 22 left, Delta 454.

0: Zebra 7 November Yankee Heavy at Juliet. Crossing to your right, turn left Bravo, and then taxi via Bravo to the ramp. Monitor 1219.
1: At Juliet, cross runway 22 right, and then turn left onto Bravo. Monitor 1219. Zebra 7 November Yankee Heavy.
0: Airway 116 Heavy, runway heading, contact New York departure, good day.
2: Runway heading, New York departure, New York 116 Heavy, bye.

0: Call 247 heavy, exit via Juliet, hold short of runway 22 right.
1: Juliet, hold short 22 right, Delta 247 heavy.
2: New York, hello, Bilan 1 Charlie Papa, established on localizer 22 left.
0: Bilan 1 Charlie Papa, heavy Kennedy Tower, hello, number 2, the wind 190 at 7, runway 22 left, straight land.
2: Clear to land 22 left, Bilan 1 Charlie Papa, heavy.
0: Delta 2323, the wind 190 at 7, runway 22 right, clear to takeoff.
3: Clear for takeoff, 22 right, Delta 2323.
0: Charlie 022, heavy Kennedy Tower, runway 22 right, out of point.
4: Arwen West, runway 22 right, Delta 022.

0: Tower, Jet 1868, inbound 2-2 left.
1: Jet 1868, Kennedy Tower, number 2, bind a heavy caution, Lake Trimmer, from 2008, runway 2-2 left, search line.
0: Clear land, 2-2 left, Jet 1868.
1: Scotty, 022 heavy, wind 2008, runway 2-2 right, clear for takeoff.
2: Clear for takeoff, runway 2-2 right, Scotty, 022.
1: Triple 83, Kennedy Tower, caution, Lake Trimmer, from 2-2 right, line of way, traffic across downfield.
3: 2-2 right, line of the way, W83.
1: Delta 454, exit hotel, hold short of runway 22 right.
4: Hotel short 22 right, Delta 454.
1: Delta 2323, runway heading, contact near departure, good aim.
5: Runway heading, over departure, we'll see you at Delta 2323.

0: Stall 247 Heavy at Juliet, cross through to right, what's the entry point?
1: At Juliet, cross through to right, Hotel Bravo.
0: Right, taxi right Bravo to the ramp, stall 247 Heavy.
1: Okay, cross through to right, right Bravo to the ramp, stall 247 Heavy.
0: Delta 454 at Hotel, cross through to right, left Alpha, you're going to see a company 767 opposite to you, follow them into the ramp, Hotel Bravo, monitor point 9.
2: Roger, cross through to right, Hotel, left on Alpha, follow the 76 and then monitor ground point 9, Delta 454, good day.
0: Saudia 022 Heavy, runway heading, contact near departure.
3: Runway heading, contact near departure, Saudia 022, Papa.

0: 9-1 Charlie Papa, heavy exit via Juliet, hold short, runway 22 right.
1: Via Juliet, and we have short 22 right, PLN 1 Charlie Papa, heavy.

0: Yeah, Blue 83, when 190 at 7, runway 2 to right, cleared for takeoff.
1: Clear for takeoff, 8. Clear for takeoff, 22, right, JetBlue 83.
0: Delta 1719, Kennedy Tower, runway 2 to right, line of point.
2: Line of point on 2 to right, Delta 1719.
3: Tower under 316, ILS 22 left.
0: Tower 5316, Kennedy Tower, number 2, and 2007, runway 2 to left, clear to land.
3: 2 to left, clear to land, number 5316.

0: Delta 1719, wind 2008, runway 22 right, cleared for takeoff.
1: Cleared for takeoff, 22 right, Delta 1719.
0: Ever 5436, Kennedy Tower, runway 22 right, line up and wait.
2: 22 right, last point, Delta 5436.
0: Ship Blue 83, runway heading, contact New York departure, good day.
3: Runway heading, go on departure, Ship Blue 83, good day.

0: 1868, exit at Hotels, hold short of runway 22 right.
1: Hotel, show the 22 right, triple 1868.
0: Delta Crest Compression Endeavor, 5436 and 2009 Air, runway 22 right, clear for takeoff.
2: 22 right, clear for takeoff, clear for 5436.
0: Endeavor 4944, Kennedy Tower, runway 22 right, line of way, tropical crest downfield.
2: 22 right, line of way, 4944.
0: Delta 1719, runway heading, contact next departure today.
3: Switch departure, Delta 1719, see ya.

0: And Tower American 83 inside Valpo for the left side.
1: American 83, Kennedy Tower number 2 and 19-8, runway 22 left, clear to land.
0: 22 left, clear to land, American 83.
1: Triple 1868 at hotel, crossing 22 right, right Bravo and monitor 1219.
2: All right, crossing the 22 right at hotel, right on Bravo, point 9, good day.
1: 391 Charlie Papa Heavy, crossing 22 right at Juliet, left on to Bravo, left Bravo, bound 1219.
3: We cross 22 right at Juliet, then left Bravo, 121, this one line, Obi-Lan, 1 Charlie Papa, Absalom.
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2: Kennedy Tower, 2992, coming up on Zalpo.
1: 792, Kennedy Tower, number 2, when 1907, only 22 left, search land.
2: Cleveland, 22 left, 2992.
1: Endeavor 5316, hotel, hold short of only 228.
5: Hotel, hold short of 22 right, Endeavor 5316.

0: October 4944, wind 190.7, runway 2-2R, cleared for takeoff.
1: Cleared for takeoff, 2-2R there, 4944.
0: JW125, Kennedy Tower, runway 2-2R, line up 08.
1: 2-2R, line up runway, JW125.

0: Diablo 125, the wind 200 at 8, runway 22 right, cleared for takeoff.
1: 22 right, cleared for takeoff, Diablo 125.
0: Number 5028, Kennedy Tower, runway 22 right, line up and wait.
2: 22 right, line up and wait, 28.
0: Number 4944, runway heading, contact near Quark, good day.
3: Quark, good day, 4944.
0: Bergen 83, exit here at hotel, and hold short of runway 22 right.
2: Hotel short of 22 right, American 83.

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0: Tripler 125, runway heading, contact next departure, good day.
2: Departure, Tripler 125, runway heading.

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0: Send over 5028, the wind 2008, runway 22 right, clear for takeoff.
1: 22 right, clear for takeoff, Matthew 20.
0: Shiv 1849, Kennedy Tower, runway 22 right, line of 08.
1: 22 right, line of 08, Yoko 1849.

0: Kennedy Tower, JetBlue 1206, ILS 22L.
1: JetBlue 1206, Kennedy Tower, number 1, the wind 200 at 8, runway 22L, 22L.
0: 22L, clear to land, JetBlue 1206.

0: 1849-12009, runway 22 right, clear for takeoff.
1: 22 right, clear for takeoff, Delta 1849.
0: American 2760, Kennedy Tower, runway 22 right, line up wait.
2: Line up on wait, 22 right, American 2760.
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0: Falcon 2760, wind 20 at 10, runway 22 right, clear for takeoff.
1: Clear for takeoff, runway 22 right, American 2760.
0: Jet Blue 1849, runway heading, contact New York Sparks, have a good one.
2: Runway heading over to New York, Jet Blue 1849, good day.
1: American 101 Heavy, inbound for ILS 22 left.
0: American 101 Heavy, Kennedy Tower, number 2, wind 20 at 10, runway 22 left, clear to land.
1: Clear to land 22 left, American 101 Heavy.

0: Bracket 2295, Kennedy Tower, runway 22 right, full length, line of away, traffic will cross downfield.
1: Line up away, full length, 22 right, American 2295.
0: American 83 at hotel, cross right, 22 right, left Bravo, and monitor 149, taxi to the left.
2: Take clear to cross to Toronto Hotel, left on Bravo for American 83, 121 decimal, minor monitor.
0: 792 at hotel, cross into Toronto, turn right on to Bravo and monitor 1219.
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0: Chevrolet 1206, exit at hotel, hold short of runway 22 right.
1: Hotel short of 22 right, Chevrolet 1206.
2: Nerd Tower, good day, Swiss 16 Foxtrot Heavy, is coming in step to shuttle, 22 left.
0: 16 Foxtrot Heavy, Kennedy Tower, number 2 by a heavy caution on the way, Chemerson 20010, runway 22 left, Switzerland.
2: Clear to land runway, 22 left, Swiss 16 Foxtrot Heavy. Any speed concerns, Swiss 16 Foxtrot Heavy?
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0: Give us 1206, you can actually keep speed up. Crossing 22 right at hotel, turn right Bravo and monitor 1219, traffic is holding in position.
1: Alright, we'll keep our speed up, we'll cross 22 right on hotel, right on Bravo, monitor ground rules, that have good morning.

0: American 101 heavy, exit at the end, cross 23 will left.
1: Exit at the end, American 101.
0: American 2295, the wind 200 at 8, runway 22 right, clear for takeoff.
1: Clear for takeoff, 22 right, American 2295.
0: Delta 1961, Kennedy Tower, runway 22 right, line up 08.
2: 22 right, line up 08, Delta 1961.

0: American 101, clear cross 31 left.
1: American 101, have a yes. Cross runway 31 left, then taxi via Juliet and hold short of runway 22 right.
0: Cross 31 left, taxi via Juliet, hold short of 22 right, American 101, thank you.
2: NK Tower, helicopter 38 Bravo Lima at the TAT. So we check out to the northwest via the conduit park, we have Victor.
1: 38 Bravo Lima, Kennedy Tower departure from Modern Aviation is at your own rest area, is not visible from the tower. You may proceed outbound via the conduit. Caution, the wake control types overhead.
2: Roger, GT Buzz, let's quick pass Bravo via the conduit and park for 38 Bravo Lima.
3: Tower, JetBlue 142, pushing Zalpa, 22 left.
1: Number 142, Kennedy Tower, number 2 by the heavy caution, the wake turbulence, the wind 200 at minor, runway 22 left, clear to land.
3: Clear to land, 22 left, JetBlue 142.
1: Del 1961, the wind 210 at minor, runway 22 right, clear for takeoff.
4: 22 right, clear for takeoff, Delta 1961.
1: Exact 102, heavy Kennedy Tower, runway 22 right, line of 48.
0: Line up in the way, runway 22 right, so it's back 102.

0: Tower, Cafe X30, established for flight 722 left. 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
2: Departure, Bell 9261, good day.
1: This 16 Foxtrot Heavy, cross runway 31 left, taxi via Juliet, hold short of runway 62 right.
2: Crossing 31 left via Juliet, 22 right, hold short, this 16 Foxtrot Heavy.
1: Uzbek 102 Heavy, wind 200 at 9, runway 62 right, clear to takeoff.
3: Clear takeoff, runway 22 right, Uzbek 102 Heavy.

0: Figure 4421, Kennedy Tower, crossing the way service and 2-2 right, line up and wait.
1: 2-2 right, line up and wait, Brickyard 4421.
0: Cathay 830, heavy number 2 and 200 at 8, runway 2-2 left, clear to land.
2: Number 2, runway 2-2 left, clear to land, Cathay 830.

0: American 101 Heavy at Juliet, cross runway 22 right, turn left Bravo, and monitor 1219.
1: Juliet, cross 22 left turn Bravo, monitor 1219, American 101, have a good day.
0: JetBlue 142, hotel, hold short, runway 22 right.
2: Hotel, hold short 22 right, JetBlue 142.
0: Uzbek 102 Heavy, runway heading, contact near departure, good day.
3: I'm heading near departure, Uzbek 102 Heavy, good day.

0: Tower, hello, Breaker 4687, ILS 22 left.
1: Regard 4421, the wind 20 yard 8, runway 22 right, clear for takeoff.
0: 22 right, clear for takeoff, Breaker 4421.
1: Number 5399, Kennedy Tower, runway 22 right, line of flight.
2: 22 right, line of flight, that's 5399.
1: Breakyard 4687, Kennedy Tower, hello, number 1, please arrival with a heavy, caution, D-way turbulence, the wind 20 yard 8, runway 22 left, clear to land.
0: 22 left, clear to land, Breakyard 4687.
1: Copy, 830 heavy, exit via Juliet, hold short of runway 22 right.
3: Right on Juliet, hold short runway 22 right, copy 830.

0: Exhibit 142 at Hotel Cross Ranch, to right, turn right, Bravo, traffic holds in position, monitor 119.
1: On 22 right, cross 22 right on Hotel Bravo, monitor ground, Exhibit 142.
0: Brickyard 4421, runway heading, contact near departure, have a good day.
2: Runway heading over to departure, Brickyard 4421, good day.
0: Swift 16 Foxtrot Heavy, cross ranch 22 right at Juliet, left Bravo to November, monitor 1219.
3: Crossing 22 right, via

0: Hudson, left Bravo, November, and monitoring 121 and line Swiss 16 Hudson Heavy.
1: Cafe 830 Heavy, keep speed up, Juliet, cross 92 right, left Bravo, monitor 1219er, good day.
2: On Juliet, cross runway 22 right, left on Bravo, monitor 121-09, Cafe 830.
0: Delta 2380, LFT 2 left.
1: Delta 2380, can I reach tower number 2, the wind 200 at 7, only 22 left, clear to land.
0: 22 left, clear land, Delta 2380.

0: 3399, wind 2007, runway 22 right, cleared for takeoff.
1: 22 right, cleared for takeoff, and then 5399.
0: Definitely 8350, Kennedy Tower, runway 22 right, line of point.
1: 22 right, line of point, definitely 8350.
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1: 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Tower Brickyard 4388, ILS 22 left.
0: Brickyard 4388, Kennedy Tower, number 2, wind 2007, runway 22 left, clear to land.
1: Clear to land, 22 left, Brickyard 4388.

0: And JetBlade 350, wind 2007, runway 22 right, clear for takeoff.
1: 22 right, clear for takeoff, JetBlade 350.
0: And there, 5399, contact you, Sparks, good
2: day. 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
0: Delta 2380, you can turn right, Juliet, hold short runway 22 right, and remain on the street.
3: Juliet, hold short 22 right, stay with you, Delta 2380.

0: Quick, at 4687 at Juliet. Of course, you're not hotel. Hotel, cross runway 22 right, taxi left on Alpha, remain the street.
1: Cross 22 right on the hotel, left Alpha, remain with you, Breaker at 4687.
0: Delta 2380 at Juliet, cross runway 22 right, taxi run on Bravo.
2: Juliet, Bravo, cross 22 right, Delta 2380.
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1: Yep, 2474, KSA, good day. Runway 22 left, clear to land, wind 19005.
0: Clear to land, 22 left, JetBlue 2474.
1: Breakout 4687, turn left on Alpha, and then at Lima, join Bravo to the ramp, and you can mark ground on point 9 over there.
0: Left Alpha, and then Lima, Bravo, and to the ramp, monitor ground, breakout 219, breakout 4687.
2: 4388, picked up the runway about 1.3 miles out, 400 feet.
1: Say that one more time.
2: Picked up the runway 1.3 miles out, 400 feet.
1: Thank you.
0: Tower Delta 2380, do you want us to monitor ground?
1: Is that Delta 2380? You can just continue this frequency, hold still, and Alpha 10.
0: Thanks.

0: Breakout 4388, traffic goes in position at taxiway Juliet, cross from way to Detroit. Taxi left turn Bravo to the ramp, and you can mark on a 0.9 directly.
1: Juliet, cross 22 right, left Bravo to the ramp, monitor ground, breakout 4388, connect.

0: America 2062 over is Alpha for the ILS, runway 22 left.
1: Mike 2062 KSL, good day, runway 22 left, cleared to land, wind 1906.
0: Cleared to land, runway 22 left, America 2062.

0: got the 2474 Toronto Hotel, hold short of runway 22 right, main of 2.
1: Hotel, short of 22 right, got the 2474.

0: Yeah, for 2474, it's actually a hotel, cross from way 2 to right, taxi right Bravo to the ramp, and you can monitor ground on point 9 today.
1: Hotel, cross 2 to right Bravo, monitor ground, ship route 2474, shift.
2: Tower November 28 Charlie Golf, South Bowen, bound ILS 22 left.
0: November 28 Charlie Golf, KHL, good day, wind 180 at 6, runway 22 left, clear to land.
2: Clear to land, November 28 Charlie Golf.

0: And New York Tower, American 525, just outside of Zalpa, inbound for the ILS 22 left.
1: Mike 525, KTO today, wind 1806, runway 22 left, clear to land.
0: Clear to land, 22 left, American 525.

0: November 2 HRA Golf, turn right on Juliet, hold short from way 2 to right, Main District.
1: Juliet, hold short 2 to right, November 2 HRA.
0: Mark 2062 at taxiway Juliet, cross from way 2 to right, taxi left on Bravo to the ramp, and you can mark on a 0.9.
2: Alright, cross 22 right to Juliet, on Bravo, and monitor ground, American F-2062.
0: November 2 HRA Golf, cross from way 2 to right at Juliet, and where are you parking today? Mark 2 HRA Golf, roger, taxi left turn onto Bravo, and then Bravo and Quebec to Modern Aviation. Monitor ground on 0.9, good.
1: Alright, we'll cross 22 right at Juliet, left on Bravo, Quebec, into Modern November 2 HRA Golf, monitor ground 0.9.
3: Okay, down there, 4919, ILS 22 left.
0: Yeah, 4919, KTA, good day, runway 22 left, clear to land, 1706.
3: 22 left, clear to land, there, 4919, thanks.

0: Kennedy Tower, afternoon, Shamrock 105 Heavy, intercepting localizer 22 left.
1: Shamrock 105 Heavy, KTO, good day, runway 22 left, clear to land, wind 1705.
0: Clear land, 22 left, Shamrock 105 Heavy.
1: American 525, turn right, Julia, hold short of runway 22 right, and remain on the street.
2: We are, okay, we're on hotel.
1: Yep, I see that now. American 525, hotel, and hold short of runway 22 right, remain on the street.
2: Hotel, hold short 22 right with the American 525.

0: And just for you know, his bombs were 420 feet.
1: Roger, thank you. Right, 525 at taxiway hotel, crossway to the right. Taxi left, turn onto Bravo to the ramp, and you can mark on a 0.9. Good afternoon.
0: All right, so cross 22 right on hotel, left on Bravo to the ramp, and go to the ramp there, American 525. Good night.

0: Neptune K-Tower, Jeff Blue 11-4 coming up on the Alpo 221.
1: Jeff 11-4, K-Tower, good day. You're following heavy over 330, show final course for turbulence. Wind 1706, runway 22 left, third one.
0: Nice, clear left, 22 left, Jeff 11-4.
1: Jeff 4919, traffic goes into position at hotel, cross runway 22 right. Taxi Alpha 10 to the ramp with 3-3, good day.
2: Cross 22 right, Alpha 10 to the ramp with you at Denver 4919, good day.
0: Tower, good evening, Breaker 5823, ILS 22 left.
1: Breaker 5823, KTO, good day, wind 1707, runway 22 left, third one.
0: Clear to land 22 left, Breaker 5823.
1: Shamrock 105 heavy, vacate Juliet, taxi right turn Zulu and Golf. Hold short of runway 22 right and remain the street.
2: Hold short 22 right via Zulu, Golf, remain the street, Shamrock 105 heavy.

0: Tower and airplane 2079 left, 22 left.
1: Airplane 207 KTEG, good day, runway 22 left, clear line, wind 1707.
0: 22 left, clear line, airplane 2207.
1: Jet 1154, turn right on Juliet, and hold short of runway 22 right, main on the bridge.
2: Right, Juliet, hold short 22 right, remain frequency, Jet 1154.

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1: SkyMark 105 Heavy, crossway 230 Golf, taxi right Bravo to the ramp, monitor ground 0.9, good day.
0: Okay, cross 22 right, Bravo to the ramp, and 0.9 to monitor, thank you, SkyMark 105 Heavy.
1: Jeff 1154 Juliet, crossway 22 right, taxi right Bravo to the ramp, monitor ground 0.9, good day.
2: Cross 22 right on Juliet, right on Bravo, monitor ground, Jeff 1154.
1: And 5330 K, good day, runway 22 left, clear the line, 1705.
0: Clear the line, 22 left, taxi number 5330.
1: Breakout 5823, taxi Juliet and hold short of runway 22 right, remain on the street.
3: Juliet, short 22 right, remain on this frequency, breakout 5823.

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1: Star 603 Heavy Keita, 602 Heavy Keita, good day, runway 22 left, clear line, wind 1606.
0: Seattle land, Delta 602 Heavy.
1: Break at 5823, traffic goes into position and taxiway Juliet, cross from way 2 to right, taxi straight Alpha to the ramp, then you can mark on a 0.9, good.
2: Alright, cross runway 22 right on Juliet, then straight over to the ramp, monitor ground, brickyard 5826.
1: Kepler 921, K-Tar, contact Kennedy Tower on 123.9.
3: 23.9.
1: Endeavor 5207, taxi on hotel, but hold short of runway 22 right and remain on the street.
3: Alright, hotel, short of 22 right, remain with you, Endeavor 5207.

0: Air 5207 will be in Alpha 10.
1: Air 5207, copy the information. Hold, short over runway.
0: Short over 22 right.
2: Okay, 73 Heavy, checking in. 22 left, good afternoon.
1: 273 Heavy, KHL, good afternoon. You're flying a heavy Airbus 330 ahead, caution way turbulence, way 22 left, clear to land, wind 1705.
2: Okay, clear to land, copy your remarks, L 273 Heavy, thanks.
1: Endeavour 5330, turn right hotel, hold short of runway 22 right, and remain on the street.
2: David, you, hotel, short of 22 right, that's 5330.

0: There, 5207, taxiway hotel, crossing way 2 to right, pathfind at Delta, taxi Alpha 10 to Rent, is pre-configured.
1: Alright, cross hotel 22 right, following the Airbus, Endeavour 5207.
0: Endeavour 5330, crossing way 2 to right at hotel, taxi Alpha 10 to Rent, is pre-configured.
2: Endeavour 5330 on hotel, accept Alpha 10 at 3-way.
0: Endeavour 5330, roger that. 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
2: Cross 2-3 right hotel and entry at 5330.
3: Tower Delta 129 Heavy, ILS 22 left.
0: Delta 129 Heavy, KH Tiger Day, following company Heavy Airbus 330, cross runway turbulence, wind 1705, runway 22 left, clear to land.
3: 22 left, clear to land, Delta 129 Heavy.
0: Guitara 602 Heavy, vacate Juliet, cross runway 22 right, remain in street.
4: Vacate on Juliet, cross 22 right, with a minimum frequency, there are 6,

0: Tower Endeavour 5096, 2-2 left.
1: Yeah, 5096 K Tug a day, you're following a heavy over 330 crossway turbulence and way 22 left, clear to land, 170 Fox.
0: 2-2 left, clear to land, Endeavour 5096.

0: Tower 602 Heavy, taxi via left turn Bravo to the ramp, monitor on a 0.9 and clear.
1: Left turn Bravo to the ramp, 0.9 in Tower 602, ciao.
0: Delta 273 Heavy, turn right on Juliet, cross runway 22 right, remain on the frequency.
2: Right on Juliet, clear to cross 22 right, stay with you, Delta 273.

0: That's 273 heavy. Traffic will go into position. 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
1: Clear across, join Alpha on the other side. They're going to hold in position, and Delta 273 ground on the other side.
2: Tower Endeavor 1596, confirm, clear to land, 22 left.
0: Endeavor 1596, and wait 22 left, clear to land.
2: 22 left, clear to land, Endeavor 1596.
0: Delta 1, 29 heavy, taxi right, Juliet, and

0: Delta 79 Heavy 22 left.
1: Delta 79 Heavy KSO, good day, runway 22 left, clear to land, 160.
0: Delta 79, clear to land, 22 left.

0: Delta 129 Heavy, crossing way 238 Juliet, taxi via Alpha to the ramp in Camargo on a 0.9 taker.
1: Cross runway 22 right at Juliet, straight ahead to Alpha with monitor ground open to 129 heavy.
2: Standard tower, Delta 2049, ILS 22 left.
0: Delta 2049, KTAG, good day. You find company heavy Boeing 767, cross runway turbulence. Wind 1705, runway 22 left, clear along.
2: Copy all, clear to land, 22 left, Delta 2049.
3: Tower Delta 263 is with you, 160 outside of Alpha.
0: Delta 263, heavy KTAG, good day. Wind 1705, runway 22 left, clear to land.
3: 22 left, clear to land, Delta 263, heavy.
0: Endeavour 5096, taxi on Juliet, hold short of runway 22 right, and remain on 231.
4: Go ahead, short of 22 right, Endeavour 5096, what was the second part?
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0: That's 5096 at Juliet, cross runway 2 to right, taxi Alpha to the ramp, monitor ground 0.9, good time.
1: That's Juliet, cross 2 right, Alpha to the ramp, monitor ground 0.9, there 5096, have a good one.
0: Delta 79 heavy, turn right on Zulu, cross runway 31 left, and hold short Juliet, main street.
2: Zulu, cross 31 right, 31 left, and short Juliet with you, Delta 79 heavy.
3: Tower Triple 1374 ILS, CT right.
0: Yep, 1374 KH, have a good day. Continue from way 22 right, contact Canary Town 12349.
3: Okay, continue 1239.
4: New York Tower, Chinese Stone 587, ILS approach runway 22 left.
0: Chinese Stone 587, heavy KH, have a good day. Runway 22 left, clear to land, wind calm.
4: 22 left, clear to land, Chinese Stone 587.
0: Delta 79 heavy, turn left on Juliet and hold short of runway 22 right.
2: Juliet, short at 22 right, Delta 79 heavy.

0: Delta 2049, turn right onto Juliet. Taxi right turn Zulu and hotel. Hold short runway 2-2 right and remain as frequent.
1: Alright, Juliet Zulu Hotel, short of 2-2 right, this read, Delta 24. They're going to send us to the other side of Kilo Fox, if that helps you.
0: Yeah, who is that for?
1: I'm sorry, Delta 2049.
0: Delta 2049, copy, I'm just stating you. So Zulu and hotel, so hold short runway 2-2 right.
1: Okay, no problem. Zulu Hotel, short of 2-2 right, Delta 24.

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1: Sorry, 374, THL, runway 22 left, continue.
0: 22 left, continue, American 374.
1: Delta 79 Heavy, out the lake, crossway 22 right, Juliet, straight ahead Alpha to the ramp, traffic on a 2.5 mile phone.
2: Cross 22 right, Juliet, straight ahead Alpha to the ramp, Delta 79 Heavy.

0: China Eastern 587 Heavy, vacate Juliet, hold short runway 22 right, remain assistance.
1: Juliet, hold short of runway 22 right, China Eastern 587.
0: Right 374 KHR, Heavy 777 just rolled out, cautious weight turbulence, runway 22 left, clear to land, wind calm.
2: Right 22 left, clear to land, record 374.

0: Tower Delta 546 is 2000 outside Zalpo.
1: Delta 546 Gatotega Dave, runway 22 left, clear to land, wind 1805.
0: Clear to land 22 left, Delta 546.

0: 2049 at Taxiway Hotel, cross runway 2 right, taxi left on Alpha.
1: Hotel Alpha, clear across, TT right, Alpha 2049.
0: Got 263 heavy, cross runway 23 Juliet Alpha to the ramp behind a company that's on the tow.
2: Juliet Alpha to the ramp behind the company on tow, clear across 23 Delta 263 heavy.

0: And from Delta 249, they put us to Kilo Golf now.
1: Delta 249, copy that. Taxi left on Alpha to the ramp, and then Mar Ground 0.9, the company on the tow is with.
0: Okay, they give way. Alpha, monitor 0.9 to the ramp.
1: Delta 263, have a good day. You can just monitor on 0.9 to the ramp.
2: All right, monitor ground.

0: America 374, turn right on Juliet, taxi right turn Zulu, and hotel. Hold short runway 22 right and remain on the street.
1: Juliet, Zulu, hotel, hold short 22 right with you, America 374.
2: Kennedy Tower, good afternoon, Kilobyte 709, localized out 6 miles.
0: Kilobyte 09, KTR, good day, wind 170 at 6, runway 22 left, third one.
2: Catalan 22 left, Kilobyte 09.

0: Kennedy Tower, American 199 Heavy with you on the ILS 22 left.
1: American 199 Heavy, KTR, good day. Wind 1706, runway 22 left, clear to land.
0: Clear to land, 22 left, American 199 Heavy.
1: Attention K has been changed to X-ray, Kennedy altimeter 29 or 9 or 5. Delta 546, right turn Juliet, taxi right turn Zulu and Golf, hold short from way 22 right, remain at 6.
2: Juliet, Zulu, Golf, and hold short at 22 right with you, Delta 546.

0: Copa 809, vacate via Julia, turn right Zulu, hold short of Golf, remain a street.
1: Julia Zulu, hold short of Golf, Copa 809, for this purpose.
2: Kennedy Tower, there, Mexico 9476, ILS, total left approach.
0: Mexico 9476, Kennedy Tower, good day, following heavy Boeing 777, call short wave turbulence, runway 22 left, clear to land, 1180 at 7.
2: Clear to land, runway 22 left, Air Mexico 9476.
0: Delta 546, the taxiway Golf, cross runway 22 right, taxi left on Alpha.
3: Cross 22 right on Golf, turn left on Alpha for Delta 546.
0: China Eastern 587 Heavy, cross runway 22 right, Juliet, taxi left turn on Bravo.
4: Cross runway 22 right from Juliet, turn right on Bravo, China Eastern 587.
0: American 374, taxiway hotel, cross runway 22 right, taxi left on Alpha, remain this frequency for now.
5: Cross runway 22 right on hotel, left Alpha, this frequency, American 374.
6: Kennedy Tower, good afternoon, I look out for 19 November, Williamsburg Bank 800, request special VFR Swift routing, park conduit landing, GAT.
0: Helicopter 19 November, KTA, roger, squawk 0331.
6: 0331 at 19 November.
0: Up 546, taxi left Alpha to the ramp, monitor ground on point Onagra.
3: Alpha to the ramp, monitor ground, Delta 546.
5: Left Alpha.
0: American 374, taxi left on Alpha to the ramp, and continue Alpha, hold short of Kilo Delta for now.
5: Alright, left Alpha, hold short Kilo Delta for now, American 374.
0: Nice, and 587 Heavy.
4: Go ahead, China Eastern 587.
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0: China Eastern 587, heavy. Just continue left on Bravo.
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2: Tower, good day, Viva 100, ILS to left.
0: American 374, just hold short, Julius, for the moment, please.
5: Hold short, Julius, American 374.
0: Viva 100, K Tower, runway 22 left to the land, wind is 1807.
2: Clear to land, 22 left, Viva 100.
0: Mark 199, heavy, hold short, runway 22 right, remain on the streak.
2: Hold short, 22 right, remain the streak, American 199, heavy.
0: American 374, just hold short, Julius, for the moment, I'll get you moving.
5: American 374, we'll come.
0: Helicopter 9 to November, rate of contact 700K, altimeter 2995, clear Bravo, special VFR, maintain VFR below 1000, flight line assured.
6: 995, clear Bravo, special VFR below 1000, we'll call landing assured 19 November.
5: Tower, you're up to 1436, 2 outside is helpful.
0: Yep, 1436, K Tower, 1 oxygen, runway 22 left, clear land, wind 1808.
5: 22 left, clear land, you're up to 1436.
0: China says 588, heavy, monitor ground on point 9.
4: I'm on top ground, point 9, thank you for pushing China Eastern 587.
0: Copa 809, turn left on Golf and hold short runway 22 right, remain on street.
3: Golf, hold short runway 22 right, Copa 809 on this purpose.

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1: Alpha, Kilo, Fox, Bravo to the ramp, American 374.
0: Aeromexico 9476, turn right Juliet, taxi right Zulu and Hotel. Hold short runway 22 right and remain on the street.
2: Okay, Juliet Zulu at Hotel, hold short of 22 right, remain this frequency, Aeromexico. 9476.
3: Okay, Tower JetBlue 510, RLS 22 left.
0: 510 K Tower, wind 1708, runway 22 left, put on.
3: 22 left, clear to land, JetBlue 510.

0: Viva 100, JK Hotel, taxi hotel, Yankee and Juliet. Hold short from way 2 to right, remain the street.
1: Hotel Yankee Juliet, hold short runway 2 to right, and we'll change your frequency. Viva 100.
2: Tower Delta 1839, Cynthia on the ILS 22 left.
0: Delta 1839, KHL, runway 22 left, clear to land, wind 1708.
2: Clear to land, 22 left, Delta
3: 1839. 9 to November, land, Asher, GAT.
0: November 9 to November, hold the code, register experience, frequency change proof.
3: 9 to November.

0: Kennedy Tower, JetBlue 184, 22 left.
1: JetBlue 184, Kennedy Tower, runway 22 left, clear to land, 180.
0: Clear to land, JetBlue 184.
1: Jet 1436, right turn Zulu and Golf, hold short runway 22 right, remain at 3.
2: Zulu Golf, short 22 right, that's frequency JetBlue 1436.

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1: Taxiway Golf, clear to cross runway 2 to right and join Alpha Copa 809. Good
0: day. Martin 199 Heavy, crossway 2 to right, Juliet, taxi left on Bravo. Martin 199 Heavy at Juliet, crossway 2 to right, taxi left on Bravo.
2: Alright, cross 22 right at Juliet, left on Bravo, American 199 Heavy.
0: Aeromexico 9476 at Hotel, cross from way 22 right, taxi via Alpha 10 to the rim.
2: Okay, at Hotel, cross from way 22 right, Alpha 10 to the rim, Aeromexico 9476.
0: Chapter 510, taxi Hotel and hold short of runway 22 right, remain a fixture.
3: Call sign.
0: Chapter 510, taxi hotel, hold short from way 22 right, main restriction.
3: Hold short 22 right, via hotel, stay with you, Chapter 510.
0: And V100, one more time, hold short from way 22 right.
3: Sir, holding short 22 right, via 100.
0: Copa 809, give way to Aero Mexico at Alpha 10.
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4: Kennedy Tower, good afternoon, Delta 233 Heavy, ILS 22 left.
0: Delta 233 Heavy, KSA, good afternoon, runway 22 left, for the line 1807.

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0: Have a good day.
1: Good day. Delta 1839 to Ryan Juliet, hold shoulder from way 2 to right, remain on street.
2: Right Juliet, we'll hold shoulder 2 to right, stay with you, Delta 1839.
3: Canada Tower, helicopter 19 November, GAT request special AFR, Swift, conduit park, check out.
1: Helicopter 92 November, KTAL, Rogers, departure from the ramp, via turn risk, clear via conduit and park, maintain VFR below 1000.
3: Departure ramp and risk, cleared out conduit park and below 1000, 19 November.
0: Okay, Tower, low jet blue 842, joining the ILS 22 left.
1: Jet 842, KTAL, good day, runway 22 left, to the line, wind 1808.
0: To the land 22 left, JetBlue 842.

0: Yeah, Blue 184, turn right Juliet, taxi right turn Zulu and Golf. Hold short, runway 22 right, remain the street.
1: Juliet, Zulu, Golf, short of 22 right with you, JetBlue 184.

0: Trinity Tower, Delta 1422, ILS 22 left.
1: Delta 1422, KSA, good day, runway 22 left, clear to land, wind 1807.
0: Clear to land, 22 left, Delta 1422.
1: Delta 842, turn right Juliet, taxi right Zulu and Golf. Hold short runway 22 right, remain on frequency.
2: Juliet, Zulu, Golf, short 22 right, this frequency, Delta 842.

0: Jet 1436 at Golf, cross runway 22 right, taxi right Bravo.
1: Golf, cross 22 right, right Bravo, Jet 1436.
0: Jet 510, cross runway 22 right at Hotel, taxi right on Bravo.
2: Clear cross 22 right at Hotel, right on Bravo, Jet 510.
0: Viva 100, cross runway 22 right, Juliet, turn left on Bravo.
3: We cross runway 22 right on Juliet and left on Bravo.
0: Affirm. Jet 184, cross runway 22 right at Golf, taxi right on Bravo.
4: Clear cross 22 right on Golf, right on Bravo, JetBlue 184.
0: Delta 233 heavy, cross runway 22 right at Hotel, taxi Alpha.
5: Cross 22 right at Hotel, right Alpha, Delta 233 heavy.
0: Which taxi are you going? Left Alpha to Hotel Bravo, Delta 233 heavy.
5: I'm sorry, left Alpha to Hotel Bravo, Delta 233.
0: Delta 1839, cross runway 22 right at Juliet, taxi Alpha to Kilo Golf.
6: Cross 22 right at Juliet and Alpha to Kilo Golf, Delta 1839.
0: Delta 906, taxi Hotel, hold short, go from way 22 right, remain on the street.
7: Hotel short 22 right with you, Delta 906.
5: Delta 934, heavy hours, 22 left.
0: Underground on point 9 to the ramp today. Delta 184, monoground on point 9 to the ramp today.
8: Alright, 184.
0: Delta 510, monoground point 9 to the ramp today. Pass line company there.
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5: Delta 934, heavy, Alice, 22 left.
0: Delta 934, heavy, KSL, good day, runway 22 left, to the land, 11805.
5: To the land, 22 left, Delta 934, heavy.
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1: Hotel, question 10, right Bravo monitoring ground 49.
2: Kennedy, Tower Romeo 408, ILS 22 left approach.
0: Air Mexico 408, Eddie Kennedy Tower, following Eddie 767, caution white turtle, turn away 22 off turtle line.
2: Clear to 122 left, Romeo 408.

0: Delta 9, 34 heavy, internally Juliet, hold short for runway 22 right.
1: Right, Juliet, short 22 right, Delta 9, 34 heavy.
2: Well, Tower American 43 heavy, over Alpha for 22 left.
0: American 43 heavy, 30 Tower, following heading 787, short final, flush my turbulence, runway 22 off, start line.
2: Clear to land 22 left, American 43 heavy.

0: Air Mexico 40, whatever you turn right, Juliet, hold short runway, 22 right.
1: Juliet, hold short, 22 right, Air Mexico 408.
0: Delta 1442 at Juliet, cross 22 right, right Bravo, monitor ground 49.
2: Clear cross, 22 right at Juliet, Bravo, monitor to ground, Delta 4222.
0: Delta 934 heavy at Juliet, cross 22 right, taxi Alpha, monitor 129.
3: Alright, clear cross, 22 right at Juliet, going Alpha, monitor 49, Delta 934.
4: Hello, Kyle, speedbird 173 Alpha heavy, 6.5 miles, runway 22 left.
0: Speedbird 173 Alpha heavy, 30 Carafong heavy, 777 short final, caution white turtle, and turtle 22 off turtle line.
4: Headline 22 left, speed 173 Alpha heavy.

0: Air Mexico 40 at Eddie, cross 20 at Juliet, right turn Bravo, monitor 121.9.
1: Cross on Juliet, right turn Bravo, and monitor 121.9, out of Mexico 40.
2: Ten eight tower, good morning. Avianca 210, maintaining 2000, southern localizer 22 left.
0: Avianca 210, 30 tower, falling heavy 777, 5.5 miles ahead, caution white turbulence, turn away 22 off, turtle land.
2: Caution white turbulence and clear land 22 left, Avianca 210.
0: American 43 heavy, Starlight Juliet, hold short runway 22 red.
3: Juliet, hold short 22 red, American 43 heavy.
0: Avianca 210, slow by 10 knots.
2: Say again for Avianca 210.
0: Reduce air speed by 10 knots.
2: Reduce the speed 10 knots, Avianca 210.

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3: Tower Cabines 528 established on the ILS runway 22 left.
1: Caribbean 528, Cuddy Tower, Fong and Airbus 320, reduce to your final approach speed now, runway 22 left, clear to land.
3: Reducing to final approach speed, Cabines 528 and clear to land, runway 22 left.
1: American 43 heavy at Julia, cross 22 right, left turn Bravo, monitor 121.9.
4: Cross 22 right on Juliet, right turn Bravo, monitor ground American 43 heavy.
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5: Sir, good day, Condor 016, ILS 22 left.
1: Condor 016 heavy, 30 tower, wind 1605, runway 22 left, start line.
5: Runway 22 left, clear to land, Condor 016.
0: Kennedy Tower,
1: minus 7. Minus 7, Kennedy Tower, radar contact, the altimeter 2996, take request.
0: 2996, just over Floyd, westbound with the checkout.
1: Minus 7, as requested.
0: As requested.

0: Avianca 210, so right Juliet, hold short runway, 22 right.
1: Right on Juliet, and hold short runway, 22 right, Avianca 210.
0: Seabird 173, Alpha Eddie, traffic in position, traffic on final, cross 22 right, Juliet, left turn Bravo, monitor 121.9.
2: Cross runway 22 right, unit left Bravo, monitor 1219, Seabird 173, Alpha.
0: Solana 7, radar service terminator, 50 change, please.

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1: 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Endeavour 4725, Kennedy Tower, flying Airbus 220, wind 1304, 22 left, start line.
0: So line 22 left, Endeavour 4725.
2: Okay, Tower, find a 7 checking out to the west.
1: Yep, I checked you up before.
2: Sorry, I didn't hear. Talk to you on the way back.
1: Alright. Condor 016, have you right, Juliet, hold short, 22 range.
3: Hi, Juliet, hold short, 22 right, Condor 016, have you.

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1: Swiss 31 Papa, heavy, Cody Tower, the wind is calm and we 2 left, start the line.
0: 2 left, clear to left, space 31 Papa, heavy.

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1: American 235 Heavy, 3.5 miles behind a heavy airboat, 330, caution white turbulence, slow to final, continue.
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0: American 235 Heavy, wind 1604, 22 left, clear to land.
2: 22 left, clear to land, American 235 Heavy.

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1: JetBlue 116, Kennedy Tower, heavy 787, 6 miles ahead, course from my turbulence, wind 1504, 22 left, clear to land.
0: 22 left, clear to land, JetBlue 116.

0: Swiss 31 Papa Heavy, Juliet, hold short runway, 22 right.
1: Juliet, hold short runway, 22 right. Swiss, correction, 31 Papa. Tower Gaday, Lufthansa 400 Heavy on the ILS, 22 left, speed 160.
0: Lufthansa 400 Heavy, clarity car, number 3, runway 22 off, start of land.
1: Midland, 22 left, Lufthansa 400.
0: JetBlue 1060, traffic 3R, cross Featureta Golf, right Bravo, Master 149.
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0: Kennedy Tower, good day. Kennedy 641 Heavy, ILS 22 left at 14 miles.
1: American 235 Heavy, taxi Juliet, hold short, 22 right.
2: Juliet, hold short, 22 right, American 235 Heavy.
1: KLM 641 Heavy, Kennedy Tower, following heavy airbus 340, push my turbulence, wind is calm, runway 22 off, start on.
0: Roger, 22 left, clear to land, Kennedy 641 Heavy.

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1: Enable KLM 641. We can do 4 more knots. That's final approach, please.
0: Condor 016 Heavy at Juliet, cross 208, taxi right, Bravo, traffic on a 4 mile final.
2: Condor 016, cross runway 22 right at Juliet, then right on Bravo.
3: Delta 1520 with the ILS, 22 left.
0: Delta 1520, Connecticut Air, flying heavy 787, 4 turbulence, so in this comms, 22 left, turtle line.
3: 22 left, clear to land, Delta 1520.

0: Swiss 315 Abbey, traffic 3 mile final. Cross feature right, Juliet, left turn Bravo, monitor 11.9.
1: We cross runway 22, right and right on Bravo, monitor 1219er, Swiss 315 Abbey.
0: Say left turn Bravo.
1: Left turn Bravo, Swiss 315 Abbey.
0: Shepherd 116, Zulu Golf, hold short feature right.
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0: Condor 016, monitor 121.9.
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0: Kepler 116 at Golf, cross to right, right Bravo, monitor 219.
1: Golf, right Bravo, monitor ground, JetBlue 116.
0: American 235 Abbey, traffic 3 mile final, cross to right, left turn Bravo, monitor
2: 129. Alright, cross T2 right at on Juliet West on Bravo, full monitor ground 1219, American 235 heavy.
1: Hello, Tower JetBlue 164 is ILS 22 left, 170 to Zalpo.
0: JetBlue 164, Kennedy Tower, following a Boeing 737, runway 22 left, clear to land.
1: Clear to land, 22 left, JetBlue 164.
0: KLM 641 heavy, Juliet, hold short, 22 right.
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0: Roger, this is Captain Blondie.
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2: Good day, Tower, American 636, approach 22 left.
0: American 636, Kennedy Tower, Fongan Airbus 320, short final, runway 22 left, Charter Land.
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0: Delta 1520 at Hotel Cross Beach Right, right Bravo, monitor ground point 9.
1: At Hotel Cross C2 right, right on Bravo, we'll monitor ground point 9, Delta 1520.
0: Lufthansa 400 Aviate Juliet, cross C2 right, taxi left turn Bravo, monitor 121.9.
2: Lufthansa 400, cross 22 right at Juliet, left Bravo, monitor 121, that's my 9. Have a good day.
0: Sure.
3: Cargo day, Taro 608, full established 22 left.
0: Taro 608 Aviate 30R, the wind is calm, runway 22 up, turtle left.
3: Get to that 22 left, we've got Taro 608.
4: Kenny Tower, hello, Jumbo 2348,
0: 3 out, ILS 2-2 left. Jumbo 2348, Kennedy Tower, the wind is calm, following with 737, 4 final, 2-2 up, start to land.
4: Cleared land, 2-2 left, roger, Jumbo 2348.

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1: Delta 510, Kennedy Tower, heavy airboat, 330, 3 mile final, caution wind turbulence, the wind is calm, to us, start to land.
0: Start to land, 2 to left, Delta 510. Tower, Delta Lufthansa, 410, heavy, runway 22 left.
1: Lufthansa 410 heavy, Kennedy Tower, number 322 up, start line.
0: Runway 22 left, clear land, Lufthansa 410 heavy.
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1: Zulu 164, Golf, cross 22 right, follow company, Mantra 219.
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1: American 636 at Juliet, cross 22 right, left turn on Bravo, Mantra 219.
2: Juliet, cross 22 right, left turn Bravo, point 9, American 636.

0: Okay, 11-6-4-1 Heavy, continue Bravo, hold short call.
1: Could be a RAS, hold short goal, get him 6-1 Heavy.
2: Wind check.
0: Wind comp.
2: Thank you.
0: It's arrow 601 Heavy, Charlie Juliet, hold short runway, 2-2 Heavy.

0: If a KLM 61 Heavy, the gate 37 is occupied for approximately 3 more minutes.
1: Yep, that sounds good. KLM 61 Heavy, turn left Golf, left turn Alpha, hold turn Alpha 10.
0: Roger, left Golf, then Alpha, turn off at 10, KLM 61 Heavy.
2: Tower County 255, LS 22 left.
1: County 255, Heavy, Kennedy Tower, following Heavy Airbus 350, just under 4 miles ahead, course from turbulence, followed by 10 knots, 22 left, start line.
2: Number 2, clear to land, County 255.
1: And County 255, what's your current airspeed?
2: 180, County 255.
1: Three speeds of 160 till 6 out, please.
2: 160 till 6, County 255.

0: Okay, Tower Jablo 1770, ILS 2 to left.
1: Jablo 1770, Kennedy Tower, following heavy 777 at Zolfo, Coalition White Turbulence, 22 left, clear to land.
0: Runway 2 to left, clear to land, copy that, Jablo 1770.
1: Delta 510, right Juliet, hold short runway 22 right.
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1: JetBlue 2348, cross feature right at Golf, right Bravo, monitor 219.
2: Alright, clear the cross feature right at Golf, right Bravo, bound underground 219, JetBlue 2348.
1: It's Arrow 608 Heavy at Juliet, cross feature right, taxi left turn Bravo, monitor 121.9.
3: Cross to the right, right left Bravo, monitor 119.76.
1: Lufthansa 410 Heavy via Juliet, hold short runway, feature right.
4: Via Juliet, hold short runway 22 right, Lufthansa 410 Heavy.
1: American 234, ready tower, flying an Airbus 321, wind 1504, 22 left, start Atlantic.
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1: right,
0: good.
1: Delta 510, traffic 3 hour, cross due to right, Juliet, right turn on Bravo, stay with me to follow.
2: All right, cross due to right at Juliet, right turn, sorry, was it Alpha or Bravo?
1: Right Bravo.
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1: Thanks, sir. Johnny 255 Heavy, to right Zulu, cross runway 31 left.
2: Right Zulu, cross 31 left, Johnny 255.
1: JetBlue 1408, Kennedy Tower, falling in Airbus 321, wind calm, 22 off, start of land.
0: Clear to land, 22 left, JetBlue 1408.

0: Okay.
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2: Juliet and Bravo and 1219 are Lufthansa 410 heavy.
1: Connie 255 heavy, left Juliet, hold short runway, 22 right.
3: Juliet, hold short, 22 right, Connie 255.
2: And Lufthansa 410 heavy crossing 22 right.
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1: Juliet, Zulu, Golf, Ultra, to right, JetBlue 1770.
2: Tower, American 1766, inbound, ILS, to Tula.
0: American 1766, Cody Carr, Fongan Airbus 321, the wind is 160 at 4, 22 off, start to land.
2: Go land number 2, American 1766.

0: Got it, 255 heavy at Julia, cross to your right, confirm you park at the north cargo.
1: Juliet, cross 22 right, parking north DHL cargo, County 255.
0: Roger, County 255, the Delta aircraft is no factor, make a right Bravo short of Whiskey and switch to 21.9.
1: Bravo, short Whiskey, 21.9, County 255.
2: Can I tell a good day, sir? 21 heavy established cluster, 2 to left.
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3: Right on Juliet, hold short, 2 to right, American 234.
0: Odia 021 heavy, Kennedy Tower, following the Boeing 737, runway 22 off, start line.
2: 2 to left, cruise the line, following 737, sir, 21 heavy.
4: Tower, KLM 61 heavy, gate is clear, request of ramp is Alpha 10, Bravo, Bravo.
0: KLM 641 heavy, taxi Alpha to the ramp.
4: Alpha 10 to the ramp, KLM 61 heavy, thank you.

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1: Give way to JetBlue Hotel, 22 right, American 1766.
0: Verify, hold short.
1: And hold short of 22 right for American 1766. Tired out 217 heavies, Oppo 22 left.
0: Delta 217 heavy, 30 tower heavy, 777 is short final, caution way turbulence, runway 22 left, start line.
1: Okay, clear to land 22 left, Delta 217 heavy.
2: Kintaro, good afternoon, air channel for you, 1077, 22 left.
0: Air channel for you, 1077 heavy, 30 tower, caution way turbulence, following heavy 767, runway 22 left, start line.
2: 22 left, clear to land, air channel for you, 1077.

0: 979 Heavy, 15 out, 2 left.
1: Delta 979 Heavy, 30 Star Heavy, 777 on a 7 mile final, caution wait, runway 22 left, start line.
0: Start line, 22 left, Delta 979 Heavy.
1: Zodia 021 Heavy, via Juliet, hold short runway, 22 right.
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0: Delta 217 heavy, Juliet, hold short, 22 right.
2: Juliet, short at 22 right, Delta 217 heavy.
0: Cordia 021 heavy at Juliet, cross 22 right, taxi left turn Bravo.
4: Clear to cross runway 22 right via Juliet and right, left on Bravo, sir, 21 heavy.
0: American 1766 at Hotel, cross 22 right, left turn Bravo.
5: At Hotel, cross 22 right, left turn Bravo, American 1766.
6: Delta 183 heavy, Rosley 22 left.
0: Delta 183 heavy, Kennedy Tower, traffic off your right, a JetBlue Airbus, Class 3 for the parallel, wind 1805, 22 left, turn line.
6: Line 22 left, Delta 23.
7: Delta 23, 1.
0: American 1766 at Juliet, follow the heavy 777, monitor 219.
2: At Juliet, follow the heavy 777, 1766.
0: Cordia 021, monitor 121.9.
4: 21.9, said here, 21 heavy, bye bye.
0: Hi.
2: Tower Delta 217 heavy, air gates occupied, and ramps working on another gate for us.
0: Roger.

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1: Juliet, hold south 2 to right, Air Charter Flight 1077, have you?

0: Tower, November 5262, ILS 22 left.
1: November 5262, Cody Tower, Heavy, Airbus 330 South Delta, caution wake, runway 22 left, wind 105, clear to land.
0: Alright, caution the wake, 22 left, clear to land, and November 5262.
1: Delta 217 Heavy, traffic's on a 3 mile final. Cross 22 right, Juliet, taxi straight Alpha, full start Kilo Echo, stay with me, please.
2: Alright, clear to cross, 22 right, and straight ahead, and hold short of Kilo Echo on Alpha, Delta 217 with you.
1: Delta 20, sir.

0: Kenny Tower, good evening, Moonflower 77 Heavy on ILS 22 left.
1: Moonflower 77 Heavy, Kennedy Tower, wind 1805, runway 22 off, start line.
0: Runway 22 left, just land, Moonflower 77.
1: Delta 979 Heavy, right Juliet, hold short, 22 right.
2: Right Juliet, hold short, 22 right, Delta 979 Heavy.

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0: 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Can we reduce a little bit?
1: Negative. They're 3.6 miles ahead. You're doing the same speed. I will let you know when they start falling.
0: Okay, thank you.

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1: Hello, 7 Heavy, Cody Tower, flying Heavy 787, 4 miles ahead, caution Mike Turbulence, turn away 22 off, turn on.
0: Little Lima, wait 22 left, Alaska 007.
1: Delta 217 Heavy, left Kilo Echo, enter 31 left with a left turn on the runway, hold for Kilo Delta.
2: Alright, left turn here on Kilo Echo, enter 31 left, and hold short of Kilo Delta, Delta 217 Heavy.
1: Moonflower 787, reduced by 10 knots.
0: Reduce speed, say again?
1: Reduced by 10 knots.
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1: Delta 183 Heavy, Juliet, hold short 22 right.
3: Juliet, hold short 22 right, Delta 183 Heavy.

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1: Cross runway 22 right, right Bravo, Hotel Victor, ground 129, China Freight 1077 Heavy.
0: Delta 979 Heavy, Juliet cross 22 right, right Bravo, your ramp with me.
2: Juliet cross 22 right, and a right on Bravo with you, Delta 979 Heavy.

0: Southbound, error 5370, altitude left.
1: Diver 5370, Kennedy Care, falling heavy 777 on a 4 mile funnel, course and weight, 22 left, start line.
0: 22 left, clear land,
1: 23 Delta 183, heavy at Juliet Cross, 22 right, taxi Alpha to the ramp.
2: At Juliet Cross, 22 right, taxi Alpha to the ramp, Delta 183 heavy.

0: Moon Flower 787 heavy exit via Juliet, hold short of runway 22 right.
1: Juliet and Osha runway 22 right, Moon Flower 787.
2: Kennedy Sikorsky 1308 Coney Island requesting solo landing inbound.
0: Endeavour 5262 cross 22 right, back the Alpha to the ramp.
1: Cross 22 right, Alpha to the ramp, Endeavour 5262, good day.
0: November 1308 30 Towers, Fog 0302 eastbound along the shore below 500 feet of the proof, caution wake, altimeter 2995.
2: 2995-0303 below 500 in water above Sikorsky 1308.
0: Sikorsky 1308, radar contact.
2: Yes,

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1: Mayflower 787, cross 22 right, taxi left on Bravo, Mach 121.9.
0: Cross 22 right, left on Bravo, Mach and ground 121.9.

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1: Reducing that, Qatari 9-7 uniform.
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0: Tower Afternoon, 3-1-181, Heavy 176, just about to intercept, localizer.
1: Zebra 181 Heavy, 30 Tower, reduce speed to 160 knots, till 60 me, portion more turbulence, following Heavy Boeing 777, runway 22 off, turtle land.
0: 22 left, coast land, and 166, we've had 181 Heavy.
1: Yeah. Endeavour 5370, Juliet, Zulu, Hotel, hold short runway, 22 right.
2: Juliet, Zulu, Hotel, short 22 right.

0: Tower Delta 217 Heavy, they're ready for us for Kilo Call.
1: Delta 217 Heavy, roger, left Kilo Delta, left turn Alpha to Ram.
0: Alright, left turn on Kilo Delta, left Alpha to the Ram. Good day, Delta 217 Heavy.
1: Delta 127 Heavy, turn right Juliet, full short and away, TT Ray.
0: Alright, Juliet, short of TT Ray, Delta 127.
2: Tower, JetBlue 72, ILS 22 up.
1: JetBlue 72, Kennedy Tower, following company, runway 22 up, wind is calm, start aligned.
2: Clear land 22 up, find the company, JetBlue 272.
0: Tower, JetBlue 268, 4.5 outside Zalbo, afternoon.
1: JetBlue 268, Kennedy Tower, good afternoon, following heavy 777, 3 mile final, coalition wait, 22 up, start aligned.
0: Clear land 22 left, JetBlue 268.

0: Denver 5370, Charles Fitzroy, taxi right, Bravo, Kilham.
1: Bravo,
0: LL 7 Heavy, Julia, Charles Fitzroy, right, Bravo, to the ramp.
2: Cross to the right, left, Bravo to the ramp, LL 7
0: Qatari 9-7 Uniform Heavy, Julia, hold short of runway, 2-2 right.
3: Julia, short of 2-2 right, Qatari 9-7 Uniform.

0: Echo 181 Heavy, exit Juliet, hold short, runway 22 right.
1: Exit at Juliet, hold short, runway 22 right, Speedbird 181.
0: Tower break air 5835, ILS 22 left. Break out 5835, Catalyst target, what time is it? Good afternoon, wind 180 at 4, runway 22 left, little land. Little latitude left, break out 5835.

0: Number 308, how's the visibility and the ceilings out there to the east?
1: Where I am right now, it's okay. It's, maybe 7 or 8 miles visibility and sky scattered, or maybe few at the 500.
0: 308, roger. Does it get worse further? What direction does it get worse, just so I know for how the ship's going here?
1: Say again?
0: You said from where you are now, does it get any, so I'm asking, like, to the north, to the south of you, is it any worse or better?
1: It's better to the south and to the east, and it's worse to the north.
0: Thank you, sir. Number 1308, and you are clear my airspace 10 miles to the southeast, radar service is terminated, 12 VFR, no traffic service in Unit Jones, each monument, progress to change approved, take care.
1: Take care, sir.

0: Kenny Tower, JetBlue 1682, ILS 22, left with a Delta entry.
1: Delta 127 heavy, crossing 23 out of Juliet, straight ahead Alpha.
0: Cross 22 right, Juliet, straight ahead Alpha, Delta 127.
1: Qatar 97 uniform heavy, crossing 23 out of Juliet, left turn on Bravo.
2: Keep right of Juliet, left turn on Bravo, Qatar 97 uniform.
1: Shiver 181 heavy, crossing 23 out of Juliet, turn left on Bravo.
3: Cross 22 right at Juliet, left turn onto Bravo, speedbird 181.
1: Shuffle 268, exit Juliet, hold short, runway 22 right.
0: Exit Juliet and hold short at 22 right, Shuffle 268.
1: Shuffle 1682, Captain Tower, good evening, when we're calm, runway 22 left, clear to land.
0: Clear to land, 22 left, Shuffle 1682.
1: Pick up 5835, you reduce the final throw speed.
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1: Qatar 97 uniform heavy, left turn Bravo to the ramp, monitor 121.9, good eye.
2: Left turn Bravo to the ramp, 121.9, Qatar 97 uniform.
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4: Okay, Tower, good afternoon, JetBlue 602, outside the Alpha.
1: JetBlue 602, Kelly Tower, good evening, wind calm, runway 22 left, clear to land.
4: Clear to land, 22 left, JetBlue 602.

0: I'm JetBlue 1682. How are you guys, what's the fire up there at 1700 feet?
1: We're in the clouds, JetBlue 1682.
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0: JetBlue 72, exit hotel, hold short, runway 2 to your right.
2: Hotel short, 2 to your right, JetBlue 72.
3: Kennedy Tower, Delta 45 Heavy, I'll let you deliver.
0: Delta 45 Heavy, Kennedy Tower, good afternoon. One calm, runway 22.

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1: Thank you. So you got field in sight at that point too or no?
0: Yeah, we got it.
1: Thank you. Aircraft 5035, exit Juliet, hold short of runway 23, right?
2: Juliet, short 23, right, break your 5035.
3: Tower Delta 405, ILS 22 left.
1: That's 405, heavy catalytic tower, good afternoon, caution, wake 7, final company, heavy 767, base is 900, wind 1803, runway 22 left, settle in.
3: Clear to land 22 left, Delta 405.

0: Circle 72, cross on a 2-2 right hotel, right turn Bravo, model to ground Point Agata.
1: 2-2 right hotel, cross, and then Bravo on ground 72.
0: Triple 268, cross any 2-2 right at Juliet, right Bravo, model to ground Point Agata.
2: Cross 2-2 right at Juliet, right on Bravo, model to ground, JetBlue 268.
0: Right 5835, cross any 2-2 right at Juliet, right turn Bravo, model to ground Point Agata.
3: Juliet, cross 2-2 right, right turn Bravo, point now, we'll sip up.
0: JetBlue 1682, cross any 2-2 right at Juliet, right turn Bravo, remain this frequency.
4: Cross 2-2 right at Juliet, and right turn Bravo, stay with you, JetBlue 1682.
5: Kennedy Tower, final 19.
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0: Jeff Lowe 602, cross runway 23 right of Juliet, right turn Bravo.
1: Cross 23 right of Juliet, right Bravo, Jeff Lowe 602.
0: Jeff Lowe 1682, monitor ground point, I got
2: ground point 1682, good day, sir.

0: Good Blue 717, ILF, runway 22 left.
1: Jumbo 717, cattle to target, afternoon, caution, wing turbine, spawn a heavy ball on 767, base is 900, wind 1804, runway 22 left, clear to land.
0: Clear to land, 22 left, JetBlue 717.
2: Tower, Alaska 16, what's the ILS 22 left?
1: Alaska 16, cattle to target, afternoon, wind 1804, base is 900, runway 22 left, clear to land.
2: 22 left, clear to land, Alaska 16.
1: Triple 602, right Bravo, monitor ground, Point Agata.
3: Right Bravo, monitor ground, JetBlue 602.
1: Delta 4-5, heavy exit, Juliet, hold short of Yankee.
4: Juliet, short of Yankee, Delta 4-5-8.

0: 4-5, have you, when you get a chance, call the ramp. I'm going to update about the gate status tonight.
1: Copy that, we're contacting the ramp, Delta 4580.
2: Tower Lowe's, Scandinavian 923, 13 miles ILS, 2 to left.
0: Scandinavian 923, Canada Tower, good afternoon, wind 170X3, base is 900, runway 22 left, clear to land.
2: Clear to land, 2 to left, Scandinavian 923.
1: Tower Delta 45 Heavy, our gate's currently occupied, they just want us to find a place to wait.
0: Shocker. Delta 45 Heavy, turn right on Yankee, Ho Chi Minh Hotel.
1: Right on Yankee, Ho Chi Minh Hotel, Delta 45 Heavy.
0: Delta 405 Heavy, exit Juliet, Ho Chi Minh Yankee.
3: Juliet, Ho Chi Minh Yankee for Delta 405 Heavy.

0: Tower Endeavour 5436 ILS, 22 left.
1: Sorry, 5436, Canada, good afternoon, wind 1704, runway 22 left, base is 900, clear to land.
0: 22 left, clear to land, number 6436.
1: Delta 405, heavy cross on 22 right of Juliet, right turn Bravo.
2: Cross 22 right of Juliet, right of Bravo, Delta 405.

0: That's 405 Heavy to 73 awaits to you, right Bravo, then Hotel for Alpha 10, Mono to ground, take care.
1: Okay, Bravo Hotel to Alpha 10, and we'll monitor ground, both 405 Heavy. Have a great one.
0: Clear. JetBlue 717, exit Juliet, clear to cross runway 22 right.
2: Okay, exit Juliet, clear to cross 22 right, JetBlue 717.

0: Kennedy Tower, Iconic 315 on the hours, 22 left at Roswell.
1: Iconic 315, Kennedy Tower, good afternoon. Call Schmike 7th on a CRJ-9, wind 160 at 3, base is 900, runway 22 left, clear to land.
0: Iconic 315, runway 22 left, clear to land.

0: Oscar 16, Echo Juliet, clear to cross runway 22 right.
1: Echo Juliet, clear to cross runway 22 right, Alaska 16.
0: Triple 717, right Bravo to the ramp, monitor the ground 49, get up.
2: No, keep going. Triple 717, say again.
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2: Okay, right Bravo to the ramp and monitor the ground, triple 717.

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1: Left on Bravo to the ramp and monitor ground to Alaska 16, get it.

0: 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Ramp says we can do an Alpha 10 entry and not hold us on the ramp.
1: Delta 45 heavy, left on hotel, clear to cross runway 2-2 right.
0: Left hotel, cross 2-2 right, Delta 4-5 heavy.

0: Scandinavian 923, exit Juliet, hold short of Yankee.
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2: Tower Alaska 24, 9 mile final, Alice 22 left.
0: Alaska 24, Cutley Tower, good afternoon, wind 1703, runway 22 left, clear to land.
2: 22 left, clear to land, Alaska 24.
0: Got 45 heavy straight in, hotel and Alpha 10, good night.
3: Straight in, hotel Alpha 10, Delta, well, hey, thanks, good night.
1: What you guys do with all the airplanes?
0: Kick them out.
1: And go and send them over to LaGuardia.
0: They couldn't handle it either. No, I think just scud later and weather coming in later on, the airlines might have chosen the right move for them.
1: Yeah, go figure.
0: Scandinavian 923, cross runway 22 right at Juliet, taxi left on Bravo.
1: Cross runway 22 right on Juliet, and then left on Bravo, Scandinavian 923.
0: Alaska 24, reduce final approach speed.
2: Approach speed, Alaska 24.
0: Never 5436, exit hotel, hold short of Yankee.
4: Hotel short Yankee, never 5436.
3: And I kind of 315, we'll go for a hotel for you.
0: Thank you, sir.
5: American 2, coming up on the elbow.
0: American 2, Kennedy Tower, good afternoon. Wind will calm, runway 22 left, clear to land.
5: 22 left, clear to land, American 2.
0: Scandinavian 923, do you know what gate number you have today?
5: Gate 1, Scandinavian 923.
0: Scandinavian 923, roger, left Bravo to the ramp, and you can monitor 121.9, take care.
5: Left Bravo to the ramp, monitor ground point 9, Scandinavian 923, you too.
6: Kennedy Tower, good afternoon, Wagner 303.
0: Wagner 383, Kennedy Tower, good afternoon. Squawk 0326, they request.
6: 0326, we are 500 feet south on the shore heading eastbound. Requesting flight following to JPX. We do have an IFR on file, we'll pick it up later. Look at office.
0: Wagner 383, right at contact southwest of Kennedy 500. Kennedy got submitted 2906 to have high for you in about another mile or so, and work on the handoff you for Chief Barry Sampson.
6: 2906, I appreciate the help, Wagner, good sir.
0: Number 5436, hold short, running 22 right at hotel.
7: Short to 22 right at hotel, under 5436, hotel Bravo for us.
0: Iconic 315, keep the speed up, exit hotel, hold short, running 22 right, traffic's a half mile off behind you.
3: Keep the speed up and we'll hold short of 22 right, Iconic 315.
8: Tower Lowbrick here at 4592 on the ILS 22 left, holding the speed till 6 out.
0: Check out 4592, Kennedy Tower, good afternoon, wind calm, runway 22 left, clear to land, base is 900.
8: Roger, thanks, 22 left, clear to land, Brick here at 4592.
9: Kennedy Tower, Finest 19.
0: Finest 19, go
9: ahead. Finest 19, we're all done, we'll take it back to Floyd, you can go ahead, put a sign in your shirt.
0: Finest 19, Kennedy, wind calm, radar service, general electric change proof, take care.
9: Have a good one.
0: Endeavor 5436, cross runway 22 right at hotel, left turn Alpha, have a good night.
4: Cross 22 right on hotel, then left Alpha, have a good night, Endeavor 5436.
0: Iconic 315, cross runway 22 right at hotel, left turn on Alpha, remain the frequency.
3: Cross runway 22 right on hotel, left turn on Alpha, remain the frequency, Iconic 315, thanks.
0: Alaska 24, exit Juliet, hold short of runway 22 right.
2: Juliet, hold short 22 right, Alaska 24. Tower, good day, Emirates 69 Romeo Super on the localizer 22 left, 2,000 feet.
0: Emirates 69 Romeo Super, Kennedy Tower, good afternoon. Wind calm, runway 22 left, clear to land, base is 900.
2: 22 left, clear to land, Emirates 69 Romeo Super.
0: Iconic 315, left turn Bravo now.
3: Left turn Bravo, Iconic 315, we're going to modern aviation.
0: Thank you. Wagner 383, clear to the near class Bravo, you can maintain VFR to below 1,500.
6: 1,500, clear another Bravo, Wagner 303.

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0: Alaska 24, cross any T2 Rider Juliet, left turn Bravo, monitor 121.9.
2: Cross 22 Rider Juliet, left turn Bravo, monitor 121.9, Alaska 24.
0: American 2, exit Juliet, and clear to cross, runway 2-2 right.
3: Alright, exit Juliet, clear to cross, 2-2 right, American 2.
4: Tower, good afternoon, Airfront 006 AV, established localizer 2-2 left.
0: Airfront 6, heavy Kennedy Tower, good afternoon, caution wake turbines following heavy, super Airbus 380, wind calm, runway 2-2 left, clear to land.
4: Clear to land, runway 2-2 left, Airfront 006.
0: Alaska 24, monitor 121.9, take care.

0: Tower, American 2, confirm, still clear to cross C2 right.
1: American 2, affirmative, crossing C2 to Juliet, left on Bravo, that opposite direction 321 is going to just basically make a left turn in front of you.
0: Alright, across C2 right, left on Bravo, and up to 321 site, American 2.
1: Brickyard 4592, exit hotel, hold short of runway C2 right.
2: Hotel, short is 22 right, Brickyard 4592.
1: American 2, left Bravo all the way to the ramp, and you can monitor 12149, got it?
0: Alright, left Bravo to the ramp and monitor in 219, American 2.
1: Fragment 383, contact Nuke approach 125.7, take care.
0: 25.7, take care, Brickyard.

0: Kennedy Tower, Delta 2320, ILS, TG left.
1: Delta 2320, Kennedy Tower, good afternoon. Coach Mike Turbin, spawn a heavy ball, 777 over Zalpo. Mike, get a fluctuation of localizer, 283, he's rolling through the critical area. Wind calm, runway 22 left, clear to land.
0: Clear to land, 22 left, Delta 2320.
1: Airfran 6 heavy, expect a fluctuation in the localized with Super 83 rolling through the critical area.
2: Roger.
1: Emirates 69 Romeo Super exit Zulu, clear to cross runway 31 left.
3: Zulu clear to cross 31 left, Emirates 69 Romeo.

0: Alpha Six Nine Romeo Super, continue Zulu, hold short of Golf.
1: Zulu, hold short Golf, and the gate will be Alpha Seven Nine Six Nine Romeo.
0: Frickard 4592, crossing the 22 right on Hotel, left on Alpha.
2: Cross 22 right on Hotel, left on Alpha, Brickyard 4592.
3: Standing Tower, Brickyard 5859,
0: 22 left. Frickard 5859, Capital Tower, good afternoon, wind 1803, runway 22 left, at Atlanta.
3: 22 left, clear line, Brickyard 5859, afternoon.

0: Number 4592, left alpha short of Kilo. Actually, make it left alpha short of Lima, Lima. Model to ground 49.
1: Left alpha short of Lima, Lima, and ground 49 for Kilo 4592.
0: Sprint 6 Heavy, exit Juliet, hold short of Yankee.
2: We exit Juliet, we hold short of Yankee, front 006.

0: Emirates 69 Romeo Super, was that JetBlue the only one that needs to vacate?
1: Yes. So there is another one pushing as well, 69 Romeo Super. I'm not sure, let me check.
0: Yeah, I don't see anyone else. Both the other guys on the A-Concourse have their jet bridge still attached. Emirates 69 Romeo Super, you can hold short up on me 2-3 right at Golf, and let me know when they clear you in.
1: Okay, move forward, Golf, hold short 2-2 right, and let me know, Emirates 69 Romeo.
0: Air France 6 Heavy, what is your gate number tonight?
2: Gate number 8, Air France 006.
0: Air France 6 Heavy, roger, turn west on Yankee and hold short of runway 3 and left.
2: We turn left on Yankee and we hold short of runway 3 and left, Air France 006.

0: Yes, our MH-600 Romeo Super, we are able to enter via Golf now, the Delta 7.
1: Thank you, sir. Alpha 2320, exit Julia, hold short of Yankee.
2: Julia, short of Yankee, Delta 2320.
1: Airframe 6 heavy, turn right, runway 31 left, hold short, runway 22 right.
0: We turn right.

0: 2320, hold short, runway 2-2 right at Juliet.
1: Runway 2-2 right at Juliet, Delta 2320.
0: Breakout 5859, exit hotel, hold short, runway 2-2 right.
2: Yeah, we exit at hotel and short of 2-2 right, which is 5859.
3: That's a very good day, this is slot 6, November Yankee, established local area to the left.
0: Slot 6, November Yankee, heavy counter tower, good afternoon, wind 180 at 3, runway 22 left, clear to land.
3: Clear left, runway 22 left, slot 6, November Yankee.

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1: On Golf, cross 22 right, straight in to the ramp, Emirates 69 Romeo Super, thank you.
0: Bird car 5859, cross runway 22 right at Hotel, taxi right on Bravo.
2: Cross 22 right at Hotel, right on Bravo, okay, 5859.
0: Golf 2320, cross runway 22 right at Juliet, taxi straight ahead on Alpha.
3: Cross 22 right at Juliet, straight ahead on Alpha, Delta 2320.
0: Okay, friend 6 heavy, cross runway 22 right, hold short, Kilo Echo.
4: We cross 22 right, we all short of Kilo Echo, friends 006.
0: Number 6 now, Romeo Super, the Copa is waiting on you.
1: Okay, what's that? Thanks, Emirates 600.
0: Bird car 5859 right, Bravo to Golf, monitor the ground, point on, good day.
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0: Delta 2220, straight ahead, Alpha, monitor the ground, point on, good day.
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0: Air France 6 Heavy, you can hold short of Kilo Echo and monitor 121.9. You can give them a call when the gate becomes available.
1: We hold short of Kilo Echo, we monitor 121.9 and I tell them when the gate is available, Air France 006. Thank you, goodbye, sir.
2: Good afternoon, Kennedy Tower, Delta 115 Heavy is 4 mile final, 22 left.
0: Delta 115 Heavy, Kennedy Tower, good afternoon. Caution, Mike Turbulence, Heavy 787 rolling out. Wind 1704, runway 22 left, clear to land.
2: Clear to land, 22 left, Delta 115 Heavy.
3: Tower, Juppler 524 is with the ILS, 22 left.
0: Juppler 524, Kennedy Tower, good afternoon. Caution, Mike Turbulence, on a heavy bone 767, wind 1704, runway 22 left, clear to land.
3: Clear to land, 22 left, Juppler 524.
0: Last 6 November, Yankee Heavy, exit Juliet, hold short of Yankee.
4: Exit Juliet, hold short of Yankee, last 6 November, Yankee.

0: Good afternoon, Delta 429, checking on for 22 left.
1: Delta 429, Kennedy Tower, good afternoon, wind 1704, runway 22 left, Atlanta.
0: Good line, 22 left, Delta 429.

0: Squad 6, November Yankee Heavy, do you know what gate number you have tonight?
1: We have gate number 3, Terminal 1, Lot 6, November Yankee.
0: Roger, Lot 6, November Yankee Heavy, taxi Juliet, cross runway 22 right, then a left turn, Bravo.
1: Juliet, cross runway 22 right, then right on Bravo, Lot 6, November Yankee.
0: Left turn, Bravo.
1: Left turn, Bravo, Lot 6, November Yankee.

0: Tower, hello, Longboat 70 Alpha, localizer established, 22 left.
1: Lot 6, November Yankee Heavy, left on Bravo, monitor 121.9.
0: Left on Bravo, 119, Lot 6, November Yankee, thank you, Pastor.
1: Longboat 70 Alpha, heavy cut of the tower, good afternoon, wind 1503, runway 22 left, clear to land.
0: Clear to land, 22 left, Longboat 70 Alpha.
1: Delta 115, heavy call, ramp, I'm going to tell you about the gate status tonight.
0: Yeah, we are talking with the gate ramp, Delta 115, just a minute. We need 10 minutes of wait, have a gate, height 72 for Delta 115.
1: Delta 115, heavy, turn right, right Yankee, hold short of hotel.
0: Right Yankee, hold short of hotel, Delta 115.

0: Tower, Brickyard 4568, ILS 22W.
1: Brickyard 4568, Kennedy Tower, good afternoon. Call showing 7787, short final, wind 1503, runway 22 left, clear to land.
0: Clear to land, 22 left, Brickyard 4568.
1: 555-24, traffic 6 hour, cross any 22 right of Juliet, right Bravo, monitor to ground point on.
2: Okay, cross 22 right Juliet, right on Bravo, monitor ground JetBlue 524.
1: Delta 429, exit Juliet, hold short of runway 22 right.
3: Juliet and hold short 22 right, Delta 429.

0: Tower low, American 1943 is joining the final for the ILS 22 left.
1: American 1943, Catalyst Tower, good afternoon, wind 1503, runway 22 left, Little Land.
0: Little Land, 22 left, American 1943.

0: Delta 429, traffic holds in position, attack to a Juliet, cross 72 to right, right Bravo.
1: Juliet, cross 22 right, and right on Bravo, Delta 429.
0: Longboat 70 Alpha Heavy, cross a long ship, cross 72 to right of Juliet, right turn Bravo. Long boat, long ship, 70 Alpha Heavy, cross 72 to right of Juliet, right turn Bravo.
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3: Good afternoon, Tower, American 1185, with the ILS 22 left.
0: American 1185, Kennedy Tower, good afternoon, wind 150 at 4, runway 22 left, settle land.
3: 22 left, settle land, American 1195.
0: Tower, 1.9, we're clear to 1.9, get us.

0: Okay, so since we found that I wasn't blocked, long boat, long ship, 7-3 Alpha Heavy, monitor 121.9.
1: Monitor 121.9, long boat, 7-3 Alpha, good day.
0: Breakyard 4568, exit Juliet, hold short of runway 23 right.
2: Juliet, hold short 23 right, breakyard 4568.
3: Tower low, South JetBlue 80, Atlas 22 left, outside Alpha.
0: JetBlue 80, Kennedy Tower, good afternoon, wind 140 at 4, runway 22 left, clear to land.
3: 22 left, clear to land, JetBlue 80.

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1: 22 left, go to land, American 1185.
2: Tower, Delta 115, you are ready to join the ramp for Alpha 10.
0: Delta 115 heavy, to North Hotel, hold short, runway 22 right.
2: Hotel, hold short, to right, Delta 115 heavy.

0: Low tower, JetBlue 780 EA, ILS 52 level, we're slowing down.
1: JetBlue 780 EA, counter tower, good afternoon, wind 1305, runway 22 left, clear to land.
0: 22 left, clear to land, JetBlue 780.
1: American 1185, exit hotel, hold short, runway 22 right.
2: Hotel to short, 22 right, American 1185.

0: And I County Tower, Jefferson 710, inbound ILS 22F.
1: Jefferson 710, County Tower, good afternoon. Wind 1206, runway 22 left, clear to land.
0: 22 left, clear to land, Jefferson 710.

0: Triple 80, exit Juliet, and hold short of runway 22 right.
1: Exit Juliet, short of 22 right, Triple 80.
2: Star West, yeah, 1680, establish ILS, 22 left.
0: Westchester 1680, Kennedy Tiger, afternoon, wind 1205, runway 22 left, little line.
2: Clear the line, 22 left, 1205, Westchester 1680.

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0: American 1185, cross 22 right at Juliet, left Alpha, short of Juliet.
2: To cross right at Alpha, excuse me, Juliet, right on Alpha.
0: Left Alpha, short of Juliet.
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0: Break out 4568, cross 22 right at Juliet, left Bravo.
3: Cross 22 right at Juliet, left Bravo, break out 4568.
0: American 1943, cross 22 right at Juliet, follow traffic ahead.
2: All right, cross 22 right on Juliet, follow traffic, American 1943.
0: Jeff Blue 80, cross 22 right at Juliet, right Bravo, remain as frequency.
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0: 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Kennedy got submitted 290905.
7: 290905, 400 breezy inbound for Floyd, we'll call Anthony short.
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2: The Alpha inbound, Delta 157 heavy.
0: Delta 157 heavy, Kennedy Tower, good afternoon. Wind 1205, runway 22 left, clear to land.
2: Clear to land, 22 left, Delta 157 heavy.
0: Brickyard 4568, monitor the ground 49.
3: 49, Brickyard 4568.
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0: Jet Blue 80, monitor the ground 49.
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1: Tower 5399, Cadillac Tower, good afternoon. Caution, wait 7 spot on a heavy Airbus. Wind 1305, runway 22 left, set to land.
0: Runway 22 left, set to land, Endeavour 5399.
1: Shuffle 710, cross 22 Theta Julia, taxi right on Bravo. WestJet 1680, exit Julia, hold short of Yankee.
2: Do that, hold short of Yankee, WestJet 1680.
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1: Straight ahead Kilo, right turn on Bravo, 1185.
2: Kennedy Tower, Alaska 20, ILS 22 left, 170 to Southpaw.
0: Alaska 20, Kennedy Tower, good afternoon, wind 150 at 5, runway 22 left, clear to land.
2: Clear to land, 22 left, Alaska 20.
3: Kennedy Tower, Finest 7 is landing a short flight.
0: Finest 7, Kennedy wind 150 at 5, radar service terminated, for exchange crew, take care.
3: Have a good one.
0: Flush at 1680, hold short, runway 22 right on Juliet.
4: Hold short at 22 right on Juliet, west at 1680.
0: American 1185, Kilo, right Bravo, monitor ground 49, good on.
1: Kilo Bravo over the ground, American 1185, a good one.
0: Delta 157 heavy, exit Juliet, hold short, runway 22 right.
5: Juliet, short 22 right, Delta 157 heavy.

0: Tower Delta 1918 is inbound, 22 left.
1: Delta 1918, Carter Tower, good afternoon, wind 140 at 6, runway 22 left for the land.
0: Clear land, 22 left, Delta 1918.
1: Alaska 20 left, base report I got early in the hour was 900. If you want, just give me an update when you get on the ground, please.
2: Welcome.
1: WestJet 1680, cross runway 22 Red Juliet, taxi right, Bravo.
3: Cross 22 Red Juliet, taxi right, Bravo, we're expecting entry 8, Alpha 10, West 1680.
1: Delta 157 Heavy, cross runway 22 Red Juliet, straight ahead, Alpha.
4: Cross 22 Red Juliet, straight Alpha, Delta 157.

0: tower, Endeavour 5098, to ILS 23 left.
1: Tower 5399, exit hotel, hold short of runway 23 right.
2: Exit hotel, hold short of runway 23 right, Endeavour 5399.
1: Endeavour 5098, Kennedy Tower, good afternoon. Call short wing turbulence, traffic 1 o'clock, 2 miles, descending at 2600, land on a parallel, heavy Boeing 777, call short wing turbulence. Wind 130 at 4, runway 22 left, clear to land.
0: 22 left, clear to land, Endeavour 5098.
3: Tower 5483, ILS 22 left.
1: Tower 5483, Kennedy Tower, good afternoon. Wind 130 at 4, runway 22 left, clear to land.
3: Alright, clear to land, 22 left, Tower 5483.
4: Ground West Jet 1680,
1: West Jet 1680, left on hotel for Alpha 10, good night.
4: Left hotel, Alpha 10, West Jet 1680, clear.

0: Kenny Tower, Brick Air 5808, ILS 22 left.
1: Brick Air 5808, Kennedy Tower, good afternoon, wind 1304, runway 22 left, settle land.
0: 22 left, clear land, Brick Air 5808.
1: Never 5399, traffic holds in position, cross 22 right at hotel, straight on Alpha 10.
2: Cross 22 right at hotel, straight on Alpha 10, over to
1: Juliet. Alaska 20, cross 22 right at Juliet, left turn on Bravo.
3: Cross 22 right at Juliet, left on Bravo, Alaska 20.

0: Tower Delta 958, heavy ILS 22 left.
1: Air 5098, exit hotel, hold short, runway 22 right.
2: Exit hotel, hold short, 22 right, Air 5098.
1: Delta 958, heavy Catalina Tower, good afternoon, wind 130 at 3, runway 22 left, settle in.
0: 22 left, clear land, Delta 958, heavy.

0: 5043, taxi hotel, hold short runway 22 right.
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1: Correct, hotel hold short 22 right there, 5043.
2: Tower Triple 852, ILS 22 left.
0: Triple 85690, Tower Commercial Wake Channel, 6 miles on a heavy Airbus 330, runway 22 left, clear to land.
2: 22 left, clear to land, Triple 852.
0: Endeavor 1598, a hotel cross runway 22 right.
3: Hotel cross 22 right, Endeavor 1598.
0: Delta 1918, a Juliet cross runway 22 right, right on Bravo, monitor ground point 9.
2: A Juliet cross 22 right, right on Bravo, ground point 9, Delta 1918.
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1: Step 5808, exit hotel, taxi Zulu, Golf, hold short runway 2 to right.
0: Hotel Zulu, Golf, Brick Air 5808, short 2-2 right.
2: Niagara 2335,
1: 2-2 left. American 2335, Kennedy Tower 1140, at 5, runway 2-2 left, split away.
2: Quarter line 2-2 left, American 2335.

0: Good afternoon, Swiss 14 Victor Heavy, getting established, localizer 2 to left.
1: Swiss 14 Victor Heavy, can you carry wind 1404, runway 22 left, split away.
0: Clear line 2 to left, please, 14 Victor Heavy.
1: Delta 958 Heavy, turn right on Juliet, hold short, runway 22 right.
2: Right, Juliet, short of 22 right, Delta 958 Heavy.

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2: Cross 22 right, Juliet, right Bravo, Delta 958 heavy.
0: Brickyard 5808 at Golf, cross 22 right, left Alpha.
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0: Ship late 52 right, Zulu, Yankee, and Foxtrot. Hold short runway 22 right.
4: Zulu, Yankee, Foxtrot, hold short at 22 right, JetBlue 852.
0: Delta 95 AV, right Bravo to the ramp, just give way to a E175 before turning to Alpha Center.
2: Okay, right Bravo, clear in the gate, we'll give way to the 175 Delta 958 AV.
0: Difference 43, you can monitor ground 0.9.
1: Monitor ground, that's pretty 43.
0: Freak air 5808, you can monitor ground 0.9. Ground 0.9.
5: Infinity Tower, Delta 2922, ILS 22 left.
0: Chip Blue, 2922 Kennedy Terra, Crossway Channel 78, 336 miles ahead, 11504 runway 22 left, put away.
5: Clear to land, 22 left, Chip Blue 2922.
6: Kennedy Tower, Delta 209 heavy, ILS 22 left.
0: Delta 29 heavy, Kennedy Terra, 11504 runway 22 left, put away.
6: Clear to land, 22 left, Delta 209 heavy.
0: American 2335 taxi, Juliet, hold short, runway 22 right.
6: Juliet, hold short, 22 right, American, 2335.
2: Hey, Tower Delta, 958, we come on, we can go to Hotel Bravo now.
0: Hi, Roger, thanks, ramp, Delta 58.
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0: Tower, American 105 Heavy, 10 miles out, ILS 22 left.
1: American 105 Heavy, Kennedy Tower, wind calm, runway 22 left, clear to land.
0: Clear to land, 22 left, American 105 Heavy.

0: respectively, Fox 2 with Fox Shark. 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
0: American 2335 at Juliet, cross runway 22 right, left Bravo, taking left Bravo, monitor ground, 0.9.
2: Alright, clear to cross 22 right, left turn on Bravo, 0.9 American, 2335.
0: Swift 14 Victor Heavy, cross runway 22 right at Juliet, taxi left on Bravo, say again left Bravo, monitor ground, 0.9.
1: Crossing runway 22 right, left on Bravo, 0.9, monitor Swift Transatlantic Heavy.
0: Chip 2922, exit Juliet, taxi right Zulu, Golf, hold short runway 22 right.
3: Julian, Zulu Golf Short, 22 right with you,

0: 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It's Alpha ILS 22 left.
1: Delta 53 Heavy, Kennedy Tower Heavy 787, short final, caution, wake turbine, wind 133, runway 22 left, split away.
0: Clear land 22 left, behind the 78, Delta 53 Heavy.

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1: Sherman, Lima Hotel, County Fair, Caution, Wake Challenge, Heavy 767, 5 miles ahead. One com, runway 22 left, clear away.
0: 22 left, thanks, Sherman, Kwani Hotel.
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1: Chip 316, Kennedy Tower, wind 1503, runway 22 left, split a left.
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0: Ship was 2922 at Gulf, cross runway 22 right, taxi right on Bravo, traffic 3 mile final.
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0: Delta 209 Heavy at Juliet Cross 22 right, straight ahead Alpha, you can monitor ground 0.9.
1: Cross 22 right at Juliet, straight ahead Alpha, monitor ground 0.9. 209 Heavy, have a good one.
2: Delta 245 Heavy, about 22 left.
0: American 105 Heavy, make a left on Bravo. Left on Bravo, right. Monitor ground 0.9.
1: Alright, left on Bravo, then 0.9, American 105.
0: Delta 53 Heavy, looks like the gate might be occupied. Turn right on Yankee, hold short of hotel.
1: Right on Yankee, short of hotel, they hold us about 15, 20 minutes.
0: Copy. One is 3 Heavy, Kennedy Tower, wind 1403, runway 22 left, little A.
2: Delta 245 Heavy, about 22 left.
0: Delta 245 Heavy, Kennedy Sarah, 3 miles behind JetBlue, wind calm, runway 22 left, clear to land.
2: Clear to land, 22 left, Delta 245 Heavy.
0: Sherman 1 Lima Hotel, exit Juliet, taxi right, Zulu Hotel, hold short, 22 right.
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0: Kennedy Tower, good day, Qantas 3 Heavy, 22 left.
1: Scandinavian 915, Heavy Kennedy Tower, 5 miles on a Heavy 787. Caution, wait, you're on the Pincom, runway 22 left, split away. Who was the last call there?
0: Qantas 3 Heavy, checking in with 22 to left.
1: Qantas 3 Heavy, Kennedy Tower, runway 22 left, split away.
0: 22 left, 22 left, Qantas 3 Heavy.
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2: Juliet, hold short, 22 right, JetBlue 316.

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1: Scandinavian 915 Heavy, Kennedy Sarah, 4.5 miles, on a heavy 787, caution with turbulence, wind 1604, runway 22 left, clear to land.
0: 22 left, clear to land, Scandinavian 915 Heavy.

0: Qantas 3 Heavy, taxi Juliet, hold short, runway 22 right.
1: Juliet, also 22 right, Qantas 3 Heavy.
2: Tower American, 1058, 22 left.
0: American 1058, Kennedy Tower, Tosh White Jones, 6 miles, find a heavy A330, wind 15005, runway 22 left, clear to land.
2: Clear to land, 22 left, American 1058.
0: American 307 with you for 22 left. American 307, Kennedy Tower, wind 15005, runway 22 left, clear to land.
2: Clear to land, 22 left, American 307.

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0: Jet 176, Scandinavia Tower 11.04, runway 2 left, clear to land.
5: 2 left, clear to land, JetBlue 176.

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1: We have gate number 10, Scandinavian 9140, however, it's occupied for 20 to 30 minutes.
0: Scandinavian 915, left Yankee, hold short 31 left.
1: Left Yankee, short 31 left, Scandinavian 915.
0: Qantas 3 Heavy, Juliet, cross runway 22 right, taxi left on Bravo.
2: Cross 22 right, left on Bravo, Qantas 3 Heavy.
0: American 1058, Juliet, hold short 22 right.
3: Juliet, short 22 right, American 1058.
4: Tiger Day Delta 1792 to left.
0: Delta 1792, Kennedy Tower, wind 1404, runway 22 left, little bit.
4: 22 left, go to land, Delta 1792.
0: And American 1058, just confirm, hold short 22 right.
3: Hold short 22 right with you, American 1058.
0: Scandinavian 915 Heavy, taxi left on runway 13 right, left at Juliet Bravo, and hold short Juliet.
1: Right turn onto runway 13 turn onto runway 13 right, Juliet Bravo, short Juliet, Scandinavian 915.
0: American 307 taxi, hotel, hold short, runway 22 right.
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0: Qantas 3, you can monitor 0.9.
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0: Tower, Delta 1575, ILS 22 left.
1: Delta 1575, Kennedy Tower, 3.5 miles, 183.21, 11606, runway 22 left, clear to land.
0: Clear to land, 22 left, Delta 1575.

0: Okay, Tower Ship 168, ILS 22 left.
1: Ship 168, Kennedy Tower, 4 miles behind a 737. Wind 1606, runway 22 left, clear to land.
0: Clear to land, 22 left, ship 168. Kennedy Tower, Freak Air 4536, 22 left.
1: Freak Air 4536, Kennedy Tower, 4 miles behind an A321. Wind 1606, runway 22 left, clear to land.
0: 22 left, clear to land, Freak Air 4536.
1: Ship 176, taxi right on Zulu, left on Gulf, hold short, runway 22 right.
2: Right on Zulu, left on Gulf, hold short, 22 right, JetBlue 176.

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1: JetBlue 1530, County Stead, 3.5 miles behind an Embraer, wind 1605, runway 22 left, little way.
0: 22 left, JetBlue 1530.

0: Delta 1575, exit Juliet, taxi right Zulu Hotel, hold short, runway 22 right.
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0: Ship 176 at Golf Cross 228, turn right on Bravo, hold short of Foxtrot.
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0: American 307 Hotel Cross 228, left Bravo, stay with me.
2: Hotel Cross 228, left Bravo with you from American 307.
0: American 1058 at Juliet Cross 228, left Bravo, taxi to ramp on Bravo, monitor ground 0.9.
3: That's really across 228, join Bravo and monitor ground the ramp American 1058.
0: Yes, left Bravo, monitor 0.9, good day, 1058.
3: Left Bravo, monitor ground 0.9, American 1058.
0: Ship 176, they still want you to enter at Gulf when it's cleared up.
4: He's calling right now, we'll get back to you.
0: All right, hold short of Foxtrot for now, Ship 176.
4: Short Foxtrot, 176.
5: Tower Endeavor 49, 44, 10 mile final, ILS 22 left.
0: 749-44, can it 4 miles, front and Airbus 220, wind 1607, runway 22 left, clear to land.
5: 22 left, clear to land, Air 49-44, number 2.
0: Ship 168X, Juliet, and hold short runway 22 right.
6: Juliet, short 22 right, ship 168.
0: American 307, you can monitor the ground 0.9, taxi ramp on Bravo.
2: 0.9 on Bravo, say about 307.
1: Ground JetBlue 176, looks like the ramp wants us to come in on Gulf. It wants to hold short of Gulf.
0: Ship 176, roger, just hold short of Foxtrot.
1: 176, holding short of Foxtrot.
2: Tower Delta 53, they're ready for us at Kilo Gulf.
0: Delta 53, have you, roger. Hotel, hold short 22 right.
2: Hotel, hold short 22 right, Delta 53.
0: Delta 1575, hotel, cross 22 right. Right Alpha, hold short, Golf.
2: Okay, at Hotel Cross 22 right, right Alpha, hold short, Golf, Delta 1575.
0: Delta 1792, Juliet Cross 22 right, right Bravo, taxi ramp.
7: Cross Juliet 22 right, Bravo, to ramp Delta 1792.
0: Ship 176, left Foxtrot, left Alpha, and hold short of Golf.
1: Left Foxtrot, left Alpha, hold short of Golf for Ship 176.

0: 10-45-36, you want straight ahead?
1: Draco 4536, taxi, hotel, left Yankee and Juliet. Hold short, runway 22 right.
0: Hotel, Yankee, Juliet, short of 22 right, Berkshire 4536.
2: Ground, Delta 1575, ramp said they could take us now.
1: Delta 1575, Roger. Who's going in first? You or JetBlue, Gulf entry?
2: We're closer.
1: 176, give it to the Delta out the direction.
2: Yeah, we can do that, JetBlue 176.
1: Delta 1575, since you're closer, taxi the ramp.
2: Delta 1575, taxi the ramp.
1: JetBlue 176, taxi the ramp.
2: Okay, thanks, Steve.
3: Tower, Denver 5009, just outside Zappo. I left P2 left.
1: Ship of 1530, taxi hotel, Zulu and Golf, hold short, 22 right.
3: Zulu and Golf, hold short, 22 right, ship of
1: 1530. Ship of 5009, can be tower, wind 1505, runway 22 left, clear to land.
3: 22 left, clear to land, Denver 5009.
4: Tower Breaker 4590, ILS 22 left.
1: Breaker 4590, can be tower, wind 1605, runway 22 left, clear to land.
4: Clear to land, 22 left, Breaker 4590.

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1: Alright, hotel, hold short, 22 right, and 7-4944.
0: Breakout 4590, start flying.
2: We're doing it now, breakout 4590.

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0: Ship 1530 at Gulf, cross on a 2 to right, right on Bravo, monitor ground.
1: Cross 2 to right, right, Bravo, monitor ground, just cross 30.
0: Still 53 Heavy Hotel, cross 2 to right, left Alpha, monitor ground.
1: Hotel cross 2 to right, left Alpha, monitor ground, Alpha 53 Heavy.
0: Ship 168 at Juliet, cross 2 to right on Bravo, monitor ground, point 9.
2: Cross 2 right, right turn Bravo, monitor ground, 168.
0: Frigo 4536 at Juliet, cross 2 to right, turn left on Bravo, Sagan, left Bravo, monitor ground, point 9.
1: Alright, cross 22 right, left Bravo, monitor ground, point 9, we'll see Frigo 4536.
0: 749-44, hotel, cross runway 2 to right, taxi to Alpha 10.
1: Alright, hotel, cross 2 to right, to Alpha 10, and 749-44.
3: Tower Juggle 406 LS 2 to left.
0: Freak out 4536 at Kilo Fox, give it to the Delta who's exiting. Ship 46, Kennedy Tower 11607, runway 22 left, clear to land.
3: 22 left, clear to land, Juggle 406.
0: Freak out 4536 at Kilo Fox, give it to Delta. Freak out 4590, Juliet, hold short 22 right.
1: Juliet, short of 22 right, freak out 4590.
0: Freak out 4536,

0: Kennedy Tower, Delta 1406, 22 left.
1: Delta 1406, Kennedy Tower, use caution. You got Jibla 46 ahead of you, 10 millisecond call sign. Wind 1606, runway 22 left, clear to land.
0: Clear to land, 22 left, Delta 1406, use caution.
2: Hotel Tower Delta 265, do I enable localizer for 22 left?
1: Hotel 265, heavy Kennedy Tower, wind 1606, runway 22 left, clear to land.
2: Delta 265, heavy, clear to land, 22 left.
1: Jibla 406, taxi hotel and hold short runway 22 right.
3: Hotel, hold short, 22 right, Jibla 406.

0: Chip 4-6 at Hotel, cross on a 2 to right onto Bravo, monitor ground point 9.
1: Cross to right at Hotel, go right to Bravo, ground point 9, Chip 4-6.
0: 75009 at Juliet, cross 2 to right on Bravo, monitor ground point 9.
2: Juliet, cross 2 to right on Bravo, monitor point 9, there was 4609.
0: Breaker 4590 at Juliet, cross running 2 to right, turn left on Bravo. Say again, left on Bravo, monitor ground point 9.
3: At Juliet, cross 2 to right and left on Bravo, ground point 9, Breaker 4590.

0: Ciao, good afternoon, Jordanian 261 Gulf Heavy on the ILS, to the left.
1: Jordanian 261 Gulf Heavy, Kennedy Tower 1147, runway 22 left, clear to land.
0: Clear to land, 22 left, Jordanian 261 Gulf Heavy.

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0: 200 feet, copy. Jordanian 261, Golf Heavy, Bird's at 200 feet.
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0: Delta 14-6, continue Juliet, Ultra, to your right.
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1: Tower, Delta 231's 2.5 from Zalpo, ILS 22 left.
0: Delta 231 Heavy, Kennedy Tower, Bird's 4200 feet, wind 1508, runway 22 left, clear to land, caution, wait, channel, 7787, short final.
1: Clear to land, 22 left, Delta 231.

0: Shelby 265 heavy. I think you're going to have to wait for your gate according to our display here. So it'll be right Yankee Short Hotel.
1: Right Yankee Short Hotel, Delta 265.
0: Delta 14 to 6, traffic on the runway taxiing only. Cross runway 22 right to Juliet, turn right on Bravo.
1: 22 right to Juliet, right on Bravo, Delta 426.
0: Delta 14 to 6, monitor ground, 129 on the other side, g'day.
1: Monitor ground, 129.

0: Jordanian 261 Golf Heavy, taxi Juliet, hold short, runway 2 to right.
1: Right on Juliet, hold short, 2 to right, Jordanian 261 Golf, thank you.

0: Tower, Jet Blue 1604, 1.2 Alpha Alice 22 left.
1: Jet 1604, Kennedy Tower, Joshua Chums, heavy 330 short final. Birds 4 to 200 feet, wind 1508, runway 22 left, clear to land.
0: 22 left, close the lane, Jet Blue 1604.
2: Brickyard 5804, we're ILS 22 left.
1: Brickyard 5804, can you take 3 miles, find an A321, wind 1508.
3: Right.
1: Runway 22 left, clear to land.
2: 22 left, clear to land, Brickyard 5804.
1: What a speed for 5804? What you're doing now is fine, still 5GMA, Brickyard 5804.
2: Roger.
1: Delta 231 Heavy, taxi Juliet, Zulu, and Golf. Hold short, runway 22 right.
4: Alright, Juliet, Zulu, and then Golf short of 22 right. We got a Hotel Bravo entry.
1: Copy, it's Hotel entry. Brickyard 5804, you can start slowing at this point.
2: Alright, we're slowing to final 5804.

0: Sorry, Delta 29 Heavy with you, 22 left.
1: Delta 29 Heavy, County Tower, birds reported at 200 feet, 11408 runway, 22 left, clear to land.
0: 22 left, clear to land, Delta 29 Heavy.

0: Tower, good afternoon there, 5315 with the ILS, runway 22 left.
1: Ship 1604 Taxi Hotel, hold short, runway 22 right.
0: Hotel short, 22 right, ship 1604.
1: Endeavor, I'm sorry, who's the last call?
0: Endeavor 5315, sir, we're with the ILS, runway 22 left.
1: That's what I thought it was. Endeavor 5315, caution, wait turn to 5 miles, on a heavy 767, bird reported at 200 feet. 11408, runway 22 left, clear to land.
0: Runway 22 left, clear to land, there 5315.

0: Ground Delta 265, Arcata is pushing now, let's say that.
1: Cabinet. Delta 231 Heavy, Gulf, cross, two to right, left alpha, taxi ramp, monitor ground.
2: Alright, Delta Gulf, cross, two to right, left alpha, monitor ground, Delta 231.
1: Ship 604, hotel, cross, two to right, right Bravo, monitor ground, 0.9, give way to the Delta Heavy at Gulf.
3: Alright, cross, two to right at hotel, right Bravo, and give way to the Delta Heavy at Gulf, yeah, please, 604.
1: Jordan 261 Gulf Heavy at Juliet, cross, two to right, left Bravo, taking left Bravo, monitor ground, 0.9.
4: Copy that, and Juliet, cross, two to right, left Bravo, monitor, 0.9, Jordania, 261 Gulf today.
1: Breaker 584, hotel, Shore Yankee.
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0: Freaker FS Data 4, looks like your gate's going to be occupied, of course, to our display here. So, after Delta, turn right on Yankee and hold short of Golf.
1: Of course, Yankee short of Golf.
0: If you want to check with them, let me know.
1: Yeah, we did. They said it was occupied for 10.
0: Delta 29 Heavy, Juliet short Yankee.
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0: Jordanian 261 Golf Heavy, monitor ground 1219. Delta 29 Heavy, continue to Juliet and hold short 22 right.
1: Continue Juliet, hold short 22 right, and we're Golf Venture Delta 29 Heavy.

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1: Bird 5-3-2, roger. Dev 5-3-15, exit. Right on Zulu. Right on Yankee. And Foxtrot. Hold short, 2-2 right.
0: Alright, right on Zulu, right on Yankee, Foxtrot. We'll hold short, 2-2 right there. 5-3-2.
1: Delta 1966, Bird's at 500.
0: Roger.
1: Delta 265 heavy at hotel cross, 2-2 right, exit Alpha 10.
2: Delta 265 heavy, 2-2 right cross at hotel Alpha 10.
1: Delta 29 heavy at Juliet cross, 2-2 right, right on Bravo, monitor ground point 9.
0: Alright, cross 2-2 right, right on Bravo, monitor ground point 9, Delta 29 heavy.
3: Kennedy Tower, good afternoon, JetBlue Star 1082, ILS 2-2 left.
1: Air Mexico 402, Tower, you on frequency?
4: Hey, hello, Air Mexico 402, ILS 2-2 left.
1: Air Mexico 402, number 2, traffic short finals in Airbus 321, birds reported 500 feet. Wind 1307, runway 22 left, little in.
4: Clears the line, runway 22 left, Air Mexico 402, that's number 2.
1: Ship 1382, Kennedy Tower, number 3, birds reported 500 feet. Wind 1307, runway 22 left, little in.
3: Woodland 2-2 left, watch out for the birds, 1382.

0: Afternoon, Kennedy Tower, Victor 4781, ILS 22 left.
1: Victor 4781, Kennedy Tower, 4 miles front and Airbus 220, wind 1307, runway 22 left, clear to land, bird 4500 feet.
0: 22 left, clear to land, copy all, Victor 4781.
1: Step 5315, left box shot, hold short, two to right.
2: Left box shot, hold short, two to right.
1: Air Mexico 402, exit in Juliet, taxi right Zulu, hotel. Correction, right Zulu and Gulf, hold short, runway, two to right.
3: Taxi, Viva K to Juliet, right to Zulu, Gulf, and hold short, two to right. Air Mexico 402.
1: Air Mexico 402, did you happen to see any birds on final?
3: Negative, Aramico 422.
1: Endeavor 5315 to Foxtrot, cross runway 2 to right, left Bravo, correction, left Alpha. Left Alpha, Endeavor 5315, monitor ground, point 9 today.
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1: Bravo 5004, roger. Turn left. Stand by. Air Mexico 42, turn left on hotel.
2: Left on hotel, Air Mexico 42.
1: If able. Thank you. Air Mexico 42. Hotel, hold short 22 right.
2: Hotel, hold short 22 right, Air Mexico 42.
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1: JetBlue 1966, Juliet, hold short 22 right. Delta 1966, Juliet, hold short 22 right.
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0: Kennedy Tower, Air Transport 3327 Heavy, inbound ILS 22 left.
1: Transport 3327 Heavy, Kennedy Tower, wind 12008, runway 22 left, clear to land.
0: Runway 22 left, clear to land, Air Transport 3327 Heavy.
1: Freakout 4781, Juliet, hold short, runway 22 right.
2: Juliet, short of 22 right, Freakout 4781.

0: Breaker 5804, approaching JetBlue at the Gulf, cross 2-2-right, left Alpha.
1: Cross 2-2-right, left Alpha, Breaker 5804.
0: Air Mexico 402, hotel cross 2-2-right, taxi straight to Alpha 10.
2: Straight to cross 2-2-right, and 3 ahead of Alpha 10, Air Mexico 402.
0: Delta 1966 at Juliet, cross 2-2-right, straight ahead to Alpha, monitor ground 0.9.
3: Crossway 2-2-right on Juliet, join Alpha, ground point, monitor ground 0.9, Delta 1966, later.
0: Chip 1382 with Foxtrot cross 2-2-right, back to the ramp, give way to Delta.
4: Foxtrot 2-2-right at Fox, straight to the ramp, give way to Delta, 5138.
0: Break here, 5804 at Alpha 10, give way to Air Mexico, you both going in there, monitor ground 0.9.
3: Alright, Alpha 10, give way Air Mexico, and then we'll monitor ground 0.9, break here, 5804.
5: American 606, ILS 22 left.
0: American 606, can we take our caution? We're showing 7767, touching down, wind 130 at 8.
6: I mean,
0: runway 22 left, clear to land.
5: Clear to land 22 left, American 606.

0: 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And hold short 22 right.
1: Juliet, hold short 22 right, transport 3327 Heavy.

0: Tower, Delta 289 Heavy, ILS 22 left.
1: Delta 289 Heavy, Candy Tower, wind 1209 or runway 22 left, clear to land.
0: 22 left, clear to land, Delta 289 Heavy.

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1: Tiger 168 heavy, County Sarah 11309 on runway 22 left, clear to land.
0: Clear to land 22 left, American 168 heavy.

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0: Kennedy Tower, Delta 49 for 22 left.
1: Delta 49, Happy Kennedy Tower, caution wait turbulence, 5.5 miles in show of a heavy 787, wind 130 at 8, runway 22 left, clear to land.
0: 22 left, clear land, Delta 49.
1: Delta 289, heavy turn right on Zulu, cross runway 31 left, Old Sort of Hotel, traffic on a 1.5 mile left.
2: All right, turn Zulu, cross 31 left, Old Shore to Hotel, Delta 289, heavy copy traffic.

0: American 168, how do you turn right on Julia, give way to the heavy Delta, and then taxi Zulu to hotel, hold short, runway, TQ right.
1: Okay, Juliet, give way to Delta, and the rest of it I forget.
0: American 168 Heavy, Zulu Hotel, short of runway, 22 right.
1: Zulu Hotel, short of 22 right, American 168 Heavy.
0: Delta 289 Heavy, left hotel, short of runway, 22 right.
2: Left hotel, short 22 right, Delta 289 Heavy.

0: Kennedy Tower, JetBlue 1963, ILS 22 left.
1: JetBlue 1963, Kennedy Tower, approximately turbulence 6 miles in trail of a heavy Airbus 330, wind 130 at Niner, runway 22 left, clear to land.
0: Clear to land, 22 left, copy the wake, JetBlue 1963.

0: American 10606, cross to right at Juliet. I'm sorry, at hotel. Cross to right at hotel, American 606.
1: 22 right at hotel, American 606.
0: Break up 4781, cross to right at Juliet.
2: Cross 22 right at Juliet, break up 4781.
3: Delta 49 is clear of 22 left.
0: 49, you can make the right on Zulu and Golf, sorry, 22 right.
3: Zulu Golf, 22 right, Delta. Hold short of 22 right, Delta 49, heavy.
0: Air Transport 3327, cross 22 right at Juliet, left Bravo.
4: Cross 22 right at Juliet, left Bravo, Transport 3327, heavy.
0: Trigger 4781, left Bravo and monitor ground.
2: Left Bravo, monitor ground, pick up 4781.
0: Air Transport 3327, left Bravo and Papa, monitor ground.
4: Left Bravo and Papa, monitor ground, Transport 3327 heavy.
0: American 606, left Bravo and follow Prime Air onto Bravo, monitor ground.
1: Bravo, follow Prime Air, monitor ground, American 606.
3: Tower Scandinavian 915, we're ready to taxi, the gate is open.
0: Scandinavian 915, left Juliet, short 22 right.
3: Left Juliet, short 22 right, Scandinavian 915.
5: Hey, Tower Delta 289 heavy, Scott Word, we're 20 minutes delay on our gate. Excuse me, 12 minutes on the gate.
0: Delta 289 heavy, roger, hold short of 22 right.
5: Hold short of 22 right, Delta 289 heavy.

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1: Roger.
0: Thanks.
1: So continue holding short TC right, Delta 289 heavy.
0: And we'll do it, hold short of 22 right on hotel, 289 heavy.
1: Definitely 1963 right on Juliet, Zulu, and Golf 63.
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3: Evening Tower, Jeff Lee 156, ILS 22 left.
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1: Cross 289 at Hotel, 22 right at Hotel, left on Alpha Delta 289 Heavy.
0: Kennedy 915, cross 22 right at Juliet, left Bravo, monitor ground.
1: Cross 22 right at Juliet, left Bravo, monitor ground, Kennedy, BF 915 Heavy.
2: Picture 4733, 22 left.
0: 2934, Juliet, short of Yankee, let me know about the status of your gate.
2: Step for 2934.
0: Affirmative. Short of Yankee, let me know about the status of your gate.
2: Short of Yankee, you'll fly back.
0: Yeah, 4733, correct, break your 4733, you're on 22 left, clear lane.
2: 22 left, clear lane, break your 4733.

0: 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Kilo Golf entry.
1: 2934, Roger, hold short of 2-2 right on Juliet.
0: Short 2-2 right Juliet, Delta 2934.

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1: 719-63, cross to Toretta Golf, right Bravo, monitor the ground.
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1: Delta 29-34, cross 22 right at Juliet, straight ahead on Alpha, monitor ground.
4: Cross 22 right, Juliet, straight Alpha, monitor ground, 29-34, thank you.
1: 3127 Charlie Heavy, get it there, runway 22 left, clear to land.
0: Delta 22 left, clear to land, 3127 Charlie.

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0: Delta 1822, just hold your Yankee. 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
1: Sure, Yankee, let you know.

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0: It's 31 left. Cross 31 left at Zulu, and then you make the left on Juliet. Hold short.
1: Right.
0: Right. Radio 1 to 7 Charlie.
1: Right, Solo and left on Juliet. 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

0: from West 1-left Buckeye, then Virgin 127 Charlie.
1: Sorry, thank you. Virgin 127 Charlie, find out if the gate's available, if you're going to be cleared to the ramp.
0: Yes, copy. We have our, it's Alpha 2, our, it's Terminal 4, our parking lane.
1: Okay, well, are you going to be cleared in when you get there, did they say?
0: Okay, let me talk to ramp first, I'll call you back.
1: Thank you.

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1: Clear cross, 22 right at Golf, right on Bravo, monitor ground. Have a good night, W156.
0: Figure 4733, cross 22 right at Hotel, W is right to you, left on Alpha.
2: 22 right at Hotel, left on Alpha, break the area 4733.
0: Delta 1822, cross 22 right at Juliet, straight Alpha to the ramp.
3: Cross 22 right at Juliet to the ramp, 1822.
4: Delta 620, ILS 22 left.
0: Delta 620, Kennedy Tower, and 22 left, good land.
4: Good land, 22 left, Delta 620.
2: Kennedy Tower, good evening, drop at 091 KV, we established that the parking will be evacuated very soon, so let's call them on approaching Alpha.
0: 317 Charlie, hold short of 22 right on Juliet. Virgin 127 Charlie Heavy, hold short of runway 22 right on Juliet.
2: Hold short of right on Juliet, 127 Charlie.
0: Thank you. Tempo 156, you can monitor ground to your ramp.
2: Tower, good evening, Europa 091 Heavy, established 22 left.
0: Europa 091 Heavy, get this hour, runway 22 left, clear to land.
2: Clear to land, 22 left, Europa 091 Heavy.

0: Pickard, 4793, still here?
1: Hey, Tower, L620.
0: Delta 620.
1: Yeah, there's no 10 miles of visibility out here. It's barely even 4 with the haze.
0: Okay, roger. You don't have the field this
1: morning? We have it now. We just got it now. That's not 10 miles.
0: Okay, roger. Yeah, it looks like from the ground we have visibility, but up there maybe not.

0: Tower Delta 1166, 2,000 feet, 6 miles out from Zalpa and the ILS 52 left.
1: So 1166, Kennedy Tower, Kennedy, on a heavy Boeing 787, 7 miles ahead, caution, return, 22 left,
0: clear left. Clear land, 22 left, Delta 1166.

0: Delta 620, right, good. And Hotel Yankee, find out about the status of your gate.
1: Juliet, Hotel Yankee, Delta 620.
0: So you said you had to field 4 miles, is that what you said, Delta 620? Delta 620 was 4 miles you had to field and stuff?
2: Yes, sir.
0: Thank you.
2: Yeah, the ground looks much better, but in that 100 feet, it's definitely 4 miles.
0: Right.

0: 3127 Charlie Heavy, cross future right at Juliet, right Bravo, monitor ground, good night.
1: Turn away to right at Juliet, the Bravo, monitor ground. 127 Charlie.
0: 0091 Heavy, right Juliet, right Zulu, hotel, for future right.
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3: Tower Delta 620 York, gates open, Kilo Golf Country.
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0: Kennedy Tower, helicopter 3A Bravo Lima, is this off of Governor's Island, looking for Park Conduit, inbound landing GAT.
1: 3A Bravo Lima, Kennedy Tower, Guam 0, standby. Number 3 Bravo Lima, Kennedy Tower, Guam 0305.
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2: Tower, good afternoon. Delta 2623, ILS 22 left.
0: 2623, getting Tower 22 left, clear line.
2: Clear line. Not clear line, 22 left, Delta 2623.
0: Tower 38, Bravo Lima, you're ready to contact 800 feet, Kennedy altimeter 2995, via the Bravo, via the Park Condo route. Goodbye, landing assured.
3: 2995, cleared in, Park Conduit, and we got cut off for the altitude.
0: Out of below 1,000 inbound.
3: Out of 1,000, and we'll report landing assured 3 probably.
4: Ground BG-127 Charlie, we've been cleared to enter the ramp, Alpha 2.
0: That will be a golf entry, correct?
4: Via Hotel Bravo, and from Bravo, Hotel Bravo, Alpha 2.
0: Okay, continue into the ramp if you've been cleared in at Hotel Bravo. Have a good night.
4: Thank you, bye.
0: Europa 091 Heavy, it looks like your gate is not available, so make a right turn on Yankee and hold short of Golf.
5: We'll make a right turn on Yankee and hold short of Golf. We're in touch with ramp as well. 91.
0: South 1166. Juliet, short of 22 right.
5: Juliet, short of 22 right, South 1166.

0: 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Confirm going to gate Alpha Lift.
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1: 1833 Kennedy Tower, only 22 left, clear to land.
2: Clear to land, 22 left, 1833.

0: Tower from Renova 091. You want to hold short of Golf or of 2-2 right on Golf?
1: It was short of Golf, because you're a gateway, so you can't block Golf.
0: Copy that, we'll hold short of Golf.
1: So 2623, right on Juliet Zulu Hotel, short of Futura.
0: Juliet Zulu Hotel, short of 22, right, 2623.

0: Okay, Tower Delta 26621, I have Yankee 22 left.
1: Delta 620, traffic Golden Visitor, cross to Charlie Juliet, straight ahead Alpha.
2: Cross to Charlie Juliet, straight ahead and Alpha, Delta 620.
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1: Copy, holding the code, and we'll talk to you on the way out, 3 Bravo Lima.
0: Delta 1166, I have hold the position, cross Detroit at Juliet, right on Bravo, monitor ground.
2: Cross Detroit, right on Juliet, then right on Bravo, monitor ground, Delta 1166.
3: Okay, Tower Delta 2661, Navigate 22 left.
0: Say again?
3: Delta 2661, I have Yankee 22 left.
0: Delta 2661, Kennedy Tower, 22 left, clear land.
3: Oh wait, 22 left, clear land, Delta 2661.

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1: Juliet Sorter 22 right, Delta 1833.
2: Dodger Blink 258 Alice, Kennedy Tower. Nassau PD 4 with you, about 2.5 miles north of Freeport Tower. Looking to go on station approximately 7 to the west of the field. I'm sorry, east of the field.
0: Kevu 1858, Kennedy Tower, 22 left, middle land.
2: 22 left, middle land, Dodger Blink 258.
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0: 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Tower, JetBlue 162 ILS 22 left.
1: Delta 2623, cross 23 at a hotel, left and out.
2: Quick cross 23 at a hotel, left and off, I'm going with Delta 2623.
1: Delta 1833, you're going to give away that, cross control, do that, follow that Delta Heavy, right on Bravo, and monitor ground.
3: Okay, cross 22 right at Juliet, follow the Heavy on Bravo, monitor ground, Delta 1833.
1: Delta 2661, Ultra Yankee, let me know about the status of your gate.
4: Ultra Yankee, you want on Juliet?
1: Yeah, Juliet, Ultra Yankee.
4: Juliet, Ultra Yankee, Ultra Yankee, Delta 2661.
1: JetBlue 152, just to confirm, are we 22 left, clear to land?
0: Clear to land, 22 left, JetBlue 152.

0: Henry Tower. Good afternoon, Wagner 383.
1: Wagner 383, can you tower?
0: Wagner 383, we are 500 Coney Island, going to be heading westbound South Shore. Requesting transition, flight following. With a handoff, we do have an IFR file to JPX, but just requesting flight following for now. Wagner 383.
1: Wagner 383, swap for you is 03, on standby. So 0304, Wagner 383.
0: 0304, Wagner 383.
1: Kipu 1858, Juliet, Charlie 2G right.
2: Juliet, Charlie 2G right, just wait. Tower Dove 1957, ILS 22 left, parking Bravo 29.
1: Tell 2661, it looks like you're going to be clear to the ramp. You can hold through to right on today.
3: Yep, just got the call. We're going to call on Alpha 10. So we're short of T2 right on Juliet, Delta 2661.
1: Quick correction, Delta 2661, traffic will be taxiing down the runway. Cross T2 right at Juliet, right, Bravo, monitor ground.
3: Clear cross T2 right on Juliet, right, Bravo, monitor ground, Delta 2661.
1: Delta, Carson, JetBlue 1858, cross to right Juliet, you can follow Delta on to Bravo and monitor ground to your ramp.
2: Alright, cross to the right is Juliet, follow Delta on to Bravo and monitor ground to the ramp, JetBlue
1: 1858. Magna 383, radar contact, follow G, can you answer 2995, you're cleared eastbound along the shore out of below 500.
0: 500, 2995, eastbound shore, Magna 383.
4: Yeah, Kenny Tower, NASA 04 on station.
1: NASA 04, arrived, sir.
2: Tower, Delta 1957, ILS 22 left, parking Bravo 29.
1: Delta 1957, Kennedy Tower, 22 left, clear to land.
2: 22 left, clear to land, 1957.
5: Kennedy Tower, Turkish 1, heavy localized, established for runway 22 left.
1: Turkish 1, heavy, Kennedy Tower, 22 left, clear to land.
5: Clear to land, 22 left, Turkish 1.
1: Tip 152, right turn on Juliet. You make it Juliet, Zulu, and Hotel, short of 2G right.
6: Juliet, Zulu, Hotel, hold for 2G right, tip 152.

0: Tower, Europa 091, ramp tells us that the R gate is open to coordinate a golf entry.
1: Europa 091, left golf, and hold short 2-2 right.
0: Okay, on golf and hold short 2-2 right, Europa 091.
1: Chip 152, cross 2-2 right at hotel, right Bravo, remain on my frequency.
2: Cross 2-2 right, hotel right Bravo, David Q, Chip 152.
1: Delta 1957, cross 2-2 right at Juliet, right on Bravo.
3: Cross 2-2 right Juliet, right on Bravo, Delta 1957.
1: Delta 1957, the traffic got the direction, going to give way to you, you can make the right on Bravo.
3: Copy, Delta 1957, thanks.
1: Europa 091 at golf, cross 2-2 right, straight into the ramp.
0: At golf, cross 2-2 right, straight into the ramp, Europa 091.
1: Turkish 1 heavy, Zulu, cross 0 left.
4: Cross Zulu, 01, Turkish 1.
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1: Europa 091, JetBlue gives way to you, have a good day.
0: Copy, that is number 1, Europa 091, thank you.
1: Turkish 1 heavy, cross 3-1 left at Zulu, left Juliet, hold short 2-2 right, find out about the status of your gate, let me know.

0: Tiger 3-2, did you want flight following?
1: Pick up IFR, Tiger 3-2.
0: Sorry, say again?
1: We have an IFR and file. We were planning on picking it up after handoff, but we're looking for IFR to pick up on file, Tiger 3-2.
2: Cross runway 31, left Zulu, then left Juliet. Hold runway 22 right, or stand position 7, Turkish 1.
0: Excellent, Roger.

0: 9383, you can clear to the Bravo at below 1,400 feet.
1: 1,400,
0: clear to the Bravo. 9383, you can contact Newark Approach on 118.4. Let them know about your IFR pickup. You want to pick up the IFR.
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1: 6-1 Heavy, should stands available?
0: Affirmative, Turkish 1.
1: Number 7. Short of 2-2 right, Turkish 1 Heavy.
0: All short 2-2 right, Turkish 1 Heavy.
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2: They needed us to go Delta, so why can't we just go back on Bravo and then turn?
1: Yeah, just make the left turn, Alpha.
2: Thank you, sir. Appreciate it.

0: And Kenny Tower, NAS-04, all done on station. I'd like to just take a northeast towards Coliseum checkout.
1: Turkish 1 Heavy, cross the Juretta Juliet. Straight ahead on Alpha and hold short of Lima Alpha.
2: Clear to cross runway 2 to right, and then Alpha, hold short, Lima Alpha, Turkish 1.
1: That's a PD4, roger, radar service terminated, freak change approved, Lima class throttle to the northeast.
0: Radar service terminated, freak change approved, Gus, good day, NAS-04.

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1: Turkish 1 Heavy, Kennedy Ground, Kennedy Tower, you should be on ground 21-9, please.
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0: JFK Tower, South 185 Heavy, that'd be for 4R.
1: South 185 Heavy, Kennedy Tower, 1130 at 7, runway 4R, clear to land.
0: Clear to land, 4R, Delta 185 Heavy.

0: good evening. 15 kilo heavy, 50 miles on left, 4 right.
1: Cooper, 15 kilo heavy, Kennedy Tower, 11307, runway 4 right. You are cleared to land. If you don't make Foxtrot, you got to go all the way down to Echo.
0: Roger, clear to land, 4 right. If you don't make Foxtrot, down to Echo, speed 50 kilo.
2: Tower, American 2899, ILS 4 right.
1: 2899, Kennedy Tower, you found a heavy Airbus 330, about 6 miles ahead. Caution, wing turbulence, 11307, runway 4 right, clear to land.
2: 4 right, clear to land, American 2899.

0: Delta 185, heavy cross 4, left at Fox, left Alpha, I'm under the ground.
1: Cross 4, left at Fox, and left at Alpha, Delta 185.
0: I'm under the ground.
1: Monitor ground, Delta 185.
0: American 2899, left echo, hold short of 4 left.
2: And we hear the left echo for American 2899, what was the rest?
0: American 2899, echo, hold short of 4 left.
2: Echo, hold short of 4 left, American 2899.

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1: Target 41, Kennedy Tower, you found a 777 just rolling out, coastal wing turbulence, wind 130 at 8, runway 4 right, to the lane.
0: Runway 4 right, clear to land, American 481.
1: Super 15 kilo heavy, all the way down to the end, left echo, hold short of runway 4 left.
2: Over to end left echo, hold short.

0: American 2899, cross 4 left, turn left echo, right Charlie, stay with me.
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0: Super 15 kilo, you follow American ahead, cross 4 left, stay with me.
2: Follow the American ahead, cross runway 4 left, Wilco, Super 15 kilo heavy.
1: Kennedy Tower, helicopter 38 Bravo Lima, at GAT, looking for Conduit Park, outbound for river checkout.
0: 38 Bravo Lima, Kennedy Tower, departure and risk caution, wing triple side, super ahead, the altimeter is 29904. Showing a squawk for you, 0305, so you got that one?
1: Hey, Farmer, we're squawking 0305.
0: Okay, just be advised, I'm showing heavy to severe precipitation all northwest going from pretty much off the mile off the departure end all the way up to Newark.
1: Copy that. If we're able to veer a little north, I guess, to avoid it.
0: I mean, you might have to go north, but that's going to be LaGuardia's inbound on the fours over there, so they're at 1,000 feet, so I don't think they're going to take you that way, but there is definitely some heavy weather from pretty much when you left off to be going to Newark.
1: Yeah, I'm seeing that here. Let me land and we'll reevaluate a plan and we'll talk to you.
0: Okay. American 2899, hold short of Victor, stay with me.
1: Short of Victor, stay with you, American 2899.

0: American 41 via Fox, hold short of 4 left.
1: That's on Fox 7, hold short of 4 left, American 481.
0: American 2899, cross 13 left at Victor, right Bravo, just monitor ground.
2: Alright, cross 13 left at Victor, right off Bravo, monitor ground, American 29.
0: Speedbird 15 kilo heavy at Victor, cross 13 left, and just keep following that American, monitor ground once you get on Bravo.
3: Okay, I'll Victor cross runway 13 left, monitor ground to Bravo, Speedbird 15 kilo.

0: American 41, cross 4 left at Fox, turn right Bravo behind the JetBlue and monitor Grand.
1: Oh, Fox, that's cross 4 left, right Bravo.

0: Evening Tower, Delta 1514, ILS 4R.
1: Delta 1514, Kennedy Tower, 1120 at 6, runway 4R, clear to land, and are you showing the weather just to the west of the approach?
0: Affirmative, it is visual as well. I can see that south to the west, Delta 1514.
1: 4G, clear to land on 4R.
0: Clear to land 4R, Delta 1514.

0: Delta 1514, and that precip now is heavy and it's heading towards the approach port, right?
1: Correct. We are not in any precipitation yet, Delta 1514. We'll let you know when we get it.

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1: Delta 1829, Kennedy Tower, wind 130 at A, runway 4 right, clear to land.
0: 4 right, clear to land, Delta 1829.
2: And for Delta 1514, just light precipitation over Abbey.
1: Copy all.
2: Smooth ride.
1: Excellent. Delta 1829, previous arrivals reporting light precip over Eddy. Smooth ride in.
0: Roger. Thanks, guys. Delta 1829.
2: Say when?
1: 130 Eddy.
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1: Copy. Delta 1514, left echo, hold short of 4 left.
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1: Roger, Delta 1514, copy all, hold short of 4 left.
0: Hold short 4 left, Delta 1514.
1: Delta 1829 exit left, exit Fox, Alpha to Fox, hold short of 4 left.
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0: Andy Tower, Jeff Blue, 280 is with you for 4 right.
1: Jeff 280, Kennedy Tower, phone A320, wind 120 on Niner. I'm showing heavy precip just to the west of 4 left and runway 4 right for the land.
0: All right, clear land, 4 right, Jeff Blue, 280.

0: Echo 1829, cross 4 left, left alpha, monitor to ground.
1: Left 4 left, left alpha, monitor to ground,
0: Delta 1514, cross 4 left, continue echo, stay with me.
2: Cross 4 left, continue on echo, I'm staying with you, Delta 1514.
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0: Delta 1514, cross 31 right at Echo, but then at Echo Alpha, join Alpha, monitor ground.
1: It's a 1514, cross 31 right at Echo, and then at Echo Alpha, join Alpha.
0: Yep, and monitor ground, you got it. Delta 612, left Yankee, hold short of hotel, just check on your gate.
2: Left Yankee, short of hotel, and we're checking on the gate now, Delta 612.
0: Delta 1514, and again, monitor ground.
3: Okay, Tower Jump Lieutenant 4, join the phone.
0: Jump Lieutenant 4, can you tower 4 right, could have landed with 1209?
3: Could land on 4 right, Jump Lieutenant 4.
0: Jump 280, turn left Fox, hold short of 4 left.
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0: Triple 280 cross, pull left at Fox, then right Bravo on the other side, and just monitor ground.
1: All right, clear cross, four left at Fox, monitor ground, out Bravo, Triple 280.

0: 6-12-30 Yankee, I'm showing the gate to occupied. You can hang out with me until it's open.
1: Copy, got gates occupied. We'll hang out with you just short here of Hotel Delta 612.
0: Sure, you can go Yankee Shore to Juliet and hang out there, that's fine.
1: All right, Yankee Shore, Juliet, Delta 612.
2: Tower, good evening, Royal Mirage 200 November Heavy, localizer 4 right, reducing speed 180.
0: Mirage 200 November Heavy, begin reducing your slowest speed, runway 4 right, clear to land.
2: Clear to land, 4 right, Royal Mirage 200 November.
0: 6682 Bravo Fox, Alpha to Fox, hold short of 4 left.
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0: Triple 682 Bravo, cross 4 left, taxi right Bravo on the other side, just monitor ground.
1: Cross 4 left at Fox, 4 right Bravo, monitor ground, triple 682 Bravo.
2: Kennedy Tower, good day, France 8 Foxtrot, localizer established for right.
0: France 8 Fox, heavy Kennedy Tower, heavy Boeing 787, 6 miles ahead, caution, wake turbulence, wind 120 at 8, runway 4 right, good land.
2: Runway 4 right, confirm, Air France 8 Foxtrot.
0: Triple 1084 left Fox, hold short of 4 left.
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0: Mark 200 November, heavy exit left, taxi Foxtrot. Okay, I'm Mark 200 November, heavy turn left, Echo, hold short of 4 left.
1: Echo, and hold short of
0: 4
1: left, while I'm out 200 November.

0: 7, 7 miles ahead, caution wake turbulence, wind 130 at 8, runway 4 right, clear to land, heavy precipitation, 2 miles ahead and 12 o'clock.
1: Copy, good land, 04 right, can we slow down, Singapore 24?
0: Yes, affirmative.
1: 3 feet, Singapore 24.

0: Triple 10, 84, cross 4 left, straight in behind the north.
1: Alright, cross 4 left, give away the 7-8-10, 84.
0: Mark Georgia, November Heavy, cross 4 left, taxi left, echo, then right to Charlie, remain frequency.
2: Cross 4 left, left on echo, then right on Charlie, and remain frequency with your oil amount, 100 for November.

0: Kennedy, Chip, please, 784, right, good afternoon.
1: Chip 780, Kennedy Tower, low, you found a heavy Airbus 330, just over 5 miles ahead, course runway triple instrument 1306. Runway 4 right, you are clear to land, and do you have that traffic in sight?
0: Negative.
1: All right, Chip 780, begin reducing and report that traffic in sight as soon as able.
0: All right, we're as slow as we can go, and we'll look as best we can, Chip 780, clear to land, 4 right.
1: Triple 780, you did gain on heavy jet traffic ahead, maintain 2000, turn right heading 100 and cancel the approach clearance.
0: 2000, heading 100, cancel approach clearance, Chip Blue 780.
2: Tower 5814, Brickyard, ILS 4 right.
1: Brickyard 5814, Kennedy Tower, runway 4 right, clear to land, wind 1307.
2: Clear to land, 4 right, Brickyard 5814.
3: Kennedy, while I'm out, 23rd November, our stand is occupied. We have 25 minutes estimated of wait.
1: Correct, 200 November, heavy hold short of whiskey.
3: Hold short of whiskey while I'm out, 23rd November.
4: Tower Delta 612, they said send us fuel at all.
1: 7780, contact 135.9 or 35.9.
0: 35.9, you want 100 on the heading, right?
1: Yeah, 100 heading, 35.9.
0: Gotcha.
1: Delta 612, you said your gate's open, turn right, Juliet, hold short of 4 left.
4: Juliet, short 4 left, Delta 612.
1: Morock 200 November, heavy turn left, whiskey, make a right turn, enter 31 right, and on 31 right, hold short of Victor.
3: We turn left on the whiskey, then right turn.
1: Singapore 24 heavy, stay on Foxtrot, hold short of runway 4 left.
5: Yeah, Foxtrot, hold short 1-4 left, Singapore 24.
1: Singapore 24 heavy, negative, just hold short of runway 4 left.
5: Hold short 4 left, Singapore 24.
1: Morag 200 November heavy on 31 right, monitor ground 0.9, advise them when your gate is open. Monitor ground on the runway, yeah.
3: Sorry, go ahead.
1: Royal Morock, on 31 right, monitor ground.
3: We monitor ground when I'm out on November.
4: Tower Delta 532, Zyalot 4 right.
1: Delta 532, Kennedy Tower, 1307, runway 4 right, could I land?
4: Clear that 4 right, Delta 532.

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1: We're doing 160, slow on the 160, Delta 532. What do you need?
0: No, I'm just making sure what you're doing. Just so I know what to get the guy behind you.

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1: It's American 2608, would they give you on the way in? 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
0: 180 for 2608.

0: Tower Alloa, SS615, ILS, what's your approach?
1: ISO 615, Kennedy Tower, 130 at A, runway 4 right, clear land.
0: 4 right, clear land, ISO 615.
1: Break up at the 814, left Fox, we'll try to Yankee.
2: Fox, short, Yankee, break up at the 814.
1: Break up at the 814, turn left Yankee, hold short of hotel, and just see if the gate's open for me, please.
2: Yankee, short hotel, we'll let you know if the gate's open, break up at the 814.

0: Tower, good afternoon, Finnair 15 Heavy, Islas 4 right.
1: Finnair 15 Heavy, Kennedy Tower, 1120 at 7, runway 4 right, cut a line.
0: Heading 4 right, Finnair 15 Heavy.
1: So the 532 left Foxhole for the Yankee.
2: Left Fox, short Yankee, left 532.
3: Golf entry for 5814.
1: Say again?
3: Golf entry for Brickyard, 5814.
1: Brickyard 5814, right golf, hold short of 4 left.
3: Right golf, short of 4 left, Brickyard 5814.
1: Delta 612, cross 4 left, taxi straight out on Alpha, monitor the ground.
2: Cross 4 left, straight out Alpha, monitor the ground, Delta 612 today.
1: Singapore 24 heavy, cross 4 left, taxi left Alpha, monitor the ground.
3: Cross 4 left. Left Alpha, runway for ground, Singapore 24.
1: Air France 8 heavy, cross 4 left, turn left Echo, then right Charlie, remain frequency.
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0: Delta 5, 32, taxi Yankee to hotel, hold short of 4 left.
1: Yankee Hotel, hold short 4 left, our gates open, Alpha 10 entry for us, with Delta 5, 32.
0: Roger. 10-8-1-5-5-0, just advise, you confirm you are established on the approach?
2: A-5-15-heavy.
0: 10-8-15-heavy, 2 CSB 2029.
2: Please take it, FNF-15-heavy.
0: Reduce speed 20 knots.
2: Reduce speed 20 knots, FNF-15-heavy.
0: Bracket 2608, exit left, taxi Fox Alpha, hold short of Yankee.
1: Left, sir, Fox Alpha, short of Yankee, bracket 2608.
3: Quick check.
0: 120S7. Air France 8, Fox Heavy. Turn right, Charlie, hold short of Delta and advise if gate is available.
4: Right, Charlie, hold short Delta, call you back for the gate, Air France 8, left front.
0: American 2608, turn right, Yankee, hold short of 4 left at Yankee Alpha.
1: Right, turn Yankee, short of 4 left at Yankee Alpha, American 2608.

0: Volkswagen 26 Jury, was that a smooth ride all the way in?
1: Mostly. A little bit of light chop and moderate rate of that.
0: Okay, Red.
2: Blue 944 on the ILS runway 4 right.
0: 9944, Kennedy Tower, you found a heavy Airbus 330 about 7 miles ahead. Caution, wing turbulence, runway 4 right, cleared to land, wind 1308.
2: Yep. Cleared to land, 4 right, Blue 944.
0: ICR 615, taxi Fox Alpha, then Fox, hold short of 4 left.
3: Fox Alpha, then Fox, hold short of 4 left, ICR 615.
4: Airfront 8 Foxtrot, gate 5 is available for us.
0: Roger, Airfront 8 Fox Heavy, cross 1-3 left at Whiskey, taxi right Bravo to the ramp, and monitor ground.
4: Okay, cross 1-3 left at Whiskey, right on Bravo, and call you the ramp, Airfront 8 Foxtrot.
0: Monitor ground.
4: Sorry, monitor ground, 8 Foxtrot.

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1: Now, left hand is Fox Alpha, hold for Yankee,
2: 15. 7780, back with you, 4 right.
0: 7780, Kennedy Tower, 1130 at 7, runway 4 right, go to land.
2: Go to land, 4 right, 7780.

0: Jackson at 15, heavy turn right Yankee. Hold short of 4 left at Yankee Alpha.
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0: Tenerife Tower, good afternoon, Iberia, Sierra Delta, 11 miles on final, 4 right.
1: Iberia 3 Sierra Delta, heavy Kennedy Tower, wind 130 at 8, runway 4 right, good line.
0: Saturn 4 right, Iberia 03 Sierra Delta.

0: Bear 3 Sierra Delta Heavy, begin reducing to slowest speed.
1: Reducing low speed, Iberia 03 Sierra Delta.
0: Triple 944, exit left, taxi Fox Alpha, hold for the Yankee.
2: Exit left, Fox Alpha, and hold for the Yankee, just blue 944.

0: Tower, Gemini 2068 over Zetal, 4 right.
1: Triple 2068, Kennedy Tower, 7 and trail to heavy Airbus 350, caution wing turbo, 11407, runway 4 right, good morning.
0: Clear land, 4 right, Gemini 2068, any ride reports on the way down?
1: Everybody's been, I'll get the soonest one right now.
0: Alright.
1: Triple 780, exit left, taxi Fox, Alpha to Fox, short of 4 left, anything can be a ride report when able, please.
2: Fox Alpha, Fox, hold short of 4 left, and it was smooth, just light rain for us.
1: Copy all. Triple 2068, smooth, light rain.
0: Thank you, copy.

0: Tower, good afternoon. UPS 2114 Heavy, ILS 4 right.
1: UPS 2114 Heavy, Kennedy Tower 11406, runway 4 right, clear line.
0: Clear line, 4 right, UPS 2114.

0: Embraer 3 Sierra Delta Heavy, thank you. Turn left Echo and hold short of runway 4 left.
1: Echo and hold short for right, Iberia 03 Sierra Delta.
0: Negative, sir. Don't hold the short. It's hold short of runway 4 left, right, Iberia 3 Sierra Delta Heavy.
1: Hold short of 4 left, Iberia 03 Sierra Delta.

0: Delta 532, cross 4 left, straight in.
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0: Delta 944, cross 4 left, right, Bravo, stay with me.
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0: I said 615, cross 4 left, right, Bravo, stay with me.
3: Cross 4 left, right, Bravo, with you, I said 662.
0: American 2608, cross 4 left, straight, Bravo, monitor the ground.
4: Cross 4 left, straight, Bravo, and monitor ground, American 2608.
0: Finnet 15, heavy, cross 4 left, taxi, straight, Bravo, monitor the ground.
5: Cross 4 left, straight, Bravo, monitor ground,
0: 15. I said 615, hold short of Yankee Alpha.
3: Short of Yankee Alpha, 662.
0: 780, cross 4 left, right, Bravo, on the other side, monitor the ground.
6: Cross 4 left, right, Bravo, monitor ground, 780.
0: Iberia 3 Sierra Delta, heavy, cross 4 left, continue Echo and Charlie, stay with me.
7: Cross 4 left, continue Echo and hold short of Charlie, stay with you, Iberia 03 Sierra Delta.
0: Version 153, heavy, Kennedy Tower, runway 4A, could land when 1606.
1: Center, runway 04R, Chin 133, heavy, thank you.
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0: I said 615, follow Finnair from the right at Yankee Alpha and monitor ground to the ramp.
3: Okay, follow Finnair, Yankee Alpha, monitor ground to the ramp, I said 662.
0: Ship 2068, Fox, short of Yankee.
9: Fox, short of Yankee, give way to 2068.

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1: Right Yankee, short of 4 left at Yankee Alpha, jump blue, 2068.
0: I bring a 3 Sierra Delta, turn right Charlie, hold short of Whiskey.
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3: Tower Delta 951, heavy, 4 right.
0: Delta 951, heavy Kennedy Tower, you found a heavy Airbus 350, about 6.5 miles ahead, caution wake terminals, reduce airspeed 20 knots, 20 knots, runway 4 right, clear to land.
3: 4 right, clear to land, reduce speed 20 knots, Delta 951 heavy.

CBS 2114, heavy exit left, Fox Alpha to Fox, hold for the Yankee.

0: CPS 2114, heavy turn right Yankee, hold short of 4 left at Yankee Alpha.
1: Alright, right Yankee, hold short of 4 left at the Yankee Alpha.
0: 2114. Iberia 3, Sierra Delta Heavy, hold short of Victor and switch to ground.
2: Hold short of Victor and ready to go to
0: Iberia 3, Sierra Delta, hold short of Victor and switch to ground.
2: Hold short of Victor and switch to ground with Iberia 3, Sierra Delta.
3: Kennedy Tower, FedEx 764, heavy 2000, hold clear for the ILS 4 right.
0: FedEx 764, heavy Kennedy Tower, 1505, runway 4 right, cut line.
3: 4 right, clear to land, FedEx 764, heavy.
0: Version 153, heavy turn left, echo, hold short of 4 left.
4: Left echo, hold short of 4 left, search in 153, heavy.
5: Wind check.
0: 1505.

0: 7-6-4 Heavy, RVR is 4,500 for 4-8.
1: Yeah, we have it site now. Thanks, FedEx 7-6-4.
0: Delta 951 Heavy, turn left Echo, hold short of 4 left.
2: Echo, hold short of 4 left, Delta 951 Heavy. And yeah, our visibility got pretty low right over the runway.
0: Copy. Well, yeah, that just came in now.

0: Triple 268, somebody's going to exit. You got company traffic on a 3 mile final as well. Cross 4 left, straight Bravo, monitor the ground without delay.
1: Cross the 4 left, straight Bravo, jet boy 268.
0: Charmac 107, maybe you can reduce your slowest practical speed.
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1: Negative, we have that as closed, Fox Bravo, we're going to Echo.
0: Cutting 764 heavy, exit left Echo, hold short of runway 4 left.
1: Left turn Echo, hold short 4 left, cutting 764 heavy.
2: Tower Delta 2378, 4 miles of EB, ILS 4 right.
0: Delta 2378, cut out of target, afternoon, wind 1008, caution, make sure everyone's on a heavy airbus, running 4 right, clear to land, Fox Bravo is open.
2: Clear to land, 4 right, Fox Bravo is open, Delta 2378, copy, wake turbulence.
0: And FedEx 764, I know Fox Bravo is closed, however, Fox Alpha is open, so that's like, you gotta exit Fox Bravo and then just make the left turn there, just an FYI, I don't know how the note stands written, but I'm sure it's probably weird.
1: Alright sir, thanks for the heads up, FedEx 764, heavy.
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0: Kennedy Tower, locate up 643, heavy for sale for right.
1: KLM 643, heavy Kennedy Tower, good afternoon. Wind 110 at 8, runway 4 right, RVR 4,500, midpoint 3,000, rollout 2,000. Runway 4 right, clear to land.
0: Clear to land 4 right, 110 with 8, visibility 4,500, 3,000, 2,000. Is it steady wind today, KLM 643?
1: Pretty steady, just out of the southeast there, slightly across on FAA.
0: Alright, KLM 643.

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1: Cogdell 305, Canada Target, afternoon, wind 110 at Niner, runway 4 right, RVR more than 6,000, however the rollout 2,800, runway 4 right, settle in.
0: Equivalent 4 right, copy all, Delta 305.
1: Delta 305, maintain 160 knots, Abby.
0: Speed 102, heavy Delta 305.
1: 160. UPS 2114, heavy cross, and 4 left of Yankee Alpha, straight ahead, Bravo.
2: Cross Yankee Alpha, and 4 left, straight across, Bravo, UPS 2114.
1: Shamrock 107, heavy cross, and 4 left at Foxtrot.
3: Cross 4 left, Foxtrot, Shamrock 107.
1: Roger 153, heavy cross, and 4 left at Echo.
4: Cross runway 4 left at Echo, Roger 153, heavy.
1: Delta 2378, exit Echo, hold short of runway 4 left.
2: Delta 2378, exit Echo, hold short 4 left.
1: Break out 4804, cut the traffic here, contact 1239.
5: 23-9, break card 4804.
1: GPS 2114, heavy straight ahead, Bravo, Sierra, monitor to ground point 9.
2: Straight ahead, Bravo, Sierra, monitor ground point 9. Yeah.
1: Shamrock 107, heavy right, Bravo, monitor to ground point 9.
3: Right, Bravo, monitor ground point 9, Shamrock 107, thanks.
1: Roger 153, heavy taxi, Echo, and hold short of runway 31 right, remain the frequency.
4: Taxi Echo, hold short of runway 31 right, remain with you, Virgil 153, heavy.
1: Delta 951, heavy crossing the fall off that Echo, remain the frequency.
2: Cross 4 left at Echo, we'll stay with you, Delta 951 heavy.

0: Tower Jeffrey 1716 checking on 8 out for 4 right, Mr. Lowen.
1: Triple 1716, Kennedy Tower, good evening. Wind 1008, runway 4 right, RVR more than 6,000, clear to land.
0: Clear to land, 4 right, Jeffrey 1716.
1: KLM 643, heavy duty aircraft type, exit left at Echo, hold short of runway 4 left.
2: Vacating Echo, hold short 4 left, Canada 643.
1: Delta 305, you know, it's, I can see out the window here, but you might get a fluctuation on localized and heavy 777 is going to roll through the critical area.
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1: Delta 951, heavy, follow traffic ahead, cross runway 3 on right at Echo.
4: Cross 3 on right at Echo, follow traffic, Delta 951, heavy.
5: Hello, Tower Alaska 023, local has established 04 right.
1: Hello, 023, heavy Kennedy Tower, good evening. Wind 1008, runway 4 right, RVR more than 6,000, cleared to land.
5: Cleared to land, 4 right, Alaska 023.
1: Virgin 153, heavy, monitor 121.9.
2: Monitor 121.9, over Virgin 153, heavy, good day.

0: tower for JetBlue 1760. I might have missed it. You did clear us to land for 4 right, correct?
1: JetBlue 1760, affirmative. Runway 4 right, clear to land.
0: Clear to land, 4 right, JetBlue 1760, thanks.
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0: Echo 305, looks like you're going past the high speed here. Turn left on Echo, hold short of runway 4 left, no delay, traffic's a mile out behind you.
1: That's Echo, hold short for right, Delta 305.
0: And just an FYI on final, unless your plane has red lines on the taxiway map here, Fox, Fox Bravo are open for you.

0: You're going to have to call the company on that because our maps have them closed.
1: So if you look past Fox Bravo where it splits with Fox Alpha, that's where it's closed. So technically Fox Bravo exits still open. That's why we keep it on the ATIS that way. Then you just got to make the sharp left turn onto Fox Alpha there.
0: Totally understand that. I'm just saying on our company maps, it has it closed for us.
1: Does it? Honestly, if I could find a way to get that a screenshot from you, and I'll get it to our safety people, and we can get that changed immediately.
0: Yeah, let me know if you've got some way to get it. I can take a screenshot and get it to you.
1: Yeah, give me a second. When I get you on the other side, I'll give you my email. You can send it over.
0: Cool, man.
1: Paddock 764, heavy traffic taxiing down to runway only, crossing there, 4 left at Echo, continue via Charlie.
2: Cross 4 left at Echo, continue Charlie, FedEx 764 heavy.
1: Also 2378, crossing there, 4 left at Echo, remain this frequency.
3: Delta 2378, crossing 4 left at Echo, remain this frequency.
1: Delta 1716, exit Foxtrot, hold short of runway 4 left. Roger 153 heavy, monitor 121.9. Delta 951 heavy, monitor 121.9. KLM 643 heavy, follow traffic ahead, crossing there, 4 left at Echo.
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5: Hey, tower projecting 1716. Our chart shows the same thing, so you know.
1: Jesus. One time they actually update the maps and they update it wrong.

0: 717-16, cross when they pull up at Foxtrot, taxi left on Alpha.
1: Cross left Fox, left on Alpha, position 316, make it a left.
0: Paddock 764 heavy, right turn Charlie, monitor 121.9, take care.
1: Charlie ground, Paddock 764 heavy, pull up.
0: Delta 2378, cross when they threw in right at Echo, hold short of Echo Alpha.
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0: Allow 023 heavy, hold short of Yankee, remain the frequency.
1: Hold short of Yankee.
4: New York Approach, Delta 213 heavy, ILS 4 right, 9 miles.
0: L213 Heavy Kennedy Tower, good evening. Wind 100 at 10, speed your discretion, runway 4 right, clear to land. Fox Bravo is open for you. You just gotta make the left turn, Fox Alpha.
4: Alright, Delta 213 Heavy, thank you. And what are the reports from other airplanes landing in front of us?
0: Allow 023 Heavy, how was the ride on final?
1: The ride was fine, allow 023.
0: Delta 2378, monitor ground 4 Nagata.
2: Push ground today.
0: 305, you're the one that was, got the map, right?
5: That's correct.
0: Alright, I'll get you on the other side of the field.
5: Alright.
0: KLM 643 heavy, follow Delta, monitor 121.9, take care. And Delta 613 heavy, no adverse ride reports.
4: Delta 213 heavy, thank you.
0: Allow 023 heavy, you know where you're parking today?
1: Not yet, just one second, I'll do it for
0: Roger, you can hold right there, let me know what they tell you.

0: Hello, 023, we are going to gate 62, screw Alpha 10.
1: Hello, 023, have you hold short, runway 4 left at Foxtrot?
0: Hold short, 4 left at Foxtrot, 023.

0: Delta 213 Heavy, exit Foxtrot, hold short of Yankee.
1: Foxtrot, hold short of Yankee, Delta 213 Heavy.
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2: Cross the left echo, remain with you, Delta 305.
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3: 121.9, thank you, LL 023.

0: Call 213 Heavy, call the ramp, let me know what to say about the gate number tonight.
1: And we got this is occupied, should be Bravo 31, 15 minutes.
0: Alright, Delta 213 Heavy, turn left on Yankee, hold short of Zulu.
1: Alright, left for Yankee, hold short of Zulu, Delta 213 Heavy.
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2: At Echo, cross 31 right, Delta 305.
3: So, look at 002 Delta is published on the localizer 04 right.
0: Can you see Delta Heavy Kennedy Tower? Good afternoon. When 1208, runway 4 right, clear to land.
3: Clear to land, runway 04 right, Kenya 002 Delta.
0: And Delta 305, you can switch over to 121.65. I'll tell you where to send everything.
1: 121.65.

0: Delta 213 Heavy, you can make the left onto Zulu, short of hotel, and just reach out whenever the gate's open.
1: Left on Zulu, short of hotel, and we'll holler back when the gate's ready for Delta 213.

0: Can you see Delta Heavy exit left on, looks like you're going to Echo, then hold short of runway 4 left.
1: Taxi left on Echo, hold short of 4 left, Kenya 002 Delta.

0: And ground up to 213 heavy. Sounds like they're pushing off for gate now, Bravo 31.
1: Delta 213 heavy, Roger. Just want you to make the right turn here at Hotel Shorty Yankee.
0: Hotel Shorty Yankee for Delta 213 heavy.

0: Hotel C-13 Heavy, can hold short of 184 left at hotel.
1: Alright, hold short of 4 left at hotel, Delta 213 Heavy.
0: Can you get 2 Delta Heavy, cross 184 left at Echo, remain the frequency?
2: Cross on 04 left at Echo, and remain the frequency, cut down 002 Delta.
0: Delta 213 Heavy, cross 184 left at hotel, straight on Alpha 10, behind that 73.
1: Alright, clear cross 4 left at hotel, Alpha 10 behind the 73 for Delta 213.

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0: Oh, Kennedy Tower, American 333 Heavy for 4 right.
1: American 333 Heavy, Kennedy Tower, good evening. Wind 1106, runway 4 right, settle in.
0: Little land 4 right, American 333 Heavy.

0: Kennedy Tower, Japan Air 4, heavy approaching AB.
1: Japan Air 4, heavy Kennedy Tower, good evening, wind 110 at 8, runway 4 right, total land.
0: Runway 4 right, crest run, Japan Air 4, heavy.
1: American 333 heavy, Fox Bravo is open for your aircraft type. Okay, we'll get it. American 333 heavy, it'll be left Fox Bravo, left turn Foxtrot Alpha, remain this frequency.
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1: American 763, Capital Tower, good evening. Caution, Mike Chippen, flying a heavy Airbus. Wind 110 at 8, runway 4 right, clear to land. Fox Bravo is open to you.
0: Thank you. Clear to land, 4 right, American 763.

0: Mark 763 and 0, slightly VMC up, but you may get a fluctuation that localizes a heavy jet rolling through the critical area.
1: Roger, we have the field.
0: American 333 heavy traffic holds in position, crossing the left at Foxtrot, taxi right Bravo to the ramp, monitor ground point on Gannett.
2: Cross the left Foxtrot, right Bravo, Gannett, American 333 heavy.
3: New York, or Kennedy Tower, JetBlue 36, ILS 48.
0: Triple 36, Kennedy Tower, good evening, wind 1007, Fox Bravo's open to you, runway 4 right, clear to land.
3: Clear to land, 4 right, JetBlue 36.

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1: JetBlue 740, Kendall Dixar, good evening. 1-0-9-0-5, runway 4 right, settle in.
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1: 1-0-36, exit 5 here. If not, you can go down to Foxtrot. You got it?
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0: Ken is Target Evening Speedbird 33 Kilo Heavy, joining the ILS runway 4 right, range 75 miles.
1: Super 33 Kilo Heavy, coming to Target Evening, wind 080 at 4, runway 4 right, third land.
0: Third land, 4 right, Speedbird 33 Kilo Heavy, you can expect full length rollout.
1: Roger, if you happen to stop early, Fox is available for you. I just know Fox Bravo is the one to do the aircraft that's closed, yeah.
0: Roger.

0: 36, cross the 4 left at Fox, Trot, taxi right Bravo, remain at 3 frequency.
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0: American 763, crossing the 4 left Yankee Alpha, straight ahead Bravo.
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0: Triple 36, right Bravo, monitor to ground 49, got 9.
1: Right Bravo, over to ground, or monitor to ground 49, triple 36, right.
0: Japan Air 4 Heavy, taxi Echo, right turn Charlie.
2: Echo, right, Charlie, Japan Air 4 Heavy.
0: Juppler 740, right on Yankee, left Yankee Alpha, hold short, runway 4 left.

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1: Left on Echo, hold short of 4 left. T-Bird,
0: Japan Air 4 Heavy, cross runway 31 right at Victor. Taxi straight ahead, Bravo.
1: Cross runway 31 right up Victor and straight ahead, Bravo, Japan Air 4 Heavy.
2: Tower low, Portugal 209 Kilo Heavy, establish left 4 right.
0: Air Portugal 209 Kilo Heavy, cut of the tower, good evening. You may receive a fluctuation of the localizer, Heavy 777 rolling through the critical area.
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0: 080F4. 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
2: 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Copy, Portugal 204, 209 Kilo.

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1: Bravo, monitor 1-1.9, Japan Air 4 Heavy, good night.
0: Super 2 kilo heavy crossing the fall off on Echo, continue to trail.
1: Cross for letter Echo and welcome, Super 2 kilo.
0: For 740 traffic is taxiing down the runway only, crossing the fall off the Yankee Alpha, taxi straight ahead, Bravo.
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0: Portsmouth 2-0 on Kilo Heavy, exit left Foxtrot Bravo, bear left Foxtrot Alpha, remain this frequency.
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0: Couple 740, straight ahead Bravo, monitor ground 4-9, good night.
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3: Tahoe, Delta 1035, Isle 4, right?
0: Delta 1035, Charlie Tower, good evening, wind 0904, Fox Bravo is open for the aircraft site, running 4 right to the line.
3: So I have 4 right, Delta 1035.
4: Tower JetBlue 424, we're ILS 4 right.
0: JetBlue 424, Kennedy Tower, good evening, wind 090 at 4, Fox Bravo is open to the aircraft type, runway 4 right, clear to land.
4: Clear to land for

0: Airport to Susan on Kilo Heavy, turn right Yankee. Yankee Alpha, hold short, runway 4 left.
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0: Super 33 Kilo Heavy, cross runway 31 right at Victor, taxi straight ahead, Bravo, monitor 121.9 tonight.
1: Cross 31 right at Victor, onto Bravo, and monitor 121.9, clear at 33 Kilo.
2: Tower, good evening, JetBlue 1112, ILS 48.
0: JetBlue 1112, Kennedy Tower, good evening, wind 0904, Fox Bravo is open for your aircraft type, runway 4 right, clear to land.
2: 4 right, clear to land, JetBlue 1112.
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0: 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Tower jump with 2510, 4 right.
1: Triple 424, Americans waiting, crossing the qualified Fox Shot, straight in. Airport for Tuesday, Nike Lavi, crossing the qualified Yankee Alpha, taxi straight ahead, Bravo.
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1: Triple 1112, taxi Fox Shot, hold short when they fall off.
0: Fox Shot, hold short, 4 left now, Jeff Oso.
1: Triple 2510, Kennedy Tower, good evening, wind 0806, Fox Bravo is open for your aircraft type, runway 4 right, settle in.
0: Command 4 right, Triple 2510.
1: Airport to go Tuesday, 9 Kilo Heavy, continue straight ahead. Let's see, Bravo, hold short in November, monitor 121.9.
2: Roger, straight ahead, Bravo, hold short in November, monitor 121.9, Airport to call, 2912.
0: And tower for JW 2510, part of the call sign is blocked, just want to confirm we are clear to land.
1: JW 2510, I confirm, 24 right, clear to land.

0: Tower, Giant 8603 is established, ILS 4 Rick.
1: Giant 8603, heavy coming to the car. Good evening, wind 09005, runway 4 right. Clear to land, Fox Bravo is open for your aircraft site.
0: And Giant 8603, copy, clear to land, 4 right.
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2: Foxtrot, Yankee, JetBlue 1548.

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1: 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Fox Bravo, is the available exit for your aircraft site? 10905, runway 4 right, clear to land.
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0: Echo, hold short, 4 left.
1: American 657, might get a fluctuation localized, heavy 747, roll through the critical area.
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0: And Tower, good evening. JetBlue 297, now we're just about a mile and a half outside of EB. We're still on the final now for runway 4R.
1: JetBlue 297, Kennedy Town, wind 1005, runway 4R, clear to land.
0: Clear to land, 4R, JetBlue 297.

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1: JetBlue 2018, Kennedy-Chow, wind 110 at 4, runway 4 right, clear to land.
0: Clear to land, 4 right, JetBlue 2018.

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